0: Change me.
1: Sesame.
0: Shall we ask everybody to rise if you can rise?
1: So I'm so sorry now.
0: If you cannot, no problem. But if you can rise, the devil is not afraid of a dancing church. Some of you carried yourself here to dance because you didn't die. One day you will die. It is not necessary. If it is because of the fact that you didn't die, that is why you are here. There are some people in this church who were much more righteous than you, but they died.
1: Say someone would see now about Yamiasia. You will be no more so more or
0: there is no difference as far as God is concerned between whether we live or die. No.
1: Now, when
0: we are alive, we belong to Him. When we die, we belong to Him. So we cry when we lose someone. But God does not have that problem.
1: And
0: what we need tonight, that if we are living, then let us live an expansive life. Lift up your hands if you can. And then be serious. More than Jabez. Say God. God.
1: God.
0: God.
2: God.
0: God. I'm not telling you the prayer to pray. No.
1: Debbie.
0: But you yourself go before God. What is the condition of your life? What do you want God to do for you? Say God.
1: Erade.
0: God.
1: Erade.
0: That you will bless
1: me.
0: And the Bible says God had it. That you will enlarge my territory. Oh God, that you will keep me from harm. If I were you, I would start crying unto God. Say, God, I've not been married for a long time. God, God, God, God,
1: God.
0: Let's go before God now. In the name of Jesus. In the next 20 minutes.

was able to do, you would do even one. Is somebody hearing me? It means that it is everything. And the Lord spoke to me and said, many of us

0: right here.
1: Freedom.
2: The Lord has done it.
3: Weakness in prayer has made kings become beggars, and beggars are riding on horses. According to scripture, 1 Peter chapter 4 verse 7 says, the end of the world is coming soon. Therefore, be earnest and disciplined in prayer. For this reason, Freedom Time Praying Partner, FTPP, is inviting all to join this power-packed prayer program every Sunday, Monday, Tuesday, and Wednesday midnight, 12 p.m. on... This power pack program is being led by Reverend Bernard Owusu-Ansah.
4: Everything in you that attract evil people,
5: Jesus,
4: by the blood of Jesus Christ of Nazareth, we kill it by fire.
5: Amen.
4: Amen.
3: Don't forget that the fervent prayer of a righteous man availeth much. Therefore, be part of this program. For any information, call 0244 115 618.
1: Freedom.
2: The Lord

0: Bernard Oswanson.
1: Freedom, the Lord has done it. Yeah, yeah, yeah, yeah, yeah, yeah. Me patch over to say, I believe by the grace and the mercies of God, everyone is doing well. By the grace and mercies of God, I am also doing extremely well. By the grace of God. My name is Pastor Bernard Oswanson. This is Freedom Time Praying Partners, FTPP. The Lord has done it. Yeah, yeah. Yeah, yeah. Yeah, yeah. Yeah, yeah.
2: Yeah, yeah. FTPP.
1: This is your prayer leader, Freedom Time Praying Partners. It is time to go before the King of Grace. Go before the Lord and enter into a serious and a massive prayer section, as we always do every Tuesday, 12 midnight. A true brother, and I just say, yeah, Ayana, a yampai bonkwa, we be as a reverend. Naden, Ayana, Ayana, Joana, Jo, and I jump by a year, Jumapa. I'm telling you, midnight prayer really works. And I also want you, please, to understand that a real man is the man who truly understands prayer. Bema papa pa on any bema or timpai basi na oyem pai bofo. 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

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Na in Pastor Bernard Maba, no ma be how adwena solenia mompa nye bibia wo. Aya na na Jonah wadanu sababu ko se brani pa made die no. 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So you see the devil wo sababu kain. 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Obi fo oma dis wo be wia no wo kum no asen. One Uriel, Ukumu, no Sansa, the Lord signify, Osofo, the Lord clarify and see the devil as a thief. When Yamunu saw you before, it's in a Bible canoe, so Uriel, and Magis will be Yanu Kumu, no Asel. So the devil is a thief, or your crown for Juro, or your bonusam, or your crown for and a crown for Tetia Mwapa Papano. About so banajo, what dano? 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
1: Hallelujah.
2: Pray time with your prayer leader, Pastor Bernard Oswansa.
0: My God. Let me please let you know that we are live on Adom TV. We are also live on Praise TV. And we are also live on Ago TV. And we are also live on GH1 TV. And we are also live on Sony TV. And we are also live on GH1 TV and Light TV as well. And we are also live on Joy Prime TV and Angel TV. It's any dim fatu na yenina yan kaya humum yame bom pa isen yamema. 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Ubi wa den yanan kacha se fia sorry. Sorry na freedom aba Pastor Bernard maba. Na yen na yan kampa bumum. Yewa Adom TV sisiya. Yewa Praise TV susisiya. 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Yewa Sony TV susisiya. Yes,

Sunday was GH1 TV, Susia. You were Light TV, Susia. Your Sunday was Joy Prime TV, Susia. And your Sunday was Angel TV, Susia. And check, you have Max TV. And now Unia TV. 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Nti wo free obi na oni TV a onya radio no. 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Ebeboa. And we are also live on Facebook. The name on Facebook is Original FTPP. That is the name on Facebook. Original FTPP. The Lord has done it. So just type Original FTPP. The Lord has done it. Original FTPP. The Lord has done it. And yes, Sunny with YouTube. The name on YouTube is FTPP. The Lord has done it. FTPP. The Lord has done it. That is the name on YouTube. The Lord has just type the Lord has done it on YouTube. The Radia Yeria. The Lord has done it on YouTube. The host is here. Wouldn't you be woman? Maybe we are man on your catcher. If you are on Facebook, please share the page for me. Quick one, I want us to listen to some few testimonies. If you are here, do a solid not to me a camp by Bujanegum and run dancing, not an ordained pa and then so you perceive tea kakra. Let's listen to some few testimonies.

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2: The Lord has done it.
1: The Lord has done it. Freedom.
2: The Lord has done it.
1: Uradi aye ye ampa. Pastor Bernard.
2: Mame.
1: Tuesday na ye bom paye no. 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
2: and cocker.
1: Then soon Tuesday na your bone payeno. Daddy, me call die, and me, a dear chin, and sapis me, Azura.
2: Wow,
1: Azura,
2: wow.
1: I'm a mamma told me.
2: Amen.
1: Nami dawasi, and I mean, there are this was to say, dear canoe, obey ya man.
2: Amen. I love this testimony. Osen emfia ni ya for how many years? 3 years. We will tell you kura na course but onbeka se be you preach ni are. Se won fine bu ana se mu ya. Last week empire your boy you was here no one on a ko. Ye den monya merade.
1: Freedom.
3: The Lord has done it.
2: Ah.
1: Papa.
2: Akola bi ajeso wo ho.
1: Patcho believe.
2: Ye jo so a.
1: Such a what to say?
2: I don't
1: mean to say,
2: amen.
1: I'm missing your coupon. I mammy, I'm guessing the dear dancy.
2: Catch
1: a bra, a bomb pie, and now see a 70 cities. Miss Sobe, Timmy Frail, Sammy, or Bakuna for me, we jam. If you bar for me, we see. When you get a dear beer, income be ample by crack a home. Meaning, no mammy,
2: sir.
1: It was your phone in me 2 months.
0: A simple FM.
1: You say, me who chill me. You're both now for me who chill me now. It's how I was some sort of court into bonfire, mammy, now bonfire, mammy. Sometimes, no, I'm a back second born. We school, we need secondary school, we girls. It's a form, man. And so, I say, court case, if they come, now for this king, you know, and say, and to make a train, say, only do man boam, look at teaching, if you are man, why are boam? I may add to my little next year, major, I may add
2: to my
1: little girl. See, I'm going to pay baby man, I'm going to pay baby man. And see, we can, I'm not quite sorry. I'm only destiny, baby, since, hey, no, no, so you're school, very not so. When you're legal, any UPS, and so, mommy, so, in this game, team.
2: Oh.
1: Next year. What's it, baby? That's a new idea, won't you? Won't you cry, I'll be feeling fine, it is awesome. Admission form and sending papa as I grow this sending my best friend so I saw him for me now it is school fees make me to me have one the selfie and I saw the next question of you to call a baby which me have one in the DNA no me so may as I grow papa Baby, me free be my buyer, I'm a farmer, dear, by no man. I saw it for now for me sending a visitor and put you the school fees.
2: Wow.
1: Hey! I made them, I did change my name for you. I'm 5,000.
2: Wow.
0: And a simple FM.
2: Wow.
1: Papa, me mean you, mean it. I'm sorry for the most, because I'm going to interview you over Connie and then. To my mind, donating. No chair, my banner school fees.
2: Yes, so
1: did the onions and kitwao. Among some dear, with a maker, I may easy. Yamiadu, tell me banner school or UPSC. Papa is slow. Find Pibota, me
2: cheat.
1: And Pibota, me cheat. I'm saying, Uncle Pondia was shinning me once here. We may be a pack.
2: Amen.
1: I'm to me boa. I do my cross and I'm going to me friendly.
2: And
1: in the court case.
2: Amen.
1: It's me the radiacy.
2: Amen.
1: So me name that. Thank you, I'm going to be school this year. And so I'm on my book. And I'm for a couple of things.
2: Amen.
1: Amen.
2: Amen. that is awesome. The Nyamia say, I didn't so more about a whole by Yamin Sanfan Kunim de Ma was our court case now work on us. Obesa be doing one dance here. I will use Sudimu. Senna obeying your school. I will Legoni UPS here when in now. Now, also, you can't see me born for the 70 city Abbey Booby. Na onyankopon nam so ama oba na nyam wo akotua ne school fees and start school no nyame a wo ye we o court case na nya den ma no kra obeye no so ama na ye fe e wo Yesu din mu amen.
1: Freedom.
3: The Lord has done it.
1: Freedom.
3: The Lord has done it.
1: Freedom.
3: The Lord has done it.
1: Pastor, Pacho, me na mi fro. Monday bi se.
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3: Wow.
1: Freedom.
2: The Lord. So for me, I'm saying the tree ne yeah. What's it?
4: Ewe.
2: Oh, yeah. Ewe. 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Now, say, na dance ni emi, you know. 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I no say akura ne ni. Omu de no hospital, omu refer no call kolebu. I have critical pan to me say your beggar crana to her. Would you not bomb pire and a crano and a nino echo? Or no one can so no interview. I hear a Bernardano American embassy. Or quite no mamma no 5 years visa. 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
0: fm e yimu ketu akra man freedom
1: the lord and amen 5 years so for what was it 5 years ni onye djuma na say e say year 2023 meboa and to 85 years in the free mwa, Nese
2: 2018
1: from 2018 and on year juma be pemone what was in my mini introduce FTPP man se aya o mobi o boy na ne ma me so do tunya me de kan na juma nyame aye no so so ama no 5 years when year juma aye Edward obi so pa juma ya ma na juma nye Edward mo obi so so juma nye awo Yesu demo. Somebody shout hallelujah.
2: Hallelujah.
1: Yen tie mi ense bi na fi yen fensi.
3: Freedom. The Lord has done it. Me den amiasi.
1: Mhm.
3: Say Abraham me join freedom bear 2 years ni.
1: Mhm.
3: Ah me boss be introduce me.
1: O boss.
3: Me introduce you chairman no. Na ma come how be a chene say.
1: Mhm.
3: We pay ejuma, we pay permanent work ali.
1: Mhm.
3: Na say o. We who program be what TV show?
1: Mm-hmm.
3: Now no crowd was starting. The missing from who in shape.
1: Mm-hmm.
3: Now you say I'm not done.
1: Mm-hmm.
3: The embarrassed one. I'm the dear choir man.
1: Mm-hmm.
3: Papa, me no cussing.
1: Mm-hmm.
3: Company na me ni dashi. My buffer dom empire say I'm ever had done. Say you be free me.
1: Mm-hmm.
3: Come in my application. I'll call for almost getting to 2 years.
1: Hey.
3: I do kwa me fre obia me de man na was you your befriend me refer me and friend me to one day one move a many abria me am ye make my personal work na mo akọ aba your friend me say me brand
1: asemba fm
3: I'm say erade
1: we show bro nyata de kwa
3: freedom by boy so we show me sa e ba be come de tinde e ba interview no say ye wie yi.
1: Mm-hmm.
3: For the past 6 months, yeah, friend, same member of the appointment board.
1: Mm-hmm.
3: I'm in the prayer.
1: Mm-hmm.
3: Within that 6 months, I'm bump. I say at least by the end of 2022, dear.
1: Then
3: you're a bump. Within the year 2020, I'm framing 31st revelation. And I'm because oh, I'm here 2023, dear. And I say,
1: you be from.
3: You be from me. Now I bet you my appointment.
1: Mm-hmm.
3: Papa, me no cassage. January 2023 na you from me.
1: Wow.
3: I say bet you my appointment.
1: Wow.
3: Papa, my start it juma kura many freedom. Many company no I start it. Aye juma. Papa say me dynamiasi. Say enough freedom so. Papa me so many a permanent worker.
1: Amen.
3: Amen. Sa kame ye.
1: Amen.
3: Papa onya me shrow.
1: Amen.
3: On your case.
1: Amen.
3: Yamim bon humbine.
1: Amen.
3: Yamim mahonte.
1: Amen.
3: Shonkwa papa. Don't be a moody in our harmony year bumpa. Yam shop.
1: Amen.
3: Papa. The only here be a papa manyami.
1: Amen.
3: And come home. Namon sanka.
1: Amen.
3: That was it.
1: Amen. 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
4: Daddy, good morning.
1: Yeah, Joshua.
4: Last day, no.
1: Mm-hmm.
4: No, I dance DBD.
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4: Yami a yebi.
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4: Okay, say, you so seed, nipa 7B.
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4: My first time with him, Papa.
1: Mm-hmm.
4: Me so see it no Thursday and then me no the chain Friday no.
1: Mm-hmm.
4: Friday no me wahono no mao no akasa afrem me.
1: Afodie ya ye boy there.
4: Afrem me.
1: Ono afrem.
4: Afrem me. I'm a promise now, promise him. No.
1: Wow.
4: Why jamon?
1: Wow.
4: That was.
1: Amen.
4: That was.
1: Amen. 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Amen. Amen. Amen. Amen. Your last testimony now. You share your pioneer story and I say.
5: God has done it. Papa.
1: Amen.
5: And you are there.
1: Amen.
5: Madam Sidina. And me and Chiano called Papa. Freedom. And you
1: are there.
5: Papa, you can call interview. 2019. Thank God, Baba, come and saw you with. Yeah, please, so be a quiet or more fair. Maybe I'm more can story go for enough a rebra, enough a rebra, enough a rebra, enough a rebra. You go and paragosla. And I may be share freedom. Maybe share freedom, no. Minimum bumpire kaka. Maybe are the same topic. Okay, so. Can we come as well there? Empire, but corona,
1: I don't know.
5: Then you could have come in, sir.
1: Mm-hmm.
5: And we do it.
1: Mm-hmm.
5: The last time I'm in Okasai was January 5.
1: Mm-hmm.
5: You're born pioneer. Okay, you can say you're more in so seed of 30 cities.
1: Mm-hmm.
5: Like, baby, I want to.
1: Mm-hmm.
5: Who this kind of call? Oh, baby, I want the currency.
1: Mm-hmm.
5: Into me, or you was into me, so $30.
1: $7.
5: Me and I'm a fellow. Before I'm catch your soul, Papa, my soul is sick. And of his answer, then I'm a person of million money. And I'm catch your soul, then a person of million money, sir.
1: Oh, but so you can count, sir.
5: 2023. Let me come in, sir, can I be, sir?
1: Oh,
5: let me change. Papa, Easter, man, you Easter month,
1: my God.
5: I'm a pain, or I'm a big confirm. Or friend, I'll say. Then that kind of passport and a visa for me.
1: Wow.
5: Yami can say, Yami Esso, Yami Kese, Papa, Yami Shiro,
1: Yamaha,
5: Kwame, Yami Fowl,
1: and
5: you will be able to do it when you're in the room. Only one suffering in the
1: room. no ebin kam
5: some boy night no bomb pile e sorry am ajo e sorry am ma chin no bomb pile na mi shrom na
1: amen.

This is a wonderful testimony. Wow. Was it from 2019? 3 years now. And now 4 years in 2019, I said 4 years. Say what 2023? It's 4 years. Yeah, my calculation. It's 4 years in it. Wa boss ni kruba beka ne South America ho. 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Only Apostle Philip, only Pastor Eben, any Minister Paulo, only Nanakosha, we don't meet them. 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Da. 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No say, freedom ya me. 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

0: 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you know. Number yam dear mamma should call WhatsApp. Let's send you a testimony in the mammy. Yamia ye be palma wa mino maintenance or maintenance or man. 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Will be kuna 4 years. 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
1: Amen.
0: Amen. 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Amen. 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Happiness be forever be on you in the name of Jesus Christ.
1: Amen.
0: Somebody shout an amen like your voice is yours.
1: Amen.
0: Are you ready to pray right
1: my
0: now?
1: God.
0: We're going to begin the prayer section. My name is Pastor Bernard Uswansa. This is Freedom Time. Praying partners. This is how we win. Ah. Okay, the time needs Johnny Pa. But quick one. We want to open our mouth and thank the Lord. But quick one, I want every one of you, please share the page for me. Share the link. Share it to be a blessing unto everyone wherever they are. Open your mouth and begin to thank the Lord. You are not the devil. Yes. Open your mouth and begin to thank the Lord. Lift up your mouth. Lift up your voice. Lift your voice. Lift your voice. Lift your voice. Lift your voice. We want to open our mouth and pray for forgiveness. Whenever I hear people saying, Pastor Bernard, media me bomb pay nya min tio. I had the first question when I hear people saying, man of God, it looks like God has not answered into my prayer. What I always ask them is, how do you pray? Luke chapter 11, the Bible says that Jesus called the disciples and sat them down and taught them how to pray. He teach them a treacherous one. Said yes, bompire. Because one thing that I know is when you are in sin and you pray, your prayer does not work. Uti boni muna bompire. One way you are dreaming by yourself, pray boni yejuma. 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So quick one, I want us to open our mouth and pray. And this is your prayer. Father, forgive me of all my sins. Every sin that will destroy my prayer tonight. Oh, Lord of Israel, wash me with your cleansing blood and save me from sin and answer into my prayer tonight. They're ready. 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
1: Maria,

0: Pray for the strength of God. 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Somebody lift your voice. 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Yes.
1: Zachariah chapter 4 and the verse number 7. Zachariah chapter 4 and the verse number 7.

0: Odi for Zakaria. 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
0: Oba done asaseta e wo Prophet Bernard Jacob
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1: 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And you shall be shouting, crying grace. Grace unto it. My God.
2: Come on.
1: And then we are going to break down. There was a noise. A joy. Was a crying. Was a shouting, crying. 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We are breaking down every mountain. Was it so for second chini beam? Why new will be poor? I will be sorry at ya. Can be mammy, can be
0: my or dear for Zakaria. It's in nine into ten months. Why new will be pockets here?
1: Why new will be pockets here?
0: Obed done as a seta, our prophet Ben and Yanko Poani,
1: Obed Tani as a seta. Our Bernard, your name, we were the Zerubaba Shahoba, yeah, Zerubaba, you will be a Yan Yawaho. It was so bad, Daniel Sasseta.
0: My God,
1: I was so mammy.
0: Now, are the Atifi Bobe free at the Abba?
1: Or the Atifi Bobe free at the Abba?
0: Now, I'm Bosu or Sesse Adam.
1: I'm Bosu or Sesse. My name was say, or say, or say, and Obet or say, and shouting, crying, grace, grace unto it. But Tiantium, Adam, Adam, Afipejan Sanyanko. This is our first prayer topic. And a bomb, I be needing. You're born 5 minutes non-stop. Miss Ramo, if you are on Facebook, can we please share it for me? And then you may aye no door so pa, which is very good. I want every one of you, please share the link, share the page for me. I beg you, come on now. Somebody needs to pray this prayer. Share it right now. I feel declare this loud and clear.

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People, be around. Is see we here. Yes, so we yes, we say, and you

Yeah, yeah, yeah, yeah, yeah, yeah, yeah, yeah, yeah, yeah, yeah, yeah, yeah, yeah, yeah, yeah, yeah, yeah, yeah, yeah, yeah, yeah, yeah, yeah, yeah, yeah, yeah, yeah, yeah, yeah, yeah, yeah, yeah, yeah, yeah, yeah, yeah, yeah, yeah, yeah, yeah, yeah, yeah, yeah, yeah, yeah, yeah, yeah, yeah, yeah, yeah, yeah, yeah, yeah, yeah, yeah, yeah, yeah, yeah, yeah, yeah, yeah, yeah, yeah, yeah, yeah, yeah, yeah, yeah, yeah, yeah, yeah, yeah, yeah, yeah, yeah, yeah, yeah, yeah, yeah, yeah, yeah, yeah, yeah, yeah, yeah, yeah, yeah, yeah, yeah, yeah, yeah, yeah, yeah, y

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0: Satan that is lifted against me. 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We see your bon 5 minutes non-stop. We are live on Facebook. The name on Facebook is Original FTPP. Just type Original. Original. Original FTPP. The Lord has done it. Original FTPP. The Lord has done it. We are live on Adom TV as well. And we are also live on Praise TV. We are live on Ago TV. And we are live on Sony TV. And we are live on GH1 TV. You will be 30 minutes into Jirohububi Panebebwa. And we are also live on Light TV. And also Joy Prime TV and Angel TV. Radio Sunso. Yeah, well, a year Vision 1 93.5 and a Pram B 104.5 and a Kasapa 102.5 and a number 1 FM as a 105.3 and a Top FM 103.1 and a Happy FM 98.9 and a Asempa 94.7. Umpai Bunyu will see every witchcraft mountain lifted against me. Everybody, I bet you be pobiara me benad. Obi onu ma de be ye de de aye wo no nyame ne nim. 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Ya chechire de ato so. Only God knows. But this is your prayer. Every witchcraft empire we mo anu nya nipa. Every witchcraft mountain lifted against me. Break by fire. Break by fire. 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
2: 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Don't be tired at all. 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I can't crave in you. 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I can't crave in you. If you are on Facebook, please share the link. Share the page for me. Come on now. Come on now. Share it for me right now. Somebody needs to pray. Yes, somebody really needs to pray. Share it for me right now. Share it for me right now. We are almost there. Our next prayer topic. Satanic mountain. Place on my finances. Ususika semonya. But time so ye timusika sunya sem kitwa. 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Ye de butan se tieni ye de tim so. Bible ni will say every satanic mountain place on my finances. Ebupa, your dear team, Missika Samson, the Pim Subi and ye. 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

me say butem bia yedie su sikasem so ama wo sikasem yare anadwo yesu de mu madome sabotai no de ama wo sikasem nyeye da ewo yesu kristo nazani demo anadwo yadome sabotai no we command every satanic and demonic mountain place on your finances to be lifted. 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By fire, by thunder. 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Now, why you deposit? Sure. 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I'm telling you, it is off your empire, Boni. 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Every satanic mountain, place on your finances. 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We both know ni pebi ane yali yankwa. Yadu oboni phone buta bisim. Iti ne onfe. Ochina wokong. The next day uti. The next day wonai. The next day usisi. Yeh chukeni ni mem. Why ready? Every satanic mountain, place on my health. They are starting and break by tender 5 times. 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Everybody, or bonnie for the button be with your sima pum denso. We see break by tender. Just agree the bubugu for me. 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I'm telling you, are you ready? Are you ready? Declare loud and clear. Every satanic mountain, place on your health.

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A lot of us, we work. You work like a donkey. But your life is just like someone who is not working. You and the person who is not working are equally the same. This is your next prayer. Every satanic mountain plays on my job and my business. Now fire, break by tender. Break by tender. This one, we are firing it 5 times. Are you ready? Every satanic mountain plays on your job and your business.

and thank the Lord for answering your prayer. Come on now, lift up your voice, lift up your voice. Come on now, thank the Lord for answering your prayer. Thank the Lord for answering your prayer. Sunday Mahalia. I pray in the mighty name of Jesus Christ. Put your hands on your head. If you have kids around you, or your wife or your husband around you, you can touch him as well. You can touch them as well. Now, I declare by the fire and the power of Holy Ghost, every satanic mountain placed before you and behind you, stopping you from succeeding as a woman,

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0: 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Amen. Amen. Amen. Amen.
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0: Amen. Be free and delivered.
1: Amen.
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1: yes.
0: so as your children
1: Amen.
0: So as the entire family
1: Amen.
0: In the name of God the Father
1: Amen.
0: God the Son
1: Amen.
0: And God the Holy Spirit
1: Amen.
0: Shout Amen 3 times
1: Amen. Amen. Amen.
0: That's one
1: Amen.

0: What a prayer. 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God bless you so much. My name is Pastor Bernardo Swanson. This is Freedom Time Praying Partners. Nyame ya adoma wo chana na joto of yebesa bebompae. 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Ya wade Thursday anopa yebeya sole. It is Thursday we are not permissible. Location is simple. Fakabla La Paz. Ube do La Paz, we see me call Risk Course Park in so. Me call Risk Course Park in so. Ye will Risk Course Park in so. Baby. 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Baby. One pa wo wo. One a power contunya. So we had a dance here, it's in and running now. Let me near Juma 5 years in it. Let me near Juma 7 years in it. Let me near Juma 3 years in it. Menya Juma, Nami Pesami me too kind. Mesaka me visa every day be a yame. It would to a day. Ya wada we baby. What your faka baby will be a busy la pass. Baby a last pamas one. Who do baby a last pamas a while? Was me for Risk Course Park and so. Ya will Risk Course Park and so. Ya yira kwa kra. Oh my refuge. Risk course dia waira e ye risk course park ne so anye wo ti nyame ya don wa ya wada we watch na chi Thursday brebi e be boa ye start ya solen so anopa 8:30 na Thursday we said nyame be adwuma ne be che last week. I'm telling you, last week you saw a top power on graha asofo ni pass out. I was shocked na nyame so ye na adwuma. I can assure every one of you, let's say ya wada we be chen na fie bra na ne tutu cry ye say say lay hands on everyone because me saka na before no o ma chichire wa nyame be jo ho na to try na brebi na eradi abasa be kese e bia wonim nyame o se Pastor Bernard, I want to give my life to Christ. Academy can be say dear Lord, I know I am a sinner. Forgive me of all my sins. Come into my life. Write my name in the book of life. I accept your son Jesus. As my Lord and my personal Savior. Lord, I thank you. For saving my life. In Jesus' name. Amen. Why are they? Maybe we see Nyankopon Aya Adoma Wachna. Yebesana Shia. Enjoy your evening day. Yebeshia Wachna. Bye bye.
1: Freedom. The Lord has done it. Weakness in prayer has made kings become beggars, and beggars are riding on horses. According to scripture, 1 Peter chapter 4 verse 7 says, the end of the world is coming soon, therefore be earnest and disciplined in prayer. For this reason, Freedom Time Praying Partner, FTPP, is inviting all to join this power-packed prayer program every Sunday, Monday, Tuesday, and Wednesday midnight, 12 p.m.
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3: Jesus,
0: by the blood of Jesus Christ of Nazareth, we kill it by fire.
3: Amen.
1: Don't forget that the fervent prayer of a righteous man availeth much. Therefore, be part of this program. For any information, call 0244 115 618.
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I said, Dan, come over, Raddy. And there was so near what year? In Yogusu, yeah. And in Yobekoswa, yeah. Everybody, that was in my a tear for. And then Kwani, dead, Dikaya, oh, tear, yeah. And it was so a Danny, then you know, oh, tear. 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Dear Radiasima, oh my Ghana. Some dear Radi, any Bible Radi, would ye shrow my yet I was sick. When a Radi is to kiss to demo. Utie Asempa FM 94.7. 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

So I would say, your teen in Paiwa in Modin, a war a Semper FM 94.7. 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

0: 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The voice of the Lord is full of majesty. 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Na Bible ni say, yen a radin yan coupon, neneno, it is so powerful, say, a bubu. Adia Eden Ye Nyankopon ne no It is full of majesty Enana dwi Enedei Bebia obi a otime nka no Ye nkasa nche ewo asemi ho Esa se eyempai bo Or see, the voice of the Lord is powerful. The voice of the Lord is majesty. The voice of the Lord spreads the mighty cedars. Way here, NLT, NLT, NLT. New Living Translation. 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The Lord shatters the cedars of Lebanon. 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Now to me the Bobra, and to me the Sha Abusia, and to me the Bua, a fufro, man your yam car a radi, I yet dain, sir, a baby as a quino. Trust him in a set, a radin yan coupon, nene, ewa a more dain, nene, a more dain, nene, ewa to me, sir, a bubu, and to know, and I said, Akwansidie. It is Psalm 29, verse 4 and 5. No, emphasize the power and the majesty of the voice of the Lord. God's voice is powerful enough to break what appears strong and unmovable. Adia, you know what he said? Adin, Bibia, a jina or say, Obi any one more, Obe to me a fia faso, and I be any one more, a bet to me a two as yet. Everdin yanko pony, a more day, everdin yanko pony, a what to me, everdin yanko pony, a to me, a bubu, nia. E yin and what he said. 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
1: wutua entuo ewrade nyankopɔ ne etumi etwifa so anything that appears strong and unmovable, the voice of God is capable, is powerful to move that things. 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

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Or say, prayer for breaking strongholds. 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So the prayer point to ni eye prayer for breaking strongholds and Bible ni ni Lord by the power of your voice break every stronghold against your purpose for my life. Lord, by the power of your voice, break every stronghold against your purpose for my life. 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

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Now, Boss Ampaye, Nami GD, yes, Everdin Yesu Kristo Demo, Ube Hua dance here, Ube Dia dance here, I was Ampaya, O boy. Uber to me, I send you a prayer request about in the form of text message. Uber send you a prayer request about in the form of text message. Miss Rewa, I need the Equansonia Hombrasimo. Me bon number noa, and I own him number noa, men fre. Me say, one more, almost best send you prayer request in a and send you prayer request in the form of text message. And Chebia, you may be a quiet ama, Yensusua. Bilibin tiye tu min sending message. Ne mom ye pesi ye fre no. A fre. Enti message na wo send ya ba. In the form of prayer request na wo send ya ba. In the form of text message no. Prayer request na wo send ya ba. In the form of text message no. Udi udi ene bedi kain. 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Number tossing me no no aye 0533 94 33 128 0533 94 33 128. Oh, send the prayer request in the form of text message. Send for WhatsApp, voice note, SMS. 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
0: And to only fiancer. 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

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Musa says, so what Jesus Christ did? What fun is it? Wura any wajin kwa? John 3:16 said, for God so loved the world that he gave his only begotten son, and that whosoever believe in him will not perish but have everlasting life. Sen yin yang kupon si do yasini. 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He gives you assurance. So what you need here? He gives you what is called assurance. Assurance. 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Ma anquachi medi what at John 3:16. 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
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What do you have? Everlasting life. 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
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Any will let it. 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Don't get confused. Ubenyada, it's saying, and Semna Dosho, we can, but this is the basis. 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And I do preaching, kwa. And obviously, and I do phone it, or preach it, and I do send the phone at the home of the crew. 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

0: 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Know his will. 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Sorry ni nyami fie. any experience. And your experience, in what's any tradition here come? You can't what the word of God says. Ye nyame asem eka. 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If you are battling with this thing, I want to assure you that it is the will of God that you give birth. If you believe, shout amen.
1: Yes, Papa.
0: 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The will of God. Before we pray, Pasoleno
2: papa dear we say ente ase se Christo dear, he has willed everything for us, but it is our place as children. Senia John 1 verse 12 in the canoe. I say, yeah, yeah, gee, dini, dear. 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
0: nema,
2: nema. 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Uye ubi ba. There's a right, there's a benefit that you get to enjoy. And see, one of the benefits, ne se, wo, if your faith tells you so, peso wa. I remember a story, bia o kache, mami bia in her past. Na wa yi funu several times.
0: Seven,
2: yes. Several times. Seven. Seven di anka ebeka se ni ye mumasa. But onusu ni jidi according to the word of God, not according to the experience of a man of God. You see, we must understand, say, my our experiences are different.
0: Okay.
2: Papa bi wo ho betu me aware. Oya nyame ba nipa. Ordinary nsatu nko fo so a omu quick.
0: Okay.
2: But in onu nyami plan mu de man onu ebi e was on worry 7 years, 8 years because of a certain purpose. After 7 or 8 years no obe wo. That experience is not your experience.
0: Okay.
2: You see, sometimes we take individual experiences and we make it doctrine.
0: Ne ba me na o ka so obejidi e so aye abortion so o worry e o ka che urade se enkola 7 urade me pese wo sadi wo munyi na me wo wo munyi na ba kunu de nse hu na me di ye no enti pa baba we twen 7
2: yes
0: and I want to try
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0: 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Azobima, let's pray. 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
2: Sometimes that's where our biggest problem I say sometimes that's where the biggest problem e she o so na na ka wa she
0: a shede so pa enti Ezekiah de ye kana sa no.
1: And just simple.
0: Papa, boy.
1: Just simple.
0: And just some kitu. If we have for business, say, and ya goro. 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
1: Ewa, na nimpo mu jojo.
0: But, adia meni Jesus, ohine, Hezekiah, e ene se. 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
1: Who said no wadie urade no ne what to urade so se urade wadie nyina ma no. 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
0: Kai. Na Yankupon, you really France, Mwana. As of you,
2: Papa, you're in feet, so say and kind. Or say and kind.
0: Say, reminding Yankupon, constant. So, last week, you know, near the media revival, my honor, make us say, or train any bit me at assembly.
2: Yes,
3: oh, yeah.
0: A righteous man,
2: yes,
0: can hear a bad news.
2: Oh, yes.
0: What, young Bibia? And found said, medium trim fitter, your customers in trim fitter. A yesterday, I want to see me be the fairness womb.
1: It's not fair.
0: Fairness, neighbor, oh, be a sunny, okay, 190 a good idea name for the sunny was situation was. I want to cure him. Eh?
2: Yes, sir.
0: I come up, papam.
2: Yes, sir.
0: Nanka, sunny pay a shadow come we.
2: But whether you would also use what you know, your rights,
0: go ahead,
2: as a child of God, because it drew her now to me, Jina Soka. It drew her, say, Papa, Papa, Yami, Papa, but Obi, Oyami, Papa, O Papa, tell me. It drew points, beer, men so many relationship, and to me, the cancer, me, Papa, waha. I didn't know Musim, me quite.
0: Sir, utie Yesu asemo a okafa ampae bo ho ewo think Luke 11 sir. Ubi o corner damfo no
2: aha
0: e kadamfo mu kuti akoni forget
2: yes
0: e the friendship failed relationship will fail sir waji Yesu e di wuye nyankopo ba na no nko ano so you ought to pray
1: yes and you got to determine
0: you got to
1: with taso
0: eh yes lord eh me trim vita me no obi an asem ni mu e kwa ya de pa but I'm telling you we di agura wo be ko bra wo bre nso
2: ye
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1: yes sir
0: o ye associate minister e wo Grace Presby Church
1: Westland.
0: Ah, so I'm sorry, Fefe, no?
1: Fefe, no.
0: I'm sorry, Dai, Fefe, no?
1: Fefe, no.
0: Oh, I see. Oh, I see. I see. Me bow.
1: Reverend Dr. Seth Kisi.
0: 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Me bow kwa sorry.
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2: uweka
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1: wafame dasi
0: usa o forestry commission
1: but I'm in Greater Accra regional manager for forestry commission
0: hey menu uweka simbi ba min kana ha baba me ferro min kana ha ah wow I see
1: radio adam
0: okay okay okay
1: you am say obi sai me e custom pa boy o Ghana ha me jina scripture union anemu na metia etiefu nyina no pay na maka say radio asomdwie enka mu nyina
2: asempa FM
1: scripture union eye kuwa erade adom ye ne o manante for the past 41 years
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1: 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And also another testimony.
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0: 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And then bass, I hold why as a seno. Ye hunu say, Ubia or peso cubino, in and out near 740 Ghana cedis.
2: Okay, yeah, me yam washing because yeah. Brother, grandma, the car back, you want some more. 470.
0: Duka,
2: okay, 700. Be yam shashim.
0: I know from.
2: I see.
0: Say, Obiwo, 470 Ghana. Omwabuano.
1: Okay.
0: Na. On famra you bit me eno nyina abo
1: mo no ye for transport
0: on kwa.
1: Okay,
0: you could do say ko ha ye registration.
1: Okay,
0: registration no ye 100 Ghana cedis.
1: Okay,
0: ah treze adult to be a obeko ofa ye wo ampa ye na hodo mienu.
1: Okay,
0: ana say warriors ni woni mienu ye wo team wo and ye wo adult wo adult wo na e ba so yi.
1: Okay,
0: now I see a ye first of its kind.
1: Okay,
0: say adult one, ADT one,
1: okay.
0: Didn't see that.
1: Okay.
0: Because yeah. You only say, you bet me meet school calendar, no?
1: Okay.
0: Because they say, baby, ADT one, you say, you're in your JHS, you're in your SS4.
1: Okay.
0: You're in your SS4, you're in your university 4.
1: Okay.
0: And nunti you go so, you're to change. You're in your adult war, abba, and son of teen war. Yes, I'll tell you, I'm teen war, no, ba 2 weeks before. Adult war. In the amount for instance, some my send ye dick and ye equi, a fee a adult war. In Timpanyon for the end equi, and yet teen in Ankalana the end.
1: Okay.
0: In Timpanyon for in Amwao. So be one a banzo janifi in any year.
1: On Fanama.
0: Wait with the number.
1: Okay.
0: Ye mubi the young west seal, you could do wa, ye and Kala teachers.
1: Okay.
0: I have Gadan Kalanon Kwa. Then also as some corona, you boom boom the bath form.
1: Okay.
0: A man Kalano Sunya Modia.
1: That's right.
0: Kala wedi 3 years, 4 years, 5 years. Up to about 14, 15. Omun yina ba, ye gada omo. 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Inti mo bi ba en ye how man. 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
0: Fanebra. 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Considerations or registration in your man. 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
1: 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Me say, me bu said dear, me reveal said dear, nam ti say, oh, campire sem ese who discourage people from praying near dear, and okase mi ni ya ne hamepa. 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
1: yes, that fre mwa face se mu babage na me bomb pie ma mwa. 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
0: Me my brand here ba kun wadwira on na yire 9 years. But me kushi on the last 2 years. No cry neighbor. 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
1: home?
0: 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Pasoleno.
2: Yes, papa.
0: I'm sorry to say.
2: Bacho ni amia dom. I'm sorry, boko.
0: And every program because
2: of Bacho, I anope ya senior campaign asemuno. Yanzo ebe bompire between the hours of 9 to 11:30.
0: Okay.
2: Ewo Victorious Calvary Church.
0: Okay.
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0: Okay.
2: Opeso baby, I'll bet you me a friend number for further directions. 054-55-32-609. 054-55-32-609.
1: Empire from 9 to 11:30.
0: Okay.
1: Yati,
0: ya
1: baby,
0: why?
2: Amen.
0: Baby. Okay.
1: Aha. YMC Akraha.
0: Okay.
1: YMC. Ano panu nsia
0: okay
1: na bus ni siho
0: okay
1: emo non son na yetu
0: okay
1: ndi so bi be person ni ebe kwa esre na YMC e won kran ha omiane ni YMC ya de ho oba oba betu ye mi nim set mafo so ye nsise
0: okay
1: meji information na mo pem no media but in fact mi amia ho do omo ye
0: sise Reverend Father Edu Anglican so for be and Charlie won the inquiry so that
1: an evangelist bright usu
0: yeah
1: onon so na mitmatin kan say organize bus amatemafo
0: okay
1: nti wo munyina no ubisamu a ba bia e bia ye so pass na onyo bia misa na bisa praise be your Methodist church
0: okay
1: say yes you no mu ko bia na
0: okay
1: san sorry me ni de che say I say yes you need a part of them honey e dey tete ni da be bo sorry no into press before no do do na nim ho nsem
0: that doesn't mean say Pentecostals maybe
1: there be one nyina obi a
0: because current chairman
1: aha
0: Edap White
1: yes no so jina mo den so Pentecost for crowd over to bus pick up am I SU.
0: Wow
1: I'm telling you
0: my God
1: so ya hu do nyina you see them there
0: Abusia ya di hu be si on na ni aye kacha woni se empire die emo bia mu wa bam wo empire o ese se wo bo se wo bo na wo dware wo di bi dware na wo di bi na wo num bi na di bi kwa ha ba bia wo na bia se wo ye kristo ni dia emfan paye ni agro ni ame ya do akina ye no be sa ehia sabria we love you so much me din the Reverend Emmanuel J my number is 020-566-4120. 020-566-4120. Yeah, the West Sea. Yeah, Copon Yadma Chano Pa Sabria. Besign Wishia. I love you so much and God richly bless you. Bye bye.

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What shall I render?

I will see an open me my good morning, Nediba Sempa 94.7. 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My mentor can't me giddy send ya mea dum, when you bush and phoning in ano, oh yeah, and open so me friend, ya mama, I am a gee, oh, and numa papa, man, open mood team, King House. Me did this and young woman don't be on your mamma gee or UK and open young coupon show and open so do a feeding at Asempa 94.7. Ebusia and open no midi bibia to

0: 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But me person who tin ya wey na say when you understand ekwia sabia me ma good morning when you understand the importance the benefit of giving thanks to God that you do it and you do it well and I believe it will be a blessing for you. Ora here da wase ye de nyo nyam ni die na ma wo so na wo kro na fata. Why point that you say wo ewo tu mini nyansem wo nyame bi ni wo ye de ni onyam nyina ma wo ewo di mu ne ebo mpa ye ka ame be bibia wo bia no nyame hira wo anope no me de two table no so benefit of thanksgiving osofunesi we are talking about benefit of thanksgiving one ye di kan ni say it draws you closer to God. When you thank God, it draws you closer to God. Thanksgiving strengthens our relationship with God as we acknowledge His goodness and faithfulness. According to Psalm 100, verse 4, it says, enter His gate with thanksgiving and His court with praise. Enter His gate with thanksgiving and His court with praise. So it gets you closer with God. O kosu yi nyamia ye danyamia sia debiara dano ema o ben o nyankopon etwe o ben o nyankopon woni o nyankopon anyon ko fam no enu ti na debia no ne de bronze anopasorie morning worship that you can have access to the throne of grace, that you can have access to bless God, that you can have access to say, Father, I thank you. That say, Father, I worship you. Father, I give you all the glory for the gifts of life. Praise God. It brings peace. It brings you peace. The peace of God fall upon your life. He said, thankful heart replace anxiety with God peace. We can Philippians chapter 4, verse 6, 1 to 7. Verse 6. Philippians chapter 4, 6 to 7. Philippians chapter 4, 6 to 7. But see, do not be anxious about anything, but with thanksgiving, the peace of God will guard your heart. The peace of God will guard your heart. Mema wenim bribibia and a me ha who won yama bibremo badin yinemuni denya miasi. 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And I will change this kabeba ukotokum and send what the nyamia say. Please give thanks to God. Thank God for your life. Thank God for the gift onu nyame or the achao. Maybe a phone line no. No more. Omwa, ombe de nyamia se. 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Ni etosu miensa. It increase joy. It increased joy. Obi biara de bia odanya miase no. Obo nsu onya onyame mu enije. O say the joy of the Lord is my strength. Onya onyankopon mu enije. Enti anope no so obedanya miase a. Bo nsu de biara danu you are so happy. You see the joy of God in you. Gratitude shift our focus from problems to God's blessing. So would they be out there, Yamia? Mama, won't you? Oh, how out there move? It will be once, hey, sister, when you are all coming, still, or then Yamia, because oh, who say, I sit down, or the men young cupono, and you yame, as soon, Jay, or do yame, aye, ye, at the Breno. So continue thanking God for it brings the joy of God upon your life. Psalm 118 verse 24, this is the day the Lord has made, let us rejoice and be glad in it. Strengthen your faith. You thank God. What are you telling God? Are you blessing God? As long as you continue, strengthen your faith. Praise God. Strengthen your faith. Asempa 94.7. Me see, who cause you then your mias, you know, is strengthen your faith. Hallelujah. Who can Lamentation chapter 3, verse 22 to 23? I'll say, his mercies are new every day. So the continuation of thanking God, no, now also, nyamia humobo, a yefufro, debiarada. Debiarada, every day as we continue blessing God, no, every day as we continue thanking God, no, no, nyamie humobo, no, ekosu ye kesie, weya brabumu. Thanking God also invites the presence of God upon your life. Thanking God brings the presence of God. Who de nyamie sine edio nyamie nim, o nyamie nim. What sorry and no pain, no, who then the presence of God will lead you, the presence of God will direct you, the presence of God will show you the way. But see, thy word is a lamp unto my feet and a light unto my path. 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It is just by grace. So this morning I humble myself and I say, Father, I thank you. Father, I thank you. Who can James chapter 1 verse 17 or see, every good and perfect gift is from above. 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Ose thanksgiving opens the door for greater blessing. 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It bring the blessings of God upon your life. It open doors of blessing to you. And I'll pay in your ministry now on your cashier. Good morning.
1: Good morning.
0: Mbacho Dini baby Akasefi. Imatenge.
1: Radin Shira on the pay.
0: Amen.
1: Radin Yokes, yes, sir. Was I'm a tree and green sea? Unyankopon Asadaso. Nipa for Mumpuse, will you be the man now to me done as here, Echelese? You are a man on the show as a suit to me be Santo Asoma. The and a prince will be Janame, the Unyankopon Asi, will Mugurum in that door here. I will take a show you so. And you automatic see when the Pabet that solid. And so a miracle would not be a miracle when you are betting me at it. We can have a day, Radias Bibri, Dima, Menqua, and Mabusia, and Mema, the year as a form of woman, Jesus Ketch up on the national members in them, De Radias, and will be Pia and Qua.
0: Amen.
1: And only a Juma,
0: Amen.
1: Amen.
0: I wish you a question about acknowledge God, it opened doors for you. 0546 9821. Man Grace.
2: Yes.
0: O find a booty mommy.
2: Minta ling was she and wala she menu. Minta ling was she can hand up with me fam. Minta ling was shak and many tell it. Waka may be the issue. She many amity there. Waka you wa honey ye. 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
0: Amen. Good morning.
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3: Akura, Nakupon,
0: 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It's open door for greater blessing. 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Bacholo radio ni mami wai. Sorry for you.
4: I'm sorry.
0: Good. 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
0: 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Ano pay it you?
4: Ano pay mi to jemi pay ya me asepa. 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I don't pay me Ghana, a mammy man, bravo, a mammy cool, a mammy chuma, me Ghana say, may you so near or your mammy. I don't pay me, but then the catching and the family.
0: Yamishrao, for me. Asempa 94.7 0546982158. Good morning.
5: Good morning.
0: But how did you baby out Kasafi?
5: Yeah, I didn't be strong because I feel sprinters.
0: Okay, but you chant on your call.
5: Yeah, I'm so grateful for how far God has brought me.
0: Mm.
5: He made my story just like the for a young guy to be appointed or to be installed as a chief. It's overwhelming and it's all by grace. Because you have a lot of guys. A lot of educated people in the family, but for him to raise me to this extent, it's just amazing. And I'm so grateful for Lord for doing such a marvelous things in my life.
0: God bless you, my brother.
5: God bless you too.
0: All right. Good morning, my son.
6: Hello, Papa.
0: Bibi Aboko, dear.
6: I don't know.
0: Yamishrao, Minya, Yamishrao. Asempa 94.7, last call. Margaret Mate, Pampram. Ofane, yes, Bami, 30 seconds, ni obotimi.
7: Amen.
0: Moses.
8: Papa.
0: Hey, bring us soon. Trying to tell mommy why.
8: It's about worship. So from January to August, Monday, and exactly 9 years, many Friday. So Monday, we are to me. I said, Medanas. So I'm going to move you for Papa, I'm going to go.
0: Amen. Yamishra Ominia. God bless you so much. Okay, Mami for last call. Now me yin chasuwa. Good morning.
9: Morning.
0: Bacho Udini baby Akasefi.
9: Bacho Femi finish at the Kazafi Maera Pukwasi.
0: Okay, Mbacho Chanita Umami why?
9: I'm not paying fire.
0: All right, yeah, the call session will be here. Nyanko ponchira muna say, wa acknowledge niya o nyanko ponwa ye. Badia bako ame kachon say, enjoy o nyanko pon asida. Enjoy o nyanko pon asida. Eradi o nshira o papa. Just enjoy this music. God bless.

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Dinah Hackman, so for mommy papa pa. Yami shout for beautiful lyrics like this. Say ya shasye ne ye kitwa ye wie ye be ye kokro. 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God richly bless you. 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

Seventh-day Adventist Church Southeast Ghana Union present One Voice 2027 Mission for All. A mission ye twin akra e de amonyankopon Southeast Ghana Global Launch September 5th na ye be launch sa program with Southeast will be launching One Voice 2027 in both local churches on the field and the center at various camp meetings collectively. In Tietun Safrosel, Branabe Kanyo on the 5th of September at various local churches and at various camp meetings, one online and various media platforms. In the Mission for All, Voice for All, Southeast Ghana. East Southeast Ghana Mission Segum Dimbacho Yatun Safra Sebra Bekaya Huna Bibia and Yefefe. God richly bless you. So happy birthday to Lauretia Adubia. 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So, happy birthday to Abed Dakwa Rolling, our Agogo. 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

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I love you.

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Yedi and also Eba Abesum with Sans and Attack and Do President Eko and Sahra and Kome PM Biano. Yedi Eba Abesum and the Adope. Yebe Rem Ewo Bodoibo. Na aye sports news are 6, you know. Yedi Amanoning Tem Kakransu Chim na Eric Sidu Wediba. All the details, you know, Abba. Menoka say the former Arsenal, former France International. Didi Eddie Patrick Vieira was signing Eddie Ama aye Senegalese national team na any alcohol na wet me up was said a beya. Obit me do more fiat. 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
2: Our main objective is that we should be able to qualify from the group stage and then play in the knockout stage. If we all know that the Black Princesses have qualified and played in the World Cup for 7 times, and in all those, they've not been able to leave the group stage and then make it into the knockout stage. And we've been able to put certain things together, prepare the players so well, so that we will be able to make it through the group stage and enter into the knockout stage and even hopefully qualify for the semi-finals.
0: Mame Joyce J or no a assistant that the mother black princesses I need or more Poland or more Bobo or Mohono and all that seven so a two dra. You free on the encore and send from the Ayako Club News to the Yako Fantablo, Skumasia Sante, Kotokonra, or Mane Pando out of Lions, Eddie Ayanko for I can see Epim so Ewa UG Stadium way a Huboa, 2 clubs in Nina A. Said a Beya, September 4th, no, the Ghana Premier League in 2026-2027, a season no Estatia, or more with me frat to move. Akwadumu, I can see in the corner here, no, na kotoko, asheba, akwa, Lions, entimi, ansimu, adabraka, na misreo coach, anidi, ene, Eric Tinkler, Eric Tinkler, so, ekasa, na Tinkler, nsema, okano, eye, 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
3: You know, and the players today showed me a lot of fight and desire to win the game. And you got to find ways of winning that game, even if it becomes ugly, because ultimately that's what it's about. You know, the more games we can win, the more chance we stand at finishing higher up in the league. Plus the confidence and the morale of the team starts growing. Obviously, conditions are very, very different to what you find in South Africa. The pitch as you're well aware, the standard of the pitches are not great, which obviously makes it much harder for the players. We want to try and play a brand of football that is entertaining. We want to try and play a possession-based game, and on pitches like this, it becomes very, very difficult, you know. So it's, but I've experienced that as myself, having been in Africa in a number of countries, and this is the norm, you know. So what we can't do is use it as an excuse. It's our reality, and we have to adapt. You know? But the fight has to be there throughout the season.
0: We are Kotoko head coach Eric Tinkler and our team in Kano on your pitches. No, and since him, and no, actually, no.

0: metema ne betimi abo mo emoden se season no estate na se nioma ankoyie na nioma anjina brane anfa mo mo a we signings any choice of players or choose of the eye adwuma omo ankasa na edi sobo no ebebo mo enti omo nso eye omo famu ede
1: me has been 100% really 100% you know Stanley and myself have been doing a lot of scouting looking to bring players new players in and we've got the total support and the backing of the club and the chairman you know and that is important you know but we will be judged obviously once the league starts you know did we do the right purchases did we bring the right people in that's just a hard fact of professional football you know so these are the opportunities that we have to obviously request certain elements from the club you know and then once the season starts we you know now the onus falls on the on myself and obviously the football director.
0: We Eric there or sign Eddie Chatwo on Kotoko and Nra Kotoko Sensen ye we are what they are. Now just say Miko Biniman Kabino and Yabatetu coach and Kasim Ego Yardis and so a Turkish manager and name no Kase Okita Pando out of Lions Emu on so a Kasaka cra almost say or more I a crowd or my ready says season estatia ye dear omonini ebesia biano almost so and no ebe pencil.
2: For me it was a nice game. The boys, since I'm here, the boys has improved a lot. That we are on the right way towards the season. We have 2 weeks more for the preparation. And I can say that when the league starts, that we will be ready to face the Premier League.
0: Abusafo eno eye coach ani di any Kasim Yardis ano eye Turkish manager Okita ye Lions mu nyense body two dwa eno no ye free na ye rem ewo the Rainbow Masters Accra out of Fokudi a no nim se eye beye 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
3: We are a bit surprised by the letter issued by FIFA. Issue is last season, you know, in your foreign players, Kakra, Edu, team, and that included this Sana Kamara, one Nebra, and a buyer, Nebra, no, Ali Kamara, and they are from Senegal. In fact, Omobai, you know, we tried signing the two of them. We managed to get Ali Kamara now, opinion, you know, because we're not a professional player. The Sana Kamara, no, so we no, not a minor, because now we're not 17 years, but unfortunately, he is not registered player because he is ITC from Senegal and Kebabwe. Now, he is not registered. Edinaka, he is Kuala Nuhana. Say you team, you know, we couldn't register the player. And nonetheless, you know, he is not transferred. He is not being commercial. What about the Ghana Hanedier? I say again, he money will be at least at the end of the month. So we're giving him, you know, some stipends at the end of every month. But now imagine, Janice, he said, think we were wrong for not registering him. We were wrong for not even giving him the opportunity to train with the setup. Officer, and only your case, I would be called FIFA. Into your trauma, FIFA, that, you know, we prevented the guy from training. We failed to register the guy and any other things are, or the coach.
0: We aye kasama for say Mubarak and so and sema or the two after say FIFA editable eto Karela for soa yet the one sem so emo yemfri Karela for Abu Buano na yemfa transfer update emma from the local league. Mr. Urem Ewo Kumasi Asante Kotokodia Natese Richard Buedu Abranti Areteni to Kumasi Asante Kotokwa Modern Insa Eso Pemu Esa Contrajeno and Fi Poly Poly Mienu Edema the Pokapan Warriors are on no ever back next season. Yeah, yes, 30 will rem etimi Abua Kotokonsono, Amanioma Akuyi, Urem El Hohoe United, yeah, there's a right back and the Eddie Prince, Eye Amevo, Abranti, so are completing a permanent move to Accra out of Fuka. Defender is to assign a 3 years contraja, or also Urem El Phobia, now Wabedon Kales, no Ama Bibia Etimi Akoso, Eddie Ama, the Phobia Boys. Your free war near Rem El Brikum Chelsea, yeah, there's a Brikum Chelsea, so Abo Modin, assign a former Karela United, former Mediama striker, Abranti, the Eddie Dia Usi Taylor, or also El Rem El Brikum Chelsea 2026-2027 Ghana Premier League season, you know, dia Usi Taylor, and so Ekobwa Chelsea, na Chelsea campaign, and so no, etimi every pay Eddie Amomo, and also a transfer update Kakra Nano Pay, war a Sempa Sports News at 6, you know, Nedi Emao, Yanko Linklin, Ra, a dia Division 1 Super Cup, third place, and the final, and also etimi Eto form matches are a two, no third place, you know, was between Atram Divisa and Supuno Fidelity, according to Rena Divisa, Sheba Kua, Supun Fidelity. And to be answered by the Braca, and he attracted visa at Osumi and San Elho, Abusia, Bonto Address, and a simple fee, Ebo 1-1. The Rem El Bronsam, a just super artist, you know, Abusia Dras, Eshe, Num, Emma, Eye, Bobu, and the simple fee, Eshe, Mu, and Naya, Menoka said, the Division 1 Super Cup champions, you know, Abusia, Bonto Address, IDK, ID Pandi, Abed Nebu Timna, and yet Feria Gro Elho, and to know Rem El Gamamudia, Naya, Nijin Kwa, yes, in Krim, Yarini, Yarini, there's a Nra, and it is a room, a woke mamu and noa, ye dear, and so air some more. Ye rem, a one sample from near ye, a woofia near Tehon, a wunko for Amai Sodia, near co GOC president, Ura Richard Apokavi, and Nra, a dear, and Munyam Shekers here echo so, a brat Takondo Federation, no president, the Eddie Freddy Glatti O2, a Buanamo, a Shady Chacha, a co room, a GOC president Abubuano, and no echo din Kitahon, Nina, a said a beya, a GOC Olympic, no Bibia bet me, Afan and Tumapa Efra, na GOC president. Brown Motinaseno or the same Kakra etuja, the all canina and say, Se Ghana, your sports are run, ebetimi ako yedia, yes, a sports association, any federations are running inano, and more modern, some betimia study foundation, you know, from schools, you said about development, you know, ebetimia ako ye, oh, mamu, a high Richard, Apokavi, GOC president.
4: One of the things that we want to do better is to collaborate with school sports generally. Sometimes we have too many hurdles, you have to go through director general, goes to P coordinator. It's so one of the things we want to do is see how we can make it easier for federations to access the students so that they can do sports. It's important that they do sports because it is there that we can really catch them. Luckily for us, a school sports coordinator has been appointed as Professor Emmanuel Sapo, and I believe that hopefully by the end of this year his structure will be in place and then we can use him effectively, able to, because we want to have a database all people doing sports from primary level JSS to tertiary, so that you can follow up on people and no matter where they are you have a database, so that it also helps us to avoid age cheating, and because once you enter the information in the database at the time when they are in school, you have the correct age of the child. When the child is in tertiary, you see a different age, you know that there's a problem, and then you can help to, because it's better we develop people at the right ages, and then we can get results at the higher level.
0: I wish you for any out here, GOC president, and sooner the Kakra, or the two, and no, Mr. Ye, Ewa, Mononidia, na ye call a Senegal, a Betodra, say, Ureni, and Patrick Vieira, former Arsenal, former French midfielder, Ureni Munyamfui, 50-year-old, Abomodi, a replacing Papa Tower, or the Senegal, a call, Wet Kappa, when Timiamomodi, and Timian Penso, uncle, when him no, round of 16 no more, and so a war, so, Nintimenoka said, Ureni Munyamfu, Patrick Vieira, a could see Papa Tower 9, Noah Boa Senegal for 2027 African Cup of Nations qualifiers, you know, said the Bayer September Shasia, New Abit me Akui Eddie Amomo, Shannon Sir Patrick Vieira, or no Eugafo, 2027 African Cup of Nations qualifiers, you know, said the Bayer September.

0: Ben and so I join a Girona FC 3-year deal. Now Brantian Sue Room Eddie Mana, yeah the one sem emo 19-year-old a striker the din any Jerry Fee and so I completing the move no to a KRC Genga and also a cobwa from a Saudi Arabia free you know with Rem El Ganga Honson Ecotua I can see no SO. Yeah Rem Janes a former Brecum Chelsea Brantian Nicolas Opoku and so I completing the move no to a UD a Las Palmas and also no a war Spain a second division one or also Ecotuana can see no so I'm a 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so no ye de si ama Ghana's maestro your king of the morning bema kweku ndi enso aja kunjwa kese no the Wednesday's edition of the Ultimate Sports Morning Show no abeso mo alatu makramu
1: Mukasa, we are the headquarters of Pozwa. 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As the person will be sure be able to know better what correcting. So, sir, obiara iti ya ni miba mabaso.
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3: Thank you.
2: Across the world, indeed.
3: Thank you.
2: The master said, "Mama, it's time to."
3: Say so for that endorsement.
2: It's an authority on most sports program. One of the most listened to.
3: Thank you.
2: Across the world, indeed.
3: Thank you.
2: The master said, "Mama, it's time to."
3: Say so for that endorsement.
4: Papa Mansu, wa be mem, Mansra Mofedia, wuna kasa anopa, me wunu, bora kansi, eni bibia e yena no pano, wana wuka, wuka brofo sankati, wute brofo, wanwati, papa mansu, wa be mem, bema mansra mofe,
5: anyapen
4: wasamampo, esiana bridani, yepim wanya sanwo, papa mansu, amwofedia, wa be mem, aye buafu, asempa FM, e one crime, Bemene, Ghana mind was a pia.
3: Hello, good morning.
6: Hello, good morning. Kweku, Papa Maestro, Kweku, and winner.
3: Kweku Willis in emotional.
6: I wanted to take the opportunity to congratulate you since Monday, but I've not been able to come through.
3: Kafra.
6: So you were nominated and you never advertised it for a single second.
3: Debbie Mamosukra. 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
6: I said, no. I need to get a good full advertising. Where
3: the Yamisha
6: award number one? That's the most.

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Aqua Bedia Banana, 1.7.

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I profited ye, Kaka Jami. What the idea to do in a Kumo? There men I will come profusaku. One person and I would disicamo. Sika diatis Wampio, Papa Mansu, the war bearman, Papa Mansu, Nimdieni. 1 hour afam pa FM. 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
1: In the name of Jesus, let us pray. Father, please walk with us through the bad times as well as the good. May we be heard and understood from the suburbs to the hood. May you judge us by our hearts and not by our mistakes. And see that we get a breakthrough, however long that it takes. May you fill that void in our souls that will lay our fears to rest. Because there's no way we can live for Jesus when we're living in the flesh. So I pray that you allow our spirit to be born, grow strong, move on, know right from wrong. 1 John chapter 2, verse 15. Do not love the world or anything in the world. And we know what that means. But listen, we know the distance we need to be away from fire to keep it missing. That doesn't mean we'll listen. Lord, you take care of fools and babies. You teach women to honor their men and men respect their ladies. But lately, so many of us have gone astray, doing wrong for so long that we've forgotten the way. Please bring us back home, instill in us the word, which is our backbone. We're just children that act grown. There was so much that we're entitled to, yet we received so little. Because in this time of spiritual warfare, we're comfortable in the middle. So I pray that you open our eyes, give us the anointing to recognize the devil and his lies. If we keep our actions wise and our prayers sincere, our heads to the sky, you will diminish our fears. In Jesus' mighty name we have prayed. Amen and amen.
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0: 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Ya brand now so if we samre kwapim se non kuno ebeba pemun eya good ye moon sem dia watian chemu wetre and yesin koso live on radio, live from the headquarters of Ghana Sports. Asempa 94. Point 7 aha and a Ghana kasa aha na Ghana tie nchini washubia eni echire aropei. It's a very good morning to you. Ya cha cha ubia ya da se se Tony Brenny nano mukipi de faith and trust in us. Eba akudie munsema ya the reference point, the headquarters of Ghana Sports. Asempa 94. Point 7 Samson ya live wo asida 105.9 ewo eye takwari ti baby awotemenka baby awotemene eye nchiane aseda sronko kra ena no pe ye tabiri ni kesepa ye de ema especially ye nuanu ma wo de diaspora se du baby anawoda na no aye hine nso masun wo ho masun wo ha mutie de koso agudie kwan so every the headquarters of Ghana Sports ano pe so it is our time. It is our duty. It is our responsibility. So you're tenacious. Now you didn't come. I could hear so. And some baby team of able producers at Daroma. And they are too many. Bama iso live. I will assemble 94.7. You didn't know. And the Asiao. Now you do soon. Some no. Now you can see any abasa. Now you bobo huana. The other boy Maragana Sports. And so you to me. I just say you're in chefa. Ama bibi aso etimi akwenti anopai me bot na se nonkunifa na enna de ne nyina ye de asifom aropai ewo eye djuma de ne so a enye asemkoma. Today Wednesday the 19th day of August the year 2026, the year of our Lord aropai atena se larger in supremacy ye de enen so de ne nyina no e de ehia o ese ye midweek edition of the Ultimate Sports 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Yadi and Ne Ukodi and also Eddie Asia Ewo in Jubilee. Master Ono was live on the YouTube page. 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Asempa 94.7 live on the YouTube page. 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
1: It's the outer class. Back in the room. Ready to rock the world with the moon.
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0: 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Ghana Sports Asempa 94.7 ah enya sum kwa yon kontem na yon kofa kuwa kata no mobo sono emfa emre usisi ya nafi ye yidiye eno efri ho wia nafi diya kani nyinano yetimi edi atuwa so edi ama kwa kwa tina 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
0: oho ye
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1: bibi
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1: yes Mr. Emmanuel Otin
0: oho ye
1: mipacho neho ye pa chief finance director
0: yeah.
1: Edema Ghana Education Service.
0: Super.
1: Yeah, opening no hoye. Yeah, no hoye.
0: No hoye.
1: Money BNC.
0: Mr. Emmanuel.
1: Yeah, Oting. Mr. Emmanuel Otin.
0: Oye too much.
1: Yeah, no hoye. Papa. Ojana so se abua papun.
0: Hey.
1: Yeah.
0: Mr. Otin.
1: Yeah.
0: Now unim the other side of Mr.
1: Debbie, Otin. Debbie.
0: And unim the other side of.
1: Other side. Yes.
0: Mr. Otin. Yeah.
1: I don't pay we know.
0: Mr. Otin.
1: What the man on ye?
0: Mr. Otin. You don't know the other side of Mr. Otin.
1: Ah, Samum.
0: Ah, unim. Eh,
1: ma me abu aje nkanchire.
0: Oza. Abu mo amane.
1: Abu nkanchire mi.
0: Then say abu no nye nyo menyina no betimi aka.
1: Ah.
0: So no tifie.
1: Tifie.
0: Tifie.
1: Okay.
0: Ndi. Me do tin nchana no pai. Way too much.
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1: Obewewu.
0: Hey,
1: sir.
0: You need to be balanced, so. Ni mo dupa
1: okay.
0: Okay. Enti yon komra. Na ene yon komo bebre.
1: Yeah, komo
0: bebre. 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
1: 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Honomo and ano pay and a by daily guide as usual was saying a crochet edi aba anopeya yebe boche di anybe so ewo adumonline.com near kwa stories ahodua and also edi him and so ewo hodomo now papa anopey ewo daily guide name hano the banner headline was it over 50 constituency chairman back a jacko NPP chairmanship race.
0: National chairmanship.
1: Yeah, position. National chairmanship position. No, and they amu echemu ye pass over 50 constituency. Wamu mpeni mfu echemu a. And adi yewura ni dinde buache ejakon. 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
1: 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Yeah, chairman ne born ho.
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0: ai
1: ah e hono namo
0: onamo nom oy hard guy
1: okay
0: hard guy
1: What do you mean by hard guy? What do you mean by hard guy?
0: Hey, na communication when you hard out to me. Now I'm trying to hear friend thing.
1: Sami Jemfi. Yeah, Sami Jemfi. No wonder, sir. Omendi we imano.
0: Hard guy.
1: Ne hoye de, sir, hoye.
0: Good ball.
1: Eh, sir, hoye. Ana.
0: Pressure na ban soon and sing, but still, ano.
1: Oh, obe fem. Na, Sami Jemfi de zone slow pressure.
0: And still, I make a choice, hoye hard guy.
1: Hoye hard guy.
0: And Samson, yeah.
1: Miracles are
0: watching. I am happy for the young politicians. We are a politician, I am young now. I say, oh, 4G ahead. I mean, one many agent. I admire Samia Wuku, Sami Jemfi, Miracles Abuaje, Eric J. Those young guys.
1: Yeah, young guys.
0: Banga, Nomne. I mean, all of them. Young guys.
1: Now, one more Basantelli, the Anajin.
0: Basantelli, yes. A hard guy. And a Kwampuku CID.
1: Kwampuku CID. Yes.
0: National organizer.
1: And also national organizer. Sure. Hey. Young guys in the room. Ebebwa.
0: I think that. Ebebwa. Women, you know, they are the future of this
1: yeah,
0: country.
1: Yes.
0: We are now no big. Yeah. Baby, Sammy. Your friend is saying, Jemfi wo, go body. Party been a winning year. Ko be penny be over 60 years. And then knock to. I think that.
1: Yeah, we need to encourage the young guys.
0: Omo betu mi aye.
1: No betu mi aye. 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Multimedia, e kwaji si yesere so. Na ye de bre mu e fan mining, e na fe nkru kito mu
0: go di. National Mining Dialogue.
1: Etumi course wo no. Na no na ka ta di aba.
0: Se
1: Penimfo ni tire ni etutwe wuru a
0: ombe
1: yes o him popro de nanim nyam
0: e betaichi
1: o e too much oni ni producer no Dominic
0: Onafi
1: super Covenant Santi
0: and ABY but it was super
1: team ninyi na morning show
0: live on the YouTube and also except kaka
1: o ba be hu o YouTube
0: so e na da ho no kasa o be kan ni discussion the course wa
1: yeah
0: I think say SMPFM.
1: Speech, you know, assemble according to your account for Parkra Tediaba or say treat mining communities as development partners, not land donors. And yes, I'm with the Sassinan, Yechama, almost come home, a develop mine.
0: And it is very critical, as I'm not kind.
1: Kratai edi aba anopei ya mebuche edi amau na fe yetumi akwenim respond to Kwawu Kingmakers respond to Kwawu Kingmakers petition Suraj to Eugene Asante Bwedi and ono nso ne hunsam abeyi yesi Kwawu Kingmakers no omatro edi ama Eugene Asante oyan na dwun so beyi ano and Suraj for a change masa asam na beto table do so no yele ko yi ano minority calls gold board to answer for 22 billion Ghana Cedi gold sales loss. And also, back page.
0: But Ghana, you know, you but the other side, so we want to buy 22 and why? Where's my mocha? Then you're
1: sir, I didn't ask opposition. You better want to come 4 years, you know, I better say about to us. Sir, I didn't ask you to come. Patrick Vieira appointed as Senegal head coach. And also, I know pay all this story. Ghana ambassador welcomes black princesses to Poland ahead of U20 World Cup. And also Abana FIFA chief sagged after criticism of Infantino's World Cup sell-off plan. And also Abba, Papa pressure. Hey, is a FIFA nede wa no crane to me in Pau?
0: Debbie.
1: FIFA drama wa no to me in Pau.
0: What can I say about the man for
1: I don't know. Hey, and then some FA president, but car will show you to say Ghana for then I'm pay. excuse me, but na go come bi asa o. Sa de no wan push no.
0: So na no.
1: Na de no so na no.
0: Eh, onu an e so na no.
1: Oh, ah no an e so na no.
0: So na no. So kana no hu se
1: bi o do kana. So kan se mo kra mo o kan se mo kra de na mo pe.
0: Excuse me to say.
1: Excuse me to say mo kra de na mo pe. E na go di bi bi be show. E na wo so na no.
0: Me man so na no. Na de na no me na so na. Baby am tie.
1: Anka ba na na no yika.
0: E bia o dwine kwa che se maybe I would be careful for
1: me. But na me tie na yin de bia mo bo na ye bo ade so a. Me tie say na every president no was sounding a bit emotional.
0: Yeah, on
1: na
0: pressure
1: before. Na pressure before ya ba.
0: Uncle Konanim kakra.
1: Uncle beto bo. 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Hey, Infantino kra chire na adwene ayi kwa bi. 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Hey, anya sam kitro kra. Papa yemfa adom online nwie. Na no pain so online team na da Roman impenim form ka bi e wo ma kruche bi aba. Na on national mining Dialogue 2026 stakeholders called for rethink of Ghana's mining sector. And waba pictures are hold one in for near course and rather than papa. Nina no eguha, nese, and on soon ye became cabbage boil. Gold board to reclaim 15 acres of degraded land in Tano Numri Forest. And also in summer who do I no pay ababeto enim hayadi amount. Government to establish gold village in Accra in 2027. Gold village.
0: Oh, sir.
1: And where they have a cock gold room, no, do you know?
0: Yeah, yeah, yeah. Say, we are.
1: Tell me, then, some pee. Eba, papa, I'm in your mama. Now, for young court, yet him.
0: Very well, I wish you for some perfume, Sunye. 94.7 at home at in Kunyaso. We are a midweek edition of the Ultimate Sports Show. And I wish you for, yet the Eber, yet the Dutch, you know, Eber, at Twasso, at the Amana, Kompu Ghana, at the back to school, at the Abba, and to me, but why ready, sir? O pese uko skwa we ye se entade foforo ene ohia ebi ampabwa foforo ene ohia nice ones pa na opa eno eche se school time no ene aso nemom se ba laptops dia be ba cho for your assignment and asa o power banka ni nyina eye Kompu Ghana Kompu Ghana and may come for an pay at the amount or the Kompu Ghana back to school no and idea. But this is in the emuda ho ye papa a 40% discount and or the mawo washa said that from the 20th and a kososa and 2 year wo ye ready pa uyo sweni so a ye crado as a Kompu Ghana abeye papa ame bibia so etimi ebeboa so walk boldly into any Kompu Ghana showroom and as obe shine wo Kompu Ghana .com to level up. So yeah, I will say we'll level up. What the answer of a friend 0302-752-020 and I said WhatsApp me. It was 0243-143-143. Inquiries beyond obitima. Charlie, you for level up level up. Hey Kompu Ghana, passion for technology. And I know pay you omiting common in Eddie Eba. Yeah, kwa humano so on. Na yene ye Alhaji Karim Grusa. Dodo na feno heavy. Ebi kwa so feno Shege Malam. Heavy. Eni komanam se otina the 32nd convocation of Congress no. Eba so edie na clubs no edi ko ye Congress. Alhaji anope Martin, good morning.
2: Good morning.
0: Heavy.
2: Did I
0: Alhaji Basho me hoye pa na so
2: the whole play of people with the yearly bill last match, ending of the week in a coronation in a year ago, and they be the guy who did that. And one day I know what we require, and present and even also present.
0: Now, what kind of you need the ball match in what they want?
2: Yes.
0: Dano ze magic ne ba kaka oh me nya samwe ba kai mo na me ni namo mo sa
2: che bodu de yakubo de ache wo na wa de no open o ye
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0: Alhaji Mate, me san ba beto aso na ya my say registration no bit ma go through.
2: Ah, so she said yeah. Wefo aye kasi.
0: Alhaji ene me ba on board na ma be manage King Faisal, me pay sponsors aba na ma be ye King Faisal adwuma.
2: Sir, Madam Reharika. Reharika.
0: Yeah.
2: It's your only board chairman.
0: Yeah.
2: Responsibility of anything in Kinshasa. She's a decision maker. Where am I back?
0: Oh, okay.
2: Where Ghanaian India.
0: Mm.
2: Then Wokuta Chris Refinery.
0: Okay.
2: Gold Refinery. Where yeah, or experience or business, local and international.
0: Mm.
2: About 30, more than 30 years.
0: Wow.
2: Now, yadini chirache, na say na chirache na, yadini tadi komano no so mbiju se utie Joyce ni bibia umye, umu bohu doro.
0: I
2: feel me so when you're not much free man.
0: Oh, okay.
2: But at the end of the day, me say say, abai fe say, wabema bebuwa nene na ajuma akosu.
0: Enti nidino eye Niharika Handa.
2: Yeah.
0: Oh, okay, the first female board chair of a Kumasi Sensational Kinshasa. Wow. Alaji, ochina ye kwa Congress. Mini mse Congress di ye kwa jwenjwini football hon. Enyo ma, ebe buwa ye football no, ye in clubs no, ye in players no, any the football association. Ochina wa ye karo sobe kwa Congress. Na wo kwa adia na ode kwa Congress no?
2: Mimi ko, mi administrate as secretary na beko, because Congress we, e hun ni mfaswa. Wo.
0: Mm.
2: Yes.
0: Adinti ya.
2: Yeah, say ya could be a could be na you call Congress ya. Let a Quran only buy it. Be Bianca would you say yeah being sick as some need an omu assess and who sort of could out miss a mini accountant. Maybe I did a big football in Puncho Beba. Sika so yeah car for a funeral and tell the papa this. And there's also the auditors in our more money accountant. You know, what would they make us up? I don't know, say, if he present, you know, a large general secretary, Nadi Womoko school, I don't know.
0: Now,
2: Kurat, I don't know, I can be here in the same way, maybe, sir, hour. A demonstration officer said, hello, church, I didn't know anybody. Hello, you could did you could did Utria, you know, tilapia, Utria, you could obey a hookos serifa.
0: Our Congress on our own.
2: And then a collapse, you know, it's a bit make a movie. Mr. Collapse, woman, my dream Ghana football. Sika samuno onu catch ni ne kuro fone nye sasika. Sika be account ni kura ye wongra. Na account department Ghana ha ube unse penyimu pa wape future wade abroba. 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He susu government we government accountant. E wun nifasu.
0: I mean, sir, come convocation. A bit damn name has his yam and Okasalaji.
2: Let's say, dear best papa, whoever Bogana football, time I will be anti.
0: They say, dear, a damn name waha, a yam convocation, a mode a congress, no agenda 9, a activity report, and all your containing activities since the last congress by the general secretary. And the general secretary, no, ebe kinkai. A year activity report. No? Now, you buy a agenda 10. And your presentation of the consolidated revised balance sheet and profit and loss statement. And no auditors, no? And a backing kind at the Amamo. Now,
2: auditors, you come to put beard on the show. Say,
0: where are external auditors? Oh,
2: external auditors, yeah, who my bread.
0: Okay, and the auditor, I am Munshadan Yini.
2: But
0: Alaji, now then a clubs no so mo kwa mon pe obi a onim sika sem ni mu a wono so ye bia
2: all the time e say ye pe wo ye wo bebre ye wo bebre
0: barom ko mon timi en ka ho
2: ase mo timi ka obeka say efre na di wo mko school.
0: Hey, any Alaji e serious o?
2: Very, very bad, serious case. Asana, Obila, Obeye Kukudrokura, sorry, so Becassa, I am married Cassa. Sit down, sit down.
0: But Alaji, and no, a year, Ranacher said, a canna, what you mean, Namako Congressa? Who will be become a Congressa? I was so trog Bukata, so the comma, the General Secretary. Now, General Secretary, Sakans, and what's your Cassa?
2: Now, we are General Secretary. Who is away, Papa?
0: Oh! Lawyer, yeah, Prosper Harrison, I don't know, so Papa Alaji.
2: Lawyer, court to Ben Okoeda.
0: Lawyer, not that we are lawyer, non court, and non chess, or what we are lawyer. Why be a law school?
2: The main say, we are lawyer, Utimikoe court practice, Kakra. Now, we say, and far, now I saw back. I administrator said, you know, she, you mean, I do my Ben, why ended that? Ugana Hamim would be Samia, Utimiko. We should two me so I've been to make a say. A general secretary, why are you more with sir?
0: I know he's a lawyer. I know the
2: no, no, I agree. I'm not disputing about his lawyership. Maybe you say we're a lawyer, but lawyer, I know. I do my banner, watching us, I am a juba. Nah, oh, my fan.
0: So bia say GFA adwuma oyin ti na won ti min kollo onko court nko di asem no
2: eh nya court adwuma by institution by the way adwuma ohoda
0: minim so why adwuma o MTN kakra da na
2: and wallahi minim
0: ah okay and na me die minim no enti bia club ni bia enti me an chro bibia an fa an koma no ade na ya clubs no so alaji mun ti mi en chro
2: bia won ti no last 2 weeks na ye saka idea
0: convocation
2: case no money by that idea frame na utro kura e hunni faso ya chura enye ndekura various institution do ko esa na we dia eye time it me fret me appeal to the minister of youth and sports and the minister of sports Omi afeyi na omubua because uje sikada esi e dia ko World Cup ena one club more than lipa 20 something no ko e
0: a club ben no
2: dreams
0: nipa 20 ne free dreams ko World Cup.
2: More than that, Kura.
0: Ah, we may have FFU and I say we may have club owners and I say we may
2: have... I don't know. A Semper
0: FM. Now, Lagi, we want to catch you. We say World Cup, no, we want Kobe.
2: Tell me, be truck and I say, your mommy letter to the American Embassy. And you say, me ni kira ata kwa. Ma kwa America, ba kwa America. Me kwa America, say me... Because did 1 month, me did 2 weeks, 1 week, Kurada Basaba. Because who call on Kurana Jaw, who the animal, Omu Jawni, Fufu, no much, you know, quite said, you know, who did bet two of you, Muna, I hold to the way, maybe, me TV, no Marco Maduma, me better back to us.
0: Never unto me.
2: But to me, Troy, send me call World Cup. Se wo mo pese me ko hu bibia me be ba be ka wo ma reply
0: oh o ma reply o
2: wallahi o ma reply FM
0: e
2: ja every day apa wo se wo mo ko ye wo ma ba asada wo mo ko ye wo mo aji kapa ba
0: dabi wo ma fa kapa ma
2: na wo mo ya dia dia
0: oh dabi na nsha da nya ibia sa nsha da nya papa
2: Enye papa. Nipa na oba tedia. position, your 10th position, and now or sign of body rule. Master planner. Now, and no mere car are somewhere here.
0: Okay, meet you, Aladdin.
2: Collapse, you know. Christian forum, Muslims forum. Dignity. My woman can say. Woman, I've been with Jack at Tiana, represent you, woman club, no ever meeting. Woman Jack at your woman can't get a watching team. Miss Rome, we didn't have Miss Rome. Now, woman be a woman. She said Ghana football, has to look at the football, and the woman to me 58,000.
0: Yeah.
2: Nahas Kotoko Muko Congress ya. Now we are absent Mungu
0: too.
2: Yeah. Moses Parker,
0: okay.
2: When you said that I mean in the city, mean you say what about football center or sick car? And currently, maybe I said, what Tiada?
0: They say Moses Parker, Tiada.
2: Oh, Tiada. Oh, Timmy, I mean, see what Tiada. Now, Yeliki, now, who as a presenter, Mukramuka will be. Meaning, I'm Israel, a leak in the airboy, both first division and premier division. Meaning, I'm Israel, a leak in the airboy.
0: Sponsorship name, you must get 7 years.
2: Me Paucho. Say, referee, Jenamu.
0: Referee, Jenamu, your ball matches, no, away, home and away in Iabo.
2: Yeah, but this is a grand leak. The power metro control where a master planner when he said, Member, when he said, Member, dear Ben, when he buy a pack class in injury. The Ghanaian class woman dream. A simple FM. Say a class in injury, I buy Sikana who say two tickets. Go tournament. Camping. A roof was so better a bayanga. A
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2: You got 8 years. None of our juvenile chief achieved Noma, achieved Bibi.
0: Yeah, it is true.
2: You bought that Burkina, I'm a share. A simple FM. Niger, I'm a share.
0: A simple FM. Hey, Asim.
2: Majority of the Burkina, Niger players.
0: We are going to get Ghanaian strikes.
2: Woman Jack will be a giant selfish interest.
0: A simple F.
2: Nayan Jin Ghana.
0: A simple FM.
2: What did you say? I'm going to see what person will turn to
0: you. I may tell you what person will turn you at BSC.
2: Mikura, let me hear that. Me who say, Nipa Katra, I'm going to say one jai, Ella. Maybe a kumuna, Yangu Pony Baby by.
0: And come back talking, Faisa.
2: No, and in 1972, and the midnight in the nearly came first, and 72 out to date. How many years? Me, Kwana, me,
0: Why are they? Alaji, why are they and Papa? Why are
2: they? Me catch on say, nante something na me kuta haban. 10 articulators.
0: 10 articulators, yeah.
2: They say, a car about 5 or 6. Fe football, fe Randy Abbey. Me who Randy Abbey. And yes, about who minimum no. Before we a house supporter, we tina minimum no Makwala side, minimum no Tuju side, and then Randy Abbey, we CEO of Cocoa Board.
0: Yeah.
2: Me start here at Juma or Cocoa Board 1991. If you are nearby, I am here. Kufu aliyeba the minister articulator the Mr. T. Let me treat Goku. Malika, Randy be denying me say what mama Ajuma.
0: Randy deny us all mama Ajuma.
2: Me doing yangu for the hatcher story. Me yeah yeah. Wa mama was in Missika na odi. Wabetia na Ajuma di. One mommy, your mommy, and this is for me. Who ran the abbey? And I'm talking about who ran the NDC. Me see me a bushia. What would offer me? Call me a UP technician. Not ran the abbey, me from my Yakubi.
0: Alaji, a honum no unse I political yin tinka message.
2: And yeah political NDC na mikaye. Me to me ya loma be prefer NDC for the respect and but Randabi a yen wo Randabi was soon said what catch my mammy at you me catch a Yakubu because Randabi here vote to stay for the escort. Name vote with the
0: man. Alaji, my hono asipa, my hono asipa.
2: It's just a football. Football is a family. A family and a joy. If you know what I'm saying, they say, it's a ministry. And now I'm buying, it's a kind of auto ticket for the my football, junior football, senior, on the 23, meaning Yankupo Bisa, I buy chance can't buy it. Fasomen Omunyade.
0: Okay.
2: No way, she will pursue what could take time. Next class. And I'll say, majority of the class representative in the Congress. They don't know football money. Woman said there is a tough football host for a woman.
0: A simple FM.
2: Now we are not so we call Tenta. Dear man, what do you call Tenta? Dear man, we say, I throw challenge to catch one killer. Said, dear no one, yeah, but what about football move as a president? Get a false one where you are my gun.
0: Okay.
2: Why you first one my gun and dreams he said RTU 81 a sign a protest against RTU. Who can match you?
0: Make hyper.
2: First one I mean say why am I gonna say so baby I throw challenge what be a me mentano what me from a chia me football in ye. Woo tap media ash gold kotoko has Ayakim Faisal.
0: Okay, that's our time. No dear when you bomb matches now, Kakana Bebanuti midi ran no club no kakra fine.
2: Yes. That's the same no. They say clubs in an hour. When we did say dreams won't shoot castle. Because national team, 20 players, woman ya 3+3=4. A family and friend class ubenya majority. And now we just want more club to be now more talk na omu huwa kwa na papa wako na omu mani bra mema ya friend national team na omu on the bi nesese gana fwene ye kano kure deje ayu sebi sebi nyame frambi boni cheme nipa liye wawu wa wawu atalia kura jise ya shami. Ana mbwa.
0: Enukre pa alaji, enukre.
2: But there are you wu na yan fa no breakfast this Ghana for bobo. No. Ni furu ho. What tell excuse me to say a drama ni e yesa bi tam. What tell drama?
0: Drama ni beya.
2: They no bo train. Baba Rahman.
0: Baba Rahman na ka okay.
2: You compare Baba Rahman is life and the now you is life. The now you want to be Bokura. Ubal gets now, we'll say this. Come on, fight.
0: Okay.
2: Now, you come, welcome. Baba Rahman and Bo any match there, Kofarama, because it's where you are. Ade, class, Mundi. Mungi, football, a family, and you do it.

0: football is family. A family and they do it. If you know what, say, almost hell. They say, it's a ministry. And I'm buying. I'm buying, say, the kind of auto ticket for the my football, junior football, senior, on the 23, meaning Yanko Pobisa. I buy chance get to buy it.
1: Okay.
0: Now when she will pass, we will contend time. Next class, and I'm saying majority of the class representative in the Congress, they don't know football money. Woman, you said there is a tough football host crowd woman.
1: A simple FM.
0: Now we.
1: Okay, that's our time. No, dear. We know more matches now. Kakra na beba no timi de run no club no kakra fine.
0: Yes. Na se se no. Se se club se no na. We mu di ni chere. We match se dreams. We mu shun si kasa. Because se uhu national team 20 players. Ube nya dream players 3-4. A family and friend class, Ubenya majority. And now, we want to do a club, CB, now we want to talk, now we want to talk, now we want to talk, now we want to talk, now my friend national team, now about on that, me. Let's say, Ghana for the young kind of current. Deja are you? Sebi, nyame fra bebo ni cheme. 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
1: Enukre pa alaji, enukre.
0: But dede ayu wawu. 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Excuse me to say. Dramani, enge sebi tanu. What's a Dramani?
1: Dramani Beya?
0: Then what's real? Baba Rahman.
1: Baba Rahman, okay.
0: You compare Baba Rahman is life and the now you is life. The now you want to be Bokura. Come on, fight.
1: Okay.
0: Now you call, welcome. Baba Rahman and I'm bow any match that I call for Rama because it's where we move akwada. Ade, class, Mungi. Na say yes, Junior, Miss Rabbi. One in the tier tickets. One in the tier campus car. Meaning Yami Frank Kofi Adams. We're representing His Excellency John Mahama. When we say we're betting my head, we need to have a hope. We're proud. No one can say that we're a Ghana football league.
1: Okay.
0: I say.
1: Okay.
0: A year time. A chunk of Siana who pile the label. Pile me catch.
1: Okay.
0: With catch, we are not going to

0: get any achievement in Ghana football because Onu need the bottom of the hand.
1: Mate, I my yen nasi na yen phone siya. China ye co congress nasi ba yebeba ne ya say anywhere din komo bibri.
0: Anzala me kachre a man voice confessor supporters and confessor old press. Niharika. Ye la yanku pwasi wedi na mai. Enura me former me best supporters union. Vice chairman, or Accra, or the cat, or by me, she said, Mamma, no, what she said, Mamma, me, she said, me, children, and Mamma, so, Mamma, me, me, didn't call you. Or, you do come over here, Bob, or Chili, or Pajano, Shalaji, Yana Shroud. And the Munging Amon Bompire, now, who, as a player, maybe I also will be about, old player. Many the backers are, let me do work on in chain. Now, no, the work out. And I know a family bit of the better.
1: Matia Ladi.
0: Take your face up. A young Kupodia and son of Mammy. In Jimmy Sra by a human a warrior. Young Buano, no one just want Jimmy Buaga. Working faster, I'll work hard.
1: And no crepa.
0: Now, Kofiada, the Honorable Minister, said, when you want to catch her, me already said, me go catch her. When she the dynamic minister, and me man will be done in my life. That is E.T. Mensa.
1: Okay, E.T. Mensa.
0: E.T. 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
1: Martin, alaje da sipa no pay enti yema eyem madam so akwaba the right time e baba be chia no na fe yetimi edi nkomo bibiri nyame nsha obibiri kwa alaje
0: nyame nsha
1: I didn't look out with check attention, yeah, sure. And the Alaji Karim Grusa, a bankroll, Lama Kumasi, sensational Ken Faisal, and artist Alaji in Sodika Kreba. A Congress, and it's now your corner, Abed Bry. Kogu?
2: Yeah.
1: Baba Pakasa?
2: Yeah, Opa Pakasa, Wakasa Bebri. Na Papa, we share the convocation of the 32nd edition of the ordinary session of Congress of Ghana Football Association. We need them in accordance with Article 32, Session 2
1: yeah.
2: of the GFA statute, you know, agenda, no say the city. Now, I'm in opening prayer, followed by roll call, a declaration that Congress has been convened and composed in compliance with the statute's approval of agenda, appointment of members to check the minutes, appointment of scrutinous and addressed by the scrutineers,
1: yeah.
2: and addressed by the president, approval of minutes of the proceeding Congress. Now, 9, activity report containing the activities since the last Congress by the General Secretary.
1: Exactly.
2: Now, 10, presentation of consolidated and revised balance sheet and profit and loss statement. Auditors in a very sage manner. And then 11, approval of financial statement of the previous financial period.
1: Yeah.
2: Now 12, approval of the work program and budget for the coming year. And direct, you know, a revised budget for the 2026-2027 financial year. A capture from July 1st, 2026 to June 30th, 2027. Then another one, a budget for 2027-2028 financial year. And also be capture 1st July 2027 to June 30th, 2028.
1: Okay.
2: Now for President Ababane closing remarks. There we are. Also for Ohono. What the closing prayer and I Abba. In Shemo Mukodina, baby, I'm interest way here, pa. The ultimate. I am from 9 to 12. What do you say? From 9 to 12. We start to a 9-1 activity report. And we are containing the activities since the last Congress by the General Secretary.
1: Number outline in United. In fact, the activity report in
2: Krewaha. It's a way anymore. But me, yeah, I'm just highlighting the key things. Mimi focus yeden ewo so. Ah me feel say enu no say amamfo mo madwene ekoh bebre. Then aside the 9 no, obekọ 10. Presentation of consolidated and revised balance sheet. And profit and loss statement auditors no also mechre.
1: Bakateli.
2: Yeah, Bakateli also mo bechre bebe yejina. What you say?
1: Yeah.
2: As compared
1: to and say wom. And na allergic catch on. Allergic, when me want the allergic. O person just say auditors ni ye ni say ya. O ma send ya momo. But o mu show momo nti ase. And again, so mu say ko Congress na auditor ni be jina na o kan. And so mu nti ase. Na o say ko for external auditors di na chi a. As external auditors no GFA na do mu ko school. O mu so nka hwen chire o mu. Eno ni na confusion they say.
2: Hey papa. Then I mean aside no, you come to the 12th. That is the most important part, you know. Approval of the work program and budget for the coming. This is the important part of the Congress. Because members, you know, ebe hunye wo mu papa we ina ya capture. Until you revise budget for 2026-2027. Ni yadi bebo football ni hubra. Fiti sabre ye kopim next year. Ye capture from next year to 2028. Ni inano. Our paper is wa. Ni na yebe kenkan ama amam for 80.
1: The most important one akwaku me me feel say. Me do Congress wa me excited about pan say me hu say bia. General Secretary best sorry. Na wa peki a document say bia club assumesi. E bia kotoko. E bia has. E bia mediema.
2: Wa raise the concern.
1: E raise this issue. E send the brain. And you be allow for discussion of this main matter club in Rizzi. Maybe you be a floor, and you are congressman to debate on that particular issue at club. But Uber, not clubs, Nina Beco, Obian Sabekan Webby, but Obian, who are best submit anything saying I didn't discuss.
2: And they cry,
1: but they are congress, but you get the same club to come and complain.
2: Yes, yes, yes. And they, them and them representatives for the various clubs in the crowd. But has a folk didn't show what the Lali and Kune was.
1: The Lali and Kune
2: was. The Lali and Kune was. Only Elijah can be.
1: And there was.
2: Amudin there was. The Lali and Kune so AJI has either that. Nidin that so are they so.
1: Yeah, same moon.
2: Indeed, Papa, a very important, sir. Clubs in the show interest. No matter how many pages in the yen, you have select clubs in the bono, a yomun or muya bono.
1: Yeah.
2: The decision of Ghana Football Association, where we can so China Yenyako decide we are. Papa, before we send you another opportunity,
1: yeah.
2: No reason to consent be a chess or another 1 year.
1: Another Congress. Another Congress
2: or extraordinary Congress, and San Wako reason to consent. So you better say clubs, no. Sir, and come here no money you do with you. Yeah, you raise questions in if you are. Yeah, to me, you should be. They are very close to the people among the corridors of power of the Ghana Football Association. The decision makers, the people that have the, you know, the sole prerogative of making change in your football, no. Omo no money, nam papa. And this is the glorious or the nice opportunity for them to say ebema amam for te omohawo. This is large they are raise concerns. Now large emra na yedi football.
1: Yeah.
2: Na ya chair we say 2 weeks before the Congress. Trebra. No one try me no be call radio so don't assume so Martin to make you an oho. Let me tell
1: you. Omo ntrongo. You see the excuse always is that oh your try.
2: Omo respond.
1: Omo respond. No, omo kwana and say omo respond when the GS receives it.
2: Also
1: communicate itself. What submit baby.
2: But
1: club will be entun timi mabo ntiso what submit baby.
2: Na entun mi ma say me try kwani am ma reply and I say ya acknowledge so me receive am ko congress me raise my try.
1: No, we go to raise. Then what try ko?
2: Good.
1: Say also my acknowledge receipt of the
2: audio aba no.
1: Because that usually, and I say first, sign on a Congress too. Until we hear we amendment, and
2: then
1: man about so Congress is quite in debate because first, you know, on the floor of Parliament, in fact, the Congress.
2: Floor of Congress.
1: Ube hu aye wunfero seko kupama. Well, sorry, no okabi. Ube hu ebi a George Free, no okabi. Ube hu ebi a Linia Adi, no okabi. What I say? These were men at Congress deals to be ano. Ube tese on the floor of Congress. Omu kasa. But some lay by. You try to cut it, sir. No, we are kind of dear. We are kind of dear. We are kind of dear. no one no.
2: The who sense for who play be in all this and say be yam pass be bank of four crime on be debate war issues are yadia ban as no my yadia
1: so that discussions people, no. Uh-huh. So that discussions no MV or radio so
2: okay.
1: We a football person now will issue a Oba Congress.
2: Yeah,
1: observe.
2: Yeah.
1: Near who say by you know club A sorry a raise this issue. Emma club B is supporting because a year banter. The end a year is that I'll see a tuaba. Near tuaba, near Giatum, near the Ashemrenum, near Yamara Kama. Na we need quite so because at the Atrabana near Boboswa.
2: Now I saw
1: require now with the moon, no man.
2: And now Ladi King, and Akuka Serebaku, and Mubaku, and Mukakra, near Mau drink Biakahua, and Ranton Oko Pram Pramo, and Ranton of Farkabes and Call Pram Pram, and a son for so bene, a bewom so. Game na ye. Then the same thing I will carry, you may be a congress, or my best about to read
1: you, man, beba.
2: And then sent off for Mumuaye, and they acquire William Kinka and Tiasi. But who's your mau opportunity? We say, people in a demo in convocation has been sent to all the clubs or Muya involved in this particular congress. Yasena will be a Yasemon parking kind.
1: This
2: the time, last time we catch him, said, Mum parking kind.
1: And you will be the kind of crap because we are convocation, quick, oh, me, Mumpo. And now, they said, oh, be a Mumpo, no, Kaya, Ebi, and one Tiasi. But I'm saying that Sika Seven are critical. Oh, Bepe was so auditor. No account on in the court.
2: So, very, very important. Didn't he? Papa, we will just patiently wait for say convocation, you know, and as a congress, and you know, what will really transpire, China. Now, you know, aftermath of the congress, you know, because I'm told he said, a question you crap promise us after congress, you know,
1: yeah.
2: Or no meeting, yeah. And I
1: no,
2: no, am so.
1: Bebaso.
2: Under chinin tamu wa yenso obe sandi ya wako bibiye ni.
1: Mi
2: juma da osu nji.
1: Mi nipari
2: kwa si. Yese obe china chinin tamu.
1: Me chiko si.
2: Papa, mamimbo the 5-member committee ya National Sports Authority a constitute for say on mobilize funds.
1: Yeah.
2: Now I'ma bring a partners on board to aid the NSA in the you know operations. What you say?
1: Joel, my main Sunday we know Emma Okweku Ashas here. Oh, my Sunday I'ma na me and share pictures no any videos nika kai enra of course over the ES. Hotel,
2: yeah,
1: El Honti Joe,
2: Miss Ukra, my money be impo,
1: my money be,
2: Miss Ukra, my son, my money be a Joe, the be better to talk to Swan, Papa, a year and a montua, a beboa, because with him, we can't be doing the same thing and expect new results. What you say? So, the moment people are, you know, appointed or voted into office, you know, now it is because, say, the previous administration or the previous leader, no, you know, that institution or whatsoever, no, office, no, na omunyome bi one way or the other, no, na enko ye, enunti ni yepe change, yasasa personality, no. Into a bar, we are not expecting you to do the same thing.
1: Okay.
2: And this is a very good initiative, National Sports Authority, NSA,
1: yeah,
2: led by board, your friend say NSA board chairman, no?
1: Yeah,
2: Dr. Fred Awa, prof.
1: Fred Awa, prof.
2: One in Penin for Dr. Austin Lugutera, one no, our University of Ghana, any other board of directors or more so,
1: yeah,
2: including the director general of the National Sports Authority.
1: Mm.
2: Now, Omudi Omunyan Sanyo Munim, dear, a buyer together. Papa, we share a day across here. Just few days, yao. And no mukoti is a 5-member committee. Say omun see to resource mobilization and partnership.
1: Yeah.
2: Say ye be boarding crofi de bevrim. Just less than 2 weeks. Enra omu ababonting abeye. Say ampa. E jumana ye de show omun sano. Oma hiti the grounds running.
1: Yeah. It was a beautiful ceremony.
2: It was a beautiful ceremony. And Papa.
1: Ghana and we Chambers of Commerce.
2: Ghana then.
1: And we Chamber of Commerce.
2: Yeah, Ghana and we Chamber of Commerce.
1: Yeah.
2: Papa, no, we share near course. So items are a drew 2,120 products. And I mean, okay, say, just less than 2 weeks, yet a 5-member committee, you know, one way to mobilize the other. Papa, 600 pairs of footwear.
1: And
2: Pabwa Kama Kama Pama Kuma Ko 600. 1,520 piece t-shirt.
1: Yeah,
2: they be ma omwe and your mo eba be.
1: And this one is going for the constituency. So.
2: Constituency, yes, yeah. New, yes, yes, yes.
1: Live
2: yes,
1: on
2: yes.
1: The YouTube, yeah. The ceremony, no, and
2: the and that YouTube, in so no, oba YouTube, no, obe hu, and no, me koso. Now, Papa, Yambo, the chair of the 5-member committee, and the co-chair, Yewura ni din Eddie Samson din. Ene yankasa ye nua be ma ye fani sen. Ya wampofo anka. Se e ya namontu a beboa. Papa ye kan ni sen ni.
1: Donate bike motorbike.
2: Motorbike ni ade. Yeah. Ema ye nua ikura no a oye amputee no.
1: Yeah.
2: On se onu kura be ebe she ni testimony.
1: Yes.
2: How he started ni inspiration behind the journey ni bibia papa. Na ye heart touching. Enra ewo dwume de na sente emon panim fo na baso. We just want to urge them. On se no ye pon ye no. Enkomo bebre na ebe che. Dr. Fred Award ni dear by. Amanfo bebre de omo dear by say they listen to every detail bia ye de to afide su bia no. Omo tie. And papa ye nso ye ma omo tie ase se. Ni na ye ni ye mu. Ana me and when it mattered most, no, ye koye, eko hun ye koso, and ya chini ya ba no pay ye bo ma baso. So the same way, ye praise you amu for the good initiative and the good work on my shas, you know. The same way, so ye criticize ya, eyo nsoma supem, amu nsoma supem, namu nyintum sa. 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
1: the Chinese ambassador to Ghana
2: thank you
1: and penifobe
2: brain a bad you make
1: na couple in the UN the woman you know if China by and say
2: nti ye bo mabaso na ya catch omo say this is a good move and something that will impact the communities, you know, positively. And
1: honorable, Unia Kwabena Chile Stuttgart.
2: Listen.
1: The message was the very powerful.
2: Very, very powerful.
1: I was supposed to match and then never be a politics more, yeah, MP.
2: For sure.
1: Was this sad nobody about constituency game, no? Well, no, one of them West. A bad woman pop.
2: Yeah.
1: And so, yeah, MP, I saw the one question now, go baby. Now they call.
2: And now, one person I was very happy to see. Hey, did I you?
1: Yeah.
2: Na the you papa why mu pan e ben no why mu pan e ben we dey say one players in why mu na ben pa
1: fifi taki and the ben did
2: I papa I don't know where this is coming from but I've been getting this thing for my instinct the metanya menya power the die you who say me feel say the die you be more successful or football administrationer
1: maybe after the career.
2: The currents after nani will be
1: after any
2: onya announce bibia the day you should for now the day you me feel say the day should start from somewhere say also take the main operations of Nania FC not the next even election executive council the day you was so pre executive council we need the day because and not me shen papa kwani your personality
1: yeah
2: papa, the day you were personality, papa, me, ha, me, say, me, yet that I did feel, you know, for some time now, and the BNM person may catch you if it is so.
1: Okay.
2: Say, me, feel, say, the personality of the day you, na, onya, konya, papa, speech, I brought an edit to China speech, you know.
1: Yeah.
2: I did buy it. It has nothing to do with there being a normal football, ne, I'm an any football, ne, blaster, so. But just look at the speech, or say, on one crew, maybe I papa free, maybe I'm free. They know the challenges in the constituency and the communities. No, I'm and this is a great move, Ebe Boa, and that is the more reason why I'm falling on him. No, or yeah, not just about any. Abeba, not in a noabe to my support to say this is a good move, Ebe Boa. You know, the communities are way chinning. Naya Boa, they are changing narrative.
1: I'm retired,
2: papa. Oh, they were retired, and Yamina may retire. If you say they die, you are retired, poor. On retire mpoa on tie masem kakra se me feel se nyame no di bibi fam so me kan che ni se sabre on fa no hunji football administration
1: ni mame na se
2: no nko esko ho on kwa gf ho the day you have something na enye coach mama ni nko coach mama ni nko scouting
1: Mate, me assure say the this 80 and Tibia Kama. Good morning, Alatula. Thank you for the good work you are doing for multimedia and Mother Ghana. God bless you. And now we Ediba. Good morning, my show. I'm watching you live from London. Greetings to my brother, Senior Opoku and Atamosis of SCC. And now the way Ediba Salom Kele Bakutu. I say good morning, Papa, my show. Watching you live from Adenta Frafra. Keep up the good work you guys are doing for Mother Ghana. Stay blessed. and onso ede eba ye Saint Anansi. As you watching you live from Enum, the show is live. Kotoko will rise again. Fabulous, the best. And onso anyway, ede aba. Papa my show. The Congress is here again. Special greetings to Bra Kofisika of Kansas City, who is currently on holidays in Ghana from Aprugu Chakapama. If I program brand who has me and Bra Kofi Sika of Kansas City, yes, Ghana for call Kansas, no, branch, you know, who do you down, yes, or support you, mom, baby die, and moment, be any D, I say, but yes, what bagana,
2: not in a bimun, so I don't know, Mujani Janin Kofi. I'm with you, I'm a bro, sorry, but you also a bagana,
1: yes, I a
2: Bra Kofi Sika,
1: abagana.
2: Oh, and then so say inviting one of these.
1: Hey, are you ready? Enti my father said, I said, Jamaica, I'm a diet, Yanka, my father. And I go, okay. Good afternoon, Papa Maisho, watching you live from Japan inside Haneda Airport Terminal 3. Japan, good afternoon. Okay, thank you very much. Good morning, friends of sports, and Zakaria Azarafiu. And so, anyway, by Senior Maisho, Tinkler said, Kotoko has a limited budget. This does not mean Kotoko is broke. It only means Kotoko financially can't match up with the North African teams. This is factual. But the quote, I think, like, and say, Asante Kotoko is facing financial challenges, infrastructure, and indiscipline at the club. The management is aware, and only the statement made by Papa my show, the patience you have for Alhaji Grusa needs to be commended. And me papa now Kweku a pampa and the way and the bang me a tea crobum quedu and me man and can assemble. When Alhaji Grusa took the $100,000 as a Black Stars management member, he didn't complain. What has changed?
2: I'm give you
1: and Kweku a papum. Omo time no
2: hundred. I catch Kweku say, "I'm going for the G50."
1: Omo G50. Oso kwaje nadi.
2: Oso kwaje.
1: Ah, kwaje nadi. They have done good work. Kwame Boateng, good morning, my show. And Kwabena Boateng says, "Good morning." And another back. Shapiro, Mache. Bibi Abokodie.
3: Oh,
1: na me ma also na me ntio also initial comment on this issue here ya reason for Yanko Fakosi.
3: Na dia se Ghana dia be bia boko.
1: Na eh na wan ka boko a. Fa na
3: ayu oni ko sa se. So me ho ya oh bibi ya boko ba me wa obi a wo so akasa wo ti wo nu se bibi ya boko.
1: Na be ka che hwan.
2: Because usu a chere hwan.
3: Da bi usu se afidesu na wo. Usu a se se ntio bi de ka be gina se na se kwaku won. Na pan. E se won a.
1: Oh, niba mo ni balance yon. 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Enti nyame na na so hwe no.
3: Yo. That's me be nyane me ti.
1: Yeah, that's it.
3: Ni kwaku. Na manage Alhaji Grusa. E speak yo ye ina. Na kwaku, wa bo kivazara.
1: Oh. Coach happens to assemble now.
3: Me ba kwaku. Me bisa question.
1: That is we public knowledge. Intina me bisa say assemble now we say.
3: Because me na me o dewu. And today, perhaps I didn't.
1: Maybe one notice.
3: I said, "Oh, okay, the worst."
1: Yeah, but change somewhere back. I'm an anusion, Shuma. Anya izo, anya panati na. Oh, the worst.
3: So that time, so that Alhaji Grusa
1: oh,
3: no.
1: Maybe then, ten. Now, Alhaji ultimate not a year baseline. Anya, actually baseline. See, that there will no more park in a court sloppy. Into ultimate be a sloppy no. And I'm into me footballer. No frame teacher. The teacher, chinu mami. Chinumami, before ball line, so my two mass
3: or any commentary.
1: Chinumami. The legend took us at Chinumami and let us at Chinumami. Me chooses, may you hold you must this year. And this summer, Baka baby, you'll be on a pay me channel, may you or come to a penalty minimum demo. And I was a
3: proposal. I
1: don't make him.
3: Men are made by Kaiko.
1: And because I want to make any dough by my chin will try my in your penalty tear dough. The one.
3: Oh, but I didn't mean to make us a because the ultimate name.
1: I'm trying not to mean
3: actually. The time will be Uncle Giscow. Because here, man, I say Nana.
1: Nana was cut. That time, Kwada said no name. She didn't
3: even know. When is the bio? What I say? Do you keep playing now? You go check around. Coach, you know the buffu.
1: Make one of our games, eh? Nay, neighbor for Kwada, I was swing on the Coronation Park. I say we make a large tea. I'm sure so. No big problem, pa. That game, the ultimate them say. Na discussions kakra koso. I remember pa. And the game ni we, I think 1-1 or 2-1 no more share. Na Alaji call you na I'm saying no pe bibia and come bi ti bibia aji. So na na den so ma. The static game na yebo na first na bofo for video. Ya ya ni Alaji kra ngasa nkofo e betima show mo. The static game no first half 0-0. Ana bofo for who say no. Koyanko Alaji oni eniyanko pebi bianka. Alaji so initial emse no person no mukasa omo susu nyede. The first half na game ne draw you know. Na Alaji so yena jese onyede onfi omo. Enti ehu ansa Alaji boko boko sa. Wa unim coordination that time. Office no say no more on cream of four mosque kitu bi ya fu nyame ho. Na Alaji boko boko akotna ho te said the ofri nyame. No can and I toso. No ofri nyame. Enti offering a minion, I say, I like the market time.
2: Almost so
1: trained to my so more corner. So, or bumper is any end trainer among Pioneer. I like it to a second half when you started. Oh, I like you ask for a bumper. Yeah, Bobby, 10 minutes. I like you the whole to them or bumper. I'm a first young combs. I like you bumper and train. I like you are doing your own. I'm going to want a journal. I'm going to say, I'm going to say, I'm
0: Laji bomba ya kwa.
1: Enti ya ya wahanu mana. 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
3: Alaji ya sawa kwa wahu.
1: Alaji.
3: This is the headquarters of
1: Ghana Sports, of course.
3: And you open so TV, yeah. And I'm seeing you, baby, yaba.
1: Yeah, you know, great.
3: Waku, Alaji, na or cornerstones. Must cornerstones. I say, boy, boy. Mean, I like your background, pa. Not on my study, you cry. Not meaning pa. I don't know about cases, baby.
1: Yeah.
3: And you don't know corners. Now, I almost share fresh, 5 goals, you know, Kumasi. Now, Zach, or corners.
1: Okay.
3: I'm planning in our corners. Now, my niece me. 5 goals pa. What I say?
1: Wow.
3: Now, you're back. Now, I'm paying for every year. So, see, in those days, you know, not football yet. So, I see, I see, and you ni ho. Or, how can I piece?
1: And no, so, sir.
3: Now, what can I say? There were about 15 matches without defeat.
1: Okay.
3: Now, the last 16th match, you know, in a Kokumasi. Now, I listen, I couldn't win a good team for
1: more.
3: Kutam, and Yazi, Yazi,
1: wow.
3: And the corner for us, and yeah, corner kick, see that trick, Kumasi. So, I'm so, baby, I'm not one month, only for best of play. Corner, I say, I dare Yako goalkeeper, I referee, and sat that corner, say, Yanko corner.
1: Ah.
3: Go kick no say ngoda kona obia musa dia go kick o na ngoda no da u yes as na very disciplined
1: mm
3: am ko reference so no the ball no come na na be ngi na na captain no the ball
1: okay
3: om tu kona no
2: yeah na
3: pain afi e be ya pom e second round no na e da top e na be fourth third or fourth position na kona se back ko fodua om so e pre relegation. Maybe I'm done with relegation. And to buy honey, I shall want. I can say, wait,
1: that's all no movie.
3: And now, Babu, who chairman? Nana, yes, we are. Oh, Nana, I say, Christopher, you didn't mean marriage, you know. And he offered me. Now, Obey,
1: no, they're not your Christianism.
3: Offerman or so, wouldn't be. Connor for Naba, only equipment are back. Grooves, football, boots, Nina, I say, my patch. Now, in fact, my kind of man, missing, and I was saying. Also, what's my same record? Okay, now wait a minute. I would have a captain and an anchor. I'm pure. No friend, I being. And I'm being by no Muna. Because I'm who sent up. Then I'm being any way.
1: I'm very difficult. So my catcher.
3: Don't catch any beer. No kung fu refusal. That's why I'm here. Just a referee. Do I keep it? Hey! Well,
1: 70. I'm 30 years.
3: No kung fu referee. ya bo ball ye wie aka be 5 minutes na pon na refi se penalty
2: ah the woman she go
3: o man she
2: ah wo de wan she go
3: ya she go say ye ni me say e bo ball draw kwa na fine o man she
1: where we send it
3: enti no say na me bi ho high headquarters na me bi ho the babe car ya ko te ye ya kum other say na ma da kro won kwaku me ne woni kwaku historical artistic of Ghana football. Yeah, yeah. Yeah, yeah. Yeah, yeah. What you say? Any time for it, and then any time, di. Any time for it. But as a large gruza, and so on, can you know?
1: Alaji wa breu. Alaji wa breu. Mesi alaji ye. Sometimes you me back am kwa alaji. I just will soon patch out because maybe a next can I go soon? No, catch a player. Say say Charlie. Mon chain. Maybe a next 2 weeks. A next 3 weeks. A next quarter kobebo. A next year next kobebo. Maybe a tiaka. Alaji, otimi soon na. Otimi soon na. No patch out.
2: So no pay no catch out. Say the cast ni a deko a watun tone a
1: ni na boy. It is true. It is true.
3: At one time, Oshia mi wadum tema. Community 2. This is community, yeah. That's an Adumo.
1: Adumo FM, yeah.
3: No, about program. Maybe me see from Namishiano. Oh, coach, what is that? Say, what him? Uncle for a single more black star than the amount national team could do. Uncle for black star. I like you. What's even a catcher? What I can say is rather. I like you, Medassi.
1: Pimping.
3: No,
1: I can't.
3: Oh, and you know, I like you. I probably will be a Michelle, my team common, but you have a tremor, woman, a cofano.
1: Yeah.
3: What I say, Jaguman man, I like you, Jaguman man. What I say, maybe a consultation be, maybe a new woman, and Tina maybe a whole baby show. Nyabutre, now I'm sharing background, woman background.
1: I'm sorry, heavy pa.
3: Oh, papa, but ambassador, when I hear here, or qua, and no, internet, Nika Kramakan, my congress now can. And a Daberomoko,
1: Ochina, and the Eco Congress.
3: Now, ever more crackle.
1: Oh, why not?
3: There was a time I won't cast a pressman.
1: The last edition of Congress, you acquire a pressman. Look at it.
3: Behind closed doors.
1: But at a point, I'm observing, you know, a bit by. I'm going to start in a little man, a bit by. But maybe you're not. Your person, your cotton.
3: They will not talk to you about if they say securities. We see the changes in the national team in the league.
1: Mate Medasi coach J. E. Sapon and mo attaining Kana way a year senior eco asthma and a day this birthday a year dedication a day abba or say happy special birthday going out to you Elder Felicia upon of Techimentia Ahafo region na osom our love worship center church of pentecost resident at North Bubuashi and Echo Asma at the Ebaye. So happy special birthday to you Elder Felicia upon Nyame onshira opa na onye okese more grease to your elbows not onto your washed we ifri senior Echo Asma ho. And I don't pay yensa etimiaka. Good morning, Papa My Show. I'm watching you live from Gimpa. Good work done. Ni manche one. And a ni manche anyway. Edi ebae. Na Kwame Opare, good morning. 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Yeah, we're saying it's 0542 771092. 0542 771092. Now, also, what you mean? Abba, no, I need
4: to. Hello, good morning. Welcome to my channel,
1: Maxwell. I gave you 205.
4: Be quiet.
1: I will be able to call you.
4: 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I hope say sana wonsu no abusia nso obia hoye.
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1: Of course, una be rezi, the opesi ya de ka agenda no, ne ye debate on the floor of a ye kongres.
4: Kwa ku, kongres na tise meeting, mebwa.
1: Exactly.
4: Mishu de meeting so di ya, mi miti wei, miti bia mi kobia mi peja me se busa kweshe, eka sao. But you say you Congress, you pan up, you are quite now, sebi, tafracha, sebi. I say, Mumma Yanka Sadia, you could commit the same dream.
1: And then, no, first, no, my mamma, no, no, the assassin.
4: Coco, and Mumma,
1: Yanka, Ebia, club, Bia, Waku could draw. One, my lawyer, Bia, Tro, Ebia, Menfans, for example, Ashanti Good, Bakuna, Eguno, for example, Ebia, Mumia, Mipasam of the county, a drinking, a quay, befast, a day, Ashanti Good, and Beba back. Nebia, a general secretary, you buy a so club where I raise this issue. Congressman, a dear, I'm working on. Nebia, you are discussing, Nebia, club for France, so I raise Bako, a quay. Yeah, first of all, your new sponsorship or your channel, your MP, you're discussing. Yeah, but we'll be on Tronco.
4: And only at the Abacon Sakuku, a hajin. And Lutina, a new person on the Congress, you know, because Congress, I make all I mean to me, Cocasa, be a FBD and to drive into me discussing. And it's the being chilly, so I saw Congress, you know.
1: I could say, Cocasano,
4: or Bosse, has a folk, a diabano, eh, Alaja can be mere minipa. Okay, so no one or if I want to more frame in the Casa Seminocasa. Okay, Kwaku, if I trust that now, a lady and your board member or your management member and tell Congress for has to food for them.
1: Maybe I talk about Paris and no interview, baby, and see, I'm a
4: media. Yes, it's imagine you
1: 0542771092. Hello, good morning. Hello, good morning. Yeah, fabulous.
5: Saka de maestro. 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Mr. Una on kind. 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Awoya de.
1: Oso ochiawo.
5: Esu meje de sofa. Ami tia ko toko supporters. Na men kanchiro me se ya be start league no. 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Enti ma san toko toko ni Ghana football. 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E Ghana football be yi. Sa san toko toko wo mu na ya bo league ni bi nkwa de. E 1935. Kwadasa and the leg in their feet. I think Lane, if I say, and the boys, you know, or my Juma Adamas and Tokotoko, and my leg gets me at the Africa, maybe I come up. Papa, when they first say, Papa, like the Busa, I interview, I'm a engineer TV, Ghana phone in a TV, or do baby, make us a Ghana football for no, and also Mudom Sika football, do baby, almost from Kahungi. What I say, because. Also, a time when we Congress, they send the invitation. And I say, "Bibia, they are moving." What I say? I'm going to say, "Bibia, I'm raising question. I'm
1: Hello, good morning. Good morning. Hello.
6: Papa, bonjour.
1: Yes, I'm Pacho Hwaini. Of course, now you could ask the more deeper.
6: GF is managing our football. Oh, I can be our father.
1: Hello, good morning. Hello,
7: good morning, Papa Manzo.
1: Yes, I'm Pacho Hwaini. Time na eye ne baba ko ye friend for was wono na na eye communication man
7: papa tama o book investor na ne baba was eye ko uti se te bo ye clear uti se one day grand bank already be so I be a all cut investor tem kwa ma o clear kwa uti di ten e pa cho che tama o book 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obok investor won do da. Anytime bi ara mbi ene Alhaji Grusa
1: na
7: eka.
1: Neno na ede. Ene de say em matimungu ana.
7: Matimungu by on the Alhaji Grusa na yon Alhaji papa yi. Ni yeta shi da bay. Papa. Ano pay so wo so ran pa so be say bi ameti as em pay from concert here. Papa ateme na uti bi o bi sa. Wo. Enya majuma I'm in school. It is a Mr. Progress and Tapa Prozo Champagne. Walkers and Bazoo Safer will do Santino, but just a bed from there, if you have the super programmer. Tell them Penifono Motor, Papa, also Omunimo Moye. And you know, I like to go to Sano, everyone at two of you all running, then Chene, you hope, and I had the contest in Sosia, I can't fight with the fish, and I could go to the managing you. Pania can say, Seven, it's one oil, once you said, Mano, near AMD and Napa, you know, I hear.
1: Hello, good morning.
8: Well, appellations in the back. Yes, when this card is actually so. Yes, can you, Papa Maestro?
1: Kwaku Holison.
8: Andy Beme.
1: Andy Beme too.
8: Yeah, I like that. Your friend is saying, "Unse koto koye niya agent appointment of a communication director."
1: Enra, yami yani mukredi. Michia, aye former communication director, lawyer Safuduku.
8: Yes, sir.
1: And he was livid by the comment made by Tinkler. No, yeah. Few say Senkebia, nyen yoma na ye ya. The time won't allow for a coach to go out over the board. No, yeah, interview what South Africa. Now it's all destroying from that part.
8: Yeah, communication director very urgently. You know, media knows so on the Spain, I told so many people to because sincerely. Even in discipline, can say they have solved it. When it comes to money issues, he was making references to clubs somewhere in him outside Africa. Now, to Koniziga, Ghana, one of those Yes. Because Kotoko pays their players better than any team in Ghana, not even media.
1: I know they're debatable, it can never be
8: never,
1: it can never be a fact because you can't prove it any figure. Because you see, club will be a it's really the team for camp. The team for team catcher say, yeah, change club will be a media maker will be a can into everybody.
8: Very good.
1: Right,
8: very good. Only the most expensive player in the country at the moment.
1: Hey, why?
8: And yes, I don't do a number of those $2,500 a month. I'm telling you. At a point, do you know that Fabio Gama was paid $5,000 in this
1: country? At a point, but you can't say same.
8: But the team that can pay the money as far as player concerned, don't happen. Probably enjoying the media.
1: Okay.
8: Yes. So the other side of it, they say, I like the interview on Elijah here. And it was very deep. I only have one to be in the papa.
1: I've been praying for crap.
8: And also, all very good memories, Pao.
1: Hey, Elijah, I'm not again.
8: Yeah, because of Piper, so we need the woman. If reference will make it, Charlie, very good memories. And whatever he said about the FAA is true, more than true. And currently, they sued the like I said, GFA president, he has done so much to the extent that we are 13. I know the clubs being, as we have before, can say, your friend is saying, football is in safe hands. Are we really in safe hands? You know that whole Koku will listen to 53 on Saturday.
1: Yes, I know. And TB celebrate too big time. Right, Yami Shrapa in advance. Good morning. Hello, good morning. Yamfa final two. Na Yamfa Freddy in Insia. Hello, good morning.
9: Good morning, Mr. Maisu.
1: Yes, I'm Pacho Hwani.
9: Papa Mujizeng.
1: Yami Guzu Shrapa, and also.
9: Kupandum. And then the whole family can cringe in a way, Pauli.
1: Oh, Pauli Kafra. Young Koy.
9: Yes, baby. Catch it. Maybe I pay in a bed in a good miss and a la jula send me do a cry. I made a domain and you know. Okay, see you, Mondi Kamba, because you know my answer, because you're tough for no.
1: Ah, okay. A very important. Because you know about town.
9: Say, it's not your Congress, Nina, the Adin, one more Mondi Kang, Ucrofono, Ibi Laba, the Yasus. Me here say me home to make a crane tonight corner as you are back because of you are back for tough form support. No, Kogu listen, because I want to know because me to say, I'm the so challenging or a man who could never be and Cassacoto any trip play a Biacho will be our Ghana when we'll be the player, team be players with your trouble. Sasamu, there be a because I say we mean opportunity because I wait to the Cotoquan as I say. Sadia no mudi huwa huwa muhu some time ago. They should forget it. And trum bon mudi when would I think I no coca no. Facilities gram nibi. Buma young say I know they hagana football no yen timi and your facilities papa and pitches papa fitting in tink of the whole kotokone house when I bay 90, 80 years, 70 years. You need pitches, I yanka say dia. Shawan said, I like Greece. I came here. I eat Niger, Shabokina, Comoros, Munina, and Abba Mimblimu Kotokone has Mimblimu because I am feeling I'm an abasa. Sika, FIFA, the British FN, FN, and then what the for so many years, Ghana football, Etitia, Etitian, Pansam, Koku, say, I'm sure no maybe your own, a good baby, Ghana football, Crown, Premier League, Timbia, Castle Mobium. Would you market to any date? Yan Shay, any other two no may be true, baby, gana football, Premier League in Koyamobim. Because the young pitches, Papa Edamon was so Kokumas Sports Stadium, Esipon, Kotamele, Koksekendi, United Yapasam, Indian paying for what to one or more Sandy, we have GF for SS and Romano, and dear Pam for Swan Romano, that's even now so. A poor minor bro, almost 13 to 10 years near Sayano, mind football, S. Sinky.
1: Yate, Nyame, and Kao, by ever find out one Nafi and Fanina and Fa in Siha. Hello, good morning.
10: Papa Maestro.
1: Yes, I'm Pacho Wani.
10: Hey, and let the brother, Martin.
1: Yeah, I mean, I'm Pacho Bocordi.
10: Bocordi, because my brand like a pet.
1: You boy, if I'm in Chatway.
10: My brother, Papa, Sutimra, what is all I with, all I back on them.
1: Yeah, I'm young. Yeah, baby, I'm so young. So young, hold my
10: passion. Okay. I'm a Congress now. Walk on. Maybe Anchor. The daddy can sit down, sir. Anchor young teachers in the room. I said, where then? What you mean, sir? That's a man. It's too bad. Now then, you may new competition. If you say, sir, the players go to me at dinner, pass, sir, have a baller. Now, sir. Ebu, ana wadra ka aka mriti adi na nyanse league na se has ni wo se nyanse san dia ese ya tutu na nyi sana da ya ebetimi agboya ho modan afi dot ya se
1: tia se meda se meda se pa yeva friend ni tia na yenkwe ni wa man voice here na has ni kotoko omu etia better than clubs are some artists great to me we need player signing over has now dia na makika no eno na eye Obi Ede Eba ye. Now Oba Harma, we see the king of the morning. Alaji is telling the truth. We need people like this in Ghana football. Ose nyame kwa u pepiase and ose nyame Eddie Way. Eddie Abba Anopay wo show no swa yetumin eyi Eddie Efriho. Na Oba si Harma Kuntu Blankson. Kuntu Blankson say Kuntu Blankson Sports Foundation voted Moses Ama as the best bankroller club president for the 2025-2026 season. Branding Medema SC to its current state and sustaining it to win trophies. Anti Abasuba, Professor Kuntu Blankson, Edema Moses Amapakano, and also Abba Yedihonsem, Edema Yen TFO El Horama. Now, Maminya Bede, we feel happy glorious birthday to Grace Tete of Blooming Bats International School at Community 25 from your or her daddy, Mr. Timothy Usa Tete, and Mammy Mrs. Sylvia Tete and Dachi Hine of Peace FM Edway Eddie Abeja again was a happy birthday to Madame Joyce Ayele of Royal Joy Enterprise of Tuba and also a idea from his son in law Timothy Osa Tete, Mrs. Sylvia Tete, Ni Aye, Grace and Queenie, and the entire family of TT Brothers. Dachi Hine of Peace FM. And anyway, Eddie Abijay, S.A. Nyan, Kama Pa, and Fa, my Yenya, the final one, and I am from Saddam, Miami, mate Saddam, and so Eddie, ne Bede. Or the happy birthday to Mr. Lawrence Daniels, PRO of Chartered Insurance Institute of Ghana, Country Director of the Association of Young Insurance Professionals, and the Head of Corporate Business at Impact Live. 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
1: I say, I'm
11: feeling a crap and I also know contents as Oku free. Yanya Fasu be a mess to be. Mister Payan Papa to be. Mister Papa to be. Oman and you cause I hold on my papa. Mister, Papa to be. Aya meant and answer 3 months. Girls, strappy as none walk out shower. I mean, Jilly CB. Ninja Moon. Dan was here, I come here. 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
12: Hello, good morning, Papa Masru. The chairman of Pay, your friend, your SR, the Kasafi Ayako Koso. 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
1: Ah, Anita, and the one doggy park.
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1: Oh, no.
0: Me fa uba. 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
1: Hey, Anita.
0: Na san ni mia when you TV bi no. I also was sound. 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

0: 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And Oma Bibuina Ghana edition Nemu won conformance. 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
2: Where are you grow? 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
3: 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In your net, Nasia. Yeah, come home. Memory Debia, a bonus here, a pemusia, a question of what you and you can't say, yeah, yeah.
2: Zay, Nadia say, Abrochin come on a dim, tintimpa.
0: You have a woman who do I won't perform my story. You betcha be a boy Ghana. I'm gonna fan it to my paper. Or my impuntu. Now, how about a sign? Passport won't send some. Ninina, yet a bro. And what Brochin come with you, my dear. You better ask one more when you know what you're watching.
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1: Coach really a big tear.
0: Celebrating with people you've never met. 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
4: Se ye wo fraud form wo bank e misa wo username pin and our password e wo phone suda ma we ni na ho na so bi e ye waza we hunu ntem e si anokwan sankai boy Ghana Association of Banks ne dey bro.
5: If you spot the fraud you will fit to stop the fraud making
6: very well, I'm sure for some perfect 94 when Xavier Dahon Etin Kunyaso, where I had a midweek edition of the Ultimate Sports Show, and I had the Asia way. I'm on an seven, and I had the Twasana and Sana, the Super International. The Super International, eh, Juma, ewo goel, Super International. I don't pay, mami, and two chairman, what I say, X amount of respect, and I don't pay the amount. Super International. We are too much. Nyanyi, unshaw, papa. Na on count no more, by any. All your workers, ewo goel, baby, I will be a, nibin koma, governor, and afi, skillful, and all those wonderful guys are, omo. Account when they be here and come super international.
7: I got experience, I got everything too much. And the old man who want to challenge me, hey, I'm okay here. This is my national flag. I'm proud of it, and I'm proud of Africa. Oh, you know what I mean? I'm too bad.
6: Bad, baby. Belmont, I don't pay a kind of home. If I don't want no Belmont, you be there. One num bida on na da bia me catch us enkwada no pepe Belmont no enya sem kuma na tienie we aye Belmont non alcoholic the original and I may come for Eddie Amon we aye Belmont reloaded ya si sempa we dey very enjoyable. Sign so refreshing. And to Michelle, yeah, Christopher, what do you say? Then Kodani Kosku, yeah, party, Abedin tour. And I say, I'm sorry, in your congregation, yeah. We hear Belmont, Belmont, and then the Bebuapa for your breakfast. And maybe be a come up. And I pay, and yeah, maybe I'll be ready. I say, open Belmont, reloaded. Come on, off the front, and then the bit to me, Abuapa. Now, and Kodano Pepeno. And I'm saying, a simple, be my dumpa, and ya kwada. What a class, ye chad, yes, you understand? On another new was rupa, yes, sir. What ya say, what's it, Abby? Now, kwada, no, no, Belmont, and it be da. And to ya, wofwa, if I told my Obano, Belmont, what ya say, no, baby, son, ya. Wait me, a yano, a yama. But open a door to 0544-335900 and now 0544-335800. Belmont, or to shine your greatness. Belmont, a new malt experience. And I'll pay you the Emma World. Franco Trading Enterprises, okay, huh? But your phone say what gun and yina. Franco in the coffer bar. Phone say what gun and yina. I have Franco Trading Enterprise. And go on the coffer bar. And he say open Nokia, Samsung, iPhones, smart TV. And now say refrigerators. Papa, now open microwave. But who do you know? Franco Trading Enterprise. And my papa ni be to me as well. But you have 40% discount. And to the end, he said, with two and a month. Franco ni, or be wa wa wa. And maybe be here, come on. 0246 422338. And now 0555 939311. Franco Trading Enterprise. But still, phone papa. If you know. Kwampu Ghana. That is the go right season, you know, Eddie Abba, where you're the ultimate football experience. And yes, share. Who's the World Cup? You're Kwemusa. And now, in name, so you're Kwemu. And to whoop.

0: chedi ama wo. 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then strong and then tough and then eh durable and up pe bi to na dey there we change say over 300 agents now my gun am ha ti be bia wo bia wo timin ka bia no yen agent bi ben wa woni na so wo dey an say obefray 0244-335-168 0244-335-168 Praise is here. 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It be delivered quickly. Sing test tank. Are you strong? Are you tough? I don't pay you. I'm so okay. And you didn't come away. Eddie Abba. But you'll be better. Are you mullasports.com.gh? 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Or say bet, bold, win big, instant wins, and instant cash out. And no any at TBS. TBS and so any and come on. Eric, I see you do a
1: Zoom.
0: Mr. Martin.
1: Yeah, I'll be there.
0: Nah, Ukram de.
1: Oh, me cram.
0: Ukram ye.
1: You cram cram.
0: Fantastic.
1: Ukram, you cram. Yanko pon su crying.
0: Ukraine.
1: Ah, yanko pon cream. Musa, yadia. You go to Tim Comodia. Nah, she's a cremada, but you're more JD, more for sunny. Yeah, better, yanko ponce.
0: That's all.
1: Ah, better, yanko ponce. Yes, I'm get to a cry.
0: That's all.
1: Internally, they buy the umba. Now, you're bomb beer swakwaba. Yadia. Nah, and this swakwa ye ukoda. Like I say, you go so to an aka cracker. Sanya ya to fool it to.
0: Yeah,
1: and you go so air plan a plot. Say, Bibia so be din.
0: Bibia be.
1: Na, emfa.
0: Ebefa. Afa query. Afa, afa.
1: Afa. Mazo!
0: Yes, sir.
1: You're live on YouTube. I have some panani 4.7 FM. Pacho, Obu ano on subscribe, I know subscribe ya mai. Na no add and chance so am pacho. What subscribe ya wie no? O message is your welcome like ni ma no ni ko na ya ntisi ko na bibia timi ko ye. Ya na nankasa kan kejwa no Eric ashe du body maso. 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
0: tem. And 1.5 crown Kenya bad.
1: 1.5.
0: You want another ka class so.
1: Sa.
0: And also wait my
1: boy. Come penny sa.
0: Come penny fa. Quick na.
1: Quick ni kra. 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No. I don't know. I don't know. As I be warming into the match, and I say, you know, hey, over one or bobo pain. It's only a warm up and son of a bobo.
0: Oh, Debbie, in any year, friends, a strenuous activity must be preceded by a warm up.
1: Great! Great!
0: Coach up on
1: it.
0: Hey! And
1: to be a warm up.
0: So you say you're two types of warm up.
1: Uh-huh.
0: Or a general warm up. Or a specific warm up.
1: Uh-huh.
0: And then you know, I bet you're going to watch it.
1: Hey! Iti weye kakakete sa ubeba back nasi nwa wami uhu tibi dwe fili ya bene iti ana
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0: ee aposo ube jemu
1: asa
0: wami apu wami apu ube jemu
1: batam bena ujemu enu se important
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0: yes sir
1: natural teams don't want to say na Black Stars dena what is the update
0: dear here
1: ye coach
0: Coach, you know, unsaid, no, not report. I'm trying to speak with Henry officially. Now, if you have heard the position, whether the or publish here, you know, and as your taste or kind of really associated
1: hey,
0: with
1: me. Hey, 19 for maestro. Didn't bro. I didn't know you best or by judge. Oh, yeah, come on, be magic.
0: Because we're crying here, a club to drag to the FA and to the general secretary. She said, head coach discussion, crying me more Congress.
1: I mean,
0: me more Congress.
1: No. Opiyan chena dream
0: here.
1: And I had this, sir.
0: Well, I don't know.
1: ni wo ya de wo anya de yenim ye paye mpaye nim ni ekwe nim ni ada Senegal for na no me be boss o che o say it is very likely say Uja Verba and Parma Institute is not confirmed say Patrick Vieira and will take over as the coach of the Teranga Lions it you say yes chairman na nia bre pass wo ba na komodidi na ekoko so no na say obe station wo Senegal it e kwambia so his came on ka say ni ho it e kuntu ho ya it is the back that it goes it in the back no and wa san kwani ada ada on one kasa carry am dia man to untu fan sense be bisu say but all on our knees palace Strasbourg New York City mumu there utumo say na we don't yard ya ya but so why you be significant dia unya
2: okay
1: January kore na January kakra ni ada ada but you know and shut down fa or the coach is a hey it maybe a riskness the guy take you know. Then I know why Cameroon for first seed of Benenamo on the other.
2: But one take risk and so it can be successful.
1: Risk, calculated risk. You.
2: Risk, but how do you define a calculated one?
1: Yeah, risky, unnecessary risk. You.
2: Never try.
1: Risky, unnecessary risk. Why see a animal for you in the secretary? Also, quite about who you offend to take risk of about web of you. Hey, Ufanabavi, my show.
2: No, but say risk. Hey, because senior risk. Ebia obeshia odofu bi kra onim se de ositi ani ade a okoji tum na ko ware na ma nso anhwe na ko se se hotel ensemi bia
1: so her no de
2: problem about so there a risk onin ni nama ai abena cross bi onama na obi se met me wa o se nipa no
1: wanyi wanyi ma
2: je ben okuta de okuta de waje atum se onye
1: okoye so waje ne kama waje waje
2: waje
1: se me her usare na bua calculation cross bi sa me her ni kunu hne a otum se ya
2: yes,
1: it's in Patrol Chairman, Abba. And the immediate assignment is to be able to qualify Senegal to the AFCON. And our group, you know, Mozambique, Sudan.
2: Hey, Sudan, now you're in
1: Ethiopia.
2: Sudan, now you're in
1: Sudan. Masa, you're in the other four. Now, Senegal, when you're Mozambique, Sudan, Ethiopia, you're not going to qualify.
2: Hey, Masa,
1: you're in the other part four. Let's Sudan. Home and away, home crowd, the question has a known person. You're in the other part four. Can no man say, you're drawn when you're Sudan. Ethiopia, Mozambique. Now Senegal, what the Toronto Korea was that group?
2: Maybe I
1: Ghana really.
2: No one high.
1: Hey, Mazdo.
2: Maybe I write it himself.
1: It's a right off. We had a World Cup amount. We had Pomo Mbejano. When you're Kojibi?
2: Young Kojibi, but what to me? You're tipping so Mbejano. Grand say you're demon.
1: I have Yanomo on one, a better chamo, a cocoa, on one, a better bakoji.
2: Matiko,
1: a cocoa. The Champions League, ye kwa kwa na baku biya be fumu fuma baku a telephone na we yakwa no abeji na we yakwa nti sa ti wan wobe timi we de nya dwuma den biya na o ha se biya World Cup no so be fa enu 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
1: the sea na cross match we say make am Mourinho asemi no
3: Eric across what game
1: coach the skin is twana mo baa no musike twana
3: Mammy,
1: and right at the then my 40 years.
3: Oh, Debbie, yeah.
1: Oh, good, you have a fuck with Uncle.
3: Oh, Debbie.
1: Okay, well, I'm not over that rock city. I'm going to buy I
3: got
1: Coach, now we hear this around. That's why TV is in the panel.
3: No matter. Oh, but we would have for me.
1: And you want money more about?
3: Oh, yeah, man, it's an uncle for B. And you're the man in you. Uncle for B, I want kese
2: diablo ni
3: sa na o se ban yetu no mokaka na
2: o to ba ba ye o hojuma pa o
1: o se dey also be help fine
3: na na se na na de me koy na na nkasa de me koy
2: yeah
3: timi timi ta che me but nkofo na ben na no na ba me fi o
1: no no ye yi mo ni no chire no nkasa mu kasa mu ni ade ade ano o tachi on the Rodri situation so on nkasa personally for phone e dey fair Rodri but man so oba no opewa who ni kese yi mo tun so opew
2: yeah
1: o se na boy no asa Madrid na oba no na dwen ye ni tanta as onye too sure about the move onye too sure so by befa no se dabi ono as a coach dey say we player na we bo ni team na se as our journey on tanta no na just say you are not going to give your best
2: indecisiveness
1: yes we was out doubt no and I said no akwe yanka san to no more no na kasa e jai say for you no anto aso wow ah na ne say for you so no nyada rodri nyada
2: na yes and
1: the to money but no so anya ne wanwa so oko basa so na ne wanwa ne ada o ye extraordinary player but na I say kwa no kure nim ni ade ade no me to ne bi sense as mo no na nsan ye show match sasa wo te ho say tell her boy nibi no sorry ba kure be pegia on sabaku bi eh mo yi no mpa ni wa ko fa sama ba na bi go sapo a
2: e so a tell odi
1: se ko sapo ko fa e team bi na coach ti oboko abi e den o ro fa so tro bi so eti untypical of him Marino say se u obema obeye gentleman when he beju ofia na bi oba na ne ti no
2: yeah
1: se oba no so be good wife no onye be ye wife no onye witch na je se kwambia so no eye wo and habit mama na ye wife onye witch it is so dressing room no wa babeto no and massa had na wedding mu no that version of him nimpie
2: mpie okay
1: they make his work easy like bless no babeto mu no oka se da na wada sorry so se killer ni mbappe mo ne ah so no they are good it is hard gidigidi no o se onim se beba o se onim se beba dia could the players don't bring it out
2: okay
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2: yeah mun ni ko
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2: Okay.
1: On to me kasa. But you know, squad ya or the courses in Mojidi said maybe to make ni area. But Rodri kasa. Master the Rodri Kari say he can't wait to kick the ball for Barcelona.
2: Okay.
1: Ope, on to me can say you best start the game, no? Na ya setting the ball rolling. Na kiki ya kuye ni temperature if you Rodri hustle by anyone some and so a banano. It is his dream move, you know, about Atletico Madrid. So now that Hanum na Beno, when be so say the Madrid side of Spain, so the Kwambia so bit to me ye. Or sa dear Bako between the city bose unya or England say when you be England, including the family cry and your man city no boy and so fast. It's and yan ya cras who fit it as a dear best way be ya kwa the word best idea. A dear bean war penny idea. Now since you ever been running, there's going to be changes in the Premier League. Now, I dare back one more try and be one more match somewhere anymore. Say, oh, but I see referee's view. See, if I have trouble on the side, I need a chance. I didn't see, you know, saying a referee in the room. I didn't see, you know, saying another referee in the room. But now, the idea about it, say, we are going to also hear the things there. Referees in the Sobeka. At the reference name, players don't come on the DNA. When we are so bad, hey, what's in that reference? Hey, go back. Hey, jump. Hey, no, I'll give you red card. Sunday morning, na yebeti.
2: Okay.
1: It is a player, BDD referee, not tell no man a card, Abeti. That's the place that was sorting. Or could you not referee anyone who said it was in the papers? Shimmy. So, from nowhere, I referee, na you card. Punt, yes, and punk one. 3 years, be my honey, be. Nina, I'm you. Bless. Mo. So you are now going to hear the conversations of referees and players. It's a APF way to the boy. Aston Villa, why do you wish one bisakaba? I will buy initial loan. Not a fan, no, I trust up with Matia Mom. And yet, no, when him say he laughed for so much to shrimp. One of the 38 million about some on befa, a only working sacco. Aston Villa, now we are near Brepacy, a jilly go, now more, because I said, Hurricane, he laughed for ya. So, Hurricane, yeah, about running last 12 months, the money so. Tika ila phone person be ala la. Go ken ko work up say be a phone che no ko work up remember.
2: Okay.
1: It almost said dank site. Na this week in here say kasa na because kasa na so en start here. And he laugh for betisi e chiri say nana. The word we 33 word you. E dia na wo ji wi asemu. E dia pa na wo wo je. Ma so to be bi mu wa. We dia na mo je.
2: Ai o pre ho
1: akusi. Na no video ba ku bi mu hu ye. Mo dia mo de drill ai. Drill gr no no wa plug. And what by safety? Na krim is eh. And then na wo jie wo wi asi a wo ba emu. Oh, dabi. Ti patcho and ready e ba. Ya de won sam enso ebrem. Now up to Hurricane ye show how the future be here. So we are all keeping fingers. So obetna Bayern or Hilade na be farm na kwoni ade ade. Ma so bad ye ka Bayern Munich asam no. Musiala. Oh, he's young. So the, what is happening here? Yeah. For the second time in 4 days, Bashu, what's that traffic be more?
2: Now
1: no me baba catch us.
2: What's
1: that traffic? But what about small boy? And mm. Mammy, I said boys thinking I could trust him. Just 6 minutes or few bench by I don't be traffic. Now no against lives in traffic. That's how I started training. And when I had the game, but we need 4-2. Yeah, but
2: the team should advise him. We're saying the problem.
1: So I said, who are you talking about?
2: No, I'm talking about what you're saying.
1: So what are you talking about?
2: I'm talking about you.
1: Oh, Maestro, Beko. Now, the Anthony Joshua Tyson Fury bout is on. And I heard the November 20th is on. But it's a car venue. It's a Saudi phone entry. They say, they are hot. Saudi phone person, that particular bout. Ever Saudi. And the UK phone is saying, Tyson Fury near to the Joshua Bekono. You're from Saudi Arabia. Master, what's so there? My party.
2: The biggest bidder. So they own this country.
1: No, but they want to see their guys around them. No, it's a big battle. We must see heavy. You're from Rania, say the cost of the Oswa. Tell me you are UK or no. And if you want. Mom, why am I going to be a bit of my copy? You're Ghana, they say.
2: No, you're the beauty in there.
1: You're the beauty in there. You're the
2: beauty in there. Oh, now boxing, your friends, a GB in the crowd. Any nine, any age, Naso.
1: Tell me, expensive boxer, I've been there.
2: Expensive box.
1: Aye.
2: Now no way I'm doing Muku Argentina. I'm going to buy. I'm going to buy.
1: Master somewhere. Now, only animal to us. When you're in my area, can't say phone to us. Let me open that question. And we're going to keep. Oh, then they're going to keep. Yeah, yeah. Nobody joke over. Chairman say hit don't me. For about 2 hours now, more button is cooking. I say chairman, I'm going to do it. See, trying to cry. Hit them. Oh, when the hit can become one more dry. Aye, so I'm going to do it. So we'll be washing. But say what hurt Tamale. 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
4: Yeni yansu waba.
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1: Friday.
2: Doctor Randy Anyate Abbey.
4: Or sumo my Ghana.
2: Yeah, okay.
4: Nti adwuma no agin the time more.
2: Okay.
4: Ni ampesem kan say Alaji nkomodie no. Alaji suru say nyae papa heavy heavy. Pe Alaji eh o any power.
2: Eh Alaji.
4: Alaji me nikin Pfizer call Harare. 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
4: Na Alaji e che so ye ja. Okay. Bibi poku ni ablo de mu time. No mu ye
2: pam
4: Kwame poku sakura. Tim sa boys no. Omo ni abi na omo wo odo kire we wo humility. Am brase right? Ma min kika ni sa. Na Alhaji abeto bomb. And I want us to as lead person of this team. I want us to dissociate ourselves from Nkomo Difa Akoko board any what Dr. Randy Abe supposedly so on no cast or yeah no no because the entire our friend and Nkomo no it had nothing to do with the Cocoa board stories. I apologize sincerely to Dr. Randy Abe and then dissociate ourselves because we even tried. And I applaud you for that. So the neighbor back because convocation as M Nyeka.
2: Yeah.
4: So call Congress China. We issue so consensus here. In any case,
2: yeah.
4: That is why I've been preaching for proper structures with the clubs. Because the only finance team, I bet you will numbers Nasia. Nami Kosam.
2: Debbie.
4: Na FA Kosam.
2: Debbie.
4: Because, you know, for all intents and purposes, numbers, some new beyond a TSU. Utina mechanism. Yeah, yeah, financial analysis proper, the two amount. Now, we need education. And now, we initiated that.
2: Yeah.
4: Intina, ufa an accountant or finance person, now what do I firm? It is a sebi. Obia want numbers national. Why do you always comment as Ekwe Kupama?
2: Hey, you want to do your numbers? No?
4: He's a numbers person.
2: Yeah, we
4: you understand? And yen nina enti mi huni nina. Enti na oba office ha, your finance department,
2: yeah.
4: Your marketing and sales, your content and programs. Obia, nene die.
2: Yeah, no kwee.
4: Nti, ene, baby, alaji kwa eni die is unfortunate. Vision FC, say, oh, now say, and then, oh, the alaji, you congress there. Say, I'm Vision Park, and can't, you know.
2: Vision Park, no? Oh, send ra, maybe boss, say, oh, ma, approve. But, oh, ma, ji, ye, two batum. Enti, as ye, say, Vision, di, ene, anji, and two batum.
4: Me, see, actually. Na, the, tema, traditional counselor, and I am where, tema, new town, traditional counselor. The senior is a youth association. The mobi call.
2: Okay.
4: Now the place, part of the place here unkempt.
2: Why Basa?
4: Basa. Yes, man, maybe turned up. A war stadium no home. Now the way all ye hono. Ni njina akahunti ni anje park rantu.
2: Dokunu ru anje ni anje.
4: Aho njina sa abatu baby ya sabi ya bo international people baby na baby bo ni adeno busha bo la o park. You see, yadi ya fi. Any how are you? Serious about a refuse personal hygiene.
2: Dispose of no.
4: I'm not the alcohol.
2: But the club knew the date and license and everybody.
4: Chioma. And that is why whoever is the stadium manager must bow his head in shame. Or you're a serious person about now, I resign. Baby, you're the team now, baby, no. A good team, no, fino. Sana munyina aji tum say hoye better than Tubano.
2: Yeah.
4: In terms of size and the biani atmosphere and everything. And why would the stadium administrator sit down for this to happen and disgrace the whole Temanu town? Any penifo na say gapo and see you know.
2: Yeah.
4: Mama gapo for no sebi. With all due respect to their name and brand, meaning how important they are. And say so motena ho. Na mo hwe na adini di charity. And some of my son confessed he can't go ahead. They should have some management team to work, management of the stadium to work with the people there.
2: Yeah.
4: But what in America? What in America?
2: Does it mean, say, Vision FC and YBBR or Ho in awaiting for the inspection? Because you know, say, I'll be used to for your season. And team ball or holding your
4: head. So the only investment. Yeah. Or secret name Michael, for year or park and so on some mobile.
2: Exactly. That's fine.
4: I can even confirm say wall out who obon the wall out who park no nyina no if in penny for able to.
2: Eh no cren so.
4: Otin American as. Enti mosmo de na momwa na e honte na other few things are mobile no. Na afi hwe baby amude club na be do. Na mini ma was cran come 18 nephew. Oh serious. Na sa munya za mobeboa. Do akron so jim from ebu. An army boy.
2: Sure.
4: And why won't you support the man?
2: Because young a certain form of excitement about community. No?
4: Exactly.
2: Every weekend.
4: The be young man who has a year so much. I mean, that's the local economy. No?
2: Yeah.
4: See, a bobola. Hey, baby. A boy. Obi ton so nkate kwa do one wine. Sabi say, ye jibe on the ball. Why? One man crofo one atrium.
2: And okay.
4: And you know, no baby, hobby, yeah, say a partial rejection first. Nank your partial and I will complete
2: your partial approval and then
4: do we
2: but then you complete way on best. I could a second,
4: I'm back. Could you and you have me who puts on bed? No, no, my ashama, baby, I clean. Munya butcher, my tinkler. per cultural differences ni ade no omo de omo ebu o kan ni se na ade ni ti
2: o kan ni pimpi
4: onim se na ifra bi bi ho ntoma
2: ogu ye ni ma se wo South Africa che
4: ogu bia ho ni ma se ohu bia ni ma se in terms of rating boy your bobo kotoko bribi amel ture bribi ya interview no omo sister o se kotoko ne has omo nyai na ye level ni elali ni wan wan because ye nu o the way I hear the man, you know.
2: And only the first statement I think about, oh yeah. Was it the Kotoko I would name before?
4: If you actually know.
2: No, no, say,
4: but of course, I can see before. What's up on it here?
2: But where is this
4: here? But Uncle say, I mean, say, culturally, I'm on where I'm carrying. Ah, nanya ayina barato nema kaya nse muye iwa iye.
2: Omu chomu tu obushino.
4: Oh, se onso.
2: Nse be kaya.
4: Gidi koko ano pe ya rena we.
2: Nase wo kaya unipa no unimise no ana waka.
4: Sa. Ok. Enti wukono konyabu tiyo matenka.
3: Nase oye, bibini kocha. Kome tiwa kasasi.
2: Hey, that is the point.
4: Wo tunka ebida.
3: Wey.
4: Wo waka miye sense ada. In trying to get the right thing to be done.
3: Meba, ode forget.
4: Anye na nana yeso oye iya osi yenfre captain. Yenfre captain onye dey.
3: What's that?
4: Meme se dey.
3: Me see, or a Ghana coach, Ghana coach of here. What do you mean, kind?
4: Sentinel make a cultural difference.
2: I say
4: cultural difference.
3: And you know, may person know I may come for no say. They should forget about what I said. No, no, I'm going to need Okasa. No, no, Oka. A pimping.
2: A Santino on any dia gross.
4: No, no, for no, be any. A
2: Santino on any dia.
4: On no, be any. Go into Congress, remember.
2: Congress, remember.
4: But I'm betting someday.
2: Oh, Congress.
4: Aye.
2: We ordinary congress. One,
4: I have a few skirmishes. Selling, you know, so you have a boss over. Oh, 1 million. No, I have a more. Be drop it.
2: Our congress, sir.
4: I'm a congress cry. I just kick off now. Oh, my, okay.
2: Not collapse, not happy.
4: Oh, here, sometimes we shouldn't cry more than the bereaved. They know what they are doing. Yambo fan crowd.
2: Yao.
4: Why is it that all of a sudden, maybe an NSC program will be an idea you all? Asem sebe me sample.
2: But there be men kwa ansa. But the day is a Ghanaian.
4: The coincidence is very interesting.
2: Interesting coincidence.
4: So every NSC program, yeah, general captain, and I'm also on your general
2: captain. Former captain of the Blasters.
4: General. So you're new in film.
2: And Rasani, you're
4: new in film. But yeah, NSC related program, they do a Ekasa.
2: But he's a sports person. And to be a sports
3: person, a brand. They do a brand.
4: Brand,
3: man. They're a brand. Or your Black Star.
4: Or your speeches.
2: Brand or your speeches.
4: Yeah, it's not Krumuha. Ma in Fumfrun na near quiet.
2: Yes.
4: Sebi Minyabo Fra. Na make Matina in fi. Midin na nakwada de nyanko ladi.
3: Nasa pode kwadadi.
4: Oh, ain't me nyanko daddy. So ya penyensi yenina. Yes, yeah, man.
2: Sky, my nasi, yanasi. Interesting point of interest, Samuel.
4: Na send ya make eh minim ni ame pesa meka
2: e ka de opeso kasi so
4: se ya mbovankra adentina NSA related program bia no odi de ko man sa connect step me say de ba coincidence me say odi de ko Mese me babu ni de mo chance.
2: Ya te yan fan so where your interesting point of interest ochina ya beto point no so e ko sapo me ba ma mento ade na me mra ho. 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Na Max Buy se o kan ho pa se open e yes Samsung na to a we no se e buy now pay later. And now they ever what you say? Say Samsung A07, A17, A27, A57. Techno, come on, a series of opinion. I idea, Ominia be now waiting at all. Well, what it is, so buy now, pay later. Oh, Tony is here, which you have 20% and a fee, dear canoe, what you're trying to crack. Flexible. And now the amount 0544 019 52. In fact, 552, my friend, 0544-019-552. Oh, Freya, I bet you also never be at me. I come up. Max Buy, the home for every class. And now, Ode Amaya. Angel Rock, Miss Chanso Kempa. We are Bema now, Numbida. Hey, and yeah, me name the onum. Angel Rock, Miss Chan. 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
5: good morning
2: bibi aboko super aboko good morning
6: boko pa good morning
2: bibi kama
6: boko boss
2: fantastic go up now be so ka bibi mama your first 7 minutes na issues no a free image right congress tinkler and all other issues the person of can mama e ma that opportunity of me too
5: mama ka tinkler I say, no. Say, oh, your coach. I miss me your coach.
2: Yeah.
5: Now, sometimes, no. When you communicate, sir, when you kasa, and they deal with their friends, and one heads of state, heads of friends and teams, now. I say, when we come together, now, never be a person can. When we discuss it, now communicators, now, but out. Every okay, I say, there be when can we? Who can say? Only the coach be by. No say kotoko ko sabe o mja won na ho e
2: do Maria no barrier to
5: that na okọ
2: no no kai
5: no kai o ba man kan o be ko no kai but I say na we no em say say go fuck ka abedu ni level eh em fa say onim o ba e bia na ha me say ba bi okokai no the krom no okokai sa say
2: South African okodi
5: but ohwa so hwa infrastructure development e woga na ha na ba bi ono akwa bola kodu ni South Africa bola obobọ wa ko nti no fi say Sena kotokotienu, ewo that level, ukufu yenu. Ento ba inama se.
2: Why disappointed? The level of
5: that's
2: kotoko
5: like
2: now.
5: Now, what I say? Into na ebia oka house, ebia out of frustration, but I'm say oba baka, oba apologize. But facts are facts. Facts are facts.
2: But the Ukraine no waka.
5: And Ukraine no waka. Again, no kwa wote se kotoko no want no waka nsano. Go to other clubs. Home there West sing kotoko. What I say? Home there West sing kotoko. Ebe kwa gata kwa da park no so omo de training so na nche no enti no 14 club to be held e dia say say no they should forget about it
2: oh no but say kotoko as a club team etimi managing the communication so
5: and na make no communicate say no na make say e bia okay I don't know e bia no so out of frustration out of something e bia questions na mo journalist mo bisa no no and na won so kan say because o hanka onka ko be chance the menka but as but the whole kwai no there was nobody to control him it officer o ka asem na dia wo kokum But sometimes I'm saying, "Okay, Ogu team no
2: point, you know.
5: Ogu team no hobby. What does it?
2: Because the point is, yeah. But to connect with TNN, and this is CIA. So I'm going to say, "Any due diligence? I can be on kwa anya and tumame bo.
5: Yeah,
2: I may could. And to anya dia tumdiya. Say the team the TBN. So far is I now be yo juma.
5: Unu me say, "Oni other people be kasa. Unu say, "Kotoko supporters MP, you know. Omani coaches, you know.
3: a bit more fine. What I say?
2: Yeah.
3: No, oh. And I okay, park and it's saying, no, I can't. Oh, park and say now. I say, yeah, there's some machine. I don't know. Into a qua, officer, it's a support of the people. So I'm going to say it. Like I said, we have told management, they don't mind us.
2: I'm not going to say mind game or you see in a league initials, you know, into me, ma. Well, because so, semi catch him.
3: Oh, do you come with your hat? Oh, do you come with him? Oh, because I said, league parking, I went to my league. No,
2: because the boys in ball, no more born parking, and then you're into me, Bob, you
3: where so?
2: Okay.
3: Say park na nyantino timbo.
2: Mm, say park.
3: Yeah, black star players don ba. Om ko ba waleshi. Park no park ni ho. Eh grass ni ho. Ba waleshi park. Eh grassless. And baby I like I we are malam I if I say baby hat of lions itini. I like you say him.
2: I like you.
3: Park ben na wo gana ha. Obo say park, obo ko park. We don't have it. But that is why we train our boys and they went up. Oh, almost look at home, one bar, almost oh, the packing here, packing here, no, packing here, say. What does it? Try to banish it. It'll be chromy and you'll be a sassy. Oh, okay. And to think like 7 days, I'm say, a little twinkie. And I like you, Guza, my sabbat, so.
2: I like you, okay.
3: Yes. I'm say, data, came again by statement to here, and so. I'm say, out of maybe I'm so frustration, no. No, I like you, did that, and I'm more cancer. But I know, say, after coming back, no, because I'm here and come and cast, but it has already gone. On the same fan and cutting glahon. Nay, Empacho say, Oh my, and I pay over Hunkasano. And he won't fight channel. What I say, because I'm
2: ready, said Randy, be who never got all managed money.
3: Oh, sir,
2: what do you want to do? Oh,
3: you have men find no ma, and enter the car, Randy, who no man at Jumo, who no man at Jumo, only Randy somewhere. But I say, ha, yeah, the football, some necker. And you know, and also a pump,
2: and
3: the cuckoo.
2: Okay,
3: me and Quasimia, I unco come and take them up. Mortuna and Familian could get a baby into me. My guy,
2: Coach Japon and Ben was saying, Coach J. E. Sapon and Amatenga, Brian, Master also Brian, now to mean two issues, no, and then in a good.
6: Sir, two issues. Our boy, a video about Abetogen and Scott Combs image writing, and Afi, Omo head coach, Eric Tinkler. My so utien in some kind idea. Once baby or free banner, any clubs or manage a coach or manage Paris Spain, or manage Super Sports, or manage Cape Town City, Marisburg. Now, these are teams that South African League and almost through.
2: Yeah,
6: the playing days games are born here. And on any age now, he's close to somewhere 60 years. So, coach, sir, no, time I know no about 30 or about 20 something years was the time I got to call Africa Cups. Now, so he sees Kotoko as a bigger club more than the honorable who see and yet. 30-year-old man, or because who sees who got to call
2: the piada.
6: Do you know or share? Now got to call Waje, CAF Champions League in pain. When your players have voted him as the best player in Africa football, pain, Ibrahim Sande, Razak, money idea. Who got to say a Pirates and maybe a Kaiser Chiefs are. So, Obano got to say infrastructure wise, our form, player quality, our form, and create. Some people can't be at the intro, we'll get your point out.
2: Yes, but I know, but NCC free or no as the head coach because we are coaching
6: I don't think the so. Same team. I don't think so.
2: That's what Timmy Kasa.
6: Yeah, because he will be judged by Nejmo Obeye.
2: But for a coach who says that the club faces financial challenges, didn't you know, because by NCA, ABI, Tiaoka, at the end, we want to be the club faces financial
6: no, challenges. No, coach, don't go into me, because normal boy is kind of. So if a club like Asante Kotokona or Kano, the facilities here, the training crowd for me means I don't hear any scat. Then the players in security to Omokano for me means I don't hear any, because the quality of players and sometimes it is also determined by the players in security to Omokano. It'll be any Kisano Nadu Mudi Omojini and Nimidi and Kayaka Soji. It is the quality of players now or better Omono. Any side of Omono, player only coach, no. Only player be a side.
2: Yeah.
6: Only team, no budget on their tour for the season. To compare to say your man budgeted your man no here be a Cape Town United Cape Town City clan budgeted the more money special on Africa now or any po who say adwuma bedding when we share the confederation the Champions League teams or more group the knockout stages teams or imagine the past by 5 CAF Champions League in the confederation now ebi onso obet adwuma the target is to win the GPL and go to Africa.
2: Okay.
6: To help budgets now, your man na. A human body, and I saw a come out yesterday.
2: Because
6: the woman get to a one human obey, and with me exceed get to a one human. I think I punch above the weight, but no man, your man, the wood demand from no. And I think it's the reason why Okeke can sense them. No? And again, maybe a grant interview, you know.
2: Yeah, in South Africa.
6: A better person will paint a perfect picture of a dear human or in a Hanachomo.
2: So the only big general said, they are judging.
6: You'll be at the bed, you know. You'll be at the bed, you call me. So when you are in the GPL, then I'll see him as well, Philly. But when you have a Kotoko and Champions League be a semi for quarter final. Unfairly, Kotoko has not been able to do that for the past 20-30 years.
2: No, when you are in GPL, because okay, but so just a GPL, can I be adding you?
6: No, GPL in there. If Kotoko any facilities in Tina Untimindia, Namedia Manyade, Nabricum Chasin Sunday, Nabijam United Sunday, Nunkovana no more competing, Omonia ahead of Kotoko in terms of finances, in terms of facilities, in terms of anything, into or head from a bigger picture. Not GPL teams. GPL teams there. Me head down with but I'm one on my chink or to get to maybe any 2-3 baby pay. So you can't use that as a coach, say, where's Q's in this Kotoko? A new way, into the one to any GPL. No. They, I don't know. They, when it comes to players, I get to 82 Omoka, Kotoko will always be the first or second in the GPL. When it comes to budgets, Kotoko will always be first or second in terms of the GPL. Facilities that mean to me for Kotoko to first or second. I think has to focus for a bit to them. I think media man normally be on my between two or so. Facilities Kotoko will fall below maybe a top three. But aside that, be a fan base, budget, salaries, player quality. Season be a career Sande Kotoko. Players are only notable in the league. I don't know, I'm so fishy on them, so I saw Tom. So, player quality teams be a Premier League, maybe I say top three to Kotoko. That a holiday in the case be a thank you to everyone. The Kotoko brand manager can say
2: on the image, no
6: image. No,
2: now we are for we come in about 3 minutes now for we come home, a mammy. Now, interested in a player like a your friend is saying, empty. Emmanuel Entry.
6: Yeah.
2: Now this is the story of Eba. Unse Kotoko team na Eba Accra no. Players Eba Roman for Entry and Kano. Among for Eba, but they said he is not in the plans of the coach. Player Wabo local Black Stars. Player Oba Kotoko against a Wak no prior. The second part of the season Oba Yaman Tina Bench. This season Brunini Bay no Uni camp. Omo friends Womra and San Waba. Almost about preseason. Yasen Jan Horomo. Ah Kotoko Enton. A man for face a bad omen for Kotoko because on pena now a ton. And that's what we release. But what Jan of Kumasi Abra would need a Kotoko a plans mo. And we had players a Kotoko Jomwa, Kamara, Samba, Abet Amwa, Blee, Ablo. Cheba for Shaibu, Lord Amwa, Amidu Akwa, Kwampuku, Prince Bedu, Emmanuel Entry, Saka Dauda, Zakaria Fuseni, Johnson Usu, Benjamin Chum, in Team Menu, Baba Yaya. We don't need players last season, no more, but this season.
6: But the player is your job, Mukun.
2: Team squad, the Bahar, we don't need to encounter. But Emmanuel Entry, the Anukran, I critical. I said, why keep Emmanuel Entry when you know he's not? In your plan, player imagine your
6: master,
2: super neighbor.
6: Mitie, Asamina, Okai, now say, Sissia, more demo image right am I? What I think Kotoko, I'm taking advantage on ignorant footballers. I don't think that's how image right, image right, and yes, I'm here.
2: Yeah, fam, massa.
6: Say, player, what on one and I sign a contract? Minim David say, Kotoko contact now, only players in signing. So, I'm signing contact on their image right, there, minim. But I just want us to accept, say, player in the club signed a contract and just was signing the image right amount. So, that's what I saw. On my tongue, we said, yeah, my tongue, you
2: signed a contract.
6: Yeah,
2: my
6: image. It's
2: we
6: not,
2: owe
6: your image
2: right. Okay.
6: It's not. Me, feel, say, players, no, I'm not going to catch you. So, Kotoko is rather trying to take advantage on ignorant players. And it's time your players, you know, more managers or more agents, you know, should also learn more about the game. Because they are player, you know, we best sign a performance contract now. Oh, the Bobo. The image right is a contract which is off the pitch contract.
2: There
6: are some clubs who decide so. Some if sign over my team because the club knows about the platform. I also between you so image right between the ISL and because. As I talk to players, I'm talking. AB and Komo Kotoko and Kinim Nisa. So Kotoko can sit down with the player. No, and I didn't come and say, Metowa, we made right. No. You will move maybe at this percentage.
2: 20%, no, you're talking.
6: Yeah. But for you to sign a player, one and sign anything about the image right. Now, if he's a service player and he had any machine found, I think they are taking advantage of this place.
2: Okay. Mati, Master, my men are saying.
3: Oka coach ni ball indiscipline so.
2: Must be indiscipline and the management are aware.
3: That's right. Other than management, no, and man take a decision on this place. Am I trying my way back? Abafa. Secondly, Oka,
2: don't say Kotokoni management. It is now the duty of the board na air running.
3: Okay.
2: We need a proper management, okay. Standing management.
3: Okay. That is yeah. Omutan Kopa so. What I said, they are in the offices. Yes. Namdi Ayuma. And I am football.
2: Yeah.
3: Support about now. Nana, I didn't see Park so no. Say, now we get 1,000 because now almost say, I team no. Okay, Prince. Who's the Prince now? Opray.
2: Yeah.
3: On one.
2: Emmanuel Enchi.
3: Enchi. Who's the Opray?
2: Opray.
3: No, come by. Back no, didn't sit bench. And no, Sankoye. And the friend, Oma.
2: And was I reporting?
3: Was I reporting?
2: But the other preseason, the Janu Kumasi and Fananka.
3: So you say because of the indiscipline, that's the man said that.
2: Yeah.
3: But asking.
2: Okay, I get your point.
3: Yes.
2: A valid point, Pano.
3: I say, boy, you must have a ball. I want to see him. I'm a new coach. Fanny Bra, oh, my band, watch out, my band. You know, Ghanaian players.
2: Yeah.
3: Officer, a star. Oh, my band, oh, my damn
2: band. Last.
3: That's okay, with a common pal. What does it?
2: I don't play a gentleman in Kononko sign contract mobile.
3: Oh, sir, what wouldn't they buy?
2: Oh,
3: so, I mean, so at least that come management. Say, players, you wait now. Me person, I know you, man. And they have not said anything about the sacking of these players. Management, you know, and say, board, no. Say, Ibia, Kwaku Mesto. Ah, coach, Kwaku Mesto, now we pound or say, my pound or Nimbo. Nah, yo. But you don't see that, say, you're now team like Kogu. What does it? So, players away you of him. And Ibia, last year, no more mobile because certain things happened to them. They didn't live up to expectation.
2: Yeah.
3: But Ibia, new coach, Obano, you see them playing very well. And you don't have to sack them. So the board should have told the coach, look, this is our team. Please, we know you are the coach. We brought you. But they say, for your first round,
2: Martin, but I say, my main way, names are my boy. Some of them, I have it here, Shaibu, injured, Lord Amua, injured, MTDO, Siki release, and then Benjamin Chum, so yeah, ISM, NFA, Intim Menu, okay, injured. And yes, Sana, and also Etienne. Maminkai, we say a contract is an agreement between two parties who share either the same interest or different interests. At the end of the day, both agree on an interest that suits them both. If the club wants 100% image right, it is the player's decision to agree or not. That is why contracts are meant to be agreed or disagree. There is no turning back once you append your signature to the contract, unless there are clauses for cancellation. Players should there be advice to seek professional advice. Okay. Ebo Akwando, Eddie Free, New Jersey, Eddie Ebae. This one says, today, we have infrastructure problems like potholes, open gutters, Sakura parks, and it's okay. We buy Land Cruisers. And I can see the team gets 20%, the company 20%, and the rest for the player. And Kensen Aka, Eddie Free, US of A. Hello, Kwaku Senior. Good morning. A bit of correction. The Kotoko players, some are injured. In team menu, Lord Amua Shaibu, some two left after their contract expired. Samba, Peter Amidu, Aqua, Kamara, etc. And hello, Kwaku. Where's the papa? Our country is as it is because most of us aren't honest. What the coach said is absolutely true or factual. There's nothing to apologize for. He's showing us the way we should tone down our egos and listen to the message and not attack the messenger. Dominic Akwesi, J University of Oldenburg in Germany, and then also Eddie Way, Eddie Abba. Mr. Kofi Ebre Dakwa, Chairman, good morning. May you sure say, oh, yeah, me too, unka, ache, papa. My show, we have forgotten about Kojo told you that Tinkler is going through cultural shock because Kotoko facilities are not up to the standard. Mike Bonsudia, and also Eddie Way, Eddie Bye. Baba Brian, also, the final bit of
7: Papa Maestro, I'm not quite much here, Mr. Emmanuel Otin. Ministry of Education. Menchian Yipa na ne special aid n pacho onon the same.
2: Charles.
7: Mr. Charles. Yes. Menchia Mr. Charles pa.
2: Charles the DC Cartoon Prada.
7: Charles I'm not here.
2: Uh-huh.
7: Oh, na unim atom prada.
2: Minim atom prada.
7: Eh dey.
2: Anya apram prada.
7: Tabi.
2: Unim apram prada.
7: Abebi.
2: Wo unim apram prada.
7: Count it you. Papa.
2: Young cos.
7: Anopai.
2: Count it you.

0: all administrator Alhaji Karim Grusa papa nse papa o se Ghana no ebi mo aye bi na na fit se mo nana benyin mo Alhaji Grusa mo the late John Sabu Alasa mo on so mo no wo ma be football pain but enei yeah football wo mo eye football no obviously Mr. Abdul Salam Yakubu mo Kwesi Adumo Moses Parker mo President Jijimbo Mr. Michael Osekere mo Dr. Randy Abe mo wo mo na eye football ne ewura gama mo 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
1: na ye football
0: dabida we say former football administrator
1: and then you can't say that to Alhaji. How can you say he's a former
0: no he owns a club wa. He owns a club and the club
1: over congress o
0: we
1: don't talk about congress. King Faisal is coming to
0: King Congress. King Faisal has a representation at Congress. Uh-huh. And that representation, whether it is present or absent, is inconsequential to the Congress.
1: No, David, how can you say that?
0: I'm not downplaying, but I'm a mathematician and I believe that 1 over 128 is insignificant.
1: And about 90% of Obianka Soma, Congressman.
0: Obianka Soma. Obianka Soma.
1: No, but I'm saying that, well, yeah, Congressman, whether Obeba Oma, or opinion to share on Congress.
0: No doubt about that. So make us say ABA Navision FC. Uh-huh. I'm a representative or more as media relations manager. Say ye ka say ye ma ye mpa ye wo two representative for it is still inconsequential.
1: No, Obianka so ma me mi enka can say Alhaji raise issues. What you say? Because or ye a member of Congress. You agree that?
0: Yeah.
1: What you say?
0: His club for that club, matter. Yeah.
1: And to members so were a member. Confess, I am a member. Mm-hmm. Women by Congress, you know, members of the FU or Congress. Yeah. And we're raising the issues. Mm-hmm. If you have issues with the issues we're raising, you bring
0: it.
1: I have no
0: issue with his issues, mm-hmm. But Nanka me pese, se anopei ube jina platform kese we soa. Na ebia, bebia, eye, niema efeni, aye, in contravention with the law, the regulations, and the statute, you know. I want to put it to him that when Timmy. Did the FA defied instead the required 14 days or more? I did convocation. Ever several members, you know, did they default that?
1: Mm-hmm. Ankasa.
0: Want me anka? Yes, Ankasa. Because FA non to Omerebia. And Tichina, as far as the football community is concerned, but Papa, young fan to your team say, Nyeni Pam Yenumi and Sabine Koshiawa, baby. And necessary the statute and the regulations of the federation. Who Papa Mai so unya voting right in your life? Oh, GFA Congress. Means me nya bida. Super nya bida. Your boss, Mr. Samir Nchi nya bida. Even ko isapu wa coach Premier coaching Division 1. I don't believe that what two about order. Eya mwa. Why am I approve current statute?
1: Congress.
0: Eya mwa. So se utra oho. Ebe kabibi. As if se ebi obi oti bebi no ye ya. Eya mwa. But Papa. Just a minute. Where every the management of Vision, we feel so denigrated on behalf of our club president, Mr. Michael Osekere, our able management, in technical team, in playing body, in supporters, in partners, and various stakeholders, both home and abroad, feel so disrespected and feel so denigrating. Sam, Ubenya, the former vice president of the federation, na Uben quote rebe be din in komo. Na Papa Mai Swabe kwa ku go a brand and an identity like Vision FC and Nimdi.
1: Baba.
0: Papa, I believe that.
1: Baba Utime.
0: Papa meet you.
1: This issue, eh?
0: Yeah.
1: Kamesro Senka and Sito call.
0: I didn't hear Papa.
1: Because one, Nipana Oboni din wameka seno we platform is.
0: Okay.
1: Neba chote ya se.
0: Yeah.
1: Bia unya opportunity nu abe yinano. And the message says, hey, I did hear Vishina. Kibi, I'm going to call our platform. So, Nanka Mako, Yano, ho. And now I say, we're going to call our platform. So, Nanka, what to me, actually.
0: Because you see, Papa, I'll send you a daily guide. You want to make our heart because
1: your newspaper will show you. So, it's me to my
0: wife. But as a man, former vice president, I can't say the whole Ghana. I can't say Ghana for.
1: And I make us say, Obe Kibi, if you have an opportunity, Obabi, you are not. ewa ha

0: What you say? Think I mean person will be responding directly to a some kind.
1: Papa, me in as much as me say odie na se no, I also believe say aha and also me some da Roma. Apart from say me here panelist, I also represent Vision FC as the media, everything involving media relations. So if we feel that say the comment is so denigrating to our brand, and for that matter, in the next 48 hours, we are waiting for a proper apology and proper retraction from the former vice president, because he only said only ni paketwa in Ghana football. And I hear kase say yes, we hear kase. Ye kofebia ba said the only instance on the crowd or the voter region team went me money din a buy, but we also pinpoint that yen so at division one ye who ni or subject yen ewo ni team ochima planners ewo achim tafu when he was the sitting vice president of the federation. Auntie Papa, say Abi Auka say when Ninem come on waha, I agree with you. But Odichire yen Ghana for nyina and a carry weight. Even though in the history or the 100 years history of the Ghana Football Association, he is the only vice president aside death and resignation to be relieved of his duties. No, yeah, yeah, kujina baby, unfair. No, nyasa mungoka.
0: And how can I pay?
1: What you say? In as much as during the time our vice president, you know, or sending message, I command the president, you know, one dream grassroots football, one dream women's football, one dream division one. In fact, when he was vice president, division one clubs were paying 300 million for officiating before playing the season. But one dream, car one in a year, a share, a whole message, you know, the command president. But say, yes, you have a trash, Cassa, and Cassa.
0: Because I feel that say they will start your cast will be a club, no money the position.
1: Yes.
0: Of, throw their command. That one they may allow. But for you to also give it to him directly.
1: I'm not attacking him. Papa, I'm not attacking him.
0: If you are not happy as a club,
1: yes,
0: you can write to him to retract. What do you say? Montreal non return.
1: Oh,
0: but
1: yeah.
0: If I give you the opportunity now, say, I say, only the bear back and forth. You own your opportunity to come and also see on also part. Because they be a man, tie, and I mean, I say, I'm going to minya relevant questions to be at this moment.
1: Okay.
0: And
1: she
0: must also
1: Okay.
0: Why? Then I say, super obondede.
2: Papa Mashu.
0: Super ra.
2: Papa Mashu.
0: Super ra.
2: Papa Mashu.
0: Now, what about one crap?
2: We do the baby about 3 days.
0: Now, what? I said,
2: I'm going to test you.
0: I have cut a gun for maybe before you must have been married.
2: Oh, yeah.
0: And I'll
2: be in him.
3: Papa Mansu, Esiana Bredani, Yapimuani Asanwo, Papa Mansu, Wabemem, Kwajana, Woody Abinato, Akobe Diabenana, Wunanani Buampusim, Wunanani Tafu, Ukabra for Sakatri, Wanwatsi, Papa Mansu, Mikasa Dantimiano.

0: 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Papa Mansu, ultimate sports show.
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2: na, kakarabi, on, Eric Tinkler. Na, any blasters, coach, ayinya, ese, kubia, kedi. 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
2: 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They should buy their head in shame.
1: Ah, omo ye den.
2: Oh yeah, because you your card administration and football me no mean why ya wa bobby. Why ye? Say your card administration pa a boa luka coaches pa yin ya no wa. This administration na the best. But tuning the womb.
1: Zuba, mame nye flyer my china bra.
2: Okay. I baku on Eric Tinkler. Kumasa yeah me ya. Kumasa Santo Kotoko one, the communication team did not manage Eric Tinkler.
1: Now there's so many communication team
2: because movie David Obi has been is back.
1: Or your brands and marketing on
2: by communication and Mamika Iraq of the club.
1: Okay, and
2: because
1: the
2: and your bakuni Onono Menzo, which is Onua Kasa, director of football, need the can be.
1: Yeah, Menzo is the guy's
2: Ubiankasa Antiano. 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
2: 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So,
4: it remained that I see you and Mumma on it. You almost see a cra, you almost will hunu, yes, yatia, in Etasia, Yakabum.
5: Memory Debia, a bonusia, a pemusia, a question of what a change lay your home, our approach, said the Yakum, any diabet drufi, the yahu, near her, the ye, near the abba, the anyano, and you can say,
4: yea, say, abrochin kuma na dim tintim pa
2: ye bere no ma hodo a e won kofo aman so a ye betimi dia boa gana amna fa ne tuma pefra o man yimpuntu na ha bot sen passport won sensem ni nyina ye de bro e wa abrochin kuma dwumadie yi mu ye besa so mu akwanya no wa chere wa dwene
6: Robert David me ka say free Germany
7: Kobe okay. Yeah Amsterdam
6: concept you watch for abrochin kuma wo mu e wa amana ne nemu wo mu atia amana no dia na wo mu dipie no mu kura na aso program no mu aso project mu e nwanwa
2: shenison say e memene da bia 6 p and Bogenie approaching company.
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0: You will laugh. 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
0: Something big is coming. 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

traffic in the chair. 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
2: Yo cry yum, yasi slow at all a year 20 inches. 3 days yet me pi way a yokro. 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
1: 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So,
3: it remained that I say, you know, woman on it. 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
4: Memory Debia, a bonusia, a pemusia, a question of what a change lay your home, our approach, said the Yakum, any diabu drufi, the Yahu, near her, the Ye, near the Abba, the Enyano, and you can say, yes,
3: and I say, abrochin kuma na dim tin tin pa
1: ya bere no ma hudo a e won performance for you bitu dia bua gana amna fane chi ma pesa o ma yin puntu na ha got sign passport won send them ni ni na ya de bro e wa abrochin ko mo jume die mu ya be sa so mu akwanya no wa chere wa dwen
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PM. Bibia is a traffic nexia. 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Training stories and the fillers in the night. As soon as I did so, I'm a siama. 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A book of consult the Ayamia. Just a Bibia. Bibia, Bibia, Jimmy was a perfect. So, this year, Monday.

0: You will laugh. You will cry. You will fall in love. 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
2: Aja Toto! Aja Toto! Fire them for Impoto! Fire them for Impoto! I had one! 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Aja Toto! Aja Toto! Fire them for Impoto! Fire them for Impoto! I had one! Aja Toto! Aja Toto! Aja Toto! Fire them for Impoto! Fire them for Impoto! I had one. Aja Toto. Aja Toto. Aja Toto. Fire them for Impoto. Fire them for Impoto. 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
3: 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I had one.

8 minutes after 10, Asempa 94.7 FM. Anopema mifa kwenye we na mimbo ekosi sen for Abasopa. They did well yesterday. The production team, the leader of the delegation, Obi Esquire. And Ramubo Jumapa, you guys did well. Eradinya Nkupun Shamo. Say a talk or to say ya. A probi and penny inforno. Ebi somo important question say ya. I believe strongly say they will set up. So yesterday you did a yeoman's job. Radin Shamopa, Obi and the team. I mean, that Papa Maestro say on the crew, no. So mo buy a queen with Ultimate Sports. A brass so say the asset trim bro. Dr. Cosby, Dr. Pakwasi, Joseph, Emmanuel, and a champion Joel. Oma Daroma, and Eddie Jumedi Ebrel. Your friend, your asset trim, your cobble be a you should be BM. Meaning the prophet Nana Yausafo. I don't suffer his abrick of my bra premo beto. You may dear so, your bomb pie kakra, your senior radia samso kakra, na your digra and so kakra, na your 2 year home phone so kakra, na your share your testimonies so kakra. And dear, you're well packed. A lot of things ever happen and I no pay. You better continue your story, your chassis and ra. 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
3: Revelation chapter 22,
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3: 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Any Dim Yinti, a Radi Asem. 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
2: Amen.
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2: Amen. 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
1: 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John chapter 20.
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1: Toma buase ni se.
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1: 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Wo hunu ye.
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1: Yes. Verse 30. Verse 13 was saying nothing.
0: Nothing.
1: And Sanjani Pins.
0: And Sanjani P.
1: Oh, ah. Yes, you are here for
0: never to an account of
1: Na yenu mu na wana trust say.
0: Na yenu mu na wana trust say.
1: Munyini say.
0: Munyini say.
1: Yesu Kristo no.
0: Yenu mu na wana trust say.
1: Munyini say.
0: Munyini say.
1: Yesu Kristo.
0: Yesu Kristo no.
1: Oye Nyankopɔn ba.
0: Oye Nyankopɔn ba.
1: Na mugyidi a.
0: Oye Nyankopɔn ba. Na mugyidi a
1: ma. Wonya nkwa ni di.
0: Wonya nkwa e woni di mu.
1: Yes.
0: Hallelujah. Na mugyidi a ma ye dia
1: ba. Wonya nkwa woni di mu.
0: 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Hallelujah.
1: Amen.
0: Hallelujah.
1: Amen. Hebrews chapter 11, verse number 8 and 9. Yentie Awurade asem. Was it
0: Gidie?
1: And what for Abraham no?
0: Gidie enti no for Abraham no Abraham no.
1: Odidie free.
0: Gidie enti no for Abraham no.
1: Odidie free call baabia.
0: Odidie free call baabia.
1: That you benya was Japan.
0: That you benya was Japan.
1: Na ofredi ah na onim dia no
0: okro. Ah kono no onim baabia wo kontie.
1: Okwasem.
0: Ofredi eye Gidie.
1: verse 9. Yes.
0: Walk on in baby or
1: sir. Verse 9.
0: Verse 9.
1: Was it Gideon or the choir of war?
0: Gideon or the
1: choir of war? Our boss,
0: son and afford
1: the son and afford the
0: son.
1: Now, on no. Was in only Bosha Chrono Ara,
0: only Bosha Chrono Ara,
1: Eddie Defoe,
0: Eddie
1: Isaac,
0: Isaac,
1: Jacob,
0: Jacob,
1: that's not to my damn,
0: that's not to my damn,
1: best thing,
0: best
1: thing, or train cra,
0: I didn't know, or train cra,
1: a wolf fappy man,
0: or train cra, I think I'm going to say, you're a thousand to my damn, you're going to fear one fancy, a yada or sufi or ho, and I'll say, set. Not all change.
1: Was it not a retrain cra?
0: Or retrain cra?
1: I want Fappy Man.
0: I want Fappy Man.
1: The church is full. And in your phone.
0: And in your
1: young couple.
0: Hallelujah.
1: Amen.
0: No, I'll change cra. And the church is full.
1: And in your phone. And in your couple.
0: Hallelujah.
1: Amen.
0: Hallelujah. Mommy, I'm changing into an ammonia. You get a cheap wine. Design check. Maybe so I say. And come back to me, Anguno. Was it no better? Huno. But you want you a moment. So, never leave you a dua. I did it for a better me, Anguno. You bet me, Anim. You bet me, a Shianwana. Ah, and a pay and come back to me who no quality media and you can not a bebble. They will talk about the beer and your dear. And I have been talking to form Galatians 1:11-12 money.
1: Galatians, Galatians chapter 1, verse number 11-12. Was in that anyanum? May remember when you say, Asempa make a kind in part you.
0: Paul and Chile and Frinipa.
1: Debut.
0: Sir Paul, Cassam, Yanachin. On Cassia for the Paul and Church and Frinipa, and the Paula, Yaninanim in the Sunni Bain, nor some for Frabby Moa. You can't want some. Tia Sama Pauloca
1: was a main church in
0: Church
1: and Tisani Paddy
0: was a main church and Tisani
1: and any Panchan, I'm a
0: general. My Yinni Panchan,
1: one I'm fancy letter me.
0: Yam fancy letter
1: me. Never mum,
0: never
1: mind. I'm used to Christo DM,
0: Yakus a DM,
1: and a Minya,
0: and a Minya.
1: Verse 13. Mati Abraba canon.
0: Baba
1: be and
0: Judah
1: Fosum.
0: Judah Fosum.
1: Me tell Yanko Pansa.
0: So tell Yanko Pansa.
1: I'm a little so. Me say one. Me Yanko so. Judah Fosum. Etch and Metipa and Fopi.
0: Hallelujah.
1: Amen.
0: That's what Tiasania at Chile. And Chilechila. Or Suman onion. Or Suman onion tuna. A failure. On a net boss house. One more day.
1: Bong Douro.
0: Bong Douro. If you are singing. Men Chilechila.
1: No question. Si pri Kristo e di yim. Ena minya.
0: Ko. 11 and 12 what can be?
1: Mbacho and best 12 no.
0: Best 12.
1: No question.
0: Ni enko your friend said. 1 Corinthians 2:4-5. Mama for one e kasa.
1: 1 Corinthians chapter 2.
0: Corinthians for ma.
1: Verse number 4 and 5.
0: Kan. 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O so for Paul ye na that so e kasa yi. 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
1: What's in a Mikasa and Masenka? I'm funny, Penyans, other
0: Fedepequans,
1: Emum,
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0: home, and I'm home,
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1: amen.
0: Maujidian, you know, Radiso, Nature Radinity. 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
1: 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Some matrim won't tell me say free the hour for him, Christo. 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
0: want for Paul, no one, no church, and no, I cast a many pen be bragged the uncle for the one, my Christo, no calling church. 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I chew on one of his hand church.
1: To say, I am one,
0: and to say, I am one,
1: some matrim won't tell
0: me. No matrim won't tell
1: me. Every day, what from Christo,
0: I free you up from Christo,
1: across and Papu from
0: across and Papu,
1: and saying, yes, and Papu from Biala,
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1: okay.
0: Must say hello. One is a hello.
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0: 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You have a better transit. 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One year, Kataka, there is no hell, there is no heaven. Now, so sony pay kita, Babu, Eko Nipa Fiye, Kotrech. I don't know, Papa Paul, actually, I say, so be the Kasa and Papa from me, Church from me, actually, no, I'm pre.
1: Asimunti, se ni pebi wa opesu wa sisa Kristo asempa no. 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
0: 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You bear say Jesus, and die, you moon and you. 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
1: Amen.
0: Babu Zakman or Gidi Cotter name, my bonny, the answer, Jesus. 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And I can send me the magic preoccupation, say, as Wedgie and Para, no, Mr. Dacho, person who and media. 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
1: Yesu
0: Christo,
1: Yesu Christo,
0: Yango Pomba,
1: or your Yango Pomba,
0: Bonnie,
1: me Bonnie, and we, maybe, maybe, Bunti, and Unyanino,
0: if
1: you're fool. And the day, if I use Christo, Semiradi, and then me crying, and then the Benanti, Minkan, and Gerade Bwami. A radio that was in a pay, our wasempa, or the Amaumba. Be in Pai Bompa, mate, if I will be on a cool Adia Sempiano, pay Paul, send the Menu, the Menu, we be in Pai Bompa, so be she a dombro, so a gum, my issue. Now, when it to me, Eun, we then that Sempe, et me, I am for so at one up or down, come at our best son, and I'll be thrown. Obe fro beton sa fro no ewade meda wase se waju mbei na du mojan atwere won din aka won ma ho owan niem o Yesu Kristo din nimu amen
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0: 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The theme for this year's prayer walk. The theme for this year's prayer walk. God, help me.
1: God, help me.
0: God, help me.
1: God, help me.
0: God, help me.
1: God, help me.
0: Prayer walk.
1: Yeba.
0: Prayer walk.
1: Yeba.
0: Prayer walk.
1: Yeba.
0: Prayer walk.
1: Yeba.
0: God, help me. Hey. What a powerful theme.
2: Very
0: powerful. Holy Spirit, help me. Oh God, help me. Baby, I have a dream. Oh God, help me. God, help me. God, help me. Yet the Yansa, yet the Nim Diaye, yet the Yadrinaye. Oh God,
1: help me.
0: Help me.
1: Help me.
0: Oh God,
1: help me.
3: Help me.
0: Oh God,
3: help me.
0: We are zooming into prayer.
1: Yes, Lord.
0: You have bought 5 prayer topics. Not yet to me at Waso.
1: Yes.
0: Yenya Babi wa say, Oyare, ya Jesus ka, and yeba to di niya diamano. A young crophobi and a tria, a mienya sasikano. Every evil garment of shame.
4: Every evil garment of shame.
0: Remove.
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1: Right now.
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0: 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Now on type is our prayer way. Oh, yes.
1: Oh God,
0: enable me
1: to hear your voice.
0: Oh God,
1: enable me.

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1: You are my handiwork.
0: Receive divine, prophet. Let my handiwork
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0: prophet,
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1: prophet,
0: prophet, prophet, prophet, prophet, prophet, prophet, prophet, prophet, prophet, prophet, prophet, prophet, prophet, prophet, prophet, prophet, prophet, prophet, prophet, prophet, prophet, prophet, prophet, prophet, prophet, prophet, prophet, prophet, prophet, prophet, prophet, prophet, prophet, prophet, prophet, prophet, prophet, prophet, prophet, prophet, prophet, prophet, prophet, prophet, prophet, prophet, prophet, prophet, prophet, prophet, prophet, prophet, prophet, prophet, prophet, prophet, prophet, prophet, prophet, prophet, prophet, prophet, prophet, prophet, prophet, prophet, prophet, prophet, prophet, prophet, prophet, prophet, prophet, prophet, prophet, prophet, prophet, prophet, prophet, prophet, prophet,

by the moment number no. One person support here enough, young wrap it up. Name for Sika, young Yanina, young farmer, you near Barno. Now on Fanko San Hoya here. Where can I come myself so support you near Bampach? Your number near 055 0553 66 9 7 1 1 0 5 5 0 5 5 3 3 6 9 6 9

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1: Number near 055-33-69-711. 055-33-69-711. A dear baby, Samuel, Nanaya Ozu Safo. Pacho Eric Sapon was sending 10 cities. Felix Ate, Eradin Shah was sending 10 cities. Felix Ate Donko or Donko. And I think so. Linda Sewa asani 20 cities. Afe Maitek Links asani 100 cities. And Frederica Akpene Atiga asani 50 cities. Pacho Samuel Ofosu asani 30 cities. Afe so Grace Achufe Akosu Ado Oklo asani 20 cities. Dinah Kwenu asani 50 cities. And Afe so Jerry Joseph asani 100 cities. Emmanuel a son asani 20 cities. Amen. Twasomao Charles Ten Crying asani 50 cities. Samuel Ablometi asani 31 cities. Vida Ama asani 101 cities. And Afe so Lucas Sama Kofiga asani 11 cities. Sherry Akapu asani 7 cities. Ebenezer Amon Ashi asani 30 cities. And Afe so Ajekai Ablo as Augustina asani 20 cities. Margaret Duval asani 15 cities. Favor Dogby asani 10 cities. And Afe so Nesta Anani Azalaji asani 10 cities. Safura Tahiru asani 21 cities. Dinah Buatima asani 11 cities. Dinah Ago Belly asani 10 cities. Grace Apia asani 51 cities. Koyabu Paulina Nakoja asani 10 cities. Afe so Mary Wajoli asani 11 cities. Yet was 055-33-69-711. 055-33-69-711. 0 cities. 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

0: 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Dorcas Menu, 30 cities. 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
0: 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Aya Herbal Clinic and as a hospital.
2: Hospital, yeah.
0: I just that your team on can ache. Then soon you said Juma Dininti. Ama adaje kra anyhow. But an air radin yanko pandum yet me as a shabim. Gana food tea wanna pay.
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2: Could you say what they are indicated for set time?
1: Prophet Nana Osafo, production team, your programs manager will be ne afi Mr. Samuel Renchi and I'm paying forward memoha. Any a tier 43 prophet. Your listeners no my idea. Miko iska ya basis ya.
2: Okay.
1: Obin su share no mam 50 Ghana
2: ka. Wow. Wow.
1: Miko akwa withdrawal
2: and any
1: permission. Or say many 50 Ghana and so say a friend of Francis.
2: Francis. Radisha Francis.
1: 50 Ghana semi 20 prophet. Okay. Yami adrum. They're not a pen abroso.
2: Okay.
1: Na ye pay 23,000 but yenya 30,000 50 CDs. 30,000 50 CDs. Ain't you way? 200 note way 20,000.
2: Okay. I mean, patch your camera. No?
1: Any 20,000.
2: Okay.
1: And a 100 note way and say 5,000. 5,000. And a 50 CDs note
2: you say 5,000.
1: And say 5,000. Come on 30,000. And a 50 Ghana now.
2: Okay.
1: Make a withdrawal. Wow. So only panel the car 30,550 CDs. Aye, nanti, mame. Media are about 2 years in. What's the amount about 2 years in?
2: Okay.
1: A tear for a bois. I'm a brusum po. A tear for a bois, man, a brusum tisum. Now, yes, sir, the other coin a bee.
2: Okay.
1: We are a banwa bedera than a tear for you now, so I see.
2: Amen, pa. Well, can we be chained a tear for nothing to me? And sorry, so. need to infer your interviews and to us.
3: Papa, and now no pay. Dear, make a treaty if one is a machina eradia Samson. Isaiah 55 verse 10 to 8. 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
5: 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Ye dear semi two when you know.
2: Maybe you'll be on phone when no more you see Sunti. So now obi or contact your day of Kakrebi to so
5: be beer or contact your Sika take with some poor be beer. Yes, he kept beer at the tosson. When you uncle Ponfina, when you ain't sure be beer a macumacumacumacum. It may be a kit to be beer a radin treatment or be beer a man ye ye and put in a regiment, sir. 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
2: 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I feel when oh, a crow of fear, or swan a joe, about flower, no swan a joe, and I do be a no swan, I do be a swan to me na. 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Are you effective in griping pains, flatulence, and I. Indigestion. 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So, but your friend, it was 024-037-3049, 024-037-3049, and a 055-286-7712 Na bibia enzo tini charismatic anointings service baso wo radio suni TV so wetimi ahwe ewo Adom TV Adom FM 106.3 Joy Prime TV 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Bia, any blood de Bia, new Guada Bia, and I drew the swim 12 midnight. Copy me say 2 a.m. Bebono, 2 good hours. Womo bomb pio TV, Sunny Radio, Sunti, who down personal Bobby, who down personal Bobby, never running and coupon, amma freedom. Freedom, the Lord has done it. FTPP, a radia ye ye. Da. Fromo, it was 0244-115-618. Thanks to you, Computer Clinic. Brian Fa Yushemu Papa, Emma Nipedriano, ni hu bebi ayadienu, akwa koshe. And the MDN say, thanks to you, Computer Clinic. Say, ye typhoid, ye asthma, me chine intishiwa, me ena feisu fever, kidney problem bia, wenye kidney failure akra. 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Ye okuyano suhum on the Asamankesi Road neso, pacho freyen wo 0545-252-880 and a 0205-961-109 Thanks to you, Computer Clinic. Accurate scanning, effective treatment, and I will say a bit to me. I can do another Roma and almost so you were your system to a day about a quim. I say, and I may be second half. 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
4: Papa, alcohol,
2: the almost silly. 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
6: Abensu,
2: a friend say, in Safu,
6: Abensia. I'm the danger frau. Oh, now we have advert cry.
2: Oh, I mean, you have one advert. Yeah, I mean, advert. Anyway, Yan Twasso, maybe a different program. Anyway, Yan Twasso, Yan, na and run out with Chemo say, but all about Facebook, or search for Asempa 94.7 FM. You know, about the tuna, a bra, or onum nuboneno, nuboniamana babrua by force. On a tuna, obun dukuna, which in the dukuti or kamakamano. Hane, or they serve picture we. Edo to two and nay send your wire fe at weya utu se radia ye bi pa. Now so why ne chillons and ubonenum.
4: My boyfriend and a chair me.
2: Sa boy no way is this ya.
4: Mm so kofodi asro die.
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2: here
4: 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In so talk, nay a show.
2: Oh,
4: then so say bro.
2: Oh,
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2: Oh,
4: 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Because ye woe a nine. Mumba could cry, mamma, any moon or be in one.
2: Or your crumb for
4: your crumb for an
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9: me ba cho insurance e wo ho no ye third party anya comprehensive and e wo
10: ye nya na ye fese opening
11: no so ya another discussion but my main fa we in card your kind ho say
12: ya monitor na
11: wo ma mo proud wo akwehia no no there was another car I know so crofo a prawo mu pa eno ay ko sra wo mu
10: na se nipa e pra na ye be sey
11: on the car no dodo but the other white sprinter na dey nkofo be se for so far dem dey me e na e ba ko sra ba ko if we are me call sisi a o mayra so I hwe wo mu ya discharge be sido kind but yes sir yes insurance we bisa insurance be dey chiri I be hwe na ya ma on but e ba no put plus ana ya ye accident victim support dey and say she say issue in your name, you know, that those kind of things. It be my woman, not woman, idea, and your woman. I want the abuse and rumble
10: for the
11: car can make you say, they are so and tell me, I say, Ghana for you now, or met to me, Abaya, Yasuya, be more by a transport minister, I mean, that I say, ever puffing your markings, and the new leader, our parliament, Agaka, and then it's an
10: Agaka,
11: there's Agaka, and after. Speaker of Parliament through the clerk of Parliament. Yes, almost it was official now.
10: It's Obia
11: 0505150822. Freddy Bawa.
12: Okay, na amount for more.
11: Okay, 0505150822. 0505150822. 22. 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
13: Me gidi se mama na psychological support kakra.
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11: 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But a morning a casa, me crama co bon pia manena casa. Because I'm a choir, I'm in the duke of Bissam in Saint Foy and nine.
10: Aqualano,
11: Aqualano, or say, me papa, no one to say. Inti me woo. Me nine mushishime. 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
11: 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Nisa na uno, but the chair wa obesu. Our accident, I'm for emwa.
13: Yeah. And I'll be in your way and I try to be an eye swans recobayo de ush ash. Not just yet in the Musa. Ah, I decided your bonnoir. At Arabra, one can you depend on the Nazo Cramodacana? Was the Ayama Sanaunim? Sababi Ayaka Pukwasa and Quenjani Bias in a hon. Quenjia says you Pukwasa. Where ya jaheba, sa quina as where jaheba hoka cram say, Ufre jaheba hon no sania. And I will baby be a way see and I am quite jesse. I buy now send you one potomo, I quit a bo. Watch him the acoso.
14: No, Wapra, Kakra. In fact, I can see say canos, say, and can inject military car because the injury will be very serious. Because I think the military cars, you know, were different, it was able to pull the pressure and hit him. In the name Hana, we go say a pike a cra and then I say, but if you are internally there, this is Dr. Fona, but the OT VIT no moon there, or no, and it's very, very, very, but can it be a cycle?
15: Na they also who na no pay and no so
14: and so sa onu so between a trotro and a saloon car o mixi leno at the instead of say Obeko Street now about from the kitten aban he's trying to still correct a present
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14: and I can boldly tell you, sir, it has a result of careless driving. 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Because at the sun. 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

0: Christian now by body and say, you may be a bad one after an aqua hospital. By the time I realize, no, not tip a container car.
1: Okay.
2: Mia ham will be to an anonymous one, Zero Zagovi.
3: And a crown is almost on with an ending. A crown on my fifty castle, I did by Winniban, or maybe a falling, but my own move free castle, I did best I quack carro. A castle best I could Winnibano. Or maybe a two links, and two cry, and it cast me in the best me a court, Winniban. Sounds now fitting, Winniban now by saying a court, Oka could see any best I quack castle, so what do you two links? You said, yeah, I had now followed the Ugabe. It has a bare 2 years among them. And road produce watching contractor no nice firm to be a quality to Mujar. Any other I don't have only a community or Mutu and Emily Kakatua. And I'm not as a driver, no car driver, not a Ubu Ochumutu, which actually everything, Winniba, the answer, as I would to the crowd, and then the HM or Casu and Patemu. And we know so that we've been name. I know, or just spent a bit name or you overtake or you overtake in an old bar motor no name. And a grow.
4: Jim FM.
3: And you grow on the far auto driver, and also Emma, a community adventure, Sabbath, you will see. You to know I'm not born in Yabre Bana and I drive an eye Kutakuta. Now, you much as a not that was a good explosions. Explosive material, those are among yet dynamite in your mind and mind, you know. And the man is swabby because only that. So the boss print anymore are the best load materials near woman, all the explosive materials, a very happy activity. And the man on the swabby, yeah, or do or the Kosia Okada drive an eye and now so. The nearest police station, I have to drive there 3-4 minutes. I don't want to walk my police, but I'm going to go to the police.

0: watching. I'm a Chicano, I'm a police package, I'm a cat, I'm a way you can move. I'm a body knows the police body, I call police hospital much. And Bakuna will plan also. In Anina, I am also, I was in Gregory Hospital with Umbrakulu.
1: Comrade, my men was in Amin Fawns, Kofia J. Powers, and on any and another Chunkoma. I refuse some and the Arofos and the Yadros or the Requia. Young Queen Man.
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3: 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Somewhere in March, our colleagues demonstrated thinking that that could yield something. But as we speak now, none of us were considered, in, especially in the GS recruitment, which is still ongoing.
2: Ani woba Facebook ani YouTube no a ebi nam wo riaria wo omudi omunsa ene nante obi a wode ne nsa ne nante enua be meye ate se wo wibrofu nani hu ade ene wakosuku nu a kwadurani mu ye awose wawie 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
2: ah ye to nka pa Gilbert mo du Jubilee House o
4: I am in Okafeo Jubilee House, Christ the King. I saw him in time.
2: Na mami miso, wo Gilbert, your certificate in here, dear here.
4: For everyone, make the Mikra certificate me in, make with our first degree in political science from the University of Ghana. If I put another first degree in law from the University of Ghana, currently the final year student of Ghana School of Law.
2: Hey. 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
4: Yes, you see, me agasta personally there. 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We program no so Adom FM and Mire no. Am I in common?
2: Mm-hmm. Benin issues.
4: 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Disability Organization eka bo mu ekuche nkrata e de koma empenifo our more Ministry of Education, the Ghana Education Service. Now, sir, any fire, the fire, now a 200. No more funny past 7,000. And 200, you know, nothing drew even 5% of that 7,000. And so, be I'm here, you could for the new year, you have for the back of one more fan. And only a thousand will send the Abine Aya Diagro. Acquire Adam Kota, the address, if you are back. Almost a Mumbai Tianca, oh, Munkwe, Beth Remo, oh, yeah, Mumbai, Yeguso, Yamamo, Yadinia to Tuakwemu, and everywhere Yaka say, in fear better than Yununa Equia. I buy you by Yasabi, Yenipa, Yanko, Bakuan, by Affinism. Akobanasa, now Kwebwa CBD, Fabio, Debi Ayaka say, Yan Yetufu said, my Nipo, Madi Dem could now find one session. Nemos Akobana said, and if I'm not for school, Nema, and now funny ideas, and it's not for school, and every now, obey yes, you are poor, obey to me, I tried, yeah. Obetia Yaguma or Ministry, Obetia Yaguma Office, via Assembly, Outway, Obetia Yaguma Judicial Service, and a human Yuma, if you come into me, Modu, one Obetia Yaguma, not say, I buying a Yinanisa, not buying Gains Uncle for Wuma, everyone a hybrid. In Jahan, they are one of your mission, no, I am simple. They are paying nine financial clearance, I have paid your buying one. Senipa Bess, a Hanai. And now 400 are here marketing. I buy my specific financial clearance. And only any of your uncle compete. No, my year you can say that you bet with your first uncle way. I don't know where you may be able to do no. You do more alcohol. In general, I'm going to say, Penny Besser or Swap for his customs. So, no, to me, I want my data bet my financial clearance. Everywhere, no penny, but you're not kind of next one. I'm not telling my bow of Mohan, also Mobeda. 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
4: 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I have funny idea. It is only a group, the funny crown, the old yard. 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Say, I did before a few days. I don't know from there, maybe I make us a way BBC. It's the DB from my video. And then they are. I'll buy two of the so what's the Alberti. Sabans who answered, yeah, let us buy a sensitive towards persons with disabilities in this country.
2: Yeah, that's it. Yeah, that's it. Ebusia. Gilbert Vuate Ejare, one one watchere ni degree nene ni ma ye kita no no na video ndi e osha neche se e yabre husem kwaku. 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
1: ehwe o ma form reference
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1: Yemkwe. I don't want 6.3 and you know my sempa 94.7 inch 104.5 testy cassiabo. Any aguzo I did not roll in any way. Was waffle one in a ram and I was the young Sams was some more could the top braqua. Nano, no, Wakwa Kopium were Russia, be a friend of Moscow. Wakwa Kosia Russia. Penina Waham and I was the young Sams were Adama Wamon. Your friend is Serge Lavro. And to Kosher, Penny Sergi Lavro. No, any Sergi Lavro, I should come on the Betoja. Says her Russia, Ukraine war agree. Ghana, they share Marcus is the two. And Antoine and Anamon said, I'm a 50-year pre-pram. Now, something you say, see a one year yan and share. Say Russia, my Penny, Vladimir Putin. Why not you say Ukraine was I almost a Kunti Zelensky? And then crop for Munya ye, as I swam to a mutine, one word to be seen. One by ten a time, I'm not to say, as I grow, after a tea answer to fight the decatro, oh, no, we swat to be their manner. As I said to Mamma Chenna, my crabbo in Tia, quadan to quadan dia, just also move by beer and so. Say, as you queer, you and you might quibble or move on over that Agana, they said, oh, you don't call Russia. You don't call Russia and Aqua, you know, Jumama, Oqua, you will do do a near count. You had walk out, say, a military move.
2: So, then,
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5: in our bilateral meeting we raised the matter of a growing number of Ghanaian youth who are being lured to fight in the Russia-Ukraine conflict. And we are seeing an increase in casualties. About 62 Ghanaians have lost their lives and 15 of them are missing. So I did raise the matter and I'm happy with the response from Foreign Minister Lavrov, who has pledged that we can work together to stop these illegal recruitments happening on the blind side of our two governments so that we can protect the lives of young people who are being lured on the front lines. So I want to assure Ghanaians back home that that matter, which is of concern to Ghanaians, how we work together to make sure our young people are protected and are safe. I have raised the matter and I have received very encouraging response from Foreign Minister Lavrov. And we will continue to work together to stop those illegal recruitment channels so that we can protect the lives of our nationals.
1: Was off for Ham and Nessa was to give one Samson and one May Mosamwell. Who could you draw a black one on an artist who had this Samu to Moscow? Will be my answer of Vladimir Putin. Nikromon artist, when they say gay, Lavrov, Ertuchi and Komono, Oti, Dino, Lavrov and Lazarus. Ahem, Eti, I one on a Diano Nitigana, Deshema, Kuma, Kus is the two. Will be all crying a bush of four crannies for Twan and Anomos here do observe when it's over Brutri. Yet Naka Kujina, a bombuano, I'm a bomb, a bonatino.
2: And yasem kitu wa kwekwe ya rehusem. 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
6: At the end of the day, a mine will eventually close, but the community must not close with it. We cannot dig for today's wealth in a manner that buries tomorrow's future. Are we making meaning out of it? We should not, or we cannot dig for today's wealth in a matter that buries tomorrow's future. Generations and generations after we are gone will come to suffer. At the close of these deliberations, we will be asked to adopt the Cashman Charter, a compact between industry and host communities. I welcome this as chairperson, and I will encourage that you do not treat this as mere just as a paper.
2: Ebusia ni takite kwotru yo toso mienu gamanche ena wote nenka no no amna nso wono mo a wanyere chese e woka nyina no se wuye busia pani ana wuye eja ana wona na woma ejapade a wunim se ejapade 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
6: Let us agree here, report upon it, return edition after edition across the waves, airwaves, and boardrooms until the promise we make here on reclamation of our land in this hall is honored and this honor kept. Mining will continue in Ghana as long as the earth beneath us holds what the world needs. The question this conference must answer is not whether mining continues, but whose terms and whose benefit if it continues. Our ancestors entrusted this land to us to hold only for a season, and one day we must hand it over. When that day comes, may we be able to say that we used the wealth beneath our feet.
2: Abusia, afutu atrema ena chese gamanche ni takite kochuru yo toso mienu ni wode magana fo pani ehye mra wo awutu bie afutu no no
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2: na school ay ni ho
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9: Foundation and Nipponic Jasu, a warrior and your papa. I've been a Nipa the warrior. Boana sent to Rawadin Sabia occupied the different field. Into a corner says, and his uncanny corner, nigh on met expectations. Boa or share Nefeso into Rawadim knows that, I didn't know the woman's a senator, and yes, I'm a tea, and the abundance are pet, not I be there. Here the Nipa the Bri, Jan, a corner so, with the Nipa the Bria, one more worry with the air, Colobino, Jaso, and other warrior. While you be a good Jimmy, and the Pepper, Miss Melfa, and yes, I worry, and for don't. Oh, I will be a non panel on the next time. Or do I maintain your warrior? So be catch us.
2: Abusia, Pastor Daniel, and I'm watching in Cano, Yanagana for Swakas and Yabisa Wong, Utia Wadia say. 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
10: Baby, now they are not much committed to each other. Because we are committed to each other, say, meaning the beba and as I say, my baby, my baby, say, intimidate. Baby, now so like a hand tiny and home, so me sure so monty or more as answer or more into marriage. They just think say there is love, so they don't understand each other deeply or monty or more as he.
2: Abusia Ghana for so the anunu Ghana for so na eje omo de agumu no ayo a waya de pa kan no de atoso no kan de ohu 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
2: okay.
7: This is lovely. Now, I'm going to call me a report.
2: I'm going to call you a Supreme Court.
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2: Why you can't jump?
7: Papa, a free year 2000. 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
2: muntie, muntie.
7: Hey,
2: I
7: akate chie ah me faro me de me rap maba maba me ba ye ku na masana ye ku wa ba yi ye friend of course ni dini rose mi she ana no wa she ni
2: o da rap da wo nya de kura me ma wo nya de kura di asem
7: ni rap bi
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7: hello
2: padu I'm talking to you, you listen to me. Put the money inside the pocket. Let the people talking about get it gay. That's rap. That's rap. It's a rap.
7: But I don't know about
2: it's a rap, baby. Yeah, try me uncle. Try me uncle.
7: I'm going to go to the school. Enterprise woman is so you move my brazen team. Mommy, dear squad, what ready to quack? Oh, be do me, Edu, kumi, mene.
2: Oh, shredded a queer watch where ye are dumb, JP.
7: Yadma Samamunya Monitia.
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1: Ojai, ojai,
2: ojai. Send me your radio and I will send me jai coaching. Because I wish baby, me start to coaching chair, but I wish baby, my age, my could do as you say, my baby do media my. Say quite a whole nice seeming better now, seeming a year, then I have to stop coaching even now. So definitely your authorities are on my appointment. Send your face me kind, you know. Obian him, dear meeting me, you know. And yeah, I feel I make a coordinate, baby, because move for mammy. Is authority if you say yes, you could stand to bet me, I or move from me, why not?
3: I mean, now say any panic train because any good record, a chance is 10 in my gun up, which is good blasters. And then I say any panic, I say, yeah, I mean, one opinion, definitely. Send your own say into Minnesota, I can also say a bit. And I make an at the end of the day, you do more select and I will more. Criteria or moody select. I'm sure more. We hope you say, bay, local, say, forum, the whole night, and say, Ghana football, the cost. We hope you say, or move and make it the right choice.
4: If Senegal can afford Patrick Vieira, Ghana cannot afford me, salary of the for a year. We can go for the best. So I'm saying that until you understand that the group you are leading, this is how it's worth. If you don't know the worth of the Black Stars, you continue to be doing the small affair and that and that and that and that. No disrespect to the small affair. Ket says that Kwesi Appiah is not cut for the Black Stars, then the small affair doesn't come close. He's a young up-and-coming coach. Maybe a day will come, he will have his day and as the Black Star coach, but for now, no.
5: Santa Mayabo Ecuador, Santa Mayabo Italy, Santa Mayabo Scotland, you know? Like there was nothing like MRI. And you know, you see players, they say Alessio Pogba is 17, Hubso Onwuedi, Bamusa is 17, Yaprek is 17, Udatilante is 17, Awe is 17. We all saw what happened to say Edia with 17. We all saw what happened when the free 17 were quiet. What you say? And to see Siano, say, oh, cast 17, that's a whoope, any player in another 17. But in the sense, you say, Oko Nigeria. When we did gay, anyone grow for no 17-year-old boy, no. That also was same. Who called Ivory Coast same? Who called Senegal same? Who called Burkina Faso same? Who called Mali same? So there are some few countries I know what's a resemblance now. Then 17 years ago, and then when they come to games of this nature, the physical, you know, I want to beat you on the strength.
6: Based on the data, any criteria, for selection, then we will all follow it and respect that. That was what we discussed. We did not discuss any major local coach here and quite assistant in my expatriate coach or other blaster coach. I mean, it doesn't make sense. We will never say that. And you know, before it's a summer chica, you know, and I had this pain at Tosona, yeah, done, you know, and I had the coaches, you know, so unfortunately, you know, coach will just take it and then honorable fool, no, sorry, can't, but that is it. It's normal. We can't get everybody to support what we are doing.
7: You know, and the players today showed me a lot of fight and desire to win the game. And you got to find ways of winning that game, even if it becomes ugly, because ultimately that's what it's about. You know, the more games we can win 1-0, the more chance we stand at finishing higher up in the league. Plus the confidence and the morale of the team starts growing. Obviously, conditions, yeah, are very, very different to what you find in South Africa. The pitch, as you're well aware, the standard of the pitches are not great, which obviously makes it much, much harder for the players. We want to try and play a brand of football that is entertaining. We want to try and play a possession-based game, and on pitches like this, it becomes very, very difficult, you know. So it's, but I've experienced that as myself, having been in Africa in a number of countries, and this is the norm, you know. So what we can't do is use it as an excuse. It's our reality, and we have to adapt, you know? But the fight has to be there throughout the season. Me has been 100%, really, really 100%. You know, Stanley and myself, we've been doing a lot of scouting, looking to bring players, new players in, and we've got the total support and the backing of the club and the chairman, you know, and that is important, you know. But we will be judged, obviously, once the league starts. You know, did we do the right purchases? Did we bring the right people in? That's just a hard fact of professional football, you know. So these are the opportunities that we have to obviously request certain elements from from the club, you know, and then once the season starts, we, you know, now the onus falls on the on myself and obviously the football director.
8: One of the things that we want to do better is to collaborate with school sports generally. Sometimes we have too many hurdles. You have to go through director general, goes to P coordinator. So one of the things we want to do is see how we can make it easier for federations to access the students so that they can do sports. It's important that they do sports because it is there that we can really catch them. Luckily for us, a school sports coordinator has been appointed. That's Professor Emmanuel Sapon. And I believe that hopefully by the end of this year, his structure will be in place and then we can use him effectively. Able to, because we want to have a database all people doing sports from primary level, JSS to tertiary, so that you can follow up on people and no matter where they are, you have a database, so that it also helps us to avoid age cheating. And because once you enter the information in the database at the time when they are in school, you have the correct age of the child. When the child is in tertiary, you see a difference, you know that there's a problem, and then you can help to, because it's better we develop people at the right ages and then we can get results at the higher level.
2: Me go, me administrate as secretary, because Congress way, a whole new password.

0: Okay, okay, I'll see you soon. 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
1: ah Anita and the doggy park
0: oh won so a akwesi asan so aba number 1
2: me ma dwen na ho
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1: oh no
0: me fa uba me ka do some small 1-2-1-2 rounds be answer me dwen ho na we tria. Hey, Nana, so he for order some Chinese and wine, Papa B. And they mean this, I check, no.
1: Hey, Anita.
0: Na san me, when you hear TV, you know. I also was a sound. No top prepaid. Na meet me chili, Esimo. I don't go feel sweat like that. See, fine girl.
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0: Jesus.
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0: Yes, ever better to because it is when a bigger a sir a ten colors caress.
1: Sisiwamu.
0: See a tukrumua near yen near my sing. Yakofakocha, yentimi enchiaka. Yafakochi bia ria, necono, near Sigana, Edinecano, obedain. Now what to me are attracted professional coaches. Coaches are sabi omonim de. Competent coaches, Ediama Omaino, Buzaon.
2: A simple FE.
0: Ye Busa say, Sika say, any de Emma Carlos Cruz, and no crown on a problem. Ye Hunu. Ye Busa, and Yanuana Sempa, Emma Gana Fu, Hunu say, Sika say, any de Emma coach, you know, obeying what would you mean to a dino crutcher. The same thing, no, you really know, so yes, I am pussy about accountability. I am contabuono. And also, Mrs. Satemi, Zenya Nipadas and Nibia Manimbiano, and Machina Gana for say, Sika saying, and your cost penny, and a Sika saying, and a car of taxpayers' money. And a dear, you perceive a day, the Akani Impuni. 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dear coach is ka and you see that form what I say millions of dollars and they see you chia your coach is ka this is a tell me you chia coach is ka this is a tell me you chia coach is ka and this is to be saying a bar and yes I tell me now they coach BT ever better tone and answer the Carlos Cruz ever better tone because it is way no a bigger a son a ten Carlos Cruz.
1: Sisiwamu.
0: See a tukrumua near yen near my sing. Yakofa coacha yentimi enchiaka. Yafa coach bia ria necono near Sigana Edinecano obedain. Now what to me are attracted. Professional coaches, coaches are sabi omonim de competent coaches, Ediama Omaino, Buzaon. Because ye busa se sika say any Emma Carlos Cruz and no crown on a problem. Ye hunu ye busa ye and yanuana sempa Emma Gana fu hunu se. Sika say any a dear coach, you know, obeying what would you mean to know a dino crutcher. The same thing, you really know, so yes, I am pussy about accountability. I am contabuono. And also, Mrs. Satemi, Zenya Nipadas and Nibia Manimbiano, and Machina Gana for say, Sika say any a cost penny, and a Sika say and a car of taxpayers' money. Ena di eti, ye pesi ye di, di akani ye mpuni ye. Babusa hun se, se ye yesa niyema se, basa se ya wu, who the whole share life 10 p.m. to 11 p.m. Oh, Timmy, car life, Ewa Sempa 94.7 FM. See, Asemna make an EA. See, a cost of Bob Rabbi saying, your fuck coaches near treat you home anyhow. Nemco for me, semi interesting, Tino. No crass a gun of four. I was Sika, you did your coach in the campo, yet to me, Emra. Obey, no one your coach, papa. Coach or your professional. I'll bet you me a boy. I'm out with national teams in a year. Oh, my name is Timino. You're not a single year, you're a world class coach. You're a coach, sir. Woman, kita that winning record, no? You're a coach, sir. A banner is a crew.
1: Fire for fire. My name is Kobe Stone. You are. I eat the powers, what can come, if able to she quick. Before you can stand as a nursing training, if you stand, you can be a world champion. I told him. I told champ, any boss who can stand, me, yeah. I can stand as a nursing training.
3: But he do you know you are champ? Do you know you are champ?
1: If me, I can be a world champion, I will give thanks to
3: Professor himself.
1: Because he talked to me. Yeah. I don't listen.
3: In actually, a favorite time, she okwe. A favorite time,
1: she okwe. What can come. A favorite time, she okwe.
3: Allah.
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0: 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Asempa 94.7 FM. 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And a sansu ye live. Ewa Aseda FM, second di takrade. 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Ghana for the Duanano, and a eti and car, a war taqua. Mediama FM, a life, a war taqua, and a cheers. And now she ever can say that here, GFA Eco Congress, a China Association, Omoko. Congress, I Doom TV, fire for fire. Chatawale ni fireman ye. Yebeko commentary position. Ame chatawale ni fireman ye. More fire.
4: Chatawale ni fireman ye. Fire for fire. More fire.
5: Champion.
4: SM for life.
5: Kakai.
4: Peoja.
5: That's okay.
4: Fire for fire.
5: Fire for fire.
4: For fire.
5: Shatawali ni
4: fireman ni
5: fire for fire
4: more fire
5: champion
4: SM for life
5: Kakai
4: Peoja
5: that's okay
4: fire for fire
5: fire for fire
4: so fire.
5: Shatawali ni
4: fireman ni
5: fire for fire
4: more fire
5: champion
4: SM for life
5: Kakai
4: Peoja
5: that's okay
4: fire for fire
5: fire for fire.
0: More fire, Shatawale ni fireman ni Shatawale ni fireman ni ala tula si ye koye ni on dia boss dia shimano pero azere soon I leave na si e chese soon I leave asi e chese ero bi wo mu ana yeah soon I leave mate now o platform ni subi I will be kana some award yafa o si soon I leave en o de fire no o de oja no atatu me boss so de obo se nanko atwero more fire on the eja no pen anke beba but ano pe o si soon I leave more fire Patrick o say ajima Countryman song,
2: a simple show.
0: Maybe I will be a donko next level. I see a quote the next level commentary position. A donko next level commentary position. Woman, the dear echo live. Ghana for to do an anno bachelor margin. A war congressa echina. Basuono, Ubechere Wajin. A donko next level, Memoachere Wajin. Enafe Betano, Betano, Betting Company, Papa Pabakua, Udiano, no Chiauka, a Betano, Betano.com.gh. Me say Udiano, no Eden, no Chiauka, Betano. Betano, Omao, 2,000 Ghana cedis welcome bonus. Season a bechasse, Jenny Betting Company, and ye biane se, we your deposit el ho. And Nutina Betano, and Mausa Akonyano. Tabia eba, Mister. Tabia eba,
2: Mister.
0: Two malaria se. 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A two malaria, si two ya diana se. What is a fever and a tete war, malaria and a tete war, me patro cope, tahabia eba mecha. More fire. Ebe co commentary position. Ghana Football Association. Congress na eba sono. 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
2: FM
0: e kwa kwoye about se ye review the course last season pe see me here onye de enye se sebe enye se ye kwa kwa review siye mi ye onye den

0: Say, one season at a time. It's the piano, near planet, as a league season, season one, and episode one, near planet, Ghana League, you know. Episode two, bar, no, so you're better planning, and you're far home. Meme Kachiro Prince, me, yeah, development communication student. What did American say? Me, yeah. Development communication
1: at Semba FM.
0: So I know a kwanya see a kasi ye develop bibia. A kwanya any kwasi ye focus only on say dear baye abikum on jini etina on jini hawa ubeti mia sustaining no sustainability a ye key. I see hunu bebia. The domestic football no echo Mahubes 5 years. Ye vision at the Nimino Busa won said the next vision and answer the next 5 years, you know. Ghana League, you know, ni vision nankasa etisen. Ye betay ne yamaya clubs no, which as ye come financially now. Sika semu ye klaus no etimi ejina ye kwa impeni ye befaso. Si ye bo ligi na kwa mbeni ye bitimi ya faso wa ligi no ebe ye more attractive. Ucha se ebe ye attractive wa to the level se ene ude ene kurade neno ene kurade to the bia are who because teams no ebo borwa kwa he park. I say Kotokone has no. Ah, I can be stadium, not even Bobby Kotokone has. Nunko for train, whom will go outside, whom will TV home, and will fear communities. Womwa, when Nim said, and ne league match, a passo, war preso, because stadium, a bano, and ne Sanya Manin in Akrano, Unsheda, Eunobi. It's your coming and your befos war. You be develop players every your domestic league. Nimu and they say, you're born at 20, you're born at 23, you're born blasters, you're born local blasters. Near who say your blasters, you know, your teams, you know, your players, you know, domestic players, you know, and no more down where you know. Ena, the assign here, Pano, a quay befosso, they are building domestic football system. I will say, when a bit me a genan in our sustainability, no, a year juma, our that system, Nemo. And yes, a Congress in a sabby, a quaquaya, ya true report in Abakake, it you know. Auditors are be kind. One more be kind. Sika semna wye. Ya jia tumu. Ye wye. 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E si ye ti me jini. Ya jini se. Sinzi na ye babe si ya kan womono. 2026. 2027 season no. E ni ya ma pain ni ya ni ibe guwa kwa yamu. Ocha se. Congress no. E si ti me ye roadmap. At the Magana football, the Dachi Congress, no, and say a roadmap. At the Magana football, Ghana League, no, the Dachi. Baby, a person, Ghana League, no, echo in the next 5 years. I see Timina, Sakle, long term vision, no. What I say, and yes, Sabi, Yakwa, Kwaya, first as a go. League in the last season, crowd the outro say, I mean, Kalana no, this time, echo, said the echo. But in the quiet, say, a ye liga, yeah, Congress, you know, yeah, Fahun, yeah, man, Kahu, yeah, Jinna Quaya, league in the best sign, and your sponsorship, yeah, Nina Quaya, league in the best sign, I attractive, yeah, Nina Quaya, your players in the bit to me, and you know, man, I so.

0: competing to the highest level. 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
0: 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And introduction se, league ni position biya obedino, uo sika obeti. 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
1: sisi wo mu.
0: But I say, if you're league, no, it's me, a year stronger than brand kasiye pa. I can only bet me a developer players. At your national teams, you know, teaching them blasters, you know, for that international exposure. It's a company here for so, at your sponsorship, I'm a silly league, no. I say league, no, ye ye ni ye out to the stand, say, and you put now ben and tisa uko sponsorship, papa. I say broadcasters, no, and who value wa, and who league, no, so. I say kai league, no, and drube biya, fans, no, o biya kombe, just say, me ko akoshe Ghana football. We na mou fang kogu akwanzu. We mune niyama, I say mou di gu akwemo. League, no, I say, a year product be a nipa, a combat per se, and then a combat job. So, beko, no, I could check Ghana League, nibi. Yeah, bo, Black Stars, your friends, a Black Stars, a boah. Don't want to acquire Benjamin Asari in the post because of free league, nimono, yam fosa e yina e si e di manon yam fwa manon and obiye sori a humache she blasters ye she blasters ye follow blasters 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
0: 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But ene, djeni yehu. 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Player warfare. 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
1: Sisi wamu. 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
2: I bet in your
0: poor. I'm at that sustainability now, yeah, Peno. What I say, our clubs, Nimuno, near who said, no, so a yejuma. It's a Congress, you know, I say, produce roadmap, Ghana for Akasa champion. Ghana for the Duana Kasa for Congress, you know. Uma Kasa, Edia fa Congress, you know, eh, what's it, my cousin? Eh? Adie bakua, ya na, ya the biggest issue pa ni se. Congress ni siye wia na ide. 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review japan yeye magana form fire o jazie ma and maybe phone line at home and tempaso 030-221-1701 and a 030-221-1702 but me indi kantie Ghana for to do na ye ben wom which as a coach Jay Sapon a two jano professional which as a master bansi mo and it to one eye share wom no um din komono womu swa jenchere on more fire
3: Congress there and kaboom and I jenchere and maybe I never be a anto soon and I'm quack bohun bang so ne beya a be improve a league you know and I expect Sabia may I dare a sporty granny the first security level they were Nkofo who were kwanso ni nemanama I give you quite an notable no I want them to hold that one very very high in the expectations woni nia baba to mbio nti na baba to atwa mu 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league centers so na be ya ebe ukọ no ba bi kwa cheke wo cheke ye hwe ni ma wo di ko park no so na de they should implement all this is so na be ya e league no be kwa ni mu
4: just ordinary congress a yearly ritual Ghana Football Association all year to usher in the new season and you know this time is congress you know don't we say convocation so problem be to be resolved which wrote to the general secretary 2 weeks ahead of congress na esco e be meeting ne na esco deliberate na e be nyaso on beka agenda no ho anom the account all the clubs are aware of this position it's in a normal congress your kwako deliberate on the way forward of Ghana football that's all nothing be expect anything extraordinary be a normal congress here accounts will be read auditors will come and put in their position and then that's all
5: The most important thing to me patronage you know, obviously across our link centers for the past 3 to 4 years yeah league patronage and a very big problem now I think my expectation congress in the GFA president or no nene ESCO members umbeba no omo advice plan sine ibisia ibenya fans no umbeko stadium because kotoko has cry eboa stadium profa ahen ena omo she nje hon hiya pa sa stadium patronage no problem I started about 3-4 years ni nje was said this upcoming season there or say in yasa solution and fan service problem.
6: And I'm extremely happy, say Congress no Basso. And my expectation is huge. On say Yebesha leg nas last season, no clubs nina and yeska almost 10 billion each class, 18 clubs no. Yes can get wa Ketias or Kreku, the GFA president, and I promise clubs no at last year na Congress and okay, not they thought say he's lying, but or didn't promise so. At the 10 billion and my club would be a ball Ghana Premier League last season. And I feel so when you are say there will be a huge promises about this season.
7: Mr. Kakara me wa make a champion in for ne say. Yeah, yako park and so akwa kosha bono. Ye de ni je and a free fee echo. And see a show my security. I wa most of parkness na ya and shame crying. 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
8: hey congress lady bra to be frank I was a local league, you know. Omunya, it's a 6 or 5 players. I was a multimedia thing, Eba Black Star. One. Another one is as well a sponsorship. It's me, your ball league, me, ni mukra, or the infant is a 3 years. Your ball league, 3 years, no sponsorship. you better yes you be about what about a league in 10 years or what about sponsor or be who you be who scare womb I feel your coaches are yes and so what we mean your coach your coach Premier League I feel your Africa yes say only lances in the uncle for I mean we mean you know also multi-mission normal kaya dredge you're gonna your cousin 67 years next year you see who's the
2: after
8: intimate boost of coach papa bia Ghana coach ah boss you and a 20 afcon year ko intimate boost of any coach maso did the dramani or co has yes say why you see your pamono just say you also your standard yes I know what be a 3-4 years at least I'm a Ghana football now yes say you almost about to connect so powder you could mass nipe beko and you're encouraging just Roma so I'm going to no more dream penny dream sebi I'm on you Ghana for some because yeah but black yeah but World Cup if you're a man for a woman people will be a crash a black star just a danger the love and the passion for Ghana football no I will hold you some way in the year I bet my man for Swede I patronize
9: expectation I'm a person Ghana football now Chelsea yeah sponsorship which you have make a change be a na bi aso ya chepu ne ba o be team is ne betu ya chom players ka yi enti mr pass mr keto kreku 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
10: Mr. Say afi Congress ya MPN for babeku yi. 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Fa ye bambo any sponsorship. 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Ye co stadium ho no mu a. 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Ebema ye bambo no hujumadi na akosro na afi so omoma sponsors embra ye aguka
11: say boom boom boom no webe bata say we o
0: more fire live at Doom TV so 10 p.m. to 11 p.m. 0302211701 0302211702 telephone number edie adwuma no 0302211701 and a 0302211702 and you buy a wagine Adonko next level. Baba, how do you know? Now we guitar is here. I'll call for me. Adonko next level.
12: We, yeah. We grow cry.
0: And no color and so
12: far. We grow cry. It's a way level where they walk on. Extremely next level.
0: It's because a fatty old camera now. Oh, camera now.
12: Any.
0: There will be any. Oh, dear, and a mind.
12: Any.
0: Na 15 seconds yes. Can watch a madam yes. Abeka fao.
12: Enti ni ameka fao ne sir. Once e made in Germany, no ko ama 90% assurance say it is the best.
0: Okay.
12: And the Food and Drugs Authority e wo Ghana so agye atomu say, utimi nom na abribia na a transit to the next level.
0: Okay. Enti ma mfa Mohammed. Mohammed, my NGO from Aguna Swedro Ghana 40 more fire.
13: Oh my God.
0: Bako amaka.
13: Ah, on soja.
0: A dura en, you know, no mere
13: ou. Eh, namika.
0: More fire. More fire.
13: Eh, namika, you said, say a Congress, ou. Eh, yeah, I did ya, sing, sing, you know, mo papa, na ye, na ye, bo, bo, ni, ye, ba, ya, li, di, li, bo, ko, ne, ni. She, li, ga, ye, bo, na, e, sponsor, ki. Wow. We would have no sponsorship. I'm quitting. You want to know what to do? Now, my son, you're going to leave the family and pay for that. Well, say you to me, if you have a league, would that no go to Ukraine for your fan of the staff? Runners up of goalkeeper, crowd in front of blaster. Best player, one front of blaster. Why even the edition one? One channel one two to number is send a Ghana football, that's what it can pay for. Ghana football is in your sponsorship, made that out.
0: Okay.
13: Who didn't say some time ago, not Guinness, not sponsor Ghana League. How do you find that time? Oh, the one channel one two to number is send a Ghana League, that's what it can pay for.
0: All right, all right. 0302211701, 0302211702. 0302211 0302211 0302. Baba, yeah. Yeah. Congress. A mandatory. Said here in every February. You can say at the first session of every parliament, you know, you been here on Mampenia or because could deliver the state of the nation address. A constitutional requirement. Obviously, because say Yanko Congress, we are in the first place, league in the intimate. A Congress now, the extraordinary Congress, you know, and then lay the red carpet.
14: But
0: fantastic. So aftermath of the Congress, are we going to see a progress or retrogression?
14: And no need, as I'm making it.
0: Exactly, let me know where
14: the future of Ghana football.
0: Decisions I'm planning for Beteki. Decisions are Congress members may vote in favor and against, and the better that. When Nana make a basis, she said, the association at the honor. Baku Four doesn't control the affairs of the association unilaterally. But China Congress in the highest decision making body of the Football Federation. Or China Congress, but Messia or China, a passive vote of no confidence on the president and he will cease to be president.
14: Or she, I'm saying lines in a breaky break.
0: Okay,
14: but my main Faku Kumbra.
0: Okay,
14: Kwaku, Mamin Tio.
15: You know, which is not studio. I can't gonna put by some you.
14: Now, can't you say, Mammy, too?
15: If people are saying, you can't look at my name.
14: No one can better than us, I is your say, same
15: part. Ask the Kotoko, Kaya and Kopaku. You have a share as an anyway, everything, you have a show anyway. What's the name?
14: Nasayanka, Yanka, Yanka. You better than us, Sabi, Yammy. Okay. Ode, Mamindika ma baba follow kakana yankwe ni mo.
0: Enti ni anami ka be so le say. The highest decision making body of the association and the Congress. E honi e ye mra bia e be take effect. Ba ku fo ntimi ntena ba bi enka se medimi tumi na ye. So it is very important to say ye be ma ye ni akoho. It is very important, sir. And now you are taking this big platform. Now they conscientize it a matter when it comes to taking decision. Say it is time.
14: Okay.
0: A brass to say we can't go to Congress and come and go and come. Say the bay uncle for Bemubu. And I'm telling you, say a kind of budget here. People don't have delight in watching or mining budget. Say the maybe a term cosibo to the budget. Now you could go television one or be a baby. Because Obetis say Lankwantana road is a hard was one the next 15 years. I feel able to do a budget. This is how Ghana for a study football and a Congress say a quiet secasadi. So we want to urge impending force after Ochina Congress, you know, your more action and your more than works.
12: Yema action and supersede talking. Yema action nankasa on the ground. Ye who say Congress ye called after the World Cup in 2026, you know. I bet transit ye in football no from bad to probably good. Maybe from worse come to better. Nangesa, na it keeps on being say ye koye and a yaba now and then it's your penny be our person or trap picture say, oh, be call Congress purposely because or call because when you pay DM or because when you TNT and now sebi ever got a kick and you look at crowd or football force should begin to make the Congress seem say, a honey a call reenage.
14: I know about UTA, a large group, and
12: a pay me, you know.
14: Oh, the ultimate,
12: yes, me, you know.
14: Points be already here,
12: but none of the points was having a legal merit. Bibian, what the team pinpoint is set,
14: Baba
12: Tomra, maybe all kind of opinion, the emotions
14: as football administrator,
12: as a former football administrator.
14: And it's so
12: so no dey won no why football pain
14: say say on your body
12: e o tie na no I was why board chairman why say we handle every administrative and corporate responsibility am India near won no over hacking face na say won head dey so he's a former footballer
14: but why body be
12: pain tin no e former no then I fit say mo what you say wo mu
14: alaji grusa say
12: na back chat mo wo na
14: beba alaji grusa
12: Fraser,
14: me say, I will produce you.
12: Yes, he was doing it like a Batman son. Why a football pain? So what you say? I said, just said the like Atua Hoymo, the likes of Ariza Kwamu, the likes of Alaji Grusamu. These are former football administrators. And as a former football administrator, okay.
14: Beba, Richmond, Mami Nti Alaji Grusa, I interview ne kakra. They are not pay worker, you know. Alhaji Karim Grusha na uti yenu no. One Andy Obin Maestro.
12: Yes.
14: Papa Maestro.
12: Yes.
14: E wo the ultimate sports show so.
12: More fire.
14: What you say?
12: More fire.
14: Ma.
12: Miti yenu. And just that, so I expressing my opinion about him. But what you say? Okumankra, yesha siye firi baby ni yediako baby. And Alhaji nsema okay, I respect every opinion about him. But unknown sober sign, like I said, irrespective of his investment, irrespective of brawa bo, na brawa bo football mo aton, amani di papa, and di ni all the other investments are yina. This is why he can't afford to see that he say football. This is why I totally disagree with him. Say Obeka say or no, with an experience you kuta, ne command over talking and as an orator as he is, no, ne Obeka say uncle Congress.
14: Se se ya se sani ya mano. E kani bina unko wako kongresa. Ye kani sebi ni nina oho.
12: Yeah.
14: Ene ye di ni nina manu omo. Yi computer so.
12: Okumankra.
14: Untipi mbusa honshe.
12: Na hu kosa.
14: Na hu di akwe china.
12: Na hu kosa. GF statute. GF regulations. Any general regulations. Ye de bo federation. Hombra no. Was it not subject to the same congress for approval? Into one person, I'm going to say, Danu do you know? Say, you know, I'm going to simpan penin for, na no, I'm going to tell you they shouldn't even go there.
14: Both for now,
12: me say, me, now, or say, the format of the Congress, yes,
14: let's say,
12: no, you know, you're talking about Congress. Yes, I'll become a Congress member tomorrow.
14: Otina,
16: for the first time, I'm going to represent my club for the first time.
14: You, awa wada fanise ye fanise mengaris.
16: My predecessors.
14: Yes,
16: yes.
14: Eba.
16: Yes.
14: Now we raise concerns. Now we say, obadi anu instead of obadi anu atu no abu boto krobi wema we say ah we di amesu me kwa me chimi kwa raise ya ma papa.
16: Okumankra sa concern baby ba kupeni ye raise no and that is the extraordinary congress. Niaka niya ye court today mwa bobo judge say for 4 years ya send it 3 months so any paboni o waka say we na 4 years na ye guman. It a ye congress. Enti na mi believe we say at the congress he na akuku damfo a ye football nankasa. Oh, better na kwa mi nketia se mimi fribre kum Chelsea meba me di Chelsea problem oba nanka o disi carton brother Mr. Agama from Bechem United nitia se nie enei minim se surely Mr. Moses Amapaka who be there at pram
14: uti
16: ase owura kwese adu afi baby any go stars eba my boss my club president Mr. Michael Osekere irrespective of the programs are all here outside the country were cut short to attend this congress.
14: But
16: you make out what
14: but so the room could take, you know.
16: Enti,
14: I don't need your Ghana for any match now.
16: Fantastic, but me chere se, se alaji kase, obesuman the ball, boy, ibi amana ba, anka onune presence, you know, will spice and add value to the Congress. Because, wakwala awo dene beba, mi minima alaji grusa, minima kukoduro ho, minim se di osinim kasa, minim se di obeti miya ka adream mo asem, edi abba kwa semo asebi na efe president, waya akwala anase usa, asem abba. So, usuma obi, na wakasa Adiana say or is perceived to have a say and it means siwa. Then how do we repair it? How do we mend it? Okumankra, okay, said the IFE. Now say one, two, and four, and washing bay. How does the car regain its cleanness?
14: What expectation are there?
16: My expectation is Ochina. After the Congress, football.
14: Is it Adia Sari?
16: The actors of the game.
14: Is it called Adia
16: Sari? It's Anopa.
14: It's Anopa.
16: Anopa. Yes. My expectation is after say Congress in Bebana, you know, football people, woman, a bobra, a say, or musica, or football, the likes of Ura Abdul Salam Yakubumo, the likes of Onua Alaji Gusamo, the likes of George Firiemo, the likes of Moses Amapakamo, the likes of Osia Dion and Adomahene, the likes of His Royal Majesty Togo Afede, the likes of Asante Hino, Tum Fopim, so that's it to 12 of you, Akotokoyen Dia, woman, but Tiasem. That is my expectation. Ochina.
14: Okay. All right, Eti, my infancy, Babangida, Ala Hassan Ibrahim Babangida, the bookmaker, and our chain and can Baba Yambo, yeah, when I am called up here. Ubia, Ubia, and be an idea, Ubia, and be, Ubia, and be, Ubia, and be a manga, say, a young fine HS, yeah, where I don't call
16: Nest
14: level, yeah,
16: and tea, a rea, Ubia, and a G, and a Kumakra, and Mobia, who sent me a Nest level. Next level, more fire.
14: I don't go
16: next level, more fire.
14: It's me, you know, so next level, so no one.

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0: Madaro my shares here, Ecosi Saint Impact Project, yene yenuanoma ye members of the Renal Patient Association of Ghana. Say yebeko mwa busumi biana panye wase omuwo ansana was started dialysis treatment, no mabwayam.
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2: Yeah.
1: Nye yago ni nye yago ena.
2: Yeah.
1: Alon te dinko akafete nye kenye simolo ya atein.
2: Yeah.
1: Nye jebue, nye jenu.
2: Zomba.
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2: Mo.
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2: Yeah.
1: Atra pe nye no akahimle. Mo. Si droma fa, akeke ye sana no he.
2: Yeah.
1: Waga ahi, ne hi hanye hon.
2: Naga ahi.
1: Ogan shiri, ni nye hunye shiri.
2: Nagay.
1: E nichu mwoy ashiri, ni manyeyeli afe nye no.
2: Yeah.
1: Afine, wonjo.
2: Yeah.
1: Adro nye.
2: Yeah.
1: Na ngoke kinye ya pata. Chano manyeba.
2: Yeah. Yasuma.
3: I mean, sure.
4: Obi.
3: Yes.
4: Mbosu no weju mapare ye. I mean, your platform is a cherished platform. MPP, NDC.
3: Yes.
4: They come here.
3: Yes.
4: You ask the relevant questions. Ahanu mwoshe, shah roba waha. Ahanu issues are discussed. Mm. And I think that is the image you also have as a host. And keep it up. Keep it up. But don't run away from the court. Please practice your law.
3: Mate, I will do that.
4: Practice your law.
3: I have started.
4: Obi, consistently practice your law.
3: Your law, Mate.
4: You can combine. You can multitask.
3: Sure.
4: Do your journalism.
3: Sure.
4: Do your media work.
3: Sure.
4: But practice your law. And your law will not depart from you.
3: I thank you, Celia. I thank you. Because he says, "Hi, Asempa, 94.7 FM." Lawyer Sami Jemfi, Ewa Hamema na Kwaba. So Sami, Akwaba, te saying,
5: "Wenya mi adom."
3: Bibi ekoye.
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3: Aso oba hache.
5: Aso ufre mi ache. Oto usa ufre mi ache. But debi ya mejebre. Iti mreba mungwa miti ekusi. And mama mwa baso.
3: Yeah, that's it.
5: One wo. Production team, Moody Juma Sombo, my Ghana. And congratulations once again for winning the radio program for the year.
3: Yeah, that's it. We appreciate everything you also do for us. Monsoma Kahone, Juma Natimi Queen, Imti, Edamonswa Sepa for the support and everything.
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3: Your Excellency. 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
8: Hey. 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
3: Bibia
8: boko. 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
3: Ete fujo.
8: Na. 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Wabrabo Sande Obien the minimum Sekedi Takra Oye Nationally the level baby will do royal so that's great, it's great. Mama Kere, it's good to see you.
3: Good to see you.
8: Abrabo and the man or see.
3: The man or two.
8: You see, that has always been my philosophy. We hasn't or today happen.
3: Yeah.
8: You know?
3: Yeah.
8: As the trees grow, others come up.
3: Yeah.
8: It's a painful walk. Yeah. I also say chiru so. That's it. Ah, on the number. Abrabo, the number man so tumpen. It's really, really a pleasure to be before you at Asempa. And this is the first time Samara me pray Asempa FM.
3: Oh, okay.
8: Oh yes.
3: Okay.
9: 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Osebons Obi and Mahinin Kabana Santi. These two people played the tape the whole week. Played the whole week. I'm a very keen listener to 94.7. And I listen to them every day. 2 o'clock, I'm on it. Because they bring issues out. They help our God and our country. And they also deal with current issues bordering our country. And they put their lives on the line and talk about sensitive issues. Give it up for 94.7 for the work they do, plus other stations. But this is my station, and I listen to them every time. And I want to congratulate Osei Bonsu and Governor Asante for the work they're doing for God and country. Hallelujah.
3: Henry Nanabuache, Nana B, Abe Kansa, Nana Kwaba, Net Sing,
8: Obi.
3: Henry Nanabuache.
8: It's a Juma idea, Obi. We are the living legend, oh. Juma idea.
3: Living legend, pa.
8: Living legend. Unyamia ni mukreni. Udi yasheta. Mena na nza no frim. Uti will be an Isa or Joe Tata free at Juma, as we lunch. No,
3: yeah,
8: Isa, oh, we or do point Juma. But it will be our time, the Shania very strategic. Is any panel after Tia Juma or ya office or Philly board? And I say, you come in,
3: sure.
8: A lot of excitement.
3: Sure. Brothers, I think we have to do this interview again.
10: Obi, I'm always pleased to come here. Asepa is one of the biggest platforms. I've always been an ardent listener of Asepa FM. And Obi, you are doing so well.
3: I know,
10: but I always say this thing to people.
3: Yeah.
10: Say, if you are doing something good for Ghana, Kofi Ghana, Ama Ghana, I'm a Ghana, Ningana, Kenangana, they are supposed to protect me.
3: Yeah.
10: Yes.
3: True.
10: So that is Obi. You are doing so well. This is one of the biggest platforms I've ever been to. And
3: Elder Amos Kevin Anan. I'm sorry, Penny, I'm not saying.
11: Ah, me just so many of them.
3: Afisha pa. Afisha say na bibi ekoi.
11: Afisha say na love, life lessons, and a legacy.
3: Komano. Bibri.
11: Atoni pa koma sumo biya di ya juba. Odi eni mukai. Na obe boy ho buying.
3: Sure.
11: That's in so. Mujuma pa mudi. Ewo ekosi sense. So. Tiemo pa.
3: Yeah, that's it.
11: The guy said me called Nigeria last time.
3: No? Yes.
11: I was listening. I mean, from the University of Nigeria.
3: Yeah.
11: That was where I was based.
3: Oh, okay.

0: Ekosisen Asempa 94.7 Asunyinetie.
1: It's very interesting. I mean, the presentation given by lawyer is actually very accurate. Government of Ghana, the mining companies, both owe a duty to the community. So we need to look at it from both sides. If we take Pristia, one of the main problems we are having in Ghana is the shift of authority, the shift of power from Nananom and centralizing that power in government. That is what is happening. Legalizing social corporate responsibility is extending that power again and centralizing that power and shifting it from government. But what we are seeing and what is happening in mining now is actually the shift from Nananom to centralized government. It is what is creating the problem. Any further shift will compound the problem. I think that it is time when the owners of the land should be given enough authority of their land. We need to be given enough power to deal with what is on our land. In relation to corporate responsibility, Pristia, we all know Pristia was a very big mining. When you go there now, it's a mess. Audria owns part of Pristia. Okay. And the whole town has been neglected, I would say, by both governments and the mining companies that took advantage of the land. And nothing has happened to the town. If social responsibility doesn't change, we don't change that concept and bring it to our own destiny. From what he's saying, we need to own it. We, the people of Apito, need to be responsible for what miners do on our land, what contribution they try to implement on our land. Without legalizing it, we don't want to leave it in the hands of a lawyer to determine for us whether it's Wayeniyi and Anase Wayeniyi. We need to be able to have the strength and ability empowered. Mining Mineral Commission should empower Nananom. Before the lease is being given, Nananom should be part of it. Before we go into the negotiating table and say that, oh, we are now going to give a lease to whoever, whether Goldfields or Google, whoever, we should be on the sitting table. We should be there. The discussion must be a three-way discussion so that our input can be recognized in that. When that happens, the mining company will respect us enough for them to take our point, our opinions into making the right decision for implementing on our land, social responsibility on our land.
2: Okay.
1: Please, before you go on, I've told you about owning this, all these mines being on our land. Effectively, there's about, on top of my head, about 50,000 hectares of land being used by these mining companies. The laws were made when the laws were made when mining was underground. Now mining is surface. Gold Fields has spent about 4,000 hectares of our land mining. Gold Fields spent a certain amount of land in their mining. Now Gold Fields is no longer in their mine. If you go to their mine now, what can you see? What can you see as a development? What can you see that will make you feel, I'm quoting Gold Fields' motto, which says creating enduring value after mining.
2: Yes.
1: What enduring value can you see in their mind?
2: But they built a whole new town.
1: No. When we talk about enduring value, this is where the mistake is again. When we talk about enduring value, it's livelihood beyond mining.
2: Okay.
1: Ability to have a factory, for example, is enduring value. Having something that can sustain a town after the mining is finished.
2: It's finished. Okay.
1: Pristia is a typical example. There is nothing like that. Eventually, Takwa could be. We are dealing with a depleting asset. Gold is depleting. The more you take, the more you should give to the community. Or a time will come, the gold will finish, and the community will be there, and there will be nothing for us. So are we still pursuing the agenda of local content, local, as Prof said? Personally, and I think that is appeal to stand, is that we need people who will give respect to the community.
2: To the community.
1: And the community leaders, and be able to sit with us and develop a good plan on how to develop our towns so that when the mining is finished and the gold is gone, we will be able to show, like Johannesburg, have other industries to show and say that these industries have come out as a result of the gold that was taken from our land. That is what we are looking for.
3: The Gold Board will, by November this year, 2026, commence the construction of an ultra-modern ISO-certified national assay laboratory in Ghana. This will completely transform Ghana's primitive assay regime and enable the Gold Board as a national assayer to undertake the golden standard of assay, fire assay, on all ASM and large-scale gold outputs before export. The land for this project has already been secured at Avian's Cargo Village at Accra International Airport. Architectural drawings and bills of quantities have been finalized, and the procurement process is currently underway to select a contractor for this landmark project. In conclusion, ladies and gentlemen, the task before us is not simply a decision to mine gold or not. It is about how we involve, protect, and expand to justify the social license to operate. We must build a mining economy that produces dignity, opportunity, resilience, and transformation for our kith and kin while protecting our environment. Communities, traditional leaders, development partners, the media, civil society, academia, and the private sector all have a role in making this social license real. Together, let us build a mining sector where the child of a mining community can easily aspire and become a geologist, engineer, jeweler, fabricator, environmental scientist, equipment operator, entrepreneur, or a mine owner. Let us build a mining sector where communities do not merely hear of the benefits of mining, but experience them. A mining sector where regulators are respected because they are firm, fair, and transparent. If we get this right, Ghana will not only produce gold, Ghana will produce prosperous mining towns. If we get this right, Ghana will not only produce gold,

0: contract a technology-driven traceability system by the end of the year, this year, 2026, to strengthen responsible sourcing, improve accountability, and make illegal and irresponsible mining less attractive. A national competitive tendering process for this system is currently underway and will ensure that every ounce of gold purchased by the Gold Board is traceable to its mine of origin, so that if it is not a responsible mine, the state can either confiscate it or buy it at a punitive discount as a disincentive for illegal mining. Under our statutory mandate to support sustainability initiatives, the Gold Board has commenced reclamation of 50 hectares of degraded land in the Tano Nimiri Forest Reserve. This forest reserve was destroyed before the Gold Board was established, but today we are reclaiming 50 hectares of that. And we plan, new chairman, to ramp up our reclamation program to cover a further 150 hectares of devastated forest lands next year, 2027. Under environmental, social and governance policy, the Gold Board is fully funding the rehabilitation of 3 of the 6 water treatment plants of the Ghana Water Limited, shut down as a result of poor water quality linked to irresponsible mining and other activities. These 3 plants, Dabuase, Setrehimai, and Bonsa, serve over 76 communities and over 100,000 users in the western and central regions. The rehabilitation of the remaining 3 water treatment plants at Kwenyako, Befikrom, and Esejui will also be fully funded by the Gold Board next year. And I see the CEO of the Ghana Medical Trust Fund looking at me, because she has also brought us a proposal to buy some equipment. And it's a very important, you know, request that she has put before us this afternoon. And I can tell you, as CEO of Gold Board, that next year we'll be donating at least 1 MRI to the Ghana Medical Trust Fund.
1: We are particularly committed to Ghana owning its mineral resources. We've tried the paradigm of royalties. It has not helped us. We have been to the IMF, we say, and remind Ghanaians 17 times through various regimes of all persuasion. That has done us no good. There has been the Industrial Revolution. We have not been part of it as a people. Today, there is the ICT revolution, the knowledge revolution, etc. We are not part of it. What shall we be part of? And what can develop us so that, for example, we can make our SHS program work? Our foreign minister has told us that we tax our people and we spent more than 44% of that tax, all that we collect, just to pay public service salaries. It's nobody's fault, but it tells us that there is something fundamental that we must examine. And that is where we also have some advantage: gold, bauxite, diamond, manganese, lithium, oil, and those things. We should have to examine them, because we, from our research, believe that is our future in this country. But if we will give it to others, foreigners, and then we will take royalties, which we describe as jikodidi, then of course we are not going anywhere, and our children will continue to suffer. We are told by the Ghana Statistics Authority, Statistical Board, whatever, that in Ghana here, our young people, more about some 22% of them are unemployed. We are talking about the records. Nobody's fault, really, but that's the reality we have. Can we continue doing that?
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3: Aha! 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Ekusi Sen nye! 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Obi! 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Som! 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

0: 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Sujumedi atuni di ekosi sey. 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Yatina se 6:30 p.m. ena jumedi ebebewe. It's a pleasure to always come your way with our nation's biggest and the most authoritative political, social, and current affairs talk show, Ekosi Isen, live on Asempa 94.7 FM. If you are joining us for the first time, we are bringing you the show live from our studios in Kokomlemle, Accra. That's 355 Fanofa Street. Fanofa. Fanofa Street. That's in Kokomlemle. And that's Wednesday. Yes, indeed. It may hear some segment, no, Ebe Bremo. Na afi, the Akadia share Eddie Atua Moso. A lot of issues happening in our country on the political front and other social matters. Ebe share the Hong Kongono Abremo. Later on, yeah, the discussion segment Ebe Tua Moso. Enra and so ebeda Ghana funyina ase for your support in making our maiden national mining dialogue a massive success. And we'll take time and talk about that. We'll show you some pictures, some exclusive videos. You get to see all of that on the show. YouTube. You just have to search for Asempa 94.7 FM on YouTube. Now, watch it live. Subscribe to the channel. It was YouTube. Now, you're about live. Be a open notification. Now, on swear to me. As we speak, we are streaming the show live on YouTube. Mumu be a joining in and more than comment. Go on me. Baby, I'm more sure you're iffy. On so bet me the word. Yeah, I can office. Oh, fee and I would see. Oh, on YouTube. I let's know so we can acknowledge you. And there is one thing. So, what's the HMA war WhatsApp number, which is a very active WhatsApp number, 0548 443 523. Now, what do I drink? And swap brain 0548 443 523. And your WhatsApp number. And let's hear you. Obi, good day. I'm watching you live in my office on Bay Street, Staten Island, New York. DMB will be president of Ghana. That's Tony Sines. We say, Obi, you and the team did a good job yesterday. God bless you all. Long live Ghana. Nana Edu, Nana Edase. Obi, good day to you and to the Ekosi Isen team. Watching you from Stafford, Virginia, U.S. of A. Other messages. We say, Obi, greetings to Obi and Omaihene and the others for the great job you do for Mother Ghana. Obi, long time my MP, Honorable Ochirebefi, came to your studio. Watching you live from Ashiye in Adenta. Honorable Michael Ochirebefi, yes, Oba studio, we will get him one of these days. Obi, good day. Watching you live from Usu Castle, Prince Chumesi. Prince, yeah, that's it, papa. Say, Wajimura Oshane. Obi, I'm watching you from Calgary, Alberta, Canada. Okay, Raphael Baku. Ashad Baine says, Obi, I'm watching you live from Columbus, Ohio. Good day, Obi. Please, I'm watching you from Worcester in Massachusetts. My name is Joseph Boache. Joseph Boache, yeah, that's it. Say, Wajimura Unso Oshane. It's 35 minutes after 2. Ekosi Isen Reno and Asubio. Yet me hear same segment no etwa muso. Happy birthday to my political mentor, my role model and boss, Honorable Joseph Yadom Boache Boating, aka Honorable BB, the former parliamentary candidate for Esutifi South constituency in 2008 and 2012 respectively. Mad Lion or Ahafo Shidiem. And I won't know the way. Abremad Lion, yedase, papa, papa. Let me see the other ones. Where is it? Obi, good day. Thanks for the good words. Greetings to Honorable Nana Akomea, the incoming National First Vice Chairperson of the NPP from Abele in Nungwa. And we are told that Nana Akomea is the latest to join the NPP First Vice Chairman contest, you know, from sources ground, Wakwako picking the nomination forms, Dada. And we have the list of Nkofu Akwakofa forms. Yeah, the Ebetuja na Muyinama who said the Yoma Isi Eko. Oman Akwaba.
1: Well, Obi Mijosu.
0: Sir,
1: oh, Nyamiadum, Ekoyi. In fact, Meka se, une utim, no, led by Uncle Sam.
0: Yes.
1: Your good self, na Benghazi, na Yetrum, na yes. Dominic, and na Mohammed, nene technical team, no. You know, and my friends be on mobile along, good fellow. And other people who are support to me and make us in fact yesterday most of the level no call another level altogether. Now it's just demonstrating your focus and more determination more the Ghana because the next height in terms of Nkoma EDD na yenya such training puntu until we mean
0: sure.
1: It was so so good.
0: Yeah.
1: I am sure said yenya kwenya umaya kwenya kaino enya the usual dialogue.
0: Yeah.
1: Na ebeye dialogue after masi major stakeholders okay. Nimpe informed me to me and hunum fasodia any or hard so as I say or mutua na mumbia ebe bo my gana. Because Fapi mina is in Chilimano.
0: Yes.
1: As I saw mutimi ba ebe who say one of my jack, one of my nanum, one of your man, no, and I'm on be on
0: 2 years.
1: And what about for so?
0: I'm a
1: minor, you know. So, great one and very timely.
0: Yeah.
1: And Omo Mobile in answer, Shamima Muslim.
0: Shamima Muslim.
1: In fact, gracing that occasion, I felt so good, sir. Wabijina Chief of Staff, and then Aboy and Komo.
0: That's true.
1: As well as Mikaya, my sister, Minyaba, and then somebody who carried me through Radio Gold, Obobia. In fact, the submissions, no, the presentation, it was amazing. Sure. It was just, I couldn't believe it. So, wow. very amazing. And of course, the style of the Gold Board Chief Executive, Lawyer Sami Jemfi, he was just on point. At this point, there's a lot on his shoulders.
0: Yeah.
1: When it comes to gold and matters arising, honestly, but a fantastic presentation. Sure. Former Deputy Minister Lance, honestly, Honorable Mrekuduka, honestly, born in Komo Honum. In fact, me who say I am forbidden to a grace occasion, the name of the fair Kessia Pie, Yura, a Professor Michael Quay. It was so amazing.
0: Yeah.
1: And other CSOs need relevant bodies or when you have a be dink town. In fact, the area emerge me dini dim we pay your crown, say, or anybody the Nepa Patias. Se u did you medie kasi si na kurura na ankasa eje bre na obetina so a meche kin takite wi atu na obetina jumedie na sia wantina sia keke ebra odi atum so be part of it no ne nkoma odidi shege jumedie na se no it was excellent
0: sure.
1: On point and a chitese unim dioka unim diopesisi na this year there's all the two enemies in Ayanfena Yamuama San Komoino and Homeran Fasuke. In fact, the Ga Kingdom has a new face and a new chapter.
0: Yeah.
1: And that new face and that new chapter is being led by our handsome, humble, intelligent, wise king.
0: King.
1: You know, and Ohene, when you ma, Yedia Kambo, Rebecca said, Unyamin Shirao, Yen Yao Subida. The Ga community and society continues to be proud of you.
0: Mm-hmm.
1: We also continue to be extremely grateful and proud of you. The Ekanyinana say, this is just the beginning of a sweeter, better developmental relationship between multimedia brands, you know, and then
0: the Ga state.
1: In fact, our commitment is that say monso anamumbu ya mbu tu from a fashion home muju medie bia mbese mudi bia no. We are more than ready and committed. Say, you should have time with China, BBA, Timako, Kama, Kama, Kama, Edema, Inti, wa o shebi via YouTube, Facebook, bloggers eba ho nyina, it was just overwhelming. Ye damu nyina masi, ye damasi. In fact, what you have demonstrated is that with oneness, with focus, with sincerity and fairness, no, we can all push an agenda that will make Ghana the winner. Inti, yeah, that's it. Again, Mesa da won swasipa and other sponsors are Mary Fio Mihu, various stances and so on.
0: Yeah, exhibition.
1: Yes, na ewohonum. Sure. You know, various stances and all. And I say once again that fantastic, very fantastic. Bibiako kama kama kama. And then maybe for the first time, Mira Kempiski or more executive waiting room on them. Sweet and super. The consideration should be that once it's an executive waiting room. And no, I'm catching you. There should be a place that Opeze, Urilizi, and now there be a washroom. Be another.
0: Because from the waiting room.
1: Yes, the waiting room. From the waiting room to the washroom. Too much. Good services that you offer to us. Yeah. But of course, maybe a year central for you could be an enyoma eto sin wo ho na o de kan odwuma wo ye no ho e betimi aboa ma enyoma bi
0: fe. It's a good feedback they will take it in good faith.
1: Yeah.
0: Kempiski for now is one of our top hotels in Ghana, solid service. And they driving through Accra, especially the cantonment area, there are some really cool hotels Cantonment, some really good hotels.
1: I think that the discussion, maybe at the discussion, Dr. Randy Abbey.
0: Yes.
1: I mean, sure, maybe I will be on these matters of hotels,
0: more services.
1: You know, in fact, the instigator here was this same. Gold issues, illegal mining, if you compare $100 hotel
0: in Ghana
1: to $100 hotel
0: Dubai, the difference, you know.
1: And I remember Dr. Randy Abbe broke it down for us, but I mean to mean piece it together. Some of the reasons why, in his opinion, Osusu said. But one of the things we also raised, they say almost services are very poor. Most hotels in Ghana, very poor services. We are poor moji. Now we omo be shit asin e near wine. They be at the cap and my drag was see. Domi if I'm quite be another central in a snake for the idea. Obi, that's an experience. Minimum what has happened today. But how do you, it's an ISO. Inter friend namun in our and a sock in a corner. Dogogum. Yeah, you know. No. Oh, but snake quite. They should be proud that some of us are giving them this feedback. And your papa. Yeah, papa.
0: AC that is
1: dogodom. Who are you? No article. No fee. Asa banana di hiti biaba dogodom. You know.
0: So, generally.
1: If you go to Ashanti region, for instance, hotel service dodona they've improved Ashanti region.
0: Yeah.
1: If you go to the Volta region,
0: excellent. Western region,
1: excellent.
0: Volta. Especially in fact,
1: one. That's why they make a ball, papa. We did know. So be a qua quajin titi ahombrasim pa every a year palms. I'm telling you,
0: solid.
1: You enter apart from the premise, no?
0: And then the finishing,
1: bibia, obia, obia, obia, or yeah, jume biano, who say a man in titi be so much as it. Maybe I'm a kaiser, I said, what call MDS Lancet? Who said you've gone through a certain process? It's the only panel due to myself, only or you're ready to listen to you. It is our papa, and they may present me encounter. No, now me just certain life experience is free. He's a successful person in terms of
0: extremely, in the hospitality industry. Now,
1: very successful person,
0: Ghanaian investors in the hospitality industry.
1: Very, very successful.
0: So, I want to take you over Holiday Inn.
1: That's what I learned.
0: Our pounds.
1: In Tuesday, the name of the city. I'm saying, I want to share with you.
0: Pounds by Eagles. Even Alliance Hotel or Takwari. So, what talk? Hotel, Marriott.
1: Okay.
0: We'll take it over. Yeah. Very, very nice.
1: The last time I checked, it's done very well. Yeah, near kwa near that planters those times.
0: And
1: they say no so.
0: Me ref but
1: me name so where we are because that's planters no. This man one day I think we should engage him because I don't know nyansa we dey dey adobe na.
0: Oh, you know, how we're investing the hospital it's unbelievable.
1: Yes.
0: I mean, indeed. And as you see, our wave phone, so, who's attacking near your Best Western Atlantic Hotel?
1: I mean,
0: Serene Insurance for Atto.
1: Oh, okay.
0: Yeah, do mind? Okay. I don't mind the Serene something something Atlantic Hotel.
1: Okay.
0: It's Serene for Atto. Okay. And indeed, I mean, Debbie, I'm a case Uyi. Now I can confidently say, say in Ghana, Uyi Accra, everywhere.
1: Mm-hmm.
0: The next city, Ubenya, top hotels, but I think secondly, Takra, they will come.
1: Yeah, I need the quad here.
0: Yeah,
1: it's near Bienu.
0: And then second, it's
1: near Bienu.
0: Indeed, those are Kumasi hotels in the Dawson.
1: Yeah,
0: but I will pay top some standard.
1: A modding. Oh, they said they buja buja and those. And you can just pinpoint Oko Lancaster, no Oko
0: Lancaster,
1: Oko Fairview, the Oko
0: Rich condos,
1: you know.
0: Maybe a cocoa box,
1: yeah, on the crying, hey, mu painting, I mean. You know, maintenance is key. At the end of the day, I buy related issues. No one say 170 basa. Maintenance is key. Well, they say we come out with Biakwa now. Cocoa board for the year. Ukumasi.
0: I want you on.
1: Oh, chia. Come on, car park over. Baby, I want to enjoy. So I make a crack. So what? Since yesterday, you say it's like 2 billion.
0: Your friend is saying.
1: Continuously, it's used bet.
0: Yeah.
1: And the other ones be person or more springy. You see. Hotel business, they say all other business, they say multimedia. Constantly, they say on sat down.
0: But it's a difficult business to run.
1: Of course, very difficult.
0: Nipa ba ko pepo ne ba be demu a.
1: Yeah.
0: E wasa wo so generator.
1: Very difficult. Very difficult. That's why me ka say.
0: Where nya strategy?
1: Until me ka say papa no, one day e bia why is just to all the investment every hospital industry. No abet dey. Na the chiwa dia na ba ko say me say dey. Dey enti maybe obi ono ya chia no.
0: Very well. In my menna yeah in partner semi DS Group Limited.
1: Okay.
0: Omo boy, our event partner. Omo boy, to put everything together.
1: Mm-hmm.
0: We event on the idea. Please reach out to them.
1: Mm-hmm.
0: Semis DS Group Limited. Solid job. And Omo Yemaye, Enra, Ewo, Kempiski Hotelity. We thank all patrons. Enra, Nipa Eba, Ene Broya, Jenny, and Tia. So the hall, we arranged for Nipa 200.
1: But
0: our call registration desk, now over 554 people.
1: Wow.
0: Ena Eba, Ene. And look at another issue we have to deal with.
1: Wow.
0: Because Nipa no Eba, Ebru. So, and we are grateful to everyone, to all our partners. Yeah. As hopefully next year will be bigger and better. My head cap will be no edada. And here there will be a assay. What we'll do now, we are working on the community charter. And Obekaya, time a deputy minister of land, Kasano, or Kasa ministry, no expected say a day communicate be ever back.
1: Okay,
0: I be detailing all the suggestions ni we are man for the buy and ministry ni bit may implement it. We are working on that and we'll hand it over to the ministry. Now ya she say the advocacy will then continue from there to make sure say commitment will be a year, you know. Ya she amomu di aye juma ne bibi eti me.
1: Okay, so obi na kwa there I think say been check because me won ma ben sian bia me pese me bro so draw the ruling government attention and then some Ghanaians also attention so that we can just move as a country. Nabibia anko. Maybe some reminded the NDC. Say Mimin Tiasi Muno Enyoma Beye and Nine Inumbi and a koye inina so kesie pa Emma Ghana for nya o mumu jidi for the 2024 elections. As of that time, no, they were the best of option for a year 2025 and beyond. Amemun and it reflected in the votes. And so kunya 57-41 na chese chese GDA sunkuna Ghana for enyawo. Now your responsibility is that social contract, that platform contract, that governance contract now only one. As I said, obey demonstrate, especially when you put across a certain phrase, a base, a friend, a reset agenda. In Tubera, along the line, I said, even Mahama continues to be the hope. Until further notice. At this point, and this statement was made about a year ago.
0: Yeah.
1: And I said 1 year, maybe three, four, 5 months ago. Yeah. So Mahama continues to be
0: the hope
1: until further notice. Mm-hmm. And the further notice is today.
0: Time naso.
1: Time naso. Because if you don't put in reminders, they might think that they are still really, really on course. Mm. But that's what Amika said. They be had done one a chairman paying share one a man paying emo makwenya so you know man name now and acting on
0: okay
1: his
0: on his behalf no
1: nipa do do na no I am normally the challenge and the problem for our presidents. So if a president so antinas no you know and raise and go the next level now we are reliant on sometimes questionable reports be I now saka one here obi dem fufu ebe da no kwai dey dey obi one of the trump cards of the NDC in the lead to the 2024 elections was the 24-hour
0: economy.
1: They don't have any choice. If they think that that strategy of 24-hour economy, no, they've now encountered challenges. Ebema explanation and interpretation are quite different. The enye wo ya manye same way as from time immemorial be seen that deceit in a woman. And they be already two things, principle and that honesty. And young fools will say, yes, me 24 hours, me buy, no. Me who say, I need a lot of things before really we can push into, we are working on it, but it's more fun. Because the picture that was painted to us.
0: Sir, it was the panacea to all the problems, especially unemployment.
1: Me saying this before. When we subject you to some of these reminders and criticisms, please, why are you angry or why are you upset? Why? I don't get it. When we subject you to things that you have told us, in fact, in our case, we are putting in reminders because you have the next 1 year, two months to go or so. These are clear reminders. If you say, as I see
0: Edimama.
1: That we will still hold them by that promise in the social contract of
0: Magazine. No, I mean, and it's legitimate because it was the biggest campaign promise from the NDC.
1: Biggest.
0: I mean, Omoye promises be brief.
1: Biggest.
0: The biggest was the biggest for our economy.
1: Well, that's what Magazine.
0: No,
1: that's what Magazine. To me, Nyoma Ben Nai Numbi and a tall Ghana for Akumasu. And Omo Dien, you know, so Ericas are buying back on the Kokome Mai, Nanti Makayom.
0: Because only the amount we cry relevant, open a meet here when a Abna Pokia time a money a ye near no more Eddie Dema,
1: yeah,
0: almost your Marco
1: teacher training,
0: school,
1: teacher training.
0: Ah, GS was a Omoe recruit, Omoe refio.
1: That's the challenge.
0: And no, was it the truth?
1: But I can't say, I'll be surprised if the professor at GS.
0: It
1: should
0: be shocking.
1: Now,
0: where
1: do you read film?
0: How?
1: But I don't get it. Honestly,
0: impossible.
1: Honestly, Mr. When it's not a question of President Mahama. It's a question of Sebi. Who is President Mahama?
0: Yes.
1: Sir, impossible film. What can't see much wrong? What's he
0: saying? Now, we're seeing there was a real film.
1: Who the 7,000 people are disabled? No. Who no real film? Disability. And your priority in your engagement and recruitment thoughts, you know, or we need any place or space to occupy. So that's another matter altogether.
0: But it paints the problem with unemployment in our country,
1: of course.
0: But we're moving on here or more or minor coach training, so I'm going to try. Recruitment about his own to me from teacher for you now or for teacher 7,000 and in the 7,000 no or more edit them or mine up or more.
1: They move 50 crying to me for 10 crying.
0: I couldn't believe it.
1: 50 10.
0: Eba, I couldn't believe it.
1: Why are you worried? Because it should bring another chapter of conversation where you are asking yourself, say, how well have we as a country now? Nia Ananansi, the former minister of local government, I didn't call works. I am a new assembly, no consular, no PWD, no Musica, no, I say, abaya tisika tuwa se se ani pekuo we no mon fan hwa mo se omo wan ho mo bo we yo mo sika no
0: e
1: de koye bibi for na later na sa later no ba no mo nyina to to for ma na we dey so if you even tell you the priority that we give to such personalities will follow another category
0: because on my beer and so emma enkwala and omo a edi dem Charlie, if for nothing at all, I'm only considered as vulnerable.
1: Vulnerable. It will work quite a different chapter.
0: I brought it in because of this whole unemployment thing, and that's why the current government should not joke with this 24-hour economy thing. Because if they thought, say, by one of those, campaign slogan, because you made the biggest promise in the campaign.
1: It's a
0: good reminder.
1: We'll put in these reminders. Honestly, among your 4 year ma, yet by the day, the NTS also refuel them. Now called Q, now called 2 hours, say, Obi Medi. It's becoming extremely difficult by the day. They're supposed to be moving. Adeba komu timbi jina Ghana for komu ema all manner of prescriptions. The fight against that albatross is here, a friend of
0: illegal mining.
1: In fact, if you play back some of the solutions that the NDC in opposition had as of that time.
0: The biggest was declare state of emergency.
1: What had as of that time. You're asking yourself that, what has changed? To the extent that if it is true, which I am tempted to believe, that Evans Mensah on Joy News, looking at the stature in the media, and me kasi me pe adansia etre insuno edem and a house runko abemna as we speak.
0: Stability levels.
1: According
0: to Evans, say Ghana Water for Apepe all their workers in line.
1: This is why.
0: Say Emma Obia in release stability.
1: This is so shameful.
0: I can't even understand.
1: And this impacto here and here, right? Because Evans say, "Cause see, this is nothing that Oprah with the previous administration a problem."
0: Yes,
1: and the fact that you don't say insurance crana a say mono, it doesn't mean anything. No, it's a positive provocation that this aspect, this facet, we are failing. We need to uplift our game.
0: And also, boy, and advocacy.
1: Then, yes. So, intimacy. I'm putting in these reminders. Said the buyer, Mom French, the Mubia, in Asobia, ma, when is the election day, to come and appeal to us again and say, oh, now, no marble boy, so, in the way the most I had in my idea, and it will work against one customer interest. And number three, Obi, beyond Galamse, beyond the 24-hour economy, was the fight against corruption. And I hear the NDC easily and readily and quickly saying, there are no major scandals. There are no major scandals. And this in Pamucho, my mom, Timu, you do one more appointment here. And you're my Koso. And you're my Koso. And if you are not careful and the elections come as a motion for ma, the president of today will be amazed of certain corruptible acts in this administration. In fact, the fight against corruption, because the mom will be weakened. The Nolly prosecutor and some of the bad
0: guys. Yeah, we don't survive. And some of the cowards.
1: So the fight against that singular move. The fight against corruption
0: was a terrible move.
1: Sadie no mujina so muye no. And no kwa kran, it weakens your base in your quest to fight against what an illegality will be at that time or until the court pronounced. Now Jesus will say, yeah, dear Dubi. And this same government, you know. Our pump nipper free a year court, you know, as had nipper court on almost the same issues. Why?
0: It doesn't even make sense.
1: Why? Indeed, I'm reminding them they will be judged accordingly. And they be that, oh, you're a politician, oh, you're nipper, look beyond the physical. There's coming a day. It's not just about any day, say, there's a bigger day. That bigger day, all of us will be in line to be questioned about our stewardship. It is beyond the physical stewardship, no? There's a spiritual accountability. In the end, the case of for mom, we are new ideas, please look beyond the physical. There's a day coming when that day is right. Obia ni ho obeshe sabon ma wo wan kasa
0: na wo se
1: de okuku obia mu ene yehwehwa yehu a bibia ni akata esi bibia ye okay less scandal. And I'm surprised when you come to government you want more scandals and they are proud less scandals, so which means there are scandals but they are less. Of course there are scandals. of course, there are scandals, but they are less. It's a good job. Oh, my, wait, me and Bob, be secretary, me and Bob, Bussia Bono, you'll be finding a solution to Bussia Bono. Our comparison is when the boy be sinking here, when the boy be sinking to, when the day will be called a IMF, yes. When the baby will be free IMF, when the year said, "Send your money in our mind, chichi, then your mind punto, then the can come." It becomes extremely difficult. So when is he here? Okay. And he has right. Those who behave as if they love Ghana and the NDC more than even the president himself, you know, Mr. President, be careful about them. Those who go and malign and misreport and misrepresent some of these platforms and its hosts, you know, to various political parties and politicians, you know, yes. Careful. Munya careful. And Mr. Secretary of Tufuakama, we are focused because we've been called into a duty to be truthful, to be bold, to be honest, and to be principled in matters of this sort. Young Kasemu, your gods. Clearly, money should be brain, or honum dear. But as money echo, no money to sack, and I'm going to challenge along the line, I'm going to say, is it not painful that Ebesine Ubusema, Obiama can't show, no, a confeder, I say, a Hansonic, a garret, a shisha, any bintin, a garret, a shisha, once a guy didn't mean we pay your sano, a yent me and Yashimu show. It's Yana Hossa, this is the sound of the response ever. Hansonic, Mr. President, we and you were Juma. But look at the people you have engaged your services to work on your behalf. We know soon. I see the boy buy a cheese every blessed day. Hansonic, in the guide, no bigger project, you know. Seem to have been waiting, Kakrabema, financial challenge, Kakrabema. It's deeper what Hansonic, you know. Any Ghana this year apply that rule in a yen yari, yen woo, yen go through this inconvenience.
0: I'll pay me five.
1: How?
0: In sooner town, man.
1: How?
0: Tuntum to say, Mike.
1: How?
0: Mike, you know you. Tun, and I'm saying, ah, how do you into yen woo say, yen normal?
1: That is the problem. Honestly, your mind, Obi, these are the reminders I'm giving the NDC. These are the reminders. And it's so unfortunate, Obi. Unim, they had me catch a Ghana for months. 4 years. Obi, I'm for 4 years in Kanifio. Sabembi Sabano, another term, second term, 8 years, come one. For 8 years, come Fion, say, oh, the Uniniko, a cheat, and now you need So governance is not time-wasting explanation and excuses or unnecessary comparisons. It's a serious business. Because the Nipan Kwa, as a driver, and a pilot, I thought we share Nipan Kwa. Who the Nipan Kwa ne diagro?
0: Nipan ye di.
1: Yes, of course. Of course.
0: Everything.
1: Everything at the diagro.
0: It's no joke.
1: So that is why it's a major concern when we have conversations like this. None of credit ni principles in Timmy Yajuma. No BIA blame game, equalization. The movement of this country in terms of its forwardness, no, a challenge because of some of these petty things. They are also Nairobi. The issue of unemployment. These are reminders for the NDC. To me, and nine by nine or mujinasu, same for be nine and a new mujinasua, or modima Ghana for nya or mujidi, or mko to 57-41. No, it been a make a kayo mono. Ye we galam say, a year 24-hour economy, ya babe jina a year on, you can't say corruption, so ya debe ura unemployment,
0: especially youth unemployment.
1: Unemployment,
0: it's scary.
1: Unemployment, unemployment, intimacy, NDC. Government. Muni bresa ase mudi be yen yoma ase adaje. Akikan yoma yen sem fata. Akun toko en huni faso at this point. Ghanaians should be your priority.
0: And mimpono. Ghanaians. Ghanaians. Ghanaians. Ye wo a whole ministry in charge of labor. And you can say, I think employment and labor relations. Oh man. Looking at how big the unemployment challenge is now. Don't you think, say, I was asking you a quarterly update from that ministry? Say, oh, in this quarter, a man for a year willing to work, our money a juma, a nipa 200. Data na ewoho, every quarter there should be update because unim unemployment was such a major issue. Say, but unemployment, a man NDC tina say, everyone say our solution to unemployment a 24-hour economy. And how big that was, no? And because we've created a whole ministry of employment and labor relations, no? We should be giving update. Say, EBR this month, because those data, no, Oko advanced world, are available.
1: Well,
0: every month, new jobs are created. Well, why can't we have that here?
1: Baobi, the Ministry of Youth and maybe I know a public one.
0: And yeah, youth
1: Empowerment also.
0: Empowerment and development.
1: Yeah. So I'm ministering. The last time I checked, my reference minister. Minister Baby Obiamichao, Area Pablo. Eddie Dean come up with based on an engagement and an encounter we had on a Jason Semon at Dome FM on the issue of drugs and mebuna omono. And the passion and concern and the future of the country where it's headed towards if we don't pay attention to some of these things. Yeah. Now you're asking the Minister of Employment up to speed data and Ankasa no free. Up to speed data no more free.
0: Because if unemployment is such a serious issue, we should be updated.
1: Yes,
0: I mean, up to speed. This month, new people in here, so that the people can follow. But you see, what we know, Ghana Statistical Service, unemployment, we are always saying, I increase to 13% and 14%. We don't know. In the Akwaye say,
1: Obi Aba no be true figure. Obi Aba, when politicians mount the platform, we've created 30,000 jobs. We've created 200,000 jobs. We've created XYZ jobs. That's what they have done to us continuously. That deceit, that deception. That's why I keep telling them. Yes, Obi, they said, they become your best friend. I say, me, they are more kayo. Finally, Obi, the issue about roads. Finally.
0: It was also a major issue in the
1: roads. Roads. Shoddy works. Roads. Intimacy. Say, a car, a minister, a senwa Brasim. It's not just only about acting as Naimus when it comes to roads. No, I road minister, I'm pa on tin office in kwa, oko inspection was miamia hunina, oh de becoso, ba okoni yine we are dimbium. And then Mickey Charles better now, on one party in better gaze, minister. Sasha wachi ye because so cos yes, so cosa omuti se oba. 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Uncle from the dad out, almost dad out, papa, ye. And the problem, Mr. Minister Rhodes, what a Roma. We've seen that you don't want to be in your office.
0: Yeah.
1: Perfect. We've seen that you've been going around. In fact, that Metina Kai said, we're engaging Chinese women, be any company, be. Where he asked them that, this road, are you the same contractor that we are since 2013? And my minister, ping. And this is, you don't have even your machines on site. I say, ping. Then Minister, you're not offering number, hey. 2013 up to this point. A same Chinese company, you know,
0: on the same
1: project, you know, has been there ever since up to this point. And I'll have to look out for that video, Minister Nengeji. It's your catch, though, Minister.
0: And me, I think, sir, even roads, you know, said they were raised, you know, we should see a lot more work relative to roads because, Oman, the budgetary allocation for Big Push, Unim, $10 billion.
1: Budgetary allocation for big push. And that money is ready, as they said.
0: Absolutely. That's what we've been told. And we should see roads. Now, such as some of them are being completed. It's a Yekohun areas being as a. And of course, I mean, the Abayin show that commitment. But on him say, commitment alone ain't enough. Especially when you are dealing with Ghanaian, majority of these roads, you know, Ghanaian contractors ne also. Omono say, wamu eni anko, mwa, onyesikana, ne priorities, edoso. The Anrekwa road, ne kwa anawa anko so. And here, the commitment is good. The big push idea is good. But the follow-ups, you know, should go. Niye making sure say obi awaji esika so okoye kwan bia no. Aye kwan no. And while we do the major trunk roads, any highways, no, Oman, one thing aye nye hwa de aso man, enye ne. E free tete. Aye inner city road.
1: Yeah.
0: It is a meba agbogba. E kwan ya e ko man hini fi et sein. It rumors aye the major hacho. E de ko Atomic.
1: Not branches.
0: Now, quite a real remuno. But I know the engineer one. So I will play Muna who see from Kumasi Airport, our man Ubesu. Kumasi Airport. Who see from our airport? Ja. Utimus Kumasi acquired the port all. netie kokko akwan kwa in the city netie kokko e don't mean say akwan na da mantem mantem one dey. I am waiting, but I mean the argument will be made say aban eye kwan a onye kwan keke in the ohwe how viable the road is area being a road na eda say eba say aban e jeje taxes na ade because man unu say utiminya area bi e bia ye purely residential. Now I was so we make a choice between sa area na purely residential against another area companies be brew ho but ma kwan enye eh fa de na obey any first.
1: Well, obi say na there na make say buy if you engage you always know your priorities.
0: Yes.
1: Well, if you engage,
0: yes.
1: But government share on the surface on why the oil and visa made a hard and visa hard as a because I see what there are too many.
0: Yes.
1: We are buying sebi so so jim we free the power. It ah now say obi a response e cry about that. Taka kwa ya na debi say if also cars been the same no. What has been some of the suggestions that you give to the then government in the road minister? Say, the lifespan of the road and some shoddy works are contractors here. No, you engage sa in Mekua Odono. Now, you say, Minya, according to we are the biggest beneficiary. It's either the maintenance or the construction of the road. Mumma Ebia, 80-20, Bina Bime, so much to Nayan Quayanim. That is the engagement. That will be a residential area, so of course, you should also attend to.
0: Sure.
1: It's either than a government that engages, not a government that springs surprises all the time and think that they are working in the interest of the people. That's what the challenge is. So I said, that's what the challenge is.
0: Biggest problems are mostly, you know, our government. Do for us what they think.
1: What they think, but that's what that makes them a different species altogether.
0: Yeah.
1: So as intimacy, media, they are rulers. They are not leaders.
0: Mm-hmm.
1: If you are leading, you are engaged. You are a team. You are not moved by just what you feel. Mm. That's a ruler. And then basically, media, basically, you know, obia wo habiano onzu chinchinch na also di MPC. But leaders who engage, Charlie, and then they see themselves naba from kakra. In the instance, and Kibia, Ekotu Akukona Basano. Damunini say, and they give you options. You bet my winning, I feel it that gap now. We now consensus. Now they are building, now they are co-winning. But if they are rulers, that's where they push their personal interest. That's where greed leads. That's where that personification, as I said, media, Mecca, as I said, in the year, Juma. Obioya candy phobia no on ready or no na nigie bre na o de etue nipa ka wo oku adwuma bi ma se manager we de da o be se o ye o promote nipa na no nya wo we are not at your beck and call da o woni age no na o promote nipa no
0: and I think one other reminder was here they can ho man and it's been almost 2 years in this administration man. If you take out the economic performance, credit will go to the finance ministry as fiscal managers, NABA Bank of Ghana's monetary policy managers, and the agencies under the Ministry of Finance, for example, into Obebo Gold Board and all of those other agencies. Uye economic performance aye stellar. I mean, inflation, ABBA form, CD to the other currencies, relatively, are very stable. It is difficult to now then point to
1: any
0: other sector. Because, okay, in the last 2 years, BB way, abaino aya, what that monumental effect, no? It will be difficult. I think it's one thing the president may have to also watch. Because, yes, on the economic front, fantastic. He promised he will reset the economy. I think, as far as the macroeconomic indicators are concerned, people have raised issues about its effect on the macro, on the micro, amount for
1: the bigger one.
0: Yes, in the bigger one, the effect on the smaller one. Jomunioma Bo, NSANIOM, we can have an argument about, but I think generally on the economy, fine. But when you go outside of that, now, OPSA will pinpoint any other thing for the past 2 years now. Yes, you would say it's a big push. In the Ubewono, Yasuso Niomani Bebre Soa. Into kakran kitin kiti bebre and share dan crystallize into you don't really see the effect of a lot of the things and I think that is one thing so I was all man penny because people will go like was there so be a throw baby in say Oman penny wo ba ye no. Apart from inflation.
1: Me see, Obi, omo otu nyom te se die obusa MPP omo se free SHS. Sa no omo tojum no. Omo tojum. And when you put in these reminders, they become upset, they become upset. See, we will continuously put in these reminders, yeah. And then you can keep getting yourself upset. You chose to lead. You chose to govern. You came to us campaigning. In fact, pleading and begging. Why is it difficult for you when we put in reminders of Nyoma Wankasa? Nyame Nambesha Wu. And Nyoma Wankasa?
0: Yeah, but sir, what is it? Maybe you're buying a Nyoma Asasa.
1: Now, what they say in Kankwe? Well, then, Nobi, an admission is not any challenge thing. Like, we are one more common court here. Most say, oh, be an honest person. Now, okay, counsel, Mukana, and some suit to treat and Temkana, judge, you lawyer, be amre, investigate, be amre, I don't know, Medi, and the Queen,
0: mitigation.
1: Of course. And as you say, you're an idiot, Obi, and a lot of, near your book, more, near any brand, but near more people to investigate, near kind of question, that time, we are one of a church, the mother. So when you say what pure you when you say what pure what pure court now there no Ukraine ni afa na ba wada wada bia in fact you investigate you Ukraine no obet was ah you are really an honest person that means something might have really happened to na say be ukutu sana boy say it say near when your mama you concern say uko baby that honesty that principle that's why Anna, it amazes me when the NDC frowns when they are being criticized or reminded of certain shortfalls about my administration. Just some 2 years back, you were part of the CSOs, the media, other opinion leaders in this country, the clergy. That is why I am the way today. Those institutions that helped this administration to come to power based on a certain principle and honesty. If you're spokespersons for the government, we are doomed. We are doomed, Obi. This government, the only year your papa biano, Obiano obe kashe da. The same manner, no. Say, who you worth your salt now, you're principled and honest person. You should be bold to criticize this government. What we want to eradicate from our communication and some of these are criticisms, you know, insults, any fabrications, any lies, and untruths. If I move on in this country, one of the key areas you could see is empty multimedia brand. You person, you hear him, you go see, you hear him, one man brochure. Who bet me actually what you know what they are making? Who bet me actually the Obi can? Obi bro for me, Obi a superior argument, but Tony Dianoswa only problem. And no boy more man change empty me dimu we pay yo. But anya unenuno, anya ten yo, anya ntata yo. You worsen the problem when you don't solve the problem. But you think that would be able to cut us and chibni and needing in our see a sending in our pacha. Politicians who hear us out. You hear us out the way you are able to walk to ghettos, to various ghettos and workshops and churches and mosques, pleading, begging, crying. Why is it difficult that when we put in these reminders, we become enemies? Why? Schools under trees. Oh, we you when name oh kind pano. One or can make I was it mean tiasi. Another face I have bow man yourself crana and I'll be maybe we are maybe
0: before all the another face never. Maybe, I mean maybe sitting here no Uzumedia Kase. Now we want to look at beyond economic indicators number boy, you know. Which other thin and as will be a OT in free say a buy way by you know bibi way a happy now because actually this is something a monumental achievement. I mean Oman it's difficult to pinpoint what maybe for the job somebody like Obo Biadako Pokwaye with Ghana Medical Trust Fund you'd want to give her accolades. But I think the retooling of Rate Hospital through an influence where Timienya support how much change the equipment or it's a major
1: no, thing. No, I mean, was surprising.
0: Yeah, yeah. What she's done with the Ghana Medical Trust Fund, amazing.
1: Obi, I was surprising.
0: I mean, you give it to her.
1: Yeah.
0: You give it to her.
1: Obi, Obi, James, Jenim Boati.
0: James, Jameson, so our
1: yeah.
0: SIC,
1: yeah.
0: You give it to them. And it, those are very good points. Bit me a reason. Uye eno efriwa. I mean, I've talked about the economy, dear. Roads, yes, so be brainy, big one, be a bag at okay. Abide by way roads and so take it time.
1: Maybe, you maybe, Obi, very importantly, no, Miami Chrome this year, we are a potential flag bearer for the NDC.
0: Yeah,
1: we now have to put the spotlight next week on him, on Agric.
0: Agric, yes,
1: that's what I say. Yes. Major inroads, and I say lapses
0: are
1: because a major to every country's success. When we had issues about tomato,
0: yes,
1: I cut down. What has been the ministry's effort in putting in place?
0: Yeah.
1: So it, honestly, if you also indulge, imagine this a fitness because it should be sector by sector.
0: Yeah, I think we may have to do sector by sector.
1: Because once you put in these reminders, now your next step is to go sector by sector.
0: Yeah. And, and what we are doing here now should let all ministers or more responsibilities set up. Because or a whole ministry, what dano, na omamfuono cannot on top of their head pinpoint something big, beer, SC in the ministry, then there is a problem. When you take ABI Energy Ministry, you say, relatively, apart from
1: stability,
0: a moment of
1: ABI, that's stability.
0: Relatively stability, but you can see, say, the entire sector, no. There is some effort to want to make things right. You give it to the energy ministry. Oba Agric, I said it, maybe from next week we pay attention.
1: To. We have to.
0: When you go to, when you take communications, for example.
1: We have to.
0: Yes, in the communications, say, you know, what is that standout at the SC?
1: We have to.
0: At the ministry over the last almost 2 years.
1: Yeah.
0: We may have to look at that. OSHA Health, stand out at the NSC and the health ministry, it jumps at people. Foreign affairs, I think Samuel Kuyetua Blakwa has done some good job. Something will jump at you. An intervention in South Africa, will jump at you. But maybe they would have to do more on the passport side. And a reform to also embassies across the world. They have not done change. For the other ministries, you know, on offer education, for example, and then Abeka's okay, Adia Bakwe jumps at you, say, in the last 2 years, I have been our education. I don't know. I don't know what jumps at me, our education.
1: So we won't. Yeah, Krana, proximity to getting knowledge about some of these things. Yeah, Krana, yeah, true fire book. How much more in Ipano?
0: Ordinary.
1: Yeah, in the Messi. Messi, I'll be so grateful if indeed we can do the ministry by ministry or sector by sector engagement on your show, so that
0: something is happening in these ministries.
1: We are not aware.
0: Communication
1: engagement. We are not aware. And it is always incumbent on these, Professor George Miachel, it is always incumbent on some of these ministries, no?
0: Yes.
1: To also let us, you know, get us posted on, for instance, if you go to health. Uko health, who engaging minister now? Personally, to the best of his knowledge, you know, or on your ma, and in such a day, but maybe I won't cry. Yeah, who could have your troubles on qua, who may pediatric, who you say children, so who you say, and who can't from him. But beyond this, no, a dear potty pan be a ministry. So I would love that once we put in a reminder of these challenges, no, we should also engage them. And we I know the potty pan be a ministry. So I would love that once we put in a reminder of.

0: the rapper, okay. Honestly. In fact, okay. There may person me edgy politicians, mm-hmm. whether in power or in opposition, they say, yeah. Let's now stick to the issues. Okay. Let's stop personalization mm-hmm. of policy conversations.
1: Yes.
0: If we are not careful, it will get to a point where bitterness mm. will be so deepened mm. that we will not see ourselves as Ghanaians yes. again, but rather we will see ourselves as enemy. The Amerika Kosi Nyinane say, let us improve the mistakes of yesteryears so that the Ghana we all want to build enkoye kasakeke nebeye adia enyan susan so papa mesre MPP 4 mesre NDC 4 in this case medical idea are narrowed into two personalities mesre yerwanim nyam for minority leader na masre lawyer eye samegenfi mesre omumienu because and no other media press conference. Yeah, yeah, for your marketing, this man can say, hey, now I'm a father, your marketing crowd, and there's a bill condition here. Me, I'm shame. Me, I'm shame. Me, I'm shame. Let's say, again, Trimupo, and what you say. Yeah, because, okay, I'm not what to have any Dom Kuma Fui, Edin Komose, Attorney General, any deputy, no. I dare about call my ABC now, Mampe, any Nippo, Moody can jail your man, Sama, Yako, call to cry. We are righting our wrongs. Mm-hmm. So we cannot continuously do the same things and expect that Ghana will change. Yes. We have sat here. Yeah. We raised the issues about Attorney General Nimnyam for or being for. Say, oh, the Obia Samukra be Kokota. Oba bon komotre, unkomo bonunu. I yet to say the only panum. In fact, media me nimdiabia one branch. But me did say, I dear bako pow him my era of Rato, didn't tell you, no. Eh, sound komo, because a daddy prefer say, only panu cry unto tuna no. Ye buan of yena kune we crap recuperate. You buy an hour, now dream jail naoko. Now dream just a jail pepper, never better than my back. You see, we raised that issue here. Yes. We criticized fairly the Attorney General and the Deputy. Mm-hmm. Whether we improve or not, you know, we are building a democracy, yeah. not personalities. Yeah. And the MPP raised much more critical points about that and the Attorney General. You know. It is
1: surprising for them.
0: And it's very surprising.
1: The same thing.
0: When Uba, now so, Adia Ukasetiasi, Adi Ubi, and your papa, you jump straight away. Mm-hmm. You might have your challenges with the person, Sami Genfi, not and the office that he occupies. Nobody faults you for that. But Honorable Minority Leader and the MPP, Ms. Remo, it is not, governance is not more, no more something that we think is fun. Mm-hmm. So, Abe Kase, easy, no, Ebeko Akofa, Aina, why a bill condition? Trimpono, the policy conversation, yes. The Trimpono now is to paint a certain picture. Mm-hmm. Two. Let's say me your Kumar Samigenfi, lawyer.
1: Mm-hmm.
0: And they, we are chief executive of Ghana's Heartbeat Gold Board.
1: Yes.
0: It is a automatic.
1: Say attacks. Will
0: come. I'm surprised that maybe anyone will say those attacks. In fact, he should develop that skin.
1: Mm-hmm.
0: He should develop that skin. Because, baby, I'm going to say, if you call public work department, I don't know. Yes. Sami Genfi ni Quentin or PWD Crown or Public Service Department and call we are the Nkebeba. Eti onyami ashele ni munyam through His Excellency John Dramani Mahama. His responsibility as we speak now is to satisfy the person who gave him this huge privilege and to impact positively for government after government to also identify such brainy, intelligent young chaps and engage their services. And finally, to know that the Sami Genfi of yesteryears, the Sami Genfi of 3 years back,
1: yes.
0: is not the same Sami Genfi of today.
1: Mm-hmm.
0: It went communicating. Fortunately for us, you occupy our public office.
1: Mm-hmm.
0: It's your best friend. So these two heads, no be any wasabi or dafum, ubia ehu nyama Ghana, and they are examples for us to follow. My enko biye enyama baby ebreni so. Now, Jidi say, oh, I dance a beer, eh, Tresse, and I'm on two, out two, or Honomono, and yen, so the state institutions are calling for this investigation. Nobody fights anybody.
1: Yeah.
0: The absolute lack of concentration on the policy direction and the challenges that policy comes with now turning into personalization of conversations, and you're hurting and is deepening a certain kind of bitterness and pain.
1: And I mean, the

0: Tosunese MPs and the institution of parliament are a very important and powerful institution. I mean, they are there to serve as a check on the executive. They are there to serve as a check on the executive. If MPs for any reason think an agency of state, Bibibia Kosoa, Enya, the MPs are clothed with the power, Oman, to invite that agency here to come to parliament. Your questions, ma'am, through the committees, your government assurances committee, your public account committee, and all of that. Invite the person. This whole banter, where we are interviewer, now we are a counter, now we are a press conference, now we, parliament has the power to invite, if a finance minister, because agency no wonder finance minister, bra, tenase, agency head, bra, also tenase, you go through books, and then, akoswo, so we bring finality to some of these issues. And yes, sir, a queer political footballer,
1: we will not get the solution.
0: We will not get the solution.
1: We will not get the
0: and
1: benefits.
0: And it's not her kind, or man, sir. If there is anything we all have to look at, the program, domestic gold purchase program, which program started in 2021-2022. What was the make of that program? Program, the Bank of Ghana, we know, wanted to build on reserves. In this program, the Bank of Ghana program, the Bank of Ghana used some state agencies, Omonto Gold, and Bakuye PMMC at the time. In fact, not MIF, Umpo Eto Gold, maybe, Ede Emaon. You know. And these agencies not acted as agent of Bank of Ghana or your principal. Oman, so what do you say? I say, Obi, me pesa ukofa jene ewo, and I intose free akomadan ebreme, kwane kwa koto breme, na me so mentong. Makoto edia wama miska makwa koto edia bre oman hine kwa binasante. Wo tong in toast no based on amount a mimi nyaye e de bre wa minu agree se say na me ton de bre. Wo tong no in ton yeni muno eka aba. Because I acted as your agent, no, that eka no cannot be mimeka. And I think that is what is the point of contention now. Because there are facts be a was say, it is a fact, say. Eka $1.7 billion aba. It is a fact. It is also a fact, say, when you read the report says, sa akano, eye BOG eka. Of course, omu breaking it down, how are eka ne faso ebae? One of the components of eka no, eye, your friend is saying, assay fees, any service charger, BOG, etriama, gold board, for a juma gold board, eye, edi ema, ain't he? The component of a canon, sir, service charge, any assay fees, no, account. It doesn't mean, sir, the entire canon ever be a gold board. And I think those facts, no, should be made clear. Me, what I have said consistently, and say, rather than doing it a banter, our interest, a canon, a wine, a boy, a gold board, a Bank of Ghana, a way canon. Can we now look at the program? Fortunately, Bank of Ghana announces they are pulling out of the domestic gold purchase program. It had the Moody Sika Ebema Gold Board bill. I'm a gold board, Aquacoto Gold bill. It is a Siano Gold Board and Kasan Ebe responsible for raising Omusika, going to buy the gold and going to sell the gold. Can we now focus and say, okay, the gold board concept, Eya de Papa? The first experience, you know, yeah, who said that whole domestic gold purchase program, you know, eka ebemu. What new is gold board now going to do? Sisiana omuno e taking over the whole value chain, the juma, no.
1: Well,
0: said ebeya yen sign kunkun kanibio. I think that should be the focus of our conversation.
1: Lawyer Philip Osiebunzu, Mesrewo.
0: Yes.
1: Kase biye ni o kasa ni samejemfi and no oye issue ma almost every, you see, and okay, yatna the kasa is that the persons and a machi omuno. The person Sammy Jv, and then I acquire problem at a raise issue because if we are going to the first conversation we had on this was that we have a policy.
0: Yes,
1: let's analyze that
0: the policy evaluate
1: the challenges that it comes with, the pluses that it comes with, the minuses.
0: Yes.
1: When we are done with that, then we can move into making sure minimizing it or whatever.
0: Yes,
1: but that's not what people want to discuss. That's what make us say, yeah, you're careful, you're personalizing policy conversation. Instead of doing policy conversation and analysis, no, you're personalizing based on a some
0: individuals and the issues of the past. But I also think for all of them as politicians, no, they understand, because I'm not sure say Sammy Jemfi as a politician and Afenyo Makin as a politician, they are really surprised about Nkomono. For the politics, they can do the politics. Our job is a job of verification. Mm-hmm. Our fidelity is mm-hmm. to the fact. Mm-hmm. What are the facts mm-hmm. in this particular matter?
1: Mm-hmm.
0: There is a report. What does the report say?
1: Mm-hmm.
0: Should we allow people, mm-hmm. having read the report, mm-hmm. to introduce some more meanings mm-hmm. and understanding as the fact?
1: It shouldn't be so.
0: Let's look at the report.
1: It shouldn't be so.
0: If after perusing the report,
1: it shouldn't be so.
0: You draw out facts, mm-hmm. new year, then we say, okay. Now, Bank of Ghana has pulled out. Obia Jetumo Mainim say Gold Board has played a certain
1: role yeah.
0: in the economy
1: role.
0: Now.
1: Role.
0: Now, Gold Board is taking charge of the buying, the selling, everything of gold. How do we ensure, say, yeah, my back next year? And to say, now that Gold Board took over, no? Because you see, I say, Kebia Bar, Gold Board boost.
1: Gold Board responsibility.
0: How do we ensure, so, Mumbo,
1: Zai, Kano, Emba.
0: That should be the conversation. Mm. Rather than, a Kana Bar, and a Gold Board, a Bank of Ghana,
1: you should understand where all these conversations are coming from. That's why he said, say, the politics of the day is not our interest.
0: Yes.
1: Where we can shape thoughts and policies mm-hmm. is where our interest
0: that's
1: is.
0: That's the interest. And, say, and when you read the report, the report is clear about a Kano baby, a
1: so
0: any account will be a winning book.
1: My uncle Penny will be besides him, and I know that they be a messer
0: cassette. Yes.
1: Say, in your bed, your man in him corner, dear bed, or say, since when, and I who's Uncle Moe. So, Uncle Moe, and my main kind of paramembers will be the man on it. We're booing any dean of the man, say. And then, it could be other platforms, but not this August revered platform. We have always stood our grounds. We have always been in for what is right and factual. We have always been consistent with what we say here.
0: Yes.
1: No favor. No favor.
0: Mm-hmm.
1: Because the end of my menstrual politician.
0: Why?
1: At the end of the day, politician. Why?
0: Yes.
1: I voted you into power.
0: Mm-hmm.
1: It is just a certain mindset that we've had over time. It has never been healthy for us. It is a whole lot of mining industry now.
0: Yes.
1: Mining companies are or mining benefits are minimal.
0: Sure.
1: We've said this several times. We've said Galancia several times. In fact, maybe we are the only platform that keeps reminding this president that LGBTQI plus. I could say.
0: Yes.
1: So when we continue to have that mindset. Now we yeah, no, now we know what's money, and away now yeah, and away no Sesan yeah dear.
0: So how do
1: you because here we are,
0: yes,
1: where one of the banes of this country in terms of progress and forward march has been that government after government, we ban no abaya band then we project. No, no, I could find it's the same project. But no, no, so I saw it twice. Now we ban no asabe to no asabe for no asabe. Ya jamu kronu, yes, you see, niska uncompleted projects and buildings and policies in Gua. Okay, MPP, one village, one dam.
0: Yeah, one village, one dam.
1: 24-hour economy in assemblance in so many ways. Also, confirm be about 24-hour economy. One district, one factory.
0: Yeah.
1: For the next 20 years, say, But Omani say, Abaya Pomu, Abaya Dishi, Abaya Kwanwa, Yan Faya Hua Denia, any kind show for the next 10 years. We are near Ba, Yadishia, and another next 10 years. Whether government changes or not, you say a housing policy for the next 20 years that you're targeting Ipa maybe 2 million. Say by the close of 10 years, this is what's going to happen. Now, if we don't come across as such,
0: those are the conversations.
1: If we don't come across as such, and all that we continue to do is to personalize. Is to criticize and insult and to equalize and to be deceitful and also not be principled and not to be honest. We should forget about building that country we call a better Ghana. Me see Obi. Nama says, Chia Katie, I'm a mommy. Cavendish. Me also the crowd tell you a bad one thing.
0: Oh, okay. Hey. Cavendish.
1: Or say English bar. We are no idea, man. Now, the end of the crowd say, what say, ah, met myself a coffee now.
0: Yes.
1: Now, machine is minimum use. It do yes, woman.
0: Ah, coffee.
1: Oh, machine is also me.
0: And yeah, we are the England experience.
1: Aye.
0: On England, the office, yeah, coffee is a given. Okay, ne, we were talking about the editor of Ghana Web.
1: Are they also my day?
0: Or say, your various scurrilous, libelous publications about me.
1: Come not here.
0: Oh, you're brutal. It, scurrilous, libelous publications about. Or say, yesterday, 17th of August 2026, I was compelled, following one of your scurrilous publications about me, to direct you to retract and apologize to me for that publication. In the said letter, I also requested that such retraction and apology should be given the same prominence and pride of place, just as you did with your original offending publication. One would have thought that retracting and apologizing would logically have meant that you would also take down all the offending publications from your platform. Unfortunately, even though you have retracted and apologized, this is hidden in a rather inconspicuous part of your website.
1: Hey.
0: This is unacceptable. What is worse, not only that you do not take down the offending publications for which you have offered a retraction and apology, you keep compounding the original libel with more unfounded allegations. I hereby request, direct, and insist that you take down all your references in all your publications with immediate effect. You have 24 hours to comply. I will see you on the 25th hour if you fail to promptly comply. No, Charlie Katie Amondo is brutal. What?
1: Wait, what do you mean? English bar. Say,
0: We're editor. No, we letter. We say, oh, yeah, mess around and grab a judge.
1: Hey!
0: Katie Amon.
1: Oh, yeah.
0: Having this chamber.
1: Yeah. Oh, you're brutal.
0: Too much.
1: Hey!
0: Too much.
1: Now, they can kind of all choose on return.
0: Lawyer, bro. No, Katie Amon, we're being.
1: Wow.
0: So, I say, or Jitum, say, we apologize.
1: Yeah.
0: But okay, so we apologize here. Ma enunya conspicuous.
1: Just a nerdy. Ehu ni bibia.
0: Front page na but we your original story woman.
1: Oni oni yake sie.
0: O kwapa chon the odi akoshe.
1: Baby fie.
0: O say even though you have retracted and apologized, this is hidden in a rather inconspicuous of your
1: oh my goodness. I'll end up this way. Yen so the Obony Central Phone. Yen the Obony Central Phone.
0: Yes.
1: We should not also overly see ourselves as bigger than saying sorry and apologizing. Yeah, Juma, Damika. You know, in your quest to seek for the truth.
0: Yes.
1: Sometimes you are misinformed. So I say, so I misinformation ebe moa. As I say, ahobrasim, you know. Ojitum say yes, ejuma we dey may yet but sin touch him at all ever. Because one of the things that I've come to realize in this industry, and it's a people build their brands and their integrity for years.
0: Over years.
1: Yes, indeed. Say, why aren't you careful? Even your apology, when you mean a come come on because the damage and the harm now are causing, most of them are irreparable.
0: Yeah, very.
1: So at just indeed. The MSN is a year in the Obony Central Phone, especially our friends in at Ghana Web. If indeed it is to that effect, which I trust that Katie Amon will not just write such
0: He acknowledges the retraction and apology.
1: Yeah.
0: But some man in here big said he mu year original, which is fair because even when you read the constitution, the independence of the media, which is I think chapter 12 of the constitution, Okaya Ekase. Oman Fono will right to rejoin that.
1: Right to rejoin that.
0: Yes. Inti nipan inti me en dictate editorial policy.
1: Mm-hmm.
0: But I say, who can be fan, who should be fan, and who? Mm-hmm. Even the constitution recognizes among for right to return.
1: So, my point, let us not be bigger than, you know, even though we have a certain protection under our constitution, you know, but of course, you're careful in the discharge of our duties because you're a very knife, no, sharp power. Sure. Sure. We will continue to abide by the rules and regulations of your Jumano City, but Ninjine Munusuno. Even the giants in the media, in the world, they commit blunders. Yeah. They come to apologize.
0: Sure.
1: Yes, it was a conduit for very relevant, honest, truthful conversations and information. But once again,
0: Aaron Esiedu Enchi, or NPP communicators, or say Obi, the health minister is now called Stormzy.
1: Ade.
0: You only hear from him when he storms a place. He must do more. Aaron Esiedu Enchi.
1: Well, that's another positive suggestion.
0: Yes.
1: That you storm places before we hear you. A lot of people know on the surface what they see via the various news. So when you bring a walk you through some of these things, so what I say, and it kills a certain perception around ABR or lack of performance and all those things. And again, once again, a new team, you know, for that major leap in your mind and dialogue. We are proud of you. Only Dominic, only Efia, Ekuya Boachua, Enichum, Anna Benghazi, Anna Mohammed, and then my good self, Aminia, support you. Know. We continue to say that lead. And lead us to the promised land. Maybe Bianco Kama ever.
0: Obia sending me, you know, among for I show interest in becoming national executive committee members of the NPP. In the chairman, who name say Bernard Entribu is a kwa peke form. Chairman won to me. Boatie Jaco Chremartin, John Buedu, Paul Afoko, and a Sammy Crab.
1: Well, don't be worried, Nami Adma. The countdown is on. Me my shadow na mimpi because as usual what we do here is to say you have two ni patrine imu that nayako TT naya jo madrin chre and san yaba into we are almost there. We are almost there. Into when they use a main shadow and comment on all this in Yami Adma when they bring the report, we will just tell you at the face, hey, you may with the guy do church.
0: Enkoye
1: mechanic in our send there with any problem yeah.
0: Nekanya would
1: Debbie no cre pay and a young kasa any now to say ye kasa saa saa keke ye nyina so no be se ye ye hwehwe mu a yakoye e kire se asumesi na ho odi nyina ha obenti na ho odi nyina wo ka ho odi ahodo nyina ni pensia ne wa wo ka obi a various facet ni boma asumesi na owo eye enkan. So what I say, we are not just going to talk out of the vacuum. We are believing that by the time our research team will be put together it will be clear.
0: Because now me share vice chairman. Omo a peke form niye baku baku nine. And the new entrant na kwe na na komiya. All this one ni din emba emba wako peke form apparently. Richard Ahiagba na na Buache Henry. Alhaji Masawudu Osman. Ono minim ni pakro.
1: Alhaji Masawudu at Osman.
0: Osman.
1: Okay.
0: Buga, chairman Buga. Awase ya kofa form biyo wako biyo. I'm not only chairman Buga.
1: Why do you cast a giddy? What was it? Was not such only the old Obi.
0: Are
1: they? Oh, please. We are building our democracy. Maybe Baba Nashik, you have report. You know, but no credit, sir. Obi, when are you pressing one way among your same one? If we are not able to tell them in opposition when they come to power, that's how they behave. what TV 5 TV 3? Any one of 5 TV 3
0: microphone?
1: No. Why do you do that? Why do you do that?
0: As a one bright, a selfie coming swafa.
1: Please,
0: Mustafa Hamid, Obaya Frimpong, Kwejo Bamba, ne yamaychum. Kwejo Bamba.
1: Bamba ne jana omo those times na NPP were man be Bamba be Owenchi. Very strong.
0: Me just say you were yao.
1: Or any bush any na. I'm going to ache any na make.
0: In the Kwejo Bamba ne so pick form for vice and na Sampine.
1: Oh yeah, Sampine.
0: Yeah, Sampine.
1: It's going to be interesting.
0: Challenge vice. And on who me and
1: well, I will not comment on this until our report comes. I will not comment on this.
0: Organizer na Matisse Salam Mustafa Afa form. Daniel Ni Kwa Te Titus Glover Afa form. Eh, Ukrom ni Ali Meiga Halidu. So ni Ali Meiga.
1: Obi, we don't mean cash.
0: Okay, okay.
1: But you move your more important meeting maker.
0: Emmanuel Kosi Boja Alpha Form.
1: So if there's something I can say today,
0: yeah,
1: it will only be on the youth election.
0: Youth, you know?
1: Yeah, of course.
0: Okay, the youth organizer or more Alpha Form.
1: Yeah.
0: Abanga for saying Yakubu Alpha Form.
1: Obi Abidi di Peche.
0: Obi Abidi.
1: I know change slogan.
0: Enna, your friend is saying Michael Osei Boatin Pope.
1: Pope, Mikro Mnino.
0: Yeah, or non so Alpha Form.
1: Yeah, yeah, yeah.
0: Vera Oye Bram Labi Alpha Form.
1: Obabe Ma Maso Omaya Dio.
0: Chris Lloyd. So name Chris Lloyd.
1: Debut. Oh,
0: Akwa yon ko Able Kumano for Moshe Shena Sumi Unim no.
1: Akwa giant bino.
0: Yeah, yeah, yeah.
1: No, I don't know MPP, how many deadline for how many age limit? And now we did be other wouldn't make up problem now, so no my dream. Oh chia. Oh, cause my money. I am a
0: age limit be 40.
1: And so now I catch us the NDC 62 in a youth organizer. Who said Dominic? Who's your father? What do you
0: have?
1: I'm looking one off.
0: Former MC, where do you best? Only if you talk about it.
1: Hey, and this is what we have. That's what I said. But see, hey.
0: See, call him almost. And I'm busy as the conspiracy youth organizer. Oh, former MC. And I'm saying, hey, former MC. Maybe or sister something. Or a youth organizer or conspiracy. I'm saying, wow. Ain't he? Your friend is saying, Chris Lloyd and Clement Opoku Jemfi.
1: Kwame
0: Poku CID. On a swaffer form. But I mean, Sir Osha raised this is in terms of. How a campaign ni call or more momentum do a much in the adeno. I mean, you can pick Clement Opoku Jemfi, a lot of momentum behind him, Abanga Fuseni, ewo momentum. Pope, yes.
1: The crew ni Pope.
0: Yes. And for these three, you can see a lot of momentum. But of course, I mean, Kwame Poku CID has a slight edge in terms of momentum. And you will see how a hard year and so a beco. And
1: now, guy about Kumi, Adenta Kumi, your friends, eh?
0: Adenta Kumi. So I must say, nomination be close Saturday. Interview be kwa kofa former. So nomination in close, eh? Be close Saturday. I'm sure say be a Adenta Kumi be kwa kofa form. Eh, one other guy be na na meeting so I must say, oh, Domi, guy in the credit in this thing. Oh, eh, this guy no must say Okra or ye North na. A tick ya
1: come.
0: No, almost we pull it out. That's what I'm hearing.
1: No, oye wine.
0: Ose.
1: Oye wine.
0: No, because youth organizer nibi. On and all year. I hear time as Samir Uku ye youth organizer. No ye. Send a Tescon coordinator. So BBI one of those positions. Inti. Or no, no matter say we pull it out.
1: Atik ye.
0: Your friend Atik Yakubu.
1: Hey.
0: Yeah, Atik Yakubu. And I wouldn't even say eh, national treasurer and Yadam Fui. Alfred Kojo Thompson, wafa form. And Collins in three niyama, say unim no.
1: Oni why no? Ghana watani. Ghana watani na na. Huh?
0: Oh no. They're not all Ghana.
1: Now why do you want me to do this?
0: I'm pressure, right? I never say.
1: Yeah.
0: I said,
1: because who they're moving your research, you know.
0: But national communication, they might say miracle spend half a form so far.
1: So far?
0: Yes, miracle.
1: Say, you will move. God on, right?
0: Yeah, but on far form.
1: Ah, okay.
0: Where are my far form?
1: Okay. Sorry. They said the
0: nomination is closest Saturday in TBA God on.
1: There could be a lot of surprises.
0: But youth organizer will be very interesting. Hey, women organizer, how are Kums na far form?
1: No way.
0: And Hajia Safia Muhammad.
1: No way.
0: And Perpetual Lomoki. Akwada.
1: I had it, Obi. I had it. Men call train BBA.
0: And who sees you, man? There
1: be, well, you know, before I wait for two more research, you know, I'm chairman.
0: Yeah.
1: The only place I'll comment.
0: Yeah.
1: This place.
0: Women organizer.
1: Yeah, I think that, a friend saying, former fisheries minister, former member of parliament for way ahead.
0: Way ahead of Omoak. And I agree with you.
1: Way
0: I think your holiday, it's clear. It's clear how Akumsin will sweep to a resounding victory. Secretary, you know, Omoa Peke form, Justin Kodia from Pong, Dr. Charles Dramina, Bibi, friend of Dr. China. Eugene Boachienchi, former MP Subin, and a Sylvester Tete, former MP.
1: So end with Proverbs 12:22. Or say young King Kenana, there is nothing like any better Ghana that we are thinking or dreaming of.
0: Oh, that's
1: Proverbs. Into the Proverbs 12:22, Amami. Edia important I catch a Ghana manina. Was at the back about Proverbs 6:16-19. Or the 12:22 nearby. I know this 6:16-19 by it. Okay. They're all available. Yeah.
0: Let me see. Oh, na me, my Bible. Then you go me ni masi. Let me see if I can read now for yemfa. And sorry, I could see saying suni. I have sempa 94.7 FM. In the first book, was it Proverbs, right?
1: Yeah, Proverbs.
0: Okay. Mm. Proverbs saying
1: 12:22.
0: Okay. I say. The Lord detests lying lips.
1: Okay.
0: Enyamichi anoa itchantro.
1: Itchantro.
0: Yes. But he delights in people who are trustworthy.
1: Okay.
0: Well, that's
1: Proverbs. Onyamipa anokwafuase. Honest people.
0: Honest people.
1: Not deceitful people.
0: Not deceitful people. And elsewhere, so the Bible says, in the nokwafuo no ene ahobrasie, e will rebe. Because I say, God resists the pride.
1: Okay.
0: Resist. Into Yusu, resist Ewo Honso. And he gives grace to the humble.
1: Okay.
0: He announced your way. And on the second one here, then?
1: Or say, second one, 6:16-19.
0: The same Proverbs.
1: Yeah,
0: right?
1: Proverbs.
0: Okay. Proverbs 6:16-19. There are six things the Lord hates.
1: And your mind, yeah.
0: Yes. Seven that are detestable to him. Haughty eyes.
1: Mm-hmm.
0: Lion tongue.
1: Hands
0: that shed innocent blood. And I say, a heart that devises wicked schemes.
1: Yes.
0: Feet that are quick to rush into evil. A false witness who pours out lies.
1: Adansi Krumu.
0: And a person who stirs up conflict. Last Monday, yeah, sank ye ne ye nya be may be dinkomo. Ba nioma entimi ang tutumu ye enne wabe kansa ewa homaneso. Everybody's favorite Paul Yando ewa homaneso. Paul, otemen ka ekosi sensu ni akwaba. 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Any phone and quiz out. Paul Otemenka. Hello, Paul. 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We still have to work the lines and come back. Yeah, bar. Yeah, then Piboka Krabishim, Nipa, what's not so umpersi and a Paul Yando bedding commono. You be yinning in every one of you and no edding commo. 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Stay with us.

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1: yokura ye wo ye si throw ato eya 20 inches
0: Leaders, you're the MP. Where are you, bro? Where are you, bro? And in T, Tia Bruchenko, I'll call you, 94.7 FM. So,
2: you dream me, Dan, I say, you're no more man on me. 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You almost see a hunu. You see a tear. You need a tear.
3: Memory Debia, a bonusia, a permusia, a question of what you change your home, our abruce, said the Yakum, any diabe drufi, the yehu, near her, the ye, near the abba, the yeno, and you can say, ye,
2: say, Naja, say, abruce, come on a dim, tintimpa.
0: Yabber no man who do I won't conform my soul, you bet me the abua Ghana. I'm gonna funny to my paper. Or my impuntu, now how bought a sign, passport won't send some, Nina, ye de bro, and what bruce, come to me, Yabesa, one more quenya, no one share what
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0: This August, the Super Morning Show is done pretending. Sustainability isn't just tree planting. It's whether the systems we depend on actually last. Lights that stay on. Water that reaches the bucket. Food that nourishes people instead of rotting away. Roads that take us home instead of taking our lives. When things keep failing, that's a sustainability crisis. So this month, we're asking why. Why landguards still run our neighborhoods? Why food rots in bins while our neighbors sleep hungry? Why the road that killed your cousin still has no signage? Why half the water you pay for never reaches your bucket? Uncomfortable? Good. That's the point. 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
4: 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Because we don't just move money, we take care of people. Money moves in every direction. Uncle to nephew, nephew to uncle, sister to brother on Monday, brother back to sister on Friday. And it moves together. The funeral contribution, the susu, the wedding levy, the hospital bill in the family WhatsApp group. In Africa, money is rarely one person's transaction. It's many people moving small amounts toward one purpose. That's how money moves here. And there's one bank.

Nafo. Electroland Castle will be a showroom of Potemu. Naye BA, Yasandi Homeland and Swata home. Say, say, and apart from some of the Tomu TVs, gas cookers, kettles, microwave, Ninia Kikahon, Mubetumizwa Tomu Nemu Konya, plates, Nemun Tree, Ninia Kikahunina, and your branch Bakwa, your friend Homeland. 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He bet me out from our bed, she at Eddie Kessie. I think so, you will not go selected promotion via ye. So we'll talk about quiet. Bet your bakwa ka home. And waiting so Madina, Yashada Mamo special price. Fala! Yatin Yamani Sunina Mamo. Madina, ye don't want some baby. Kahuna Bra Madina Taxi Rank, opposite Echo Bank. Mumro, Namubena Samsung, TCL, Media, and in Nasco Papa. Nemumukai say, Homeland is who? Electroland prices, ye. Fala! Ye show my name. Electroland. Via Bakwa,

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0: 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No, what to Africa Queen Mackerel?
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2: Any tea, Tia Bruchenkomo, Aqua Manqua, Akuntejo, Eddie Bro was Sempa, 94.7 FM. So,
4: it drew me down as the Indian woman on it. You almost see a cra, you almost will hunu, yes, yatia, in your etrasia, yeah, cabum.
5: Memory debia, a bonusia, a pemusia, a question of what you change your home, our abruce, said the Akum, any diabedrufi, the yehu, near her, the ye, near the abba, the anyano, and you can say,
4: yea, abrochin kuma na dim tintim pa
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2: 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And bugger near approaching company.

0: 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S.E.A.
1: Asam paetia obayansa fusu omunye wanka na asam tema futu sam kakrewa supreme.
2: The National Pensions Regulatory Authority, NPRA, is the regulatory body of the pensions industry in Ghana, ensuring the compliance of the three-tier pension scheme, being the mandatory basic national social security scheme, first tier, managed by SNET, a mandatory fully funded and privately managed occupational pension scheme, second tier, and a voluntary fully funded and privately managed provident fund and personal pension scheme. Employer enforcement has been beefed up, and therefore, we are entreating all employers to enroll their workers onto the first and second tier mandatory schemes and pay their contributions. Failure to do so will result in prosecution. NPRA, ensuring retirement income security.

Kosi senye Bonsoir wo mene sempa Debrane mama Obi Sopo

0: The National Pensions Regulatory Authority, NPRA, is the regulatory body of the pensions industry in Ghana, ensuring the compliance of the three-tier pension scheme, being the mandatory basic national social security scheme, first tier, managed by SNET, a mandatory fully funded and privately managed occupational pension scheme, second tier, and a voluntary fully funded and privately managed provident fund and personal pension scheme. Employer enforcement has been beefed up, and therefore, we are entreating all employers to enroll their workers onto the first and second tier mandatory schemes and pay their contributions. Failure to do so will result in prosecution. NPRA, ensuring retirement income security.
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3: kel happy smile Something big is coming. The Republic Bank Joy News Habitat Fair 2026. 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
1: Do you know how money moves in Ghana and across Africa? How it really moves? It doesn't move once a month. It moves 100 times a day on Ecobank's digital platform. Airtime for that's your sister. Transport for Papa. 500 Cs for Saturday's funeral. 2,000 Naira for the cousin sitting jump in Abuja. Because we don't just move money, we take care of people. Money moves in every direction. Uncle to nephew, nephew to uncle, sister to brother on Monday, brother back to sister on Friday. And it moves together. The funeral contribution, the susu, the wedding levy, the hospital bill in the family WhatsApp group. In Africa, money is rarely one person's transaction. It's many people moving small amounts toward one purpose. That's how money moves here. And there's one bank

Nafo. Electroland Castle will be a showroom of Potemu. Na ye be ya sandy homeland and swat a home. Say, see, and apart from some of it, near Tomu TVs, gas cookers, kettles, microwave, Ninia Kikahon, move to Miswa Tomu Nemu Konya, plates, Nemu Tree, Ninia Kikahunina, and your branch bakwa, your friend homeland. And it just a man who wants to say, so we did our Electrolander. You bet me out from our bed, she at Eddie Kessie. I think so, you will Nasco selected promotion via ye. So we'll talk about kwa ye bet you about kwa ka hon. And which in Sumadina, Yashada Mamu special price o. Fala! Yatitin Yamani Sunina Mamu. Madina, ye don't want some baby. Kahuna bra Madina Taxi Rank, opposite Echo Bank. Mumro, Namubenya Samsung, TCL, Media, and in Nasco Papa. Nemu Kai say, Homeland is so woho. Electroland prices ye. Fala! Ye show my name. Electroland. Via Bakwa, a one.

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1: 94.7 Asempa FM so ne yekosi sen dwumadie ne wasugu so a wutie no ma ye namu nyina ase adofo nom se matwen yen ama yakɔ asan so ababio midin your sable so from yobi if he sabe kɔpem se no nsia ne fa 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

0: and so my auntie. I didn't talk comedian about the list of national youth organizers. No. Where's the IOB? Please kindly wish Dr. Irene Bracco of Fredericksburg, Virginia, a glorious happy birthday from your parent Jimmy Owusu-Kwarteng and Rose. And to Dr. Irene Bracco, happy birthday to you. Obi, yesterday's program was fantastic. You and my brother Omahini looked splendid, and ABY and Ahwenia were simply super. Obi, why is it that the BOG has not come out boldly to accept accountability? I don't think the minority must be blamed a bit. What is BOG saying in this debate? Sami Jemfi is talking too much and saying the same thing everywhere. If everything about gold board is clean, why not simply tell Ghanaians exactly where the gold is coming from and open the books? The same thing... The same IMF they quoted religiously in opposition can also suddenly become wrong because its figures are uncomfortable. Gasti man ewo brikum ena udiwe. Abre gasti man yedase papa papa. Mamem fan chiasun kubiwema kwekubwahin eye information and public affairs officer ewo Brussels inti Ghana, yeah, Australia, what Brussels, and you cry hosting the European Union headquarters, and the Kwekubwahin, Unyini Paketwa, European Union countries, yina, yeah, reps, I want Kwekubwahin, and a Ekasa, Emma Wong, a war in the EU region, in the Yachiao Shonko, Kweku, Weisa Obi. Omahini is so funny, very diabolic. I like the Buga part. Still laughing. In the chairman Buga, na son ayeshe. Papa, papa, papa, papa. We say hi, Obi. If that is the case, then you and Omahini, okay, and what you said about my. Okay, that's fine. It is CAC. Can be FRC, so on, say. CAC any Pentecost in every apostolic a sorry name any by any panitio more it's the other way around and apostolic momni free CAC more by according to the person or person here is our correction to Jabba would verify and then we come back with this one. We say hi Obi, have you seen the new charges on Ghana card? So why is the renewal of the card not free? Or better still, even 50 cedis or 20 cedis. People won't use the card again. Or all the gains in financial inclusion and intermediation will be lost if this is implemented. Okay. And maybe we'd need the NIA to come and help us. Obi, good day. This country is caught in a vicious cycle of corruption, deception, and incompetence. The 10 billion cedis being invested in the big push will come to naught. You know why? It's because the majority of the contracts have been given to party members who know next to nothing about road construction. The end result will be a total waste of the funds, while the country will be saddled with half-baked roads. Some of the names of people who have won the big push contract are even scary. We need to pray for this country. That's Kweku Owusu. 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Mienenu ini enkomo. 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
1: Obi, meji mwoto, mejini sa mwoto mwoto menka.
0: Yete unka papa, papa, yete unka pa. 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
1: Edika, okwesi wedi adwadi. 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
0: Yeah. Okay. Ain't he mo petition ne I didn't know my delivery that.
1: Okay, it's my mini can fa and chiama tier for muti as empire from a we and you do an a fabes at 10 AM. Yeah by an on and penny four must one my room and kuhum and penny in penny four. Then so yes we had your sea or also your big and so coffee some by my fine. Ain't he ye waha na H and penny 4 ye I'm said Dr. Sam.

0: Samuel Aye, say on the G a petition, and I say, Doctor Samuel Aye, dear, Nadaroma, no disrespect to him, no. Yes, for petition, Emano. If it's another pair, Nipa, and an anonymous any penny from when the mood returned, Doctor Samuel Aye. Oh, Benina and some penny for I said, Asriwa, and we'll be painting or the background away in the near turn chain. Can any about how much you boost me, Muma? Yama, Miss Fami, my Muslim, but Jane Cratano. Or the Jane Cratano. Yanti bibia almost say bobebre na obi die twa wo ne say sabosheni na chi no ana Ghana Education Service for year recruitment ana ye ni Ghana Federation of the Disability Organizations eka bo mu e de yen krata for ma GS ni Ministry of Education say 5% of the 7000 now mo recruit no enka wo mo hwe no mo fe ma ye na nipa e de mo ko ye ko mo ye qualify na mo ye 200 people which was not even up to the 5% because we are calculating now 5% of the 7,350. And so, yeah, this anchor is saying now more mono. From your recruitment, you are not saying go for the back of crap. In the nearby, no, no, any bristle. In the cafe that the year signed here, Obia, Kakabio, Sebi, Yepe, Anya, she cracked for staff. So, one can say, Pierre Bessia, and now, sir, Vice President, and I say, Man Penina crown, why, yeah, Papa, no, Yuna, yes, yeah, ma'am, yeah, command no one, I say, yeah, we are part of the citizenry. And see, that was the mission, I had the Baha. Now, Menu Cassay, no, yeah, Waha, because he says, you see, I bray, yeah, no, Cassay, or Man Penia to Unca Bray, sir, or best Ray, now, Yanko, now on the 15th of September, I was me. I basically need the first to do me a doom. No, on one can say, so share a leadership of the group. No, no, only at Nazi. Ain't he?
1: Yeah, okay, ain't he? Oh, man, penny, Eddie, in Krasuma will be a Mwabeka Satremo.
0: Me pass on. Ain't you know? Yeah, dear, yeah, Papa, no, yeah, I know what for. If the near person yet say, I will beat his own man, penny, I said, be a group, your castle, and poor apple. And yes, sir. Yeah, the petition, Emma Obia Keke. Yes, sir. May disrespect Dr. Samuaye. Then we say, Dr. Samuaye only need the capacity to cause any change. And in see, and I see nice from say, yeah, person, yeah, say, free.
1: Yeah, but sir, he was not going to work on the petition, on the or a conveyor belt, or the petition, a comma, or more a bit me a cause change, you know. In the wide range, you give it to him.
0: And so, usually, no conveyor belt on the J letter, no qua, and that's on the J petition, no qua. She's you, Obi, even a mamma, typical example, sir. Yeah, my Mr. Mima Muslim. Yeah, me and Mijra, a dominant thing, Krata Amano. From pretty much, Ebesi, I guess I owe me. BBN to me, and into the idea, Yati, as you say, Sebi, petition, Diabano, and yes, I've been in the first year, some mitigated. Obi, get Vema Uba, Okada, Ediaba. Into the Yaya bar, yes, you have to see a woman penny, because Dr. Samuaye, dear, or no, Sebi Yan in Fonswa. On Rabia, Jubilee has been the Yino. Now, so that you cope, she ain't to review. Obi, that is the honest truth. And that has always been happening. In Tiano, and there's a young man, Penny Casa, Yate. Ah, you only say, baby, a free banner. Aye, baby, a credible, and I say, reliable. Obi, can you better handle it? If it's a man for the Mujut by Fieras, one may nominate, but I can see on Mudia Bessiano. Thank our son, Trophon, who I know, who can be the Abre, and Cabos, and Ibra Naba.
1: Ena mwa mwa honye na anu mwye physically challenged.
0: Oh, because physically challenged, you know, yeah, na bebre na emis, you threw that word, you know, okay. Because obi to say me and me wahe, me yeah physically challenged.
1: Okay.
0: Me yeah visually impaired.
1: Visually impaired, good.
0: Yes, but you can say physically challenged, yeah, it will be a nine, and a
1: where did them, a, where did them were, yes. Baby, okay. Oh, yeah.
0: So that person is a physically disabled person.
1: It is more than only more visually impaired. Obi e wo obi.
0: Yeah, you are in ano. Yeah, different categories of disability.
1: Okay.
0: Obi aye sebi or a hearing impaired. Obi aye visually impaired. Obi aye physically disabled. Obi to wheelchair mu or a wheelchair user. Any di akeka ho enti. Ayenipa kuo ba ko ene wa
1: ena obi a ene ne de dikaya otie mu no sima ba mi no bone tofa mu issue ne ye de ade a
0: obi mamisa ne wasibio ye issue nyina ne se ye ntwe ne tin kan kra abanye baba no abanye se bose wonu ba ye fonipa e wa ankran kran dwumam ene abanwumam a oha mu ntichemu ndum wonum de bema nipa ye 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oman bi odin ensa hwehwe ate se about 2-5% of your workforce, as I say, yeah, persons with disabilities. Ah, we are competent. Yes, persons with disabilities. Keke. Yeah, we move for productivity. And must be a group. And your persons with disabilities. They say, yeah, no more. Yeah, defy the odds. I challenge the glass ceiling. No, I go school. Ah, you couldn't cut out. I bet me. Ah, yeah, Juma. And now, man, penny, man, must say, but so I ban a gun for an aduma. Obey make sure that's our policy. Obi, we pass your message. Nana ya jantwa. Eji a petition, no. Enti.
1: Aji. Idu basa. Uye we answer any wedding. Komo biwa na.
0: Ah, minister, we go phone the life. Ozo anase ye ye we na mo premier.
1: Na wabedu ho.
0: Mato waba.
1: And what we do at the end, among Faman and ENT, Mon Faman, ENT, why?
0: Okay.
1: It will be Obibet to make craft phone number on a someone over handy petitioner. No?
2: Be the back of the opportunity. You need to be a woman.
1: Good. Ekosi saying so higher Sempa FM. Ain't he? Yabashana, Yatuaso. That's our friends who are some physically challenged, ebinom visually impaired, hearing impaired, and it's terrible. I mean, on more kind, sir, the promise was, sir, recruitment be a because will be at 5% of the total number will be reserved for PWDs. And no more, and who said, sadia no encorso. Almost cited the example of teacher recruitment, you know. Among members, be brainer, colleges of education, teachers recruitment, you know, as said they were left out. Our 5% promise, you know, was not fulfilled. In the end, the Namsoma and the Omo Aye Picketing, you know, a Jubilee House. In the Yabeshe, said ye, Omanpinin and Casasoma, Sir Yamekan Chewong. Na on the 15th, you would want to meet the leadership, no? Yebeshe Hawa, Neoma, ABC, Ako, na yetumi edi honkomo. Asempa FM, suni already, yeah, the discussion segment, yebeshe chef susisiya enche, ba ansana mema, the Regional Communications Officer for the NDC Ashanti Region, and a CEO of the Social Investment 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Omo ya de papa papa papa papa. 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And this advert is approved by the Food and Drugs Authority. National Pensions Regulatory Authority. Eye Jumekua Emra. And I said, "Na emrani ye the National Pensions Act, into NPRA ne she a regulate pensions e wo Ghana. Omo den kashuma misa mifama Ghana funi na. Se ene pensions tri ane emrau enya di awo ejuma ejuma ura otewa ozio mede mi ejuma ifu omo hoya mefe inti mi kutia omo snet debi when tri a emrato." Into Ghana pensions, there are 3 tiers. A woman who do me you will tier one, and we SNET, mandatory national social security scheme, SNET, by force. I was out here. Tier two, no, a year, and also here by force, fully funded occupational pension scheme. In Robert, you know, a private fund managers in the share, and also a mra esse, a jumeura, say, was out here tier two, and a worker, and you will tier three, and a voluntary. And you may quote me, however, multimedia, and a provident fund. Uko ECG, ECG were provident fund. Companies were provident fund. And a tier three, a voluntary. So when you're juma mobi, now we are juma soa. Ube to me, at the kakra ato for tier three, no. And upo denye, nunkwa, you can pay all the three. We are wa juma. Oda chinti. Oda chinti. Oda chinti. Unya usike nye udini nye nyafu nyafu. And na, wako retirement. Na fina, wo stress risika. Wahu. And yet, inti mestrel, sort out your future today na and will go by the dictates of the law. A jumeru anomoso muntriam workers snitch contribution it here too, no. Say NPR 4 has started a year campaign or more round. Ye bow with Jumani who's a wound tria, emrani di be di uno. It's an offense. In fact, say, why you send me the metria, but who any late cry your offense? And the way I wound tria cry the old woo. You know, into mama modern, we are Jumani so I take interest, call HR manager or Kobusano, say me snitch mutria, or moon tria ya fray NPR in a report 0302-968-692. Me pacho, mummy and so call npra.gov.gh. Na information be brain na ewo ho na unso we to me enye bi. Eno na ehia. 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IT social, it's fashion. Kind of what you want to pa. Storm energy drinking. So why ye juma bre? I was so numbi. Am I ye refreshed? Am I stay focused? Energize. Oh, come. Storm energy drink. A made in Ghana product. Casa Precon. PLC. And a Storm energy drink. Almost say excessive drinking can be detrimental to your health. In a man, num ni be breeze out there, would ya eat you, would that be an hour, num de be a dabby. And now, say, wouldn't 18 years, I wouldn't me numbi. Oh, my, Ubernufu, lactating mothers, wouldn't me numbi. Pregnant women, wouldn't me num. So we are sensitive to caffeine, so I men num Storm energy drink. If you are outside this bracket in Kwadia, Storm energy drink, a be boa papa, it will keep you going. Bit me deliver results. Come on, tebre ye juma. Come on. 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
2: Major. 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
1: Yes.
2: I'm a ne business ye community no. At least they can plan. And then yeah my boy and kasa bibia abba form bibia gana ye heaven de. But near my boy a day ever form a quiet says ye day.
1: Yes.
2: Yeah. And yeah my was a bindi gua quamono. Or ye ntinia yes rene say. Gana form fan pie bo entire rajo Mahame chi. Nampenisi asumrofiju na krama enya dabre.
1: Enya dabre.
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1: Yes.
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2: 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So on that note, sani yame kaya no, chiaye Papa John Dramani Mahama, yu rasameja mfinsua, ononso di jumasun, ewo good board, no, ononso, ye chiane wye.
1: Okay. Medase, Abbas, minimse, gold board and send seminar is on the front burner. And TBD home and Komo Enra, the minority in parliament here, press conference, and the gold board CEO on the government accountability platform. No, and so Ababe responded to some of the issues. And minority members, Irizi Enra, their press committee will make time and go into the issues some more. Ewo Jumedi, so Monshan and so MIA Abbas Nurudin, I'm watching Abbas quickly. Ashanti region, and I know before my elections, you the home come over. Result is surprise. You
2: said you're a kind and one of them.
1: Yes, so Kaseko Kabirini,
2: Kaseko Kabir, Bombemana Bre, Kase Dr. Francois and Soberini.
1: Sure,
2: Now and Samuel Freeman Banadi, Chen Croy, Ovi.
1: Ashanti region, dear. No?
2: Aye, then answer Namofre Paul Crown to Minfa, Paul Jalai, answer Paul Fisa Munina Mamwano. Oh, Paul. Paul Yando is a very good communicator.
1: Okay.
2: People don't know that about him. So only Paul Yando tenase pa na mu debate on policy issues our yard there. When him saw a three master's degree.
1: Yes.
2: But on the idea be obey ye biano 10-20 seconds sevi your concert in a no maku chaba. Na akoye se akoye se Paul nye serious visa na o general secretary so there. In the idea no ya de kohwe so no ye wie no port 109 pena port me nyae na de one ne console number 500 na che se Paul se say no wa kansinsin mu o se ne papa se bi odene ba manyo se mu okurekura ne nsa 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
2: 200 versus 600. Enya no kwa wo. Secretary tie. Secretary wo Eastern Region. Yenya MP bia oba ba omia pa ma ne be ka se ba omia so ntimene ne nya adwuma. E ma ne kofa ne former DC de ne be ye dey e be contestee no. So no na Dr. Baumia se ope. E be wi a chire na no nso alusu. Eastern Region is the second stronghold of the MPP. E hon so cham my owo ho in MPP no. Okoto abaye se ba omia so ntimene ne nya adwuma ware ne secretary ware ne. And if I were Dr. Baumia, I would be worried. Oko Western Region, so asa, baby, baby, baby, edit the musa. So it means, as a within the MPP, Nankasa Krano, Eya Kwe, Dr. Baumia, Okun Konho. Eya Kwe, Dr. Baumia has not gained that wide acceptance and acceptability. No more, more, yes, I no ma had Dr. Baumia pa. Because Dr. Baumia, de, Obin Kawanyani, de, we. What you say?
1: A certain spokesperson, be can say, on tao
2: be obi e no there obi you see say we be who say chief of staff of Dr. Baumia ade e be chia me akoto aba ono ka say Dr. Baumia wo ho kwan say o support obi a ope in an election because in Ashanti region hono 1998 president Kufuor support FF Anto ne president Kufuor do support wo ntumi nti Baumia nto wo ho kwan say o chusu ni pa ope na Dr. Baumia ko chusu ni pa ope ene ni pa ope na ye dey elu 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
1: obi okay, we say Jeff Kunedu Enya 405.
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1: Jane mpe njine.
2: Fa li diye. Fa li diye kakra ma
3: obi. Aha obi debi debi. Obi
1: debi. Problem ye den.
3: Problem ye
2: se. Obi papa we
1: kwa. No I'm coming. I'm coming.
3: Se enko for any analysis.
2: Wuna wuna chile analysis.
3: Na omofa factual examples. Se nipa no e kan semo enye no kre na o di ye analysis a you should stop him o se Dr. Baumia an support no Dr. Baumia support obia
1: there be utie no from the onset
3: no but the context. Example no,
1: the context of but, Dr. Baumia chief of staff interview our call granted
3: it's not true he didn't grant any such interview said Dr. Baumia support obi we can play or say chairman says stay please.
2: Obi, minya tape ni ma
3: wababa.
2: Opa njini.
3: I've got an interview. I granted an interview.
2: Obi, I don't know. Yama papa ya hijack
3: the program. No.
1: I'll let you finish.
2: Now, ubet miya kasa umame kama sama meka.
1: Abbas. Abbas,
2: Tobo. Opa njini for buoni and idioma.
3: Old cancer, man.
1: Yes.
3: Now, my example la. Fa in fatu huwa eye no kre eye
1: that's fine. That's fine.
3: So while stopping no na or continue as fine. If you agree say true.
1: That's fine.
3: Dr. Baumia and support you bia osa contest me ko enim. Thank
1: Obi.
3: You.
1: Abbas
2: me pato. Me dem anusi no. Obi dia me kan say. Say me na me ye koka. E na Dr. Baumia chief of staff abetina radio so e 9 to elections. Aye campaign e ti ame na mareni a. Me ye adwuma ma me tirimu ba me kesene ne. Say ah. Na adwuma me ye kra na Dr. Baumia ba. Edie na kire se nipa no amene ne koya wo di ntwo no wonko fa no mema ne tumi e ma ne nhuri ntina meso edie be ye MPP fo wo adwuma ye and it happened across the country now it shows say even within the MPP no
4: Asempa
2: Dr. Bami as a leader doesn't have a firm grip. And he doesn't have that command to say, man, penny, kofu, ni, kufu, adomu, out, me, yin, and him, se, mi, pe, we, yam, panu, akot, nu, arene. In the two regions, here, MPP strongholds.
1: But there are 16 regions. For me, you know, examples are my about three regions out of 16.
2: There are a lot. Oko Western region. Oko Western region. Oko Western region. Oko Western region. Obi. E yes, I need to hear baby, baby, baby. But analysis, no, same region why I bet me I there. But the entire center on those two regions, no, they are the strongholds of the MPP.
1: Of the party.
2: Ain't in nay, and when you for a baby anymore, I hear Juma or Hono. I am called for more coalition, no. Yeah, did Dr. Baumia di be ye campaign tia omwa Dr. Baumia so anye de ankasa. In duvi ze, omu be you omu yema ye juma penny. So MPP, me de emisu omu brebre menkase, omu wu omu mfa enko. But, me many MPP ya ubi, nka, eni die ni ubu kwa enso no, 2020 elections no, enka waso omu redraw.
1: 2028.
2: 2028 election no.
1: MPP withdraw from elections. Omu
2: redraw, because bi bie ni wu echre se, MPP as a party, maybe Obi, or am I ready for that elections?
1: Now, who are candidate? Who will be
2: Obi?
1: Obi, on when you are
2: candidate, every candidate, move a candidate. I hear you almost 1 year, and you on for policy behind your day. Am I on who do policy dialogue? Be a candidate. I hear you or no any party move or quite election or no to me chairs a month to my way near Cotuetiano. Not just within his party, no Ancasano party for Ancasa crying your day. Engineering.
1: Abbas, my man, that's a substantive issue. My man, tie kujon safabo. My man, akwa abana fe. Yen kumra ne emra in substantive issue. Neso kujon afe akwa ab.
3: Obi, akwa ab di echo.
1: Oh, what are
3: you? Oh, na nyobi ohaya mente.
1: Assembly na.
3: Ekusi say no. Or no asma okay. Ekusi say. Asma okay. Ekusi say.
1: Okay.
3: NDC 4. Most mu. Munyoma muntumunswa, mukechi nenya, munkopekeshi fufro. Now munjai debia Dr. Baumia, and a Dr. Baumia. Look, the biggest nightmare they have.
1: Hey, Dr. Baumia.
3: That's why every sentence, Dr. Baumia. Ghana former bunu cannot wait, and almost omo color TV, akoto black and white. What can try show me brubu? What better radio? When ya kwenya? Can you ma wa bang a yechile Ghana for, and a Dr. Baumia, and a Dr. Baumia, chief of staff? Obi. You see, at the contrary, me interject here is that you see, Obi cancer. Na example or the mano, he keeps repeating it. It's now a quatra to say the enokre. Me pacho last week as me see here. Nipa bi at the list APMU Ashanti region. On the list APMU Ashanti region, almost start to say or say chimensa. And they list in the buy.
1: Okay.
3: Now
1: that was the narrative
3: out there. That was the narrative out there, say Osei Chimens and they list in the buy. Now Dr. Baumia lists Osean too. Say Obika se Dr. Baumia and Kasa. And now say Dr. Baumia and Kasa. There's a nipa no. Or port or custom in selective memory or hearing. Why any kasama for Emma Dr. Mahmoud Baumia? And then Gideon Bahu.
1: Gideon Boakon, yeah.
3: Gideon Boakon.
1: Sure.
3: Pacho, Hello FM, Otek FM, Gideon Ankasa.
1: Okasai.
3: Okasai, Okasai, Jen Okre.
1: I drew his attention, sir, through the spokesperson, Dr. Kasai, on support.
3: Thank you. It was a Dr. Baumian Kasaya. That means, a trona who to infutura to Gugana Fuano, said Dr. Baumian Mekasa. Gideon is the spokesperson for Dr. Baumian. Me, Kodjon Safapuku. Me ye video on Wednesday evening. A circulating will be our century and say, Doctor does not have anybody that he's backing. There is no list from Dr. Baumia. In fact, Nipana Mudi ni din air cast or the list by you know. Honorable Osei Chimensa, Esimu Ba Ashanti Region, Echo Lawson TV. What we have but TV a video audio from Lawson TV. He said the same plain say, Dr. Baumia does not have a list. Look. Here contester, Obia won a preference. Obia MP, not all lister. I on the list. Obia your camps, various camp. We company. But Emetina Asempa. Ah man san yiti. Emekase. Aena. Se wuna oko contest no. Na Dr. Baumian support you. Ed, you how do you know Dr. Baumian support Obi? That all.
2: Chairman Sabonsu said
3: oh, Master Jai Diokano. Oh, anything you will be a while, Mumma Yinjai Sadia. NDC, Monsomun, your man, Munya Mukichi. Namunjai, Dr. Baumia.
1: But as somebody from the Ashanti region, oh yeah, confident in the new executive.
3: 100% confident.
1: Okay.
3: I had always supported Kuka.
1: Okay.
3: And even when my own uncle Kukufu decided, say, so last minute, I'm contesting, I did a video. He wasn't happy with it, but it was the truth.
1: Mm.
3: I asked a simple question, say, Wofa, why the last minute U-turn? Because for the last 2 years, I've been knowing them, DBIO online. Yeah, yeah, conversation on Zoom and all these things. You were campaigning for General Secretary.
1: Okay.
3: Mesia woka paki ha crab and opebi. I'm a head design command so for you drew out the head there. You be see a boy. It was on General Secretary. The last minute was woke up. I sent to my regional chairman. I heard here. Koka ye juma in fear nine. Olusu the 2022 na and no shasi.
1: Wantianda.
3: Why ye juma sa in fear nine? Yeni ye ko campaign. Ah, minana eyi. Why na do Dr. Bamian ne baye?
1: Inekuka.
3: Thank you. Do better now, Kase, Dr. Baumian Sporty Kuka. What are you talking about? Mina na kabe be ye wanna Dr. Baumian by your cocker by yeno. When this is for Munjaisa, na muma doctor huntog. Say on far policy be out to ja. Hey, Obia why inaugurated 22 policy committees.
2: No chunk of one was policy bay no more. The
3: other self do fear some man. Oh, man, in
2: Kobe, man, Kasa, man,
1: in Kamaka,
2: I'm quiet.
3: A dreb, a Joe, a Treba coupe. We are smoking for Quem Gunner for whom we say, right, my make us a bunch of Obi. Omo deputy organizer, Elikem. There's a video on TikTok. One of the most beautiful thing and I'm saying, oh, share NDC gathering. Now say NDC ni bi kasa. Udiye, tis the silence in the room. There is this program they did with medical students. Kwa video no TikTok so. When Eli came, oh, kasa no. The silence in the room was...
1: Maybe he was touching them.
3: No, that kind of silence is not touching. That kind of silence, na video no kwa call rounder. Na nipa ni video, man ni musie si.
1: Oh, my,
4: Obutent sim no no. Se say de what do?
5: Enya mia, asedan kwa ma angel rock mixer abua me pa. 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

Nafo. 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Say see an apart from some mobile to me at Tomu TVs, gas cookers, kettles, microwave ninia kikahon, mobile to me swap Tomu Nemu Konya, plates, nemun tree, ninia kikahunina, ewa ye branch bakwa, ye friend homeland. And it just a man what one says, so we did our Electrolander. Ye bet me at front, now what bed she at Eddie Kessie. I think so, ye will Nasco selected promotion via ye. So what top bakwa, ye bet you bakwa. And waiting so Madina, Yashada Mamu special prize. Oh, Fala! Yatatin Yamani Sunina Mamu, Madina, yet don't want some baby. Kahuna Bra Madina Taxi Rank, opposite Echo Bank, Mumro, Namubena Samsung, TCL, Media, and in Nasco Papa. Nemumukai say, Homeland is so Electroland prices, dear. Fala! Yes, show my name. Electroland, Biaya Bakwa, a one.

0: This August, the Super Morning Show is done pretending. Sustainability isn't just tree planting. It's whether the systems we depend on actually last. Lights that stay on. Water that reaches the bucket. Food that nourishes people instead of rotting away. Roads that take us home instead of taking our lives. When things keep failing, that's a sustainability crisis. So this month, we're asking why. Why landguards still run our neighborhoods? Why food rots in bins while our neighbors sleep hungry? Why the road that killed your cousin still has no signage? Why half the water you pay for never reaches your bucket? Uncomfortable? Good. That's the point. Stay tuned to the Super Morning Show throughout August for Joy Sustainability Month, sponsored by MTN and Momo.
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0: 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Second edition, oh my god, I'm crying here. 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
3: 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Sustainability isn't just tree planting. 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Lights that stay on. Water that reaches the bucket. Food that nourishes people instead of rotting away. Roads that take us home instead of taking our lives. When things keep failing, that's a sustainability crisis. 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Why landguards still run our neighborhoods? Why food rots in bins while our neighbors sleep hungry? Why the road that killed your cousin still has no signage? Why half the water you pay for never reaches your bucket? Uncomfortable? Good. That's the point. Stay tuned to the Super Morning Show throughout August for Joy Sustainability Month, sponsored by MTN and Momo.

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0: got cooking? Who's got what it takes? This is where the next generation of great chefs get their start. And this season, they are not holding back. So pull up a seat or grab a popcorn or better still, join us in the kitchen. 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
8: Sema wudwa esinyina emwa kesia ewosa wuti biara asempa yetia ena ubetino asempa yetia eye kasiebwa yede bro ewo asempa fm enyume nonsia empire mu 6:30 sharp ensema wudwa esisi ye wuhiani nyina yede bro asempa yetia eye straight to the point esanse asempa yetia
9: She said, yeah, to be a dear. And so she knew shop.
10: Mary Pot no hay.
9: Minya, so many pursue ya. And so she knew but as I'm for business with you, be one. I mean, ideas, and a book. The Biani had been for Frau, and so I'm on to be any. 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Hey, yes, Gassam. Bills wo ho idea. Menye comment na manchia bio. 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Kwasi salary loan. 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
2: 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Because we don't just move money, we take care of people. Money moves in every direction. Uncle to nephew, nephew to uncle, sister to brother on Monday, brother back to sister on Friday. And it moves together. 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In Africa, money is rarely one person's transaction. It's many people moving small amounts toward one purpose. That's how money moves here. And there's one

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1: 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Abbas, Obama, who say documents be brina, eguenim, eye assembly, gold board in some Bank of Ghana, minority in parliament. What are the real issues for you in this whole conversation? Unfortunately, no, not descending into some attacks, personal attacks. But the real issues no are there. Issues no.
2: Issues man, kasa. Onse, Obi, Oba, miyanchia tifubi.
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2: 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Incoming Deputy National Communication Officer. 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
1: Yes.
2: Ah, yes, sign no, yes, September 2023. Sabre no na MPP ne wo. No be Bank of Ghana no ye na dwene so hia gold. Na gold no no anka sentiment. Anko fomo nkoto. Into obefo be a friend a buying agent. Into obi uhwe the first paragraph no. Weka se this supply agreement is made this dot date of 2023 between Bank of Ghana, BOG, the central bank, blah, blah, blah, blah, blah. Hearing after referred as the buyer.
1: Yes.
2: And then PMMC now good board, a limited liability company as a buying agent.
1: Buying agent.
2: Sure. So the relationship are what Bank of Ghana, any good board on terminal, a principal agent relationship.
1: Agent relationship, sure.
2: And I will be will call a page 11 of the agreement. No, Bank of Ghana, no, Egitum, say, was or no smart gold board, say, and our PMMC, so Monko to form a good year and for Manoa. A good year, no more cotton, a good year idea, who are any? And was Utia fee Utia sika ebema adwuma die no betimi because your cost to be a gold board or koto ade no be incur cost ne be a transportation
1: yes
2: e be a logistics e be a insurance e be a smelting losses into obi uko over page 11 eye clause eye 6.4 sub clause 13 or say the buyer which is BOG shall bear the buying agent service fee.
1: Okay, service fee.
2: Service charge, any service fee.
1: Yes.
2: And or they are sharing into bracket, 0.5.
1: Okay.
2: To be agreed of the utilized portion of the advance funds for acting as buying agent of buyer unless otherwise agreed in writing between these parties. Obi, in the clear, sir. Bank of Ghana, eh, and address open gold. Now, gold, do not open, won't mean koto. Into a best small business, won't koto. obi usmo obi so nkodi dwuma ma wa se dwuma die na opese odie na ho ka wo ye dey wo fa sa anhyehye ye we obi enye different from anhyehye ya coco board any 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gold no e de ma Bank of Ghana na obi awra ho se me wo me say Bank of Ghana no because ono na ye principal ni ntino ono na chire gold board e boa onto gold no it is stated in the agreement so gold board ko to gold no no de bre Bank of Ghana gold board adwuma ye de asan
1: ohro ni nsa
2: 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IMF e chere say e ka e ba ho ye 1.7 million na e ka 1.7 billion
1: dollars.
2: Now 1.7 billion dollars no e mu fa dodo ono a eye forest differential losses obi say oti ase eye forest differential losses say Bank of Ghana no a e sma say wo koto ade bre me no o say wo kwa to ne interbank exchange rate obi met what ya say e na wo kwa form ho a mine na wo ka say wo koto interbank exchange rate wo anyu so retail rate wo marketer e be ma smuggler no a ope gold na tono ne bo na wo soro achen eye obo no
1: ti
2: gold
1: no an incentive for them to smuggle smugglers no okay
2: 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obi ejina ba bi ka se gold board aboka obi won say twetwe aso kakra because as Empire FM obi mu wa hayi mu wa service providers me bua
1: sure
2: and is about some service provider no bosu me bi aso wa say utua no fee for the service I all render. And it's a me, my render services amount no to Yameka. Now, what would you man? I will, you know, Chimatobi Bahona Uboka. Wouldn't mean as a me service provider, no, make an outia in an amount Uboka, Obi Meboa. And it's a cocoa board. Amount for Koto Koko, ne brown out your moka 12.5% fee, no one. One a wuko koko. And it's a one steady, a global prevailing. Market conditions ni ye. Na wo koton wo abra bo aba for minimum bi na oboka na wo be ka se ebo no a wutua maame no maame de koto gold ne bra wo ntino aboka obi ayedai etwetwe aso kakra so obi the point has to be made and made very forcefully say gold board juma dia wo ye pene audited financial statement no gold board emo ka wo ba bia e ka wo mo ka ho asem no Eye Bank of Ghana no a wo she gold board mano e to gold bre no no 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
1: yes.
2: Sabre no sana gold board o mai indi saka no ne frihe Obi saka no ne frihe so it, what it means is that per BOG operations are all here no there are times are AB obetimi incur loss
1: looking at the structure of the DD
2: yes
1: GP, you know
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1: yes
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1: e ye the service charge na
2: service charge ne asset fee no obi ohwe agreement ni mu na wo mu say aggregator fee no eye
1: 0.5
2: e na eye asset fee no eye 0.258 ye rasame jam fee ba ye na otwere krata e de koma eye gold board ai Bank of Ghana say sabwo ne kra wo mu tua no eso odi eti ohwe letter we ya ye 29th October 2025 or see DSA, review of service charges under the domestic gold purchase program. Or say the above subject refers. As part of the ongoing effort at improving the efficiency of the DGPP, the BOG and the Gold Board is reviewing various aspects of the program in a bid to strengthen performance and support its long-term sustainability. Following the review and consultation with yourselves, we have identified the need to revise the following service charges downwards to take effect from November 1st, 2025. Asset fee from 2.2058 to 2.2. Aggregator fee from 2.50 to 0.54. Not just a total, no, a free 0.758 to 0.68. And this will be a hawker, what say, a bona basso say, or buy, why you efficient. In terms of the
3: so later now, okay. Bank
2: of why are efficient? Why are efficient in terms of a year? Say a bank of Ghana letter. Bank of Ghana ni gold board and a year. Say you manu.
3: Gold board for
2: you what? Tia sema.
3: No tia.
2: Or see, following the review and consultations with yourselves.
1: Okay.
2: What you say?
1: With yourselves, no, you believe say all the stakeholders now.
2: Or refer gold, but what copies where attention some agent fee.
1: Okay. Okay.
2: What you say? Aha. So, BOG.
1: But they were referencing a meeting.
2: And now, most following consultation because fee no need agreed that okay. In an agreement.
1: Okay.
2: And you are some agent fee and TSA, you can't review that agreement because our document would that. Sure. What you say? And on my review every 0.758, and the 0.66. Not just that they were being efficient. Now, we are what they say. Under MPP, no, then your PMM Sinqua and a to good Emma
1: Bank of Ghana.
2: Myth. Now, company being so the Red Sapphire,
1: Myth and Toby,
2: and your Myth Red Sapphire will be now a private company, Brunibi Company. Oh, no, Kota, no, so Jenny 0.7. What you say? And there, IMF say a year canoe. But Obi, you take a gold board out of the picture, and yeah. na wo obi una obe to gold e di akoma Bank of Ghana still obe ji aggregator fee of 0.5%
1: of course
2: aje wase fee of 0.258% enti at e si dey na ade a red sapphire aje ye no no de nyano na ma Bank of Ghana boka na gold board e ye fee a oje ne de no na ma Bank of Ghana boka obi na che say asam no de kwa dwindwini ma ni adwene ankasa nyede ye nko e bia we have minority press statement no omo ye na ye ra fanyo markets can say me say oh I say nkofo bi kra je hidden discount to be ewo off take a yinim na amade na ye dey ayesa obi gold board ko Tony gold a the oya ne say or the bread Bank of Ghana
1: and the gold board need relationship with
2: the off taker your sign off take agreement no e BOG and it's a hidden idea bi wo mu a e si dan na wo be blame gold board say na just idea no ye hwehwea ho ahunu ye no obi enye se asem bi wo ho ba 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markins wo ebra mpp wo ho no na we ye between 2017 to 2019 no obi na wo ye ayi board chairman Emma eye Ghana Water Company Limited. Na Ghana Water Company Limited, I will be now your board chairman, Emma Omono. If you and I are we, you need now, Fibia, no Ghana Water Boka. Obi, documents ye. Quadrons of Warfare Siana. Documents ye, aha. Obi, Oko Ghana, no more audited financial statement. Or Brana, you Rafael Markins, eye board chairman, no.
1: Yes.
2: 2017, Omo Boka. 692 million. 2018, Afanyo Markins ya board chairman, I know. Omu boka 666 million. 2019, the omu boka 1 billion. 2020, omu boka 998 million. Just 4 years, aye Afanyo Markins aye board chairman I wo Ghana Water no. Ye Afanyo Markins atun suya boka.
1: No, but say
2: meba
1: day to day running of that
2: no,
1: company and your board.
2: No, you see. The CEO only implement the decisions of the board.
1: Sure, I agree.
2: The CEO cannot implement anything that the policies that the board has not agreed upon. Mm-hmm. So the CEO is just an implementer. What you say? Ejora Afanyo Markins,
1: but the management of the
2: Obi, it's not about Obi, the board chairman, the board of every institution is the highest decision making body.
1: Mm-hmm.
2: Where decisions as to how I be running company no yede.
1: The decision will be AGM and ADE.
2: No, I know your company AGM. Limited by shares, not yes. State institutions.
1: Okay.
2: Obi.
1: Okay.
2: Now what you are saying? Yes, yet, but
1: Ghana
2: no,
1: Ghana
2: but
1: is limited
2: no, but
1: yes,
2: the fact is
1: 100% shareholder.
2: Yes. Uh-huh. The state is the 100% shareholder. So it means that general membership I could take a decision at annual general meeting in
1: the state takes
2: so the board is the say state in the two me
1: board,
2: board
1: no.
2: And the era Afanyo Markins, who what on su aboka, Obi. If we are singing idea for pie in su. Na ye Afanyo Markins, what on su a bosom and fear nine, a fiba could be anywhere, unyam faso. And ya honk one, between 20 ya omo rene omo second term, Obi, as I didn't call ECG. ECG wants to na ye Afanyo Markins as aqua boka 8.2 billion. What on su aboka. What on can you aboka? In 4 years, no? In Sion Kwa, Obi? In Sion Kwa in 4 years, no? It's not about...
1: At the almost at the end of the
2: yes, second. But the ECG, all free one ECG aboka, it doesn't matter.
3: No, it does.
2: All free one ECG aboka will be 8.2 billion. Okay, na Ghana Water and so turn a whole 4 years, so maboka 3.3 billion. It is in Sion, what on Sion aboka, Obi? Wo Afanyo Markins a waton su aboka no bi muko opposition no wo ne nam ho obi anche o enti assuming without admitting say gold board are normal generating a few equal ya normal generating close to be $20 billion ama Ghana no through your rasa major mfi no na se e kaka kra kra ba zooming without admitting say can gold board mo ka wo ba zooming without admitting say can you gold board ka no be ko jail ono anne ono nti eye ye sika stabilize am a dollar every 17 cedis about 10 cedis no wo ton su aboka 3.3 billion un ko jail nti de na ma wa adwene ye say yura samagem fe be ko jail na se ade na ye akoye tan na wo bi ma men ka so men kire wo. There is an extortion ring within the MPP minority.
4: Asempa FM.
1: Now that's also an allegation.
2: Obi, there is an extortion ring.
1: By what
2: with Obi, there is an extortion ring within the minority led by Afenyo Markins himself.
1: But that's
2: so Afenyo Markins challenge here, Obi. We will bring evidence out. Eh, ya kwa yesa, mina meka chila. Asem no, ya meka asem ungu ufi.
1: Ya ka asem ungu. Evidence ni, Obi. Then
2: Obi.
1: You don't.
2: Obi.
1: This is the honorable.
2: Obi. Eti
1: minority
2: obi nti de ye ma Ghana fo nyina hunu ne se ensem a yes yes ensem a yes ade a ye wura because obi so wo show obi a ye wura fa bi a fa nyo marking so se se ye ni mudu enti de enti na minority leader against audited financial statement a audit service a conduct still obeka se or quality na che se ma cheda se me ye hu fin. The meme person who yam me walk who so one yam mammy dear. The bia
1: made
2: the manubes. That is exactly what Afenyo Markins is doing.
1: There are two.
2: He's using the minority position of the MPP, you know, for personal aggrandizement. My bow, so my bad attack you. The ame penal one for mammy walk who amu dia. And the ame no be woo. And yes, I hope you are somewhere here. Abbas,
1: you've made your point. Critiquing minority statements, no. The last bit of your analysis, no, laced with a lot of allegations, innuendos,
2: Obi.
1: Aspersions. I won't far prove be
2: Obi, sir, Afenyo Obi.
1: But it is not here.
2: Obi, sir, Afenyo Markins, no.
1: Criminal allegation against
2: Obi, sir, Obi, sir, Afenyo Markins, kase, Obi bail condition, besoa. And when you're criminal, without any basis.
1: Wa mekano wa ha.
2: Ah, wa mekano wa ha.
1: Yeah, wa
2: but sir, mo platforms ni biso. Ma bo nya ha sa obekano na sa wanye de wan kano. Let's look at the substance of assembly wa kano. Wo ra Afenyo Markins trimuno. Ye ra samagem fi obua ne kumfo. Ah, ye be chena man bail condition aye de aso. What you say? Na wo no na de no wa wo ye no. Butaye etechire no obi ufi ze no ne de ba. Ya ye boni ana. Enti me I'm daring.
1: Don't you think because you are a lawyer.
2: Mm-hmm.
1: I am a lawyer. Afenyo Markins is a senior lawyer.
2: Mm-hmm.
1: Unim said the mere fact say why ye a Jew maybe without more na a ka abano and non kwanya criminal.
2: Definitely.
1: Ain't he the fact say be a state institution be a ye a Jew man a kaba na automatically because an anti bail conditioner. You should from the get go no say your politics.
2: Your politics now Afenyo Markins here.
1: Obi criminal say
2: Obi now who somewhere
1: when there is no clear intent, willfulness to want to cause financial loss to the state. A canon
2: into Obi
1: crime ni frame.
2: Obi memene umpo dia junior lawyers.
1: Yes.
2: But who crawa hunu say there's a gold board and kasamboka. What you say?
1: The fact speaks to
2: into the issue say gold board aboka. No crano doesn't arise. But assuming without admitting say gold board aye adwuma kakra kra na e kaba. So Afenyo Markins who ko ton so Ghana water na oboka 3.3 billion. Gold board boka even in future oboka and on a work can we look at the intent.
1: Mm-hmm.
2: Whether the loss was willful. Mm-hmm. The intent behind the loss no na be me hunu ba obi. What we say minority anwumre yi. Omo so omo the motion aba omo free yura samagem fi say omo the motion aba bonte say yen hwehwe IMF $1.7 billion asem no a omo kan no bi.
1: Okay.
2: Interestingly obi tie me we na make na opanyin
1: yes.
2: Safo abam almost yes. Notice of motion under order 127
1: okay
2: that this honorable house pursuant to article 103 of the 1992 constitution and standing orders 204 blah blah blah is moved to establish an ad hoc committee to investigate the gold for reserve scheme,
1: okay,
2: including its design, implementation, governance, financial performance, environmental and public health implication, and any other related matters.
1: Okay.
2: That the purpose of the said ad hoc committee shall be to inquire into inter alia the reported foreign exchange losses sustained by the Bank of Ghana in connection with the scheme, the role of relevant state institution, the integrity of the supply chain due diligence and traceability system, the risk of acquisition of illegally sourced gold, and the issues of accountability arising there from Obi. Shwenipa Omosanye, Honorable Kwejo Opon Kroma, Jerry Ahmed, Vincent Asefua, ene eye MP for Offenson of Obi.
1: So we are more decoy. I'm a majority ni boguyo. This one has
2: Obi been... Obi, I'm but what is instructive is that gold board on one, you rafen your markings, air dragging in the media, so abokano. A court parliament, a house of records, no. His MP could not name gold board as a source of the loss. Obi, you see, it's very instructive. Afen your markings, see gold board na aboka. And a minority for mostly young fresh, young friend, young shishimunu, I de canaba. Gold board, no, I also a book and went to me and name in your official document. Bank of Ghana didn't know yet, Okoboy. No BSC, then no be caught to no be caught a fresh rebuano. So what it means is that a dear friend your mark and say, you know, a yabuapayo. Gold board, dear or dear bumu, what shed I say, you're a Samijan fin obey say any day. Na and from Adi who padia on your day, Unya. A dear no, I will see, or Bayena. Obia Frano Dema was an
1: Abbas. Abbas David. Me patcho. That one is off air.
3: Oman in America's appoint.
1: And Tunes Ubenya the same time. Sure.
4: You see me see my baby and Ubini mean you are exercise kit to
2: him. Okay.
4: Onza or start your start in a year. Or say, MPP and a starty good. For
1: domestic gold,
4: 2022. Nanka mimpo de mifuza anko o kano. Oh, and can this forum starting in say ya? Nanko mbo Dr. Baumye din, nanko madana, si nanko ma sorry. Se doctor nani trimu do, a o de ajini kesye. 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Na gold no, ama ye de, ama ye dollar. 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Ni anka ya mamo take baku because I don't know ye who se my idea. But mo ma doctor any recognition. But let's move on. Ko Dr. Baumia de ene Ghana fo nyina nim se. 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Gold for domestic
1: gold purchase program.
4: Domestic gold purchase program, no. Dr. Baumia and a debaye. In general, we will not belittle it. But I want my brother no to help me out a small simaminu.
2: Okay.
4: Or Kasano say gold board. Omo exercise no. Na a accounting loss. A sikebia omo ede ekotoye. And a gold bank of Ghana for a dollar no exchange rate no and a ma loss ne baye. Okay last year. When NDC for bar for Frodo, so boa om the bo G4O, gold for oil. In summer, omu kafa, gold for oil. Say a ye boa payoni, ya boke guho, na a jandam, na the scheme, no was a criminal scheme. Omu can sim be pretty pachoboa. Okay. Me wo Bank of Ghana letter waha. Mema minya a kind response to the query. Pacho.
2: Okay.
4: My main kind. Response to the query from Bank of Ghana. Pacho.
1: A query to when?
4: Main kudupu kumitro Bank of Ghana and the right to.
1: Okay, RTI request.
4: RTI request. And mi busa almost say, matise, there's a losses under G4O.
1: Okay.
4: Now, what are the reason for the losses? Okay. And response to the query is that at the close of financial year 2024, a cumulative loss of 2.14 billion was incurred on the G4O program. 0.32 billion cedis and 1.8 billion losses were incurred for the financial year 2023-2024. They go on to say loss on gold transactions amounted to about 1.8 billion, which were mainly due to exchange rate differential.
1: Sure.
4: The exchange rate used in the local gold market for the gold purchase and the Bank of Ghana internal
1: rates.
4: And the Eminye can say the same thing. The Eminye can say, and no, no, and a ama, and kaya, sa $1.7 billion now, or can say, in future, say no, or say, a exchange rate, the ma, sa e kane ba ye mm-hmm. enye sika ye dia mo bi a odi akodwa so akwase no e accounting loss mm-hmm. paso se sa no kan ye mm-hmm. say ya de crow mm-hmm. so what happened under gold for oil and what is happening now
1: yeah
4: is the same thing
1: yeah but gold for oil losses no mm-hmm. was accounted for by the Bank of Ghana. Like
4: no,
1: it was by the books of Bank of
4: both
1: Ghana.
4: Both are the books of Bank of Ghana.
1: Yes, and that's the
4: argument.
5: We are in Safwa and Safwa Jitu said, God, God, the more can be. You see,
4: that is exactly what we are saying. One step at a time. You but I want us to all agree.
1: Okay.
4: Yes, Bibi and Goka Papa and you traded. As same way, you know, and a fire by and say, mobile, you know. Mobeto losses via Bank of Ghana aye. Mudu kwedu any in sema emfateny na no se MPP a bang eye nyome bia an ku ye and aboka to ho emma nunti okay province a
1: yeah province
4: o to kwan ye chino. Just because mufu say a kana Bank of Ghana for bon go for oil no katasi sebi wom. Meanwhile, there is no investigation. Provinsa was the MD of Bost.
1: Bost, yes.
4: Bost in 2024 made profits. Mubaye Muhodi AGM declared profit for 2024. Mepacho, what you say?
1: Yes.
4: Enti, sir, asemna, mepese, Ghana phone in atiasye. Now you draw comparison between the two incidents. Now,
1: okay.
4: Is, you know.
1: Okay.
4: One, Bakuye, she in C. But mobile, you know, mm-hmm. and manual semua mobile, you know, say province, and so this is a major finia bonnet. In fact, Gold Board made a profit. The same thing, Bost,
1: yeah, profit,
4: and making profit. Mm-hmm. But must there be a catastrophe?
1: But do you know
5: why? Friendly fire.
1: Do you know why Provincial was invited?
4: Yes. On the same on that G4O. Yes.
5: But Obi Provincial is not being prosecuted. He's not under any prosecution.
4: It's an investigation.
5: Ah, but yes, investigation can lead to his exoneration. Obi Mebua
4: was arrested.
5: Uh-huh.
4: Mepacho. Ni bail conditions, no. Or Dayoko 3 weeks.
1: Yes, as part of the investigation.
4: Yes. They're
1: not
4: no.
1: taking him to court.
4: They're finding court, okay. But Yachi don't know bail condition mm-hmm. or that Yoko 3 weeks mm-hmm. for somebody or yeah, MD or company or yeah, profit.
1: Mm-hmm.
4: All because mobile, no, must say 2.14 billion Ghana cedis, no, a katashi shaka and a daho. And then, Mudiaba, a 22 billion Ghana cedis, not 2.14 billion, no,
1: yeah, 22 billion.
4: 22 billion. And no the
1: 22 billion loss under a Bank of Ghana program.
5: Yes.
4: But the one that Provincial was arrested for was under which program? Under Bank of Ghana program.
5: How do you know, Obi? How
4: it
5: do
4: was
5: you know,
4: Bank
5: sir?
4: Of Ghana. Know it was under Bank of
5: no, his arrest.
4: But the Bank arrest. Of but no, I'm just
5: we
4: I'm
5: don't
4: no,
5: know.
4: But Mamiya, the only reason Provincial was arrested.
5: Mm-hmm.
4: Was in relation to G4O.
5: How?
1: Is there a statement from Iyoko to
5: that? Is
4: look, I know you're different. Look,
5: is there a statement?
4: Let's not distract on that. We'll get to
5: where
4: that
5: is
4: matter
5: the distraction?
4: Another day. But let me now make my point.
1: Okay, make your point.
4: Obi.
1: Yes.
4: Say, me toma die. Na mi wo akorebia mi sumano na okoye adia mi tono hu nyo mama mi. Na misika elo didija.
1: Mm-hmm.
4: Na me maniska se onko jaso
1: mm-hmm.
4: enko ye nyoma na mede ye adwuma ne mame
1: mm-hmm.
4: na sika na mede mano no
1: mm-hmm.
4: se ode koye adwuma ne ba na me boka hwan na mame boka no
1: ah it is ode koye adwuma ne ba
4: na eka ba hwan na mame boka
1: I
4: no.
1: think a good example should be which will fall on all fours with what we are discussing, no? Should be say adwuma ben no okoye adwuma bi e di bi abrew na wo
5: akoton
1: wa kan sadie na na
4: enye ojuti pepacho. You see in business
1: yes.
4: there's something called trading losses
1: mm-hmm. sure
4: trading losses is different from P&L profit and loss
1: yes.
4: losses
1: yes
4: in trading losses say a company ohwe ECG for accounts they have a line for trading losses.
1: Yes.
4: Mm-hmm. And you might be to be recorded trading losses, mm-hmm. not necessarily a P&L loss.
1: Yes.
4: Sir, 22 billion Ghana cedis, no, is a trading loss.
1: Mm-hmm.
4: Bank of Ghana, Se wo gold board. Okay, IMF four report now. Omse the loss occurred at the instance of the gold purchasing program.
1: Yes.
5: Good.
4: The gold purchasing program, no. Se Bank of Ghana for the sika. Emma gold board. Now gold board for akwa yenyomomu yenina. No the gold no.
1: Abre
4: Bank of Ghana. Se Bank of Ghana koton sa gold na na ekaba. Why and they can buy it?
1: Bank of Ghana.
4: There be
1: from the watch
5: room. There be Bank of
4: let
5: Ghana.
4: Me tell you why. No, okay. You see, the account will sit because you see, it's a Bank of Ghana, the 10 billion NMR gold board. Now, gold board, gold bread. Now, Uncle Tonda, unya less than 10 billion. Account. Ewo Bank of Ghana for books move.
1: Yeah.
4: But nipa or yeah, Jumama Bank of Ghana for book and a good
2: any as some sense of as no one
4: maybe
2: 1 minute.
4: Okay.
1: It's a for chemu ye hundred
4: men. And make a draw say. Obi. Said a make and say kotwa de brem lamenton. Ye toa de toa ye mok enyamfasuni ya.
1: Yes.
4: Se fasuni ya yemoka.
1: Yes.
4: Okay. It you watchy. O ya watch. Odi e uniska odi e adwuma me so okay me pese me ton watch enti me diska ma o say your watch na me ton okay na say me diska ma o na o ya watch no ye obi anim watch the board watch the board me me ton no akese bia no go obi anim ti unim say watch ra o ye say na me ton no o ya watch na mami na me ton watch no na me boka ho na me boka no.
1: Okay, and so far, let's look at it this way. And we know, you're free abstract in the Emra,
4: yes,
1: real way. When you read the IMF report,
4: yes,
1: they sought to break down the component of the loans. Exchange rate differential.
4: Yes.
1: You cannot blame gold board.
4: No, for you that. Can. How? Yes, you can. How? Look, let me tell you why you can.
1: And then you explain.
4: Okay.
1: In the Omoka exchange rate differential.
4: Omuwe
1: number can. Assay fees, yes, and a service charge,
4: yes,
1: which you cannot blame the agent,
4: yes,
1: because I agreed
4: on
1: in the
4: yes you can
1: it agreed in the agency agreement.
4: I'll explain to you.
1: So we betray us as kind of the agent.
4: Thank you.
1: And I don't know how you blame the agent. So that's one.
4: Okay.
1: Final.
4: Hey,
1: yeah. Discounter. Or more demand the off taker. The agent no doesn't deal with the off taker.
5: Yes.
4: That's fine.
1: And you build in dealing with off taker.
4: But the discount. The discount narrative is being brought by who? Document member who's had discount narrative, no.
1: That's the IMF saying.
4: There's no discount in IMF narrative. The IMF doesn't talk about discount.
1: No, discount to off takers, no.
4: Nice, it's here. Open it. But let me address the first two.
1: Ene? Yes.
4: Obi Busa Samidja Fisa question.
1: Okay.
4: Unim Bero Zia, no.
1: Osedain.
4: Okay, so now. Ose. Mobile, no. The person Busa Samidja Fisa, mobile, no. No, Munim say FX was a problem. Mose reset. Identity in 2025 that still continued because when you came 2024 no na sa can be aba
1: yes
4: so musema badamo ye resetter why did that same effect
1: why
4: was the effect still be a problem
2: 2025
1: obi mami nyi ya no me na
4: sa me jan fi ya no wo na be ya na ma se be sa me jan fi na ya no
1: abas no
4: no but the sa me jan fi na ya no
1: sa for me patch to
4: sa me jan fi say you see omo no or say Forex Bureau rate. And Forex Bureau is regulated by Bank of Ghana. And you cannot fault by using Forex Bureau rate. Tom ko use Forex Bureau rate. Accountant now or Bank of Ghana no. Or no you see Bank of Ghana rate. And Tom the rate no mu use no. So Bank of Ghana accountant need use sa rate now. That is what created accounting loss. But you see, when you came and you knew that the rate that Bank of Ghana will use. Is this
1: a bad official rate?
4: A bad official rate. Why are you using a different rate? Why?
1: But is there
4: any now that they have learned the lesson, right? Go to gold board rate. Monday, yeah, Bank of Ghana T gold to about 10.9 or call bill a gold board rate. Only I got 10.9. So now they've corrected it. They are now buying at the Bank of Ghana rate.
1: They are buying from the open market at the Bank,
4: of Ghana rate.
1: And
4: they are now using
1: previously
4: now. But if they did, how would the FX losses arise?
2: Okay.
4: No, but let's be honest. In 2025, we are saying that there is FX loss.
1: Yes.
4: You are saying, say, 1.7 billion Ghana cedis, no, over 80% of that loss, FX loss.
1: Okay.
4: Somebody, the journalist asked Samidja, if he said, so how come Meaning that in the whole of 2025, you also made that mistake.
1: Okay.
4: Now you have corrected it.
1: By not buying
4: at the bank rate. Because you know, say, eventually, no, rate be able to use no, the end person. If you are claiming you are an agent, now, oh, try the amania because we are just a buying agent. Mm-hmm. Now, Bank of Ghana, Miniati Hano, say Bank of Ghana for the determined rate BOD for Everton. If that's the case, why were you using a different exchange rate?
1: Okay. And that's the response to the first issue. Second one, and Ansana.
4: What was the second one?
1: Yeah, can't exchange rate differentials. And the next one was gold board, assay fees, and
4: okay, so
1: service
4: now,
1: charge.
4: Over the contract, me can say. The asset fees and the commission charges.
1: Yes.
4: It's a war. Uber toy. Letter now, what kind of dated letter?
1: 2020.
4: The
1: 2020.
4: Okay. Okay.
2: October
4: 2025. October
2: 2025.
1: Yes.
4: Thank you. At what point the Mulo TC said the asset and the commission was high?
1: Namo Teso.
4: Oba Abemu January 7th. Mm-hmm. Gold board was formed somewhere in March.
1: In April.
4: April. Yeah. Yes. April, May, June, July, August, September, October. 7 months. At what point, and I move notice, say, the assay fees, no, as any commission no, is higher. Money Bank of Ghana, for Kotina, say, Ekotiso. So, you guys were the ones who were doing the business that resulted in that loss. You can't take yourself out of it. Because on hindsight, you have even now condemned yourself, say, Unim, say, Ekana, Ebono, and the problem, baby. So, October, no, Mokoti.
1: But the assay rate and the service charge, you know, was what they inherited from.
4: I agree. Let's assume that is the case. Look, for you me, see? I have said, look, you see, all these things they are saying. Asemba kwa omoka, eyana ask if they say, oh, momo time, no, na cost of reserve, no, 16%. And they say, 7.5% to 5%. Fine. You see, the reason me and Mimi could do committee, hey, In around August 2025, because there will be losses in gold board. I knew say the rates and the cost of operations was too high.
1: There will be losses in the
4: gold board domestic program. Because some said the whole of 2025 gold board and they only did the gold buying for Bank of Ghana.
1: Yes,
4: and the profits that sits in their books. 82% of the profit, which is 900. And let's correct something. Gold board, they don't make a profit of 7.5 billion.
2: Yes, nobody has said that.
4: No, it is everywhere.
2: No.
4: Nine hundred and seventy million point something is the profit.
1: Yes.
4: 4.5 billion is a grant from.
2: Yeah, that's supposed to be the seed money.
4: Well, that's fine. They have not classified it well in the account. So, what I am first, they made a revenue because even the auditor service, no, sometimes auditor accounts in the P&L, he used that as revenue,
1: okay,
4: which was wrong.
1: Okay.
4: Now, if you now notice, 82% of their revenue.
1: Was from the
4: commission and assay.
1: Sure.
4: Right?
1: Which is not bad. Which
4: no,
1: is
4: but the problem is that one year, but that money came from where? Came from who?
1: Ah.
4: It came from Bank of Ghana.
1: Yeah, yes. Where did
4: Bank of Ghana for Sikano.
1: Uh-huh.
4: So what we are saying is that, whoa, and America said, you see, the semantics. Nobody is saying, say, a Kano 22 billion no, sits in the books of Gold Board.
1: Mm-hmm.
4: Because, almost audited accounts, they made a profit. We know they made a profit.
1: Mm-hmm.
4: But the point we are saying is the cause of the loss is Gold Board who now caused the loss to Bank of Ghana.
2: Yo, Obi.
4: Say, my main camera fear for NTS here. Bank of Ghana, Ghana for there.
1: Mm-hmm.
4: Gold Board, Ghana for there. So Gold Board, Koya, there, na a car. 22 billion, but Ghana for now, Boka 22 billion. And a good board, I'm Ghana for Boka 22 billion.
2: Obi, Uransa for himself shall say, at least he has been a bit objective, and I commend him for that. Wajia Tumu say, per gold board audited financial statement, you know, gold board or more, KBR, is the MPP rep on this show. What he's saying is clearly at variance with Asema Yura Afenyo Mark and Zeka Sebu.
4: Why are you guys making this a personal thing?
2: Yes, because Afenyo has made it personal. Mr. Mamenka Sambacha. Oh. Oh, Kasa Wonsema. Enti, Wajiatum, or at least you have sided with a minority, a year motion, or what the Abane say, a canoe gold board more kebia, which is very good. Now, omuvu on ko ye, a yibi say, obi meme no war principal agent relationship. Na mimi agent, no. Meko to ade ne ba na wo ko ton na wo boka ye me na ma boka e ho na me fi say ye very
1: o see you are the cause
2: e ho na me fi say etwetwe aso kakra na obi tie ne gold board ne bank of ghana relationship ne obi e te say ye ye me ensan ye wa ha wo na wo ye e ye bank of ghana e na ura ansafoa e ye gold board e na me me ye e ye minor mo beto gold free me ho e na wasoma me say wo a wo bi a wo ye bank of ghana no won't me mammy hot direct because of operational a yini emeto good. 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Wona wo chira boa on tom fem free me ho.
1: Yes.
2: Asam no kasa good board nama Bank of Ghana aboka no kebeye no crescenka good board ni determine boa or de bed de obeto good. 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
1: go nipa
2: nipa wo to free ni ho no because ye pay gold no. But at the end of the day, there are operational costs. And no na ye transport, and no na ye security, and no na ye logistics, and no na ye smelting losses, no, and na ye trade margins, no. And also for ni nyina ama no, na ka we no mi metia, and no ni 0.5% fees, no.
1: Yes.
2: Uto gold no a, uni ho kwan se ukoto gold no. For gold ni ye dey ebre me. 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And this a me man ready market ni ye kra na me koton man o boka ubetimi abeka se me na mama aboka. So that argument clearly is not logical. Obi it is a gold it is a cocoa board tani ameka ye no cocoa board any gold board e kwan omo fasu ye omo adwuma ye pe cocoa board sma e license buying company say mun koto gold o cocoa wo nwura mumre me mun koto cocoa no a me mama 12.5% of a year a born amode ko ye dey koto e no. Sir LBC is koto gold ne koko no a me mama 12.5%

0: to me, and fast of one in your day, Emma Bomme. 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A year off take discount, a year come. Off take discount, no, a year Bank of Ghana, no, determine your gold board, Obi Meboa. In Jadia Bank of Ghana, they determine a year, then other homes will walk over gold board. Obi,
1: no, but
0: the patch of me about patch of Obi, me, also me cotton toast, wakoma dime row. 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Is this logical?
1: Okay,
0: it is not.
1: Me
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2: o se into o ma sesa afi o mo ton at the official
0: obi tie obi aye because it is now that gold board model no anka say dey akiki in a gold board that take full control and nothing no o mutu
2: leki they are not using money from bill.
0: Yes and nothing aye ka say aye Ghana domestic gold purchase program no it was designed to incur these losses. This losses was inherent and nothing aye sha say from 2022 no 2022 no 2023 yaboka 2024 yaboka 2025 the first component of a year a gold board carbon ne yes a DG PP no no mode ye dey omode ye adwuma so there was that inbuilt operational losses now be unim say accounting ade bi o ha wo be treat no say na wo be say treat as an accounting loss no obi be dey obi be treat it different so the entire wa hunu say gold board etimi as a say omoyun ye say gold board no I establishing no April 2025 no or mu model no afa yankasa na akiki in the Bank of Ghana o si gold board eton ya mama wa o ma we dey eboka na gold board si you say say there me ton ya mana nya dey e ma obi o me ankasa made me sika e koto gold no na me ankasa matwen bra meton wa me dey me nya mfaso say sa bre no and na a kaba who bet me a castle gold board, yeah, and I send you gold bone. Now, oh boy, finally, what can be say? As a fee, no, you buy in 9 months. And you who say you change it. But meanwhile, I'm only here from 2023 to 2025 months, son. You see, oh, the idea, patch of me, the manusi. Oh, the idea, you 2 years once, son. Yeah, you buy 9 months, you who say, yeah, yes, son. Oh, say, yeah, then you train 9 months. Meanwhile, I'll also try 2 years. How is this logical?
1: That's where. My, you see, and I get how he's coming home. See, Mamika's in trouble. Nobody was saying said the gold for domestic gold purchase program was perfect.
2: Okay,
1: it started in a storm. Me kujupuku, I was against it from the beginning.
2: Okay,
1: because it's not Bank of Ghana.
2: Okay,
1: now all who said a year Bank of Ghana sick an idea. Now it was okay. On my chebi, but I get back what one tears and say, oh, see, a boy almost a cotton board. Oma ka ebo akotono, but you know their exchange rate. Why I didn't tell that Oma ka bo atono no? Who used to defend exchange rate?
2: How?
1: Because from the IMF no, a cano amba because of ebo akotono. A cano buy at the exchange rate. And the who gold board no? Now who you sue? Forex Bureau exchange rate. Whilst unim say Bank of Ghana phobia you sue Omo exchange rate, which is the problem I created loss in 2024. And to buy you know. And I'm so bad, man. You say, "Muntino, when Sunya Adihumbiya or Nyoma ne koso." You see where the problem is. When they came, almost the bad, man. You say, if they had come and calmed down and almost steadied the ne koso, and come on say, "Hey, say a car better hold, and yah man you say, a exchange rate, you know, and a mark better hold." That is why me could you put me can in August say a car better better hold because I knew say you guys were making the same mistake. And they are, you did 4.5 billion amount money there. Umswe, you who yansa. Nen yo sikari de, na umhu yansa. That is where we are saying, say, sir, kano, una mubo sakari to.
2: Is there any record to show, sir, the Bank of Ghana being the principal, no? A resi issue to the agent. Exchange rate are all you.
1: The exchange, the unim asema, wama. The governor was let go. The new governor that came also by Yamanyosem. In fact, the principal officer now.

0: ye G for Ono. Olu na omde na ebe ye deputy governor. And all the things are na esia Dr. Esia Mekano. Na deputy governor. Ene ni ajine. But when the new governor came no, Ono so ni oto ono nim. Ode, let's assume, say, ye nyi sa omu personal fight with a figure in Tunchen. Ye nyi gold board in Sinchen. Who Bank of Ghana? Doctor, the governor of Bank of Ghana, when he did his accounts, didn't he know, say, the losses of what he's buying was because of FX? And he wouldn't have directed the buying agent, say, Masa, from this time, mm-hmm. I've taken over as governor, me to be my losses, Ninkosubium, interchangeable, you know. Because, we'll say, Bank of Ghana for a year, Bona almost say, gold board in Tonono. But the Bono was not the cause of the loss.
1: And the FX.
0: It's the FX. And both the new governor and Sami Genfi came and did politics. That is the bane of the matter. Etinena, Uncle Four, Eddie Elbow, Sudoro, Jetum. Because if it wasn't the unnecessary politics, we would not be here.
2: Why are you? Asam no aye Canada ye no kre ba mre bi atwam ye de politics what you say enti ye no kre say gold board mo ka bi e ka no ye Bank of Ghana
0: and aye
2: enti na ye de aye politics enti na ye de aye politics ba asam no aye Canada ye no
0: politics
2: wa asam no wa ka no ye no kre e kina ye mfa nyo politics bi
1: 94.7
0: after Ghana boka 22 bi
2: oh na sa and the Bank of Ghana boka 60 obi and then if you say Bank of Ghana boka 60 billion sa abra na gold board ni ho nche ye a Bank of Ghana boss. I can't
1: see Asempa FM. Yeah, sorry, Eddie. Asempa Yetia, Etimi, Eddie Abremona, Enra, Matisse, Mami Equia Ofuriwa, Austin, Bebina friend, Mami Equian Gengema, na Enra, Ena Woda, in the belated happy birthday to you, Mami Equia Oshe, the picture, that's what I would say, Mami Equia. So brutal. Happy birthday to you, though belated. And chairperson of the NPP Canada, Vicky Uswansa, and a happy birthday to you from all the members of the party in Canada. They say they wish you well. Good evening.

0: Yesha Samana Sentantum, Yesha Siadna, Yesha Sien, Eddie Efri, Mampenny, Atana Yetna, Mampenny, Eddie Medius from Quasha, so you medianum, Netofa Bungan, say, Abrania Branubia, Abaimum Penny, Fon, one more did that a year at the Brahuan, a woman, and Yakuijanaho, Eja, Ebron Samuso, and Simo Beca, a Jumedia, Mampenny, dear someone, sir, baby, a way I could do, a be a how be a moon, a cabba, and a monkey can hold now, and Cocobot, Debbie, Yakobot, Goldbot, hey, Goldbot, a penny power down, eh, you are some agent feet. I woke PM war, Nanan sent him a simba quanage in Hunsach Raminani say, Penin Waka, Magana, Waka, $1.7 billion. At 2025 minimum, Nana, you are some Yakasach Ram say, and Yanukuran net, watch Nasuka.
1: Domestic gold purchase program related losses coupled with high cost of open market operations and exchange rate valuation losses resulting from CD appreciation worsened the BOG's negative equity position to 6.7% of GDP. This is all they said about domestic gold purchase program. Nowhere in this report is Gold Board accused as having caused any loss incurred by Bank of Ghana. The second and last is the IMF report on selected issues, which was published on the 4th of August. Paragraph 13 of that report speaks about the domestic gold purchase program. And that is what it says. DGPP operations have generated significant losses for BOG. Losses in 2024. So if you are watching me, you should be asking yourself whether there was gold board in 2024. Losses in 2024 were equivalent to almost $400 million. 0.5% of GDP. One third of which were related to gold for oil. In 2025, the significant scaling up of domestic gold purchase operations led to losses of over $1.7 billion. So the IMF tells you what led to the losses. They are saying the significant scaling up of the program. It is there black and white.
0: And see, you are some agent for ya, and ya, and what to challenge you true, huh? And you say, and Kofobin and Romaka say, and Takromba Frenum, and the number of members of the fee, na and ya, and Wababa E in someone or Elo James Ara, one throw be out, one way a crowd of passe, and ne ya cramping for Frenua, Wabeba.
1: As minority leader, he can get the Public Accounts Committee to summon me tomorrow or today, and I will appear. I saw him dabbling in some confusion about standing orders of parliament and the fear that the majority may oppose a call for a probe into this matter. Well, I have, in all humility, reached out to the new majority leader in parliament, and I've pleaded with him that even if Afenyo delays in us, you don't need any special motion. Just get Public Accounts Committee to invite us and come and sit down there and come and demonstrate to the whole nation where the gold board made losses or how the gold board is to blame for losses made by another institution.
0: Penny Power no and Ghana a year a good board. Wadano, Yura Samijan Fi Esquire, and ne Sansem Wing in a watrone was so boy to say, and Wabrusu Guana, Nisam Wadi two just one room, and Wayakrado say, Bribia and Penny for befriend, say, Woman may in some one, Wabeba, and yet Nanusi, and Adon Cassia, and yet a Yatissimu Wuremu, and Yanimasim Ganim, and Madisha Wa Achimoda, and Rumia for Alexander, Cosia Quadim Commander of Penny James, Wamasuka 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
2: The vast preponderance of my people, the vast preponderance of my people are of the conviction that we don't submit the petition to DOC. Not because we don't respect DOC. No, that's far from that. But we think that we've been taking for a ride for quite far too long. And at this juncture, all that we want to see is that at least, if for nothing at all, all that we want to see is that if for nothing at all, there is a concrete plan, a concrete action, which can be led by, as I said, a senior most government official ahead of maybe DOC, so that he can make certain important decisions. For example, if we meet the chief of staff, the chief of staff can give an instruction that financial clearance should be issued at least tomorrow. Doc can only do an onward submission of our petition.
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2: It ends there. We cannot go after Doc.
0: Once Papa Neka Sarana, if you saw back, you were sure. 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
4: Almost one bad demonstration will happen. 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Omoya financial clearance. To the American United say, and Chakra. 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
0: 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Mepa to Jina Facebook, Facebook usune, and the other any Facebook him. 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Casua main station wano public toilet bakuo. But I be our walk with that petty. Metro video no, Mr. Fatos Mammy, and that's one. 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
7: What's
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0: Se Uba YouTube as and pan 4.7 pa baba he akodanwa ye kana ukra rebe ho. 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Na swafu wani nisemu wadi tuja enye.
8: It appears you have done about 10% extra work since we were here the last time. And the main bridge not far from where we are standing has also been completed without any incidents. My fear actually has always been the risk to the public because it's an intersection that is in use 24/7. And you actually completed it ahead of schedule and without any incident of the public. So I commend you for that. I also noticed an increase in activity on site. There's more activity on site. However, I want to encourage you to even increase that further. A project like this elsewhere will be done 24/7. There's no reason why you cannot work even more in the night than the day. So I'm encouraging you to take advantage of the president's 24-hour economy to do more of the disruptive works in the night and rather scale down during the day and make certain or dedicated lanes available for the public to use during the day. So that is very critical to us. We are hopeful that you can still complete this on schedule, because the motoring public can't understand why they have to go through this for that long period. So please endeavor to make sure that we meet the target.
0: Yewura kwame agboja won na hwa kwantempom nsam so o mamusuafo no no na atene kana wo wiye na eye maripoma eye enterprise limited penina wotua no alhaji ali seidu enso kasa echirem se pani wakasa mate 2027 no a ewo kana enru ho no na wiye kwa no e di amamo.
7: We believe in planning. We don't work to impress people. So go to the various project sites, you will see the result of planning and how we have been able to achieve very much in this short period. The famous Bole project, I urge you to go there and see what is happening now. And then you can report to the public and then you will see what is going on
9: here. I must say that on all the sites that I've checked, the pace of work has increased beyond what it was the last time.
7: Exactly.
9: And that is happening across the spectrum of our road projects.
7: Yeah.
9: Indeed, the rains impeded progress on many of the sites, especially those doing earthworks. But since the rains have subsided a bit, you will see that many of the contractors are picking up.
0: Enti yara ali eye seidu alhaji kandin ho ena ye ten nka wo chirim se huebe de soafo na kan wo behwe e de ye dwuma na enkran mayo eye yura michael papo aloti ene nei wa hye se wo beti eye tax force 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
11: my heart most is that because of the evolving nature of that, sometimes you don't even have the name for it. There's one which is making the rounds in recent times. They call it Colos or Colorado. It is more dangerous than cocaine because you see that it's when you take it, apart from it putting you at the other world, it also destroys
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11: It destroys your kidneys and it destroys your liver. It is so dangerous that sometimes I fear if that's not already penetrated into the youth, especially the secondary schools and the universities.
0: Enti Penina Yatinin came a Major General Maxwell Mante, wano a Director General de Mana Kokna, Wawie and Wano so Edia Futuro Bako, Ekuma Mabunna se, Womaninya and Wupa, Momuya Babunina Sel Suni Bano, E Udo Huashima, Maninya and Wupa Banesus, 1 year Tetino, and Yasam Ketua.
11: If you are struggling with drug addiction and drug abuse, please come to us. In fact, I come with one of my ladies, a very pretty lady. She's the director, drug demand reduction. Come to her, call her anytime, and she will answer to you. We have serious and seasoned counselors who address your challenges, will not treat it as a criminal case, will not prosecute you, but will help you come out of it, and will celebrate
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11: If you know a friend or a brother who is into drugs, please encourage the person to stop it. Stop it because you will regret for not advising the person.
0: Enti pengina ya teni nkani eye Major General Maxwell Mante nako kpeni power down on ya teni nkana yenko wye ewa eye bagredamwe na nyami ya domwa empenifo chile mse ewa mba bebiyo eye North East 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humasu yentie.
13: The water level at the Bagri Dam, which is the biggest dam, is on the increase. And so they are only informing us that we should get the grounds prepared. As and when they intend to spill the dam, they will tell us the date and the time so that we can also feed that into our preparation. But in the meantime, our national headquarters team, that is the Thunderbolt team, they have arrived in the region safely. The team is ready to hold the bull by the horn. The Ghana Armed Forces too have also released the 51 engineer regiment to also come and give us a supporting hand. Both teams have arrived in the region. The 51 engineer regiment team of the Ghana Armed Forces, they arrived earlier.
0: Enti aye Alhaji Rauf wano ena aye director nadmo nemkrabata one of East Region ena yatene kana wawie ena wadi afutuo sei enso tuaso.
13: And so I took them to the Mampurugu Mokduri district where we have two biggest rivers. We are talking about the River Kulpon and then the River Sicily, both feed into the White Volta. We took them there to have a first-hand information as to how the rivers are coming up. When we got there on Monday, the River Sicily has already overflown its boundaries. And so for that one, the farmers farming along that belt are already in distress because their farms are already submerged with the water. It's the River Kulpon that is also on the increase, but it has not overspilled or overflown its boundary. We are watching closely and we are taking measures. The team have come, we have briefed them together with the regional disaster management organization, met the regional minister this morning, and we had a fruitful discussion. The regional minister has also pledged the support of the Northeast Regional Coordinating Council. We are ready and then waiting for Bagri as and when they deem it necessary.
0: enti asem na wie ya no ye nyina so ne fa kase bo ni si na ye mfa seda e ma tim ni nyina meda ma se papa papa antema tanya mi shira wo kwabena nsia yes nyami shira wo bo adwuma sa metro journalist nyami shira wo ye wura kwa kwutum okay send me a question chum ti ekwa kwutum wo so so nyangupon nyira papa enti aha Fidelis. 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
1: Esiatica. Any bone fracture no. Ye dru Power Specialist Herbal Hospital. Dr. Kosio Dria ya betrite.
0: Esiatica. 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Power Specialist Herbal Hospital. Ebe show me wahu.
1: Entemukura. One must specialize wasa area ropa. 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
1: Adinafo, Electroland Castle will be a showroom of Potemu. 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Say, see, and apart from some of it, me at home TVs, gas cookers, kettles, microwave, ninia kikahon, move to Miswa Tomu Nemu Konya, plates, Nemun tree, ninia kikahunina, ewa ye branch bakwa, ye friend homeland. And it just a man what one says, so we did our Electrolander. Ye bet me at front, our bed, she at Eddie Kessie. I think so, ye will Nasco selected promotion via ye. So we'll talk about kwa ye bet you about kwa ka on. And which in Sumadina, Yashada Mamu special price o. Fala! Yatitin Yamani Sunina Mamu. Madina, ye don't want some baby. Kahuna bra Madina Taxi Rank, opposite Echo Bank. Mumro, Namubenya Samsung, TCL, Media, and in Nasco Papa. Nemumukai say, Homeland is so waho. Electroland prices ye. Fala! Ye show my name. Electroland. 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
0: Anything, Tia Bruchenko, Akwa Manqua, Akuntejo, Edinburgh was Sempa, 94.7 FM. So,
2: it remained that I see young woman on it. You almost see a cra, you almost will hunu, yes, yatia, in a trassia, yakabum.
3: Memory debia, a bonusia, a pemusia, a question of what a change lay your home, our approach, said the Akum, any diabetrufi, the hum, near her, the ye, near the abba, the anyano, and you can say, ye,
2: say, abrochin kuma na dim tintim pa
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0: got trophy? 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And this season, they are not holding back. 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
1: Electroland Castle will be a showroom of Potemu. Na ye be ya sandy homeland and swat a home. Say say an apart from some mobet near Tomu TVs, gas cookers, kettles, microwave ninia kikahon, mobetum swap tomu nemu konya, plates nemun tree ninia kikahunina, ewa ye branch bakwa, ye friend homeland. And it just a me what one says, so we did our electrolander. Ye bet me a front, now what bed she at Eddie Kessie. I think so, ye will Nasco selected promotion via ye. So what top bakwa ye bet your bakwa. And waiting so Madina, Yashada Mamo special price. Oh, Fala! Yatatin Yamani Sunina Mamo. Madina, ye don't want some baby. Kahuna Bra Madina Taxi Rank, opposite Echo Bank. Mumro, Namubena Samsung, TCL, Media, and in Nasco Papa. Nemumukai say, Homeland is who Electroland prices, ye. Fala! Ye show when you Electroland, Via Bakwa,

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0: Any tea, Tia Bruchenko, Aqua Manqua, Akuntejo, Eddie Bro was Sempa, 94.7 FM. So,
2: 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You almost see a cracker, you almost see a hunu, yes, yatia, in Etrasia, Yakabum.
3: Memory Debia, a bonusia, a pemusia, a question of what you change your home, our approach, said the Yakum, any diabetrufi, the Yahu, near her, the Ye, near the Abba, the Anyano, and you can say,
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0: Shenison, say a mimini de bia. 6 PM. Bogenie approaching company.
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0: Okay. When's the uncle work up? Oh, US, Canada.
2: Am I speaking with?
3: Hello, you see that the defense is clear. Today you tell us to call. If you call, you should speak English.
2: Yes.
3: All the people call. The answer is no, to one supporter call. So you see the defense is clear.
2: Okay.
3: The people call. All of people will call you on the phone line.
2: Okay.
3: All of them
2: all are the people, All the people who call to speak English are as a folk fans, eh?
3: Happy, you know it yourself.
2: Oh, okay. I'm beginning to realize that. Thank you very much. Okay, thank you very much.

Welcome to once again another great and exciting edition of Sports Night. I still ASEMPA Asempa 94.7 FM. So I'm a Sungusu Atino. Meeting the Prof. E.K. Wallace, a good year catch back up here. The only nomenclature professor's degree in sports. The Al Regina Wallace, the nation's presenter. And Messing Kunyana Mekono Quantum Quadrant Small Drain Sack. And then you may be a Ghana good year Ajao. Shannon, Mamma Sam Kumono E. Nika. Na Yadibu and Naku Quada, August 19, 2026. And Yadin Kumono Eba. You won't come on getting it on my matter. And see between Sadia Bow. Now, fans, so you bet your son, do my so called a near trim, and also set that the Gumwa Jem and this year, Papa, a kitan Kumufia Bridge, a deba. Now, fans, so be a bitrima, Yawsa no go, and I face said that's by become Honafi, yet fans are besibis and Commodore Donahon, I was said to mediate a so a month for your ton year, near both Cassia can say LPM live presenter missions, making kind of mouth say, Kama, Eddie Fia, Nafi BPM, so so, Yabo Eddie Effins and Cupem, Eddie Amal Kama, El Babibia, Obia, and also who sent a duty is here call. Now, it may be a prono de ato na feel so telephone here you may see na feel so yeah na yet me I'm also wet me Eddie aye uncommon etia saba na bibia betwema na say Philip Tweki for the 7 gunshot money producer penny Alexander Cobblestone na fe Mavis Amano ma media production if America ton ana odeba Bernard Paddy Butwe more fascinating pom Patrick Osajman Kanti Mansungu ono so el holiday ti Kobe the scavenger na take over Eric Sidu Bodi Kwaku Obi Maestro Andy Dennis Asamoah Alatu I bet that go cool, Mensa, and I feel kin, Kanija. Now I feel deep for me, now that touch the boy, and my Jumedia can see it in Sabro. Now I feel so crano, Iman, baby Iman Ubiano, fantastic evening, and come on, I feel speed recovering so, and come on, now I feel so crab Benghazi, ever ha, out in San Penra, dear Benghazi, outside broadcasting, and I ordinary Jim, when they dear, or inside broadcasting, our Shabwa, Maniama, etching to you, as Sempa FM Live, a YouTube page, and I want to miss Okoswa, also subscribe, like, and watch, and now the comment, and title your Twitter.

0: 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Mejibri na ATN Sakin Kandia. 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Ubit me send a WhatsApp comment in Kwame. Kind text messages. WhatsApp comment in Kwame. Nese chese ukudi ukita phone dimu. And I'll be timi any communicate ewa hanum. Afe Twitter no air at profi ki wale. So call Enoch wale swala nywa. All social media platform from Sabiti Akami. Enoch.asempaonline.com. And also Sabiti Akami. Also afe friends of Wallace. Hope I saw you join here. 0257-023391. Friends of Wallace. Hope I saw you join here. Adhere to some meaningful and very descriptive content. We from now. And kopem se 830 biti ensambo. Samye kwada dirinji. Aye multimedia. Asempa from director of programs. Ewa ha. And afe Philip Osebun Zeskwa. Aye programs manager. Ewa ha. And afe Abdullah Audu. Ono ani e bonum rane fense. Abu National. Ono ani e jina manager. 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Democracy Cup. 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Inti Benghazi. Democracy Cup. 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Na ma prapre che kama edi amai. Na Speaker of Parliament. Right. Honorable Agban Sman Kingsford Bagwin. Wano so irritated. He said, the introduction of Democracy Cup is a symbol of a peace and unity. Nessa Sundie, and then Kaboom and a Democracy Cup, Edeba. One more edgy Ghanaian say, Ombitia come together. No more participate in the sports festival, Bitian Sabasno. Nabibia Bitrema, Omasha say, a Fiada, August 28, 2026, no, El Baba Era Sports Studio, Kumasi Agumasono, one more Edison Shasson, Kuno 18 Tamso. Na a speaker, El Casano, was initiative way, Ebe promote to end national cohesion through sports. Nafi Kumasi. Asante kudokofo ebe battle omo rivals Accra Azufuk el babara sports studio me kumasi na sej medini ebi tensa baso afia this year's edition ni nshisha omo edia banu nti right honorable Agban Suman Kingsford Bagwin e kolo on all Ghanaians so omo ngeti involved el san shishi mu na ne nkoma wodi ejanie
1: every Ghanaian to come on board. We can't do it alone. We need to do it together. There are so many things we learn from the game football. People have been talking about democratic consolidation. We're not dealing with consolidation now. We are dealing with entrenchment. We want it to be a culture that we are one and the same people, but we are diverse. We have the same vision of developing each and everyone, but there are different routes to achieving that vision. So the differences is not meant to divide us. It's meant to bring everybody on board. You can only get that when you are a fan of the game football. Definitely, as you play, you step on each other's toes. That should not lead to exchanges. That will hurt. You are prepared to accept, to apologize, and to move together. That is the culture we want to build in this country. That is the culture we want to entrench in democracy. And that is the way to go as a government, as a people, and as a nation. I want to appeal.
0: Internal way a Speaker of Parliament, Right Honorable Agban Sumanu Kingsford Bagwin, and our tenant council didn't come on 18 Santuja now or retreat the introduction of Democracy Cup, no, say a symbol of peace and then unity. And now, Omo Ede Abagana, Yenada, say a Yadia Hujim, Yabwa Emma Sanchez, and Queer, Yadia Bakabem, Kabia Mamuno, Yama 822 year with sports. In T, say Omo Timmy with Sir, where you model way, let me some Fadia Ness sports, a bit in Yama Vivri. 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Oh, ah, we the mama, Yinana, Aquamene, Sintino, Ewe Kumase, Yina, Ebeho. Black princess has started training in Poland. Na Black princess is training, no, Omo Air Campo, Honum, na Team Lady Party, Ghana. Na no question that August 16, 2026, with Elmo Squad, no, Omo expected some may continue on preparation in Poland ahead of the global tournament at NCB between Santo Femo. And as part of the preparations, no, Black Air Princesses for a national 20 man, no. or my schedule say on play a number of air friendly air games or Poland for sure. So now for Ghana, yes, but it's a Ebema a place in valuable air match practice and help the Tenka team identify areas that need improvement before the World Cup air begins. The Ghana have been drawn in Group C alongside Ecuador, now for Korea for Jinaho, now for France, a woman, and I can say any of ABD a copy of Group C. Ho. In TST, up a challenge a group a stage campaign for a African side. No, in the coach AS Charles Sampson, well, no, a optimistic say, team no will do well in the near on also Eddie Abba and Shisha and also a Pimono.
2: When I took over, my discussion with the FA, we had two goals. One was to qualify for the World Cup, and the other one is also to go past the group stage, because the seventh times that we have been to the World Cup with the U20, that hasn't happened. But this group, we have even more bigger ambition. But the first one is to be able to go through the group stages, and then we see how far it will go.
0: Into no way a rev coach FN say a chance Samson into on Kumo or the Abano. Now, CAF Women's Champions League, a Wafu Zumbi qualifies draw so Etienne Sabeto Fem into CAF Women's Champions League, no Wafu Zumbi qualifies no organized by Wafu Women's Club Association Nations and Omodiaba. Into by breakdown, you man, Yabba near Group A, USFA, Nessa, a Burkina Faso, no, as far for Omoma team, no, now things to a dynamic. FC D Kalavi, whom if you Benny, ha, Benny dear, you can't Benny as a call for any more power. Association Sportive D La Cosa, whom so if you togo. Association Sportive D La Cosa, whom if you togo. Now, for fourth sport to be continued. In Tinamia drama, a very son and Emma Bessia called the Futima, or better so forth, no, and no dear, Omo Enya from my Omon confirm way. Your back group be now, I'm Pemda Kwan ladies, El Ghana. Asek Mimosa from La Côte d'Ivoire, Nafin Sukwano, Edo Queens FC from Nigeria, and ASA Gade Nationali, Wom Efinije, Wom So El Gubio. To this edition, Omse Ebebaso El Burkina Faso, a year from 23rd of August, and copium on the 5th of September 2026, and a Sage Midi, a bit me at of Emtino, near Abanono, Ewo, a year CAF Women's Champions League, a Wafu Zumbi, Wom qualifiers, organized by Wafu for the Women's Air Clubs of the Association A Nations, no say, on form any 18 Sanchim to we, and any Abba Ewanum. If you be one, Nessa Maso Kronu say, I will beef up my team ahead of under 20 AFCON, Utia ye, or to make a question and tefrene, in Tene, Western Nema is your coach, oh, Queen, I'll be crass, I'll beef up with team, so to me, the mother that I feel I'll be beefing up, in T. Maso Kronu, I promise a major air squad overhaul, and a fair reinforcement of Ghana under 20 team, no, following their early air group stage exit, no, air waffle under 20. Championship, assuring fans that a much stronger side will contest the upcoming continental tournament. You know, with nearly a year to prepare, the Black Satellite are expected to undergo extensive air rebuilding as world and as Ghana. Yes, you could say a bit more clean place among Africa's leading youth air football nations. Focus now has shifted to identifying the best air available air talent and building a balanced air squad capable of competing for the continental title in front of whom's supporters. It's the Credu STT technical team, no one more, and so will not present the same air squad for the AFCON. No, and one would you media? I'm kind of crank as a womb. When I say, yeah, they should speak the truth. They are not, these guys, they are not telling the truth. You understand? Yeah, they should speak the truth. They should let Ghanaians know what exactly air course or MWA, because FNC, you come here, you won't, it's the national team. Ally. When I say, Niamh Kuko Yam from an anno resign. Or resign, Elia Kuya Sako Kuchi can't even fall. Ama, what's me as I say? As you see, Kuma, any coaches were. When I say, I qualify ahead of us. When I say, it means that Vincent's touches elsewhere in Aya Juma, in the coaching's ability in Kwan, there should be proper touches, sir. You're putting in place, sir, Aya Juma. There should be policies, sir, Elbua, Air Coach, you know, interventions, no, and say, baby, sir. But that's why Lai was able to move from here and then score his own country, motherland. Ochia, sir, Bruy. See, Kakono, El Kruma. When I say, El Kuchi, Petipetipetipet in Yan, Quanquatra, if you know, El Sankoji team, no, the first season was only team that's a G League. When I say, if you see any coaches who chroma, when I say bad system, the leaders in Jin to say, I'm a creative bad system. When I say, no, I'm clueless about what is happening in the world. So far as football administration is concerned, they are clueless. But when you need to, sir, see, I can't even watch the league. You understand? When you appear quite infant to change, only English or so on, sir, coach, but I say, Juma, Tima, war torn country. Omo ni baby, omo ya yo, omo dahu, omo ya training, el hotel premises. What I say, and so qualifies do your cranker, omo ni ya kromos ashe. Oh, Timo, oye ni training or hotel premises, uni facility, proper structures. What I say, and even under war, ye two tone, ye two payakes, ye crano. What I say, still hano, timi di team, no, aye bibi, ama ya man a blank check. Oh, proper structures, oh. Proper structures. And then, when we say governor, no moon soon say in Tia coaches, what caps the canine, a sika would of FIFA go projects, no, sikana eban, yadia. So I say, yadia the intimate venture as a junior coaches necker. Because we are not supporting the class to them. So, national team coaches, why can't we pay them? When we assign them, why can't we pay them? But I know so there is no so pressure, air cotu abanso. No one Sunday, air infrastructure pressure, as I cotu abanso. Yes, association the Enyashi. Somalia for coach Atano, referee Atana, Yaman of Quaman, Somalia, FIFA Air Forward, Niscanibu, only be Somalia for the war torn country, only be a stadium, I infrastructures, as any be training referees. I'm a woman when you're world class referee. Saying, how many car that referee I denied from going to the World Cup, one of the best referees in the world. What I say, yeah. I wrote for some friend, I'm man, FIFA president, I can't cross action, but say, I'm a drummer in the subsequent editions, no, on between some woman, he's the best referee from a war torn country, Somalia League, Ben or Mobile. What I say, Somalia, I'm my favorite president, anyway.
3: After so, could
0: the. There's a new no.
3: After so, could the UEFA Super League, New Vienna. UEFA for Bayer seminar for referees or more, prepare more for the next Champions League, you know. Or my transfer their friends say, oh my account. Well, so
0: that
3: a
0: is,
3: very possible
0: that is how matches. Good that is the quality of a referee can want him. Hey, prefer go project too. Yeah. Friends, a referee association. Boy referees can crack no omuguno. You see, I referees manager. What I say? I was just told. Say, you see, a friend saying, let me share. You post be a system no so. So I say post no. Post no. Oh system no so no. Say referees say I turn send from say omo me jumano. Yeah, ref, you know, I say, so your assistant coach will be to me, Black Queens for a 2 crown. Okay. What I say, into
3: move, they're quite team security.
0: Aye,
3: okay, team what security.
0: I say, at the point in time, super bench on, I say,
4: Juliet
0: appear. Into Obama, or say, meet the team behind the team, into Black Queens air backroom staff, and a warner. What I say,
3: one of your top female referees.
0: Female referee,
4: why they use security for
0: Why they use security
4: for black queens?
0: So I say, why they use security? So I say, inti you appear.
4: Oh, it's team security.
0: Oh, team security. What I say, inti amu ya yape. Ana oma delete efi oma pulu story ne down from omu we no. So how can the whole communication team of the football association make say a mistake in poa? What I say, communication team, almost our strategies. What I say, I know, only to me, yes, I'm from Sui. What I said, the whole Ghana, communicate, I'm a dear Kodiama, the whole Ghana, no. What I say, communicate, I'm a dear Kodiama, almost team security. Oh, and I'm Somalia, fool. Somalia, war torn country. What I say, our momo, if I say, I know, sir, only to me, long one, Eddie. FIFA project inside e-commerce and they have used it at the infrastructure. What I say, are you for the year can Morocco for the year can Morocco see care about first no FIFA project and so I'm gonna tell no defend it. Ah, I'm gonna defend it. Team to crowd mo say the team no more mom can create pressure at almost so near my enco ye infam mom support to me a bit and some woman near metia quay their mom. They should say it so that we can be able to provide them. And yes, idea. When I say, baby, says, I'm a son of a bet the same squad. I'm promising you that it will still remain the same. When I say, opa, once a sir, opa, uncle fa, Spain for the winning World Cup, no. Uncle fa, Spain for players in a message under 20. When I say, Lami, Yama, Muni, I were 19. Uncle for me, Namra, now Omumra in the name of Ghana, still your co-tournament, a besa community. Yasaka, a mukuchi, no mona, my bon, Muni, she, when I say, coach is sick, I say, when I say, oh, Kruma. You understand, but Kwame Nkrumah, he won't say, says, can you want to? You didn't go for a scholarship. or the CK and Fimu Echo School, or the South Sponsor. It was a deliberate effort. But here, it's not say a blame game since here, the blame no, and Tom Sona, which is Nibi Crad here, and now, Omon Paddy's here, and I say, of course, our year no air 2 weeks, 3 weeks, or pram pram 1 hour year. No, no, no, no, license, no.
3: Your coach is a
0: papa. It is a course near papa, a course near papa. They should prove the efficacy of the course, a course near papa. And say, sir, training, no, and a chair.
3: Yes.
0: In the course in your pan, and was I'll be one of you, and now, I'll be one of you. Now, they say, I'm calling fresh courses. And when you're a friend, say, baby, so sharp teeth, no, no, no, what I say, and the boys, if you cry, I'll be moon and now. What I say, I'll be more, I'll be more. What I say, no, no, no, can't, because I'll sing with our boys, baby, now I'll be more. What I say, I've been how? What I say, paint to overpay you, maybe I have a quite human. What I say, now, oh, my if I say, sports programs, some no more analysts, someone and Nama, oh, yeah, you may be a. Would the club at Chisa, would the club at you so many years, Opa, for club, the man of best Sunday, I caught Ditch. Muna, Mutio, ah, it's our boys, Muna, Muniomo,
4: FM.
0: You read a better research in a profession, and they say, Sans system, yeah, more running, a bit collapse. What I say, it's system me, and your mind a pressure, my bad, so. What I say, because World Cup, you know, being him, say, you're gonna call World Cup. What I say, I buy by a pet, and also sign here, ma. What I say, and may call World Cup. You call a World Cup as a result of a government intervention. What I say, in the now, you call World Cup, corners, but you're saying your problem with World Cup. What I say, but you are the straight test, one of my offense, trafficking. What I say, oh my trafficking in somebody it's me I zone to manya I have friends the US visa mom the country America chat trafficking I can say what I say omo the it's me yeah player no ko bobo amaye no ono die yentime anya san hyehye na man na be san take president or santifia or san hwe country nyina so oh na baby I di man pay we nyina no so am feel ania last minute na dey e place blame no ono at the doorstep. Because that time I yako woke up, no, in so to chroma, in the coco, and it be bia ya kama. Oh, my, I'm sure coco, so I'm too so to work up, I say. What I say, I'm to work up, I say. What I say, I'm to work up, I say. What I say, Nipa Bakupo, Omu Dina Chisa, no intervention. I do Omu Timso, Omu Fama, Omu Fanya She, Omu Fakran Yajuma, and Omu Dini Papa Kufu Chisa, and the Yakusi, and I'm so crowned to say, or Sabe before up in the squad. Master crowned before up squad, why?
5: The team, we have the core of the team already in place. We only need to do some few additions. But to start campaign, we have to meet and decide a date. But I've seen that certain countries have started already. So we also need to, you know, hit the ground running. So I think we'll be talking to the FA tell them what we need to do to be very, very competitive for the tournament stars. I think more friendly matches, both local and international, are very, very key in this time. So we'll see what happens in the coming weeks.
0: Salogu, what do you mean? So, Kronika, say, who's your New Yorker?
3: I know. He has done. Aside what's a man what kind about lack of efficiency, any proper planning, any bibiano. Me feel say some of the coaches no so are not also helping themselves, especially when you have access to the national team for a very long time. Me sure. Say one of the fortunate coaches when it comes to the national team and having opportunities around the national team. I think there's a way you can see up here free war. The next person should be Maxwell Konadu. So you can see up here free one on one. The next person should be Maxwell Konadu. And almost always time be a day team national team be a man piano, he ends up failing.
0: So on kind of could you know, and I make a chill my example chill say, yeah, who a friend say lie.
3: Yeah.
0: Ah, you get team finish her. But this is a proper status or elsewhere. So lie team you can't do who you but Uganda. Why should Idi Amin Krom? Idi Amin, I'm not introduce you. Idi Amin, what I say, I know. Idi Amin, I'm not almost your winning partner. New Krom.
3: Professor, what's
0: it like? Uganda, how near Babia? Babia, what I say, boy, cry, yeah, I be a me once upon a time introduce Margaret Thatcher. And I say, Margaret Thatcher introduce us, you, we have now we have President Idi Amin. Idi Amin saw it in Sabo table, say, foolish. Wambudini. What I say? I'm President Idi Amin Dada, holder of the British Victoria Cross. What I say? No, Margaret Thatcher, salute to you. Oh, no, Pama Brofuni now in Chrome. No, or share at 9 hours with me, the mammy. Yere. Idi Amin, only call for 16 years old girl, no, that will come again. Say, Idi, I'm tired. Or say, I'm not tired. New Chrome, and I like Kinsley. Equoye, no, it's me. I say. And that's the same way. No, be out the blame. It is not any coaching problem. I'm telling you. Our coaches have not done anything. I'm scared. Someone cannot create. There's a problem, but so, they are not saying that. They are not saying it. And they be a ubi aye den. Eka semne tu omso. Yehu the same siki akono. Siki akono church. Kwanyongo enfaso aye selection ukuma. It's if it was even under siki akono tena. Ana aye offense. Every president kache. So omu the selection there. Omu mau kwanyongo nyesa amfa hundi.
3: Yes.
0: What I say. Omu the omano betun. Money be pachen. But siki akono same move here no. Go man here said there. Odi omasa kwaji ni first season onye se bia. Akobo so many seasons na I feel no be here you. You understand? Kwesi appear here if say am national team man. Na do cry. I'm told say excess on come man 6 months because no confirm rap up. Ona enye entimi nye here because every way if say in terms of air selection omo nya there. Over the years they be omo appointing coaches enwe ne se. Opo am fa hwan bere benwe ne se. Because the structures be any as our coaches na ever be work with. Because the structures so ha when I say unye 2 weeks ni 3 weeks course or pram. Na uji sa course ni dia. I feel osan kasi reference in call offense and refresher course near there. When I say Anthony Bisa say last time crampo here and coaching license A ukuma da ben. When I say and coaching license A no. When I say it was for selected coaches. When I say it was for their selected and favorite coaches because coaches be kwabroche so be kaya. Omo twan am as coaches ni ban am be joining A no. But coaches be so atuatua o system no ma no person omo kan exercise. Woman ya former an kan. So I say because and I agree with the coaches ni ti omo edi because we din bebre adwuma no wan fa okruma. Adwuma no ma na edi ma. Nti wo kan asem bebre omo fa adwuma ne ma. Ti din na be. Tennis show one warm. It's Maso Krodu because he has been able to keep mute for the over the years, and that's why I still
3: agree. And now, till I make us also say.
0: So I say, but we are talking about your mind and your PC geno.
3: System. But once the operambos and all can say like instant when or who says system ninian would jack with my baby. Now, sir. As experienced as Maso Krodu is, me look within the local coaches. I was saying, me not sure say when it comes to success and experience, there are a lot of betting them at Maso Krodu level. He's one with Kumasi Asante Kotoko, while coaching as the deputy for the Black Stars any day. So when it comes to the Sylvia, a rich. Eti babia wa coach onye mino na se onye obi afena obeka se opportunities enti wa kana no atum. He has gotten to somewhere that any young coaches will look up to him as the senior that onon the best year the torch bearer for them. It's onon ground po ye na dey say obeka na no atum dia. What happens to Ignatius when him mom watch get no.
0: What say?
3: So if of you say the system is not helping him and you are not Yakoba here and ko ye no. He's the first person I'm for Bonidin.
0: Yeah, but me, I'm talking about proper structures. Proper structures ne bini Lions for Accra Lions for no.
3: Yeah.
0: Omo tetetong. But I say so they came say Accra Lions there. They be a bit disappointed. Rotium score a bit disappointed. Rotium Accra Lions are bo.
3: Yes.
0: In Ghana Premier League, team be no about league ma or bo at Accra.
3: Yes.
0: What I say, Bukukita, the right players, the right ages. What I say, and now I feel more nutrition, I won't call your banner, a year, Juma. League, you see a bugabuga. Now, better at me, you know. So, thank you, a back room, no. Now, my folk were criticizing him, say, on G leader, I open the platform is to say, on Kochi, a local club. What I say, and I petepet, Sakalans call the correlation. You understand? And I basabasa, I buy, and not the Nichia Media Man Sporting Club. In thick stretches.
3: Yeah.
0: Once the structures here, Jumano, the kind of coach or you know, at the idea of the Haji League.
3: Of course.
0: You understand? It's about structures, no, and a war torn country. A cra, seven yard to pay a good woman. Still, I know, almost national team, it's me the man coach, no good so boy, Juma. To the sense, it means so president Lenny Emocaso or the man a blank check. You understand? Stretches. Inti stretches ni proper policies. Nano a Morocco for omu coaches o. Unse mo di amosu mbeko efense Congress. Mm-hmm. Morocco. Omu coaches e o e efense e o crew mono. Oma aye resolution. Omu resolution no. Ebi ne se enye player biya. What I say? Ana abeba Moroccan league ni.
3: Yeah.
0: So I say, I used to ball national team pain and sana obeso ba Moroccan league ma what you are. These are policies and structures are umu diso. Into bonso benya quality of it.
3: That because is an association that is powerful.
0: Yeah,
3: because coach association on human thing.
0: Referees association yaguno. What I say, any at referees manager. And I hear treating referees manager and say starting kaloya on the turn do a friend station, you know. So then patch and yeah, poor potty was all sat well star station, sir, could you but turn rubia? But I say my mamma you may make a coming up to Rina. So ne bachena ah no beating ube ko fi ube fa chu pompos pompon beti atan wa ha ni twe pompon na ku so ne bachena these statues we are talking about statues eh coaches o omo komo omo kobo omuroku no no 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everybody why are the people still complaining say ah e kwa fa so aye Congress you kwa nye eh the appropriate we be call na e PowerPoint presentation I say the bring the pen so na ya dani ho na ya say about to the same year so I say we o twen man so na ye ya we I say say nko for order am no e be wiwi na ya bo agu but ye ma democracy ya eh ene abasman ugbagbe speaker modia ba ye bo bo no ye ma e ho 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I say adey na say ban sa. 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
6: yeah ma
0: I know yeah I know what I say Eton San defense on mebo. What I say, but these players are in this country. Yeah, oh, yeah, I'm from Ukraine. Blaster team, be omo kano kra. Now somebody on be training, you drop home. Well, yeah, I'm from Ukraine. Hanum. Then later on, be blame mu coach. It means that there's a certain policy and a certain structure. Be on ma. Any papa, yeah, you revise this structure. Then only you see over the years, ah, you go so real and airy. And you go so the corporate offense. Sponsors say so. Tightly, a boy man, you met here, kuyi. But you order even discipline, so ma. Omo, eh, ya, the internet boy, chung, kegbe say. So, I'm saying, kwaji gooda. And yet, time, I echo competition, I see, and kwaji good. But I say, it's about $10,000. $10,000, and never, infa. Time, and I, you're prepared, and not $10,000, neither, eh. But I say, to me, from me, moja, me, moja, and this, ah, and go for so the $10,000, not the moment, only I prepare as on a mobile. Until you have prestige, what do you name? Won't he? I'm well, and then my own say, I'm saying, I'm for no. What I say, I feel that, and then something, dear, dear, my name, I'm not come and pay you, I'm on the trophies, nature, actually. Did I know? Booty for a fence saying, oh, I'm not come and pay you, I'm on the two platforms, my farmer. I'm on the two platforms, so. What I say, I'm not come and pay you, I'm more afraid, I'm on the trophy, nature. Indeed, say, suppose you ever say a 2 pound, yeah. But as a sinner, a speaker, a J. Aye democracy cap na tumna or the eco speed na ehun on fasa it, yeah third year of democracy cap what I say first year cry it me edi first say when your partnership with Sunderland was saying your partnership with US mom ko ball friendly game ah third year penu no oh democracy cap first say speaker there say yeah no eh sports president of Ghana ni odi democracy cap no keke here no any sika wo. You understand to the extent that house of folk it may beating the chest. Say ah, who is in the name is equal so ah. Tough for no. Just say why do you move the hopper? I'm going to bottle for. What I say? Into own impact because who boka, who Philip unconformer,
7: Utofu agu ka mu ede omu di akoneaba hweto gbe project awaye ho no na obotofo no pages ka hwe atsa no manum de mano so onye for a club it can be a huge club like as a fool ah on the bebo democracy cup ama coming kebi coming mami kebi amabu entia sa akoso as I go mo are who
8: pa ko won say say I do baby I'm say you can't seminar and no what to adwin because won say bereto be kan
7: ana the only sacrifice we can make
8: now ana I think like by ya me won say man for bass na say o think like ni kan say o kasa ni no anya o no no baby environment no finding ne ho no o won say ade bi a pitches ne baby e egunsu o baby e
7: man for bass na o mu di ni bass. What I say, because who call by the unim sena kumo city and da. In the tank, I send way, I say only management. I send our own
8: contract. Abby, or no, so I'm a same contract. No,
7: uncle South Africa, but only what is going on in South Africa.
8: But
7: who agrees?
8: But me, what
7: I say, one of your uncle for you, I go sign contract. Do you agree, say, uncle sign contract? Why, I was a man.
8: So no, but Abby, I mean him Ali.
7: Yeah, we're gonna phone a fence as parties in the Pedro. Would you also work on your watch? Let you much on tower, a problem, Chema.
8: And to say, pitting yet,
7: your problem. It was you, William Sanibo in
8: and
7: out.
8: And to the whole South Africa on himself, Cotopini, and him, and
7: I don't know him. I own him. He knows. He knows it. He be a Sambian on him.
8: I don't know. Onen ko fone meka. Prof, enti no so ba. Wa ba na so no so or so no so kam wasem na. E tina bi no anko ya.
3: So you saw the problem.
8: Enti no ti no ka chem cha hadia mintimi.
3: The first point should have been management and say look, I have said there. The facilities around is not
8: anada ko ja so ba mo training o. So mo training e.
3: No, but some dey na ko.
8: Eh, but on the no need to want training o no.
7: E fen say eh Karim Zito crack what you call training or say cat is ever fair to say events Hannah
8: Bush
7: and Moon training. Oh, I've almost I've been
8: with Eric on who South Africa
7: was a Bush and Moon training.
8: Well, who's that Bush? No,
7: well, who's that Bush in the
8: Abbey? But so could one or catch him Bush where they meet him in training.
7: A Bush team, FNC, presidents in a wooden cinema. You know, near Bandier.
3: Goodness.
7: Ah, today. After the materials to compete.
8: Nyambe.
7: I think video see still have more materials and we're competing. Today,
9: I think we have the material to compete for the league. That's important, you know. Rome wasn't built in a day. You know, reality is in football, especially you're dealing with human beings, you're not dealing with a product. You know, and those human beings have personalities, have characters, have good days, bad days, and we have to deal with that and hopefully get the best out of them come the end of the season. It's my passion and my desire to want to achieve and win things.
7: So, it's no thing, like, it has a bar. What I say, ah, teams don't cross in cross. Oh, you see, it's a typical coach like to say, Tanku. What I say, ah, I'm going to Kotakwa. Don't put two stretches there. Oh, you won't go to Takwa. There are a lot of coaches, even the expatriate coaches, when they come to Ghana, they don't want to go to fence and these places. Even Ghanaian coaches, no more high south, southern side, and oh, friend, but some quas, why a sacrifice? Obia, why a sacrifice? I got to Takwa. So, in the budget, Obia, yeah, a lot of the good coaches, oh, they're going to call uncle. Uncle, I'm so many, you know, so many family. Aye, what I say, ah, because you're the coach, I call a fence, you're the coach, I call a Ashanti region here. No coach, I call nightclub, oh, Sunya, no coach, and said, there be Western and Mexico, sir. As a Sunya boss, nightclub, a live band there. In see, when you team the VV have Van Brownum. Bruno coach. So I say, in see, oh, in see, oh, in see, development and Kosovo teams name. Oh, development and Kosovo team, you know, and developed. What I say, ha, teams near underdeveloped. When I catch up, say, media, by the standards in any indies, they measure a big clubs. You need big club here in Ghana. Oh, we now, you be a me, Ashe. I won't do my dear. We didn't think, la, on can I need to know any pain for and delay El Kukum. Communications director, Kwame Opayado. Hey, now Kwame Opayado has a full focus on my for pain, you know.
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11: We are hoping that our supporters will be patient enough, thank them for that. That what we are saying is that between now and when the transfer will go there, whoever that will bring in as an addition, or whoever that will be leaving the club.
0: Asempa FM. As supporters, you're patient. Ain't you Kwame Bium? I'm saying, Kwame Asimi Okaino.
11: We are hoping that our supporters will be patient enough, thank them for that. That what we are saying is that between now and when the transfer will go there, whoever that will bring in as an addition, or whoever that will be leaving the club, will certainly find them.
0: Okay.
12: Albatross.
0: Has some super team at capital of Ghana, Accra. One person has so advantage in club Bia Ghana. But any advocacy in your patience. Infensive. Infensio. Has so folk. Hey boys, boys, be here. I'm going to say, I'm the club manager. Hey, I'm going to call you reverse. I'm going to call you ne omo de be manipulate system no the Ghana Football Association will hold the 32nd extraordinary congress and where ordinary congress nyame adomo kina kina August 20th 2026 Ghana Mass Soccer Center of Excellence Pam Pram omo ivoku article 31(2) of the status no omo de ye ba opa ivoku status ni bifa echeom say we na say ya 12 ne fanya djuma. We annual status
13: FM
0: is at the Ghana Man Soccer Center of Excellence Pram Pram, bringing together key stakeholders in Ghana football to deliberate on the state and the future of the game. I'm bring it key stakeholders. Tidu Congress Pana, I'm off with key stakeholders. No be true letter the bro. Say ope introduction letter the acquire mazia and idea yeah and respond okra. Hey, Edia Simni. We papa, we fa, we papa, we fa. Downe, the mutiso. The Ghana athletes are confirming a police enlistment for over 30 athletes. In the Huma, Bafusini, I say athletes and Nemonia Juma, a baby.
14: Police for Alice Tomo, more than 30 athletes are a police service. Some on the enlistment, no.
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14: Yakobo, omo ye enlistment, no. And your police on qua, prison society be, immigration society, army dear, no more yadada. The immigration, prison, police, Ghana Armed Force, any fires or so, omoya ye omodia, but omso by your omodia. The omoya, no, ye ni sopa, a babu atlas, no, because atlas be honoma, do amount man cost.
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14: So more we. SS no matter what university, yes, I know. I know. Omo imrika tu ekoechi. Omo tu miko services mwa ebuapa. Omo tu imrika no omo tanaji omo katuya. Sanet na be 10-15 years in a trial so na impresses here. You said there were three pool of sources are about national teams. They said about national team from the security services. About your national team service and equipment. Any ma ebuwa interior da Ministry of Interior said. Yeah.
0: Okay, into no bar for seni and now Otene can say or say athletes Muno Kuma or my famona or security service and over 30 Ghanaian athletes and on my form a bebo emma encourage or my banner or more famo. I say more famo football no mutiny my calendar and synchronizing into wrestling Mexico. So students screening ball ball crown. Oh, we have they have been left out. There are people who can play football. Yeah, me and Kasam Simi senior be Michael Buensi or the youngest professor in Ghana or tech. You understand? Oh, 20, but training here that didn't you know concentrate on say we go school no fast, no year fast. It's yeah, no, come the council, 100 meters and 200 meters. Michael Buensi, you know, a professor. So I say, you know, we are sending a message because I said, Mona Kugum, what I say, give me a babana say, missing, give me immigration of the Beguma. So, can we be on a panel? Oh, after 8, say, immigration, or immigration, come back with my 8. I said, I'm my bad presentation. Before 8, so, it was in order. Now, come at my circle.
3: So, about 5
0: to 4 more, snit. So, I'm going to GBC. So, I'm going to come with immigration.
7: Oh, ha. Na adodo die o. Seps. Seps come.
3: Another gawo to.
7: Na woni mo nyana mo nka na. Na woni. Woni na ona mo nya yiru. So say, itse me nka me ba. Oh, nka me ba na uniform am dey adwuma yi. Oh, me ba no say, oh, me ba je ne ba na nka me ba je no so akona nim ka.
3: Ekwere
7: me. Na say, because me me travel akon fa me san che me dem fi. Me ko ko suade aka ho. Ti ba na de ka ba me ba je ne kona nim. Na na me ye yi oh. Eh, ka to for snit ba we adwuma o GBC. Eh, me lecture no no wo e fence jiaje. Oh, che me sports broadcasting. What I say, sat time no. Say, I fence African Cup of Nations BBC 4 ba, only 52 reporters ne bae. What I say? MGL, yeah, African Cup of Nations. Yeah, 3 me Benedict. O wait me to omuka. How form we are even go. Into Ghana Table Tennis Association soon in Kumaba. Oma announced the opening of registration for 2026 a level 1 a basic empire. Ah, we na say I'm a moon now basic empire and level 2 a national empire. Om courses no as part of the effort to strengthen officiating capacity and improve air match administration in the country. They three fever me I'm say we the course no it's table tennis full and yet table tennis ne bonon kwa so I say Ghana table tennis and yet ne bonon kwa but ne empire I can't empower ma or more officiating so I say I'm the referees I was casing him a bomber near my team om course ebe basso to me so baby I will be an I'm so cool paying for om heba how cross out because I'm Philip Putu or no in charge of a fencing registering of a about social Philip Putu. What I say, omit me to the number of funders. So simple, we say, we are table tennis referee and our empire, or basic empire, so rumby. So I say, now by the, you know, by the time table tennis back called Olympic Games, and I say also, oh, how we officiate Yabwa, a man Yama etia creator, no son in Kuma, and also etimi Abba, our hand, you know, BBI, Kama, I want to share the ever name, Guma Gemma, this year, or her, and also the Kuma Krabit and Cyber title, Seahorse Ultra Cool Coolant, one Eddie, a coolant power partner by Busia. Open coolant there from number 0244577559. 0244577559. 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Our hepatitis in the sound, sciatic arthritis, gonorrhea, syphilis, ni broken bones, now fee, all sunny hernia, problems, no idea, kidney, now what? Oko a year, Quabina off the ACP main road down, Sabacom, main branch, no, Elfia Silly Bosom Tree Road, El Opsi, the Josbro filling station, so more. 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Herba mixture for male vitality u beso daso e boy dwuma bubu mpatete eye keta e jirikajiri herba mixture adu anya herba malamis malaria fever general body pains be ye fio cough care herba mixture obon 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And Kasapeku PLC, omne de baye, excessive drinking can be detrimental to your health. 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Emma at the sports night at Vincenzo. Good morning, ha. But the Abu Chek Lia Kakraba, we are Nafi Asanegu, and so proper chairman Nafi Yahweh Yahweh Wawa, na Yakoda.
8: Asampa 94.7 FM bisafo ebraso ene sebewrum kaka ewo eye amano ne de ekoso enso ho na afia de abrona bia enso etimi akonkan de ebedi kan wrum ewo Champions League ene se ne se playoff no egusu ekoso 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
10: the old cliche of taking each game as it comes and see where we're at. We want to improve on last season. We finished last season super strong under the manager and his staff, so we want to be competitive. Like, everyone wants to win the Premier League. Of course, that's going to be our aim. That's what this club demands. And we have the belief that we can be really competitive and we can beat anyone on our day. So it's going to be an exciting season this season. I think, obviously, Arsenal won the league last year and won it pretty comfortably in the end. So I think they're the team which everyone's got to go and catch and chase. They've improved. They've obviously signed again in the summer and improved their squad. So yeah, they're the team that everyone's going to chase and hunt down. And we've got to be in that pack to be challenged.
8: When in summer Harry Maguire so they are to Giants Afidia Manchester United for high omo ni omo coach and the Michael Carrick no na say juman de ombe ahwe abom bian so etimi akonkan na yen ko 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
12: We've got a manager now that's been there a long time that knows everything about everything at Arsenal. You know, even at the training ground, you know, his attention to detail is fantastic. You know, and he wants to get the best out of everything, not just on the pitch, off the pitch, at the training ground, everywhere. And I don't see any reason why we can't do that, why we can't take that forward and really start winning. But that's what they need to do. They need to start winning regular, you know, whether it's a cup or whatever it is, but always be up there and still winning a trophy at the end of the season.
8: And to winning some former Arsenal goalkeeper David Andrews, Nelson Ponon Seaman, or the Atujai, the Emo and Su Elho, Nian Consem for my Brantan, the Hurricane, the Atuja said, Habi Plenty Bianho, or no Bianding Como, so was Sansu Aquacopim, our English Premier League, and Tinukrebianho, Bonus Ligano, when Yan Najinso, or Fimus, Aquacopim, El Bonus Ligan, Asimacopim, El Yipian, and Su Asoye, and Tinsima Man for a Catunus. Na players and Ukrabia and so enim to winning small run and so what the Atuja Eho Nasan and Mikel Arteta and they are there one Aston Villa for Dinkuma Quachle England this year and so one more yet maybe Jim will walk up and I say a Brenton and a year as you Corsa Mino a Cassad and Nessa Arsenal for any abri so red defense one mono a dear bit me abwa maybe I'm sweating my conkin na ye can cause and one sense me and a former Arsenal head coach no a you ready Eddie a Monese Asem Venga and what the art to say ah Nessa coach idi a Brenton and Jim Eddie Corsa no timbe pim my babu apa because he 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Nessa timbe pima a Jumano bit my pan to win his man and then so about to jam the air to him na Arsenal for Edda submit a bid sir. One more airpair, Galatasaray, Brenton, and Jerry Victor Osime. Na Sika, Ebano, et de moi, 90 million euros. And no any Sika, Nes, a jar, Galatasaray, for so, Nes Arsenal, for some more pair, Victor Osime, dear, and a Mumfa Metway, Namumfa, a Brenton, and so, and continuing smile, and then so, Babeto Jar, made the air two, and so, Elho, Nasan, and so, Brenton, and the air, Bamba, Dian, Asat, no, Obeco Medicals, Obeco Medicals, no, and no, Ewo, a year, Lazio. One more answer, Sans and Yamia Tuma, a Dowat now, and a Trumpers way, and one ensign, and a Baba to Ja, Nelson is a Brant and a team, a day Dambano, Nelson Quambia, so almost here named a Brant a 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Bubukan answer ya Nanka Brenton El Kosua. I will see Bianca bit me akuye and so Eddie Aman. But the tiny Benfica for nine away. Yes, Alessandro Benfica for nine away. Essence Matana was spent 4 years watching some beconafu or monono and so to me a shabum season. 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You know, and one some and so emo Manchester United for us at now a close. 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
7: Okay, Brian, I'm saying you have not yet telephone here. 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
7: Okay, Brian.

0: Anchor Oye, as the spokesperson for Out of Work, was to render an apology for Out of Work for Out of Work fans, no, for what Omodi team now firm administratively, any the kind of anim guasi abom, so any the lack of proper transfers are that decision no mumiki here, which was emotionally driven by some people, no. Nanka wa pacha wa we and san wa quality say because of say Marcos our problem near we here with you've missed out on certain quality players be nanka be money from so but omo manage we then January and then the next summer no will be tell you because clear says I also had some performance last season obi and also has to be am say omo lake creative players and strikers but because of that punishment and I don't know so you know na omo ntimi an sign player be in January, which it doesn't come to me, yeah. It could have aided them in winning the league because the gap between Omonia and Omoji League, you know, any of the statistics now, it wasn't that wide from a year winning the Premier League, but inefficiencies on the part of them, you know, and they affect you. But say, oh, quality for patience, they are first admit to your mistakes and render an apology before say, oh, be quality because they see who to money for now to a craft. So, oh, two or catch has fans for the team to come together and then jailer. He should also admit that administratively they made a very poor decision, which was emotionally driven. And they do makako do babia or mube do yena and they or make me rectify that problem. You know, my friend was your Daka. You mentioned something, so my Lucio must park. Prof, you know, you did football actually in the early 2000s, early 2002, 2003. No, every football fan be a no, say that football season ever call we are. We all looked up to the Daka top four. It was attractive, it was popular, it was lovable to the point that now it's so lucrative. Oh, but yeah, that time, now player, edge best player, a man ghetto blaster. The legs by Kala Asante. Exactly.
1: Ne was you no. Ah, me do those days. Me, if you could fold ya, even as a press man at that time. Yeah. If you could fold ya, tomba press conference because Gaka offense. I think some more offense. Ogla, accreditation because I'm say in my car now say.
0: Yeah.
1: Or my mirror anymore.
0: So what I'm trying to say is because of that, you know.
1: Now you can. Me, so me can say now you cannot afford to lose that coverage.
0: Exactly. Because Gaka was powerful as an institution. Don't forget, say before 2005. You have switched to presidency, you know. Not the vice president of Gaka is automatically the vice president of the FA. And you know, the man who represented the vice chairman for Dr. Nyahota Makula, or Mutu Dr. Nyahota Makula, said Banche. I'm a question, the acting FA chairman, or the name of the FA president. Yeah. So the Gaka was very powerful as an association. I know more, and I'm do a more so, we will be a not a FA, a year, they are corner. Systematically, strategically, whether I say consciously or unconsciously. Yafako and so unnullified the power and then the might of Gaka. And the funny and the most painful aspect is that clubs now and Kasana Omuna Air Forming Association Gaka, no, they don't know the might and the power that they wield. It's a matter of how to have a system, no, I've rendered more useless. And for some time now, the position as Gaka chairman, not even political, to the point that Yababa to Sabanoa, the powers that be at the FA. They decided, say, when the person was a Gaka chairman, because at the last elections, it was clear, say, you say, Isaac Kumsen, it was the camp of George Freeye. And at the current Gaka chairman, it was the camp of Kate Iyeso Kreku. So you could see clear, say, among your pro-Kate Ringano, were campaigning rigorously for the current Gaka chairman, whilst they were campaigning against Kumsen. Vice versa, Team George Nyano were campaigning for Kumsin what they were campaigning against Mr. John Ansah. Look, Emraso said Gaka for number one was not Masa. I reclaim my position. I am not saying you cannot hold allegiance to anybody. You can hold allegiance to somebody once you still maintain the power that you wield. Because a Gaka for no, and you're powerful as an association, a prof. All this back and forth, and then the inefficiency say who is your football, especially league, no. And cut off that because so you see Banuswa Emia.
1: Okay.
0: The moment Gaka for them come up as an association, nobody determines said this is what we deserve, and then we are coming for it, you know. Ah, the time Nana already appear Gaka no. Do you think that everyone will just push them around because
1: that time?
0: Exactly. And then Gaka can I hata to the point that Gaka top four now at the point now a year. a sisu bi adma clubs because you have a ball over can a ball league na

0: Now be sako tokone hasa. 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Oh, ya beji ligna. Other clubs na kenya. Ubi hasi. Oh, me pesa me boga cut off for. Me pesa me boga cut off. And they, omu tibi qualify for gaka cut off for. And yeah, attractive. Omu zamu mo.
1: Maji Johnson wa. Omu se ne
0: sen. Ah, omu zamu mo. So prof, gaka as an association. So omu kong umu miye. Omu se aso en sorry ni omu na subim. Omu ni omu ni maye. Said ya baya. Clubs now can be benefited. Clubs now can say, "Omo, if you benefit from the association, now, Oko for tournament, Eddie Brown, Omo, Omo, you want from free movie?" But what I say?
1: Okay, you fancy you. Enti go mwa prepare chair. So what messages no?
2: Okay, Prof, yonko na
1: 3,000 message back.
2: Dose pa. Okay, me kai Thomas Duchi, Eddie Aba. Osiwale, honestly, there's no traditional clubs in Ghana because everything bazaar, and the small clubs are leading in every competition. Nidia Enso Enono. So what are you, Osi? What are you two like? Okay, you know, instead of your mommy here, top one more. So, Osiwale, for example, many coaches came to train Kumasi Asante Kotoko team, and nobody complained about the training grounds. But the new coach complained about the training grounds. Okay, that's an answer. The abano top order, no. Okay, my kind no top order, no. So now you say maybe.
1: Okay, today my fancy or China bar.
2: Now yeah, to ask you.
1: I feel you confused now. Can you answer? I can kind.
2: Okay, there won't be a.
1: You see, Mosquito, the Abbas, happy birthday to Tessie. What's my ando? Hey, Mosquito, woman, my juma, one year. Would you want my juma? Come on. I pray for long life, prosperity, happiness, wisdom, wealth, good health, and abundance blessings for you as you turn a new year older. From Jinna Mosquito. Uriwati, from Jinna Mosquito. Just out the way, Mosquito, no one can zang zang zang match, pana. Or the Abbasem in proper chiman. You know, yeah, the best year. Na, baby, coming up next. Na, fame, Kumubia Ubiano, MC Viper, and also Eddie Abba. Mr. Johnson, so ha, or Gadi Bibia, come a time of the and Pam will cry and call baby, you know, almost so they can move Brina and Eba, baby, I will be Anno, and that Wabiti MC Viper, on Kumobasa, I say, on so Eddie Eba. Message is in the Brina, so about Habati, Timmy Canny, and Tina, that Ginty, no, Mrena Co, with Tim Fanche, Kufina, Miss Mokani, American Kai, na RSA, baby, Tian Buamania, Etia Kuye. But then the Prof. Iki was Philip Utuiki for the 7 gun shotman, and I feel senior Moose Benghazi. Yeah, and outside broadcasting, it's ice kinky, and every ice kinky would you say, and outside broadcasting, ice kinky, be Brina, na Utin say, Ekaya, and eh, or Twasso, Ebra Bridge, come at my Sedazi, Ewa, and I feel Kokuchum, and so Ewa, more Ebuaman Yama, et your queen, within the Prof. Iki, well as a good year catch back up, be Jemu, et Yama, a year, MC Viper, now, or the Nyakana, et your son, 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
1: Yo, what up, my people? It's your boy SARKODRE. Sarko the Obidibi Pompid, and I'm here chilling, listening to DJ Viper. Keep the hits coming. The DJ Viper. Keep the hits coming. The DJ Viper. Keep the hits coming.
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Wednesday and Kukuada Woody Equia Equa and Aquaku. Today's a Sunday. Happy Sunday to you. And I'm a Sassia and Ayawada, a Radina Coupon Show. No two cream, mammy. And Ayawada, Radina Coupon and two cream, and family. Yes.

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It's under any daddy car with him and Eddie Kaya. Utemia. Nyakupon on shop. One mutina da so. Eradi Nyakupon Shamina. Taxi of a Toto drivers. 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When you were feeding on MFIA Sampa 94.7.

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No, I can one ask some say. 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

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Na Papebia, just a Niri at the Yuri area of Kodan City. So many, I say, a month near a blue month cry. Nana Yuri Yari, Nana Yuri Hospital. Near Philip Panason, you know, Fimu. Never pana for Toto, so a fuck I said, or quack no cousins I peppers. Near to me, I was so much right. Papa in the banana, Papa no so out one another one, said accident to see ye. Papa now no quack was his I peppers. I'm and a wife. I was free mu. Papa no so free mu. I'm and the bear or count on. You send the banana, sir, and then a 9 years to take. A very sad. A very, very sad. And to me, so many, I would tell me some ray. Many, I would tell me some ray. And it's not a radius, some say. Bibi, I'm fast, and I'm not know, cause what the old femuno, Obina Waye. The echo so abrabo muno, Obina Waye. In the sand, I would think, come on. Hey, I do what he said, and I wouldn't come on. Oh, and your fair and chobby, and I wouldn't mean San Chobby, and I won't soon chobby, and I wouldn't any pa and so be tea. Nemum, a ya doom, and I saw so fireballs, I know, or soon is the casting of you. And I won your fair and so be. Nemum, a ya doom, and I saw so. 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And so would drink in Yamabu. No, Tony Pa. And so would drink in Yamabi. Not men tiny pa, men tiny pa, men tiny party. And premium a home. 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I know Juma would just say. 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
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Jumedia Eko Itwagu Nina but so wutie me a. 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

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If you live in our watch and more and more soon now, me about to obese at the amai. Now, all the comments at the about Hemfa and our shed Jumadi Efri. A Hemfa and our chefy. A dear Sam Nobesoka, Obesochi Obi, Obi celebrating birthday. Nina Beva Facebook at Sampa, 94.7 FM at the Amam in the Makinkai at the Amam.

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But there may be a more interest a woman or enemy would even come as a Azigini ban, Azigini trenne, and your tell us oh, Abakun horns, assemble bray, Amka can assemble bray. Just a what you want to say. Na latest news, sir, Abanye. Otele wife, or no Otele now, or see Antenere. Na Adienti. 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Tesa no den. Number one, I was a man for twist a smith and you. I had the kit to a baby, kit to a baby, says a mature woman, Jesse. Send a ziggin' ooms a more lavish, you know. Nami mim. Na enda ya da soria. Ya da soria. Yes, or tell her I'm yachin' it. Send a wife, you know. And add a leaky video, no. Yes, see, or tell us, say, the wife, no, and only leaky video, no. Now, what did he say? Obey me to me, aye, at the bunny say, Se Ukunu Azigi Ababontain. Ya, you should depart, or ye, ya, yes, say, aye, wa. What, yes, somewhere, di? Now, at the anti, and now, obey, when the bemati. 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Ah, what is Sikaya no wadiye? 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Wami yachi no? Se obano and a leaky video. O wife no and a leaky video no. Sana oteleka. Nessa se ne wife kwan a leaky video na. E so me echin wife on the wabana. Miba so obian chen again. And a question. And a maybe sa. So u shem is a siya wa sampa 94.7 FM. And na wood siye mia. Bomani sobe udomo Facebook.
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mo Facebook number shot is Asampa 94.7 FM. 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Na yen shot is here. What I say? Enti Anunado, Otele's wife, arrested after investigators trace woman who first threatened to release his video. Anunado, Anunio. 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And then I do copy a more again them. Now, video no Utien Chemuna, baby, and yammy, ya, sir, on your banner, Dano, a banner, baby, Pierre Wabem, who said, oh, Jesus. We are America, baby, and car, a banner, or telling you about your problem. Say, outside, baby, ya, car, Obano, and you're telling your problem, Cassiapa. 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E ti di abe breaking news aban no. Ne se, a tell a wife no, yache no. Se, ube so wun picture na bacho, yade a tell a nene wife in on Facebook, Asampa 94.7 FM. 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

0: 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Enti oni ne ye aye honam baako. 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O first time ni a follow page no. Like video no share man. 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Yeah. 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And you men, how did I say? And you men, and how did I say? And you men, oh, comment anything. And the James Akabe Rono say, why can you arrest your wife on your tello? Hey, Ghana. Enti mami ni ni kun yo ma kambo mu bokro no aya che omu asem na waka che omu but comment section no bomadin so do messages ba na ken ka dia ma quick one. So James Aka e share live. James, God bless you. Also share ade e be hu ni so do comment be ba na ken ka e dia ma get the video na to so e was some pan 94.7 FM. Yeah, we are just a every seminar, every na, every fona, every fona. Yes, I'm more every fona. I'm a video back up. Every fona. Now, sir, Zagana, dear, Uko, we are the Asadia. And to Obi in the Yerio, Obi and in the Yeri, on the Yeri, and a Derek Boatsing, and one more. Or say, hey, yes, Ben, ye Derek Boatsing, and in the comment about. 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video no anye as I say enti ono so anyuma ne yabo yabama no edi no muka eh yenko enti from Kanishi to Kaswa and go for a team one thing. I can see water dancing. Aye, Kanishi to Kaswa. I go with you, my hey, I go with you, my own. Me back to up my Facebook number. All right. I must better say, on the moto no efficanation eko kasua, very sad. This is very, very sad. This is very, very sad. Tese, masirisa, where Isaac Amate, any the message we buy. Big shout out to you, Isaac. Ono, any the message we buy. Ase, masirisa. Eno, any the Amate buy. And a constant, Oche, say, hey, Ewiase, I come with Siomo to where the Kasua from Kanesu to Kasua. Hey, how many hours? IMAX, Ufi Kasua. So, yes, one Nante, Efi Kasua. And I can see Ako Kasua. Ubedibe, how many hours? Because 1 day and 2 days. Akwe, Akwebre. I say, unless old Bennett bend down then trim. What I say, and no, and the other one sem Eddie Bro. Yanko, I sent Ben a see I was sorry them. Papa be entin wasi. Papa be entin wasi. Na papa wesi on tin wasi. Prince Johnson. Papa was something once you. As I say, Papa was say until who I say. And what name? And the end of Papa did two, and I'm sorry them. Me but talk, bro. Facebook never chose here. Now comment no ever. What I say? Oh, share live. Show din, niyambo din, na minimu din. This a which show din. Write your name. Now me mass out near day. And soon and fam out. Asampa 94.7 FM. Asampa 94.7 FM. James. Big shout to you. Sana Joseph. Yesu papa. No oye carpenter ni. 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
1: Macari Goneta Church stop choirs where the minister as they look for a wife say we are a wife what a wife do before he come church what a wife offend her before he come church wife they what it happen
0: it is story didn't answer papa ya moon wa video imu or the two and the ura saw them so she shenny here ne odu a saw them on omu tunyumo ah ye ye Sama kumama. 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Eti uramu wa Facebook. 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Eti video nini ye. 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So a banner, ye tunum, ye radia, ye pedia raditi. Ye tuntume radi. Oh! No, I bet say at ye. Share or the two on the tinuosu, not a continuosu. Nay, anyway, or banners who are inside a pier. Pier no, kumi, your bell on your cause, untumi messa, sorry no. Uber such as Ova. Calm down. What is the problem? At the end, problem no. And mami, at the end, how no? According to me, church, and a tuna, divine test ye. Divine test, divine say, hey, and then I can, what's wrong with this man? Our woman's in it then, it was in a pedestrian. And only the SCR, you don't move your studio, bro. I have some part 94.7 FM. So, what do you want? So, you can't tell me any now. I have some part FM 94.7. And I would say, you know, bibia bibia prophetess ewofia prophetess Francisca Osai ewofia and the confession yeah the bro yana humra.

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One year before more. 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Uncle Torn, I want a pony etcher. 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What for be away? Winnie and Yanomada. What will be a dear? And I'm a sumo be a copia fiance. What go be a warrior? What could be one summon at Juma say? What do you be uncle consummon at Juma say? For me to meet Gada, Omo Gada, and save Yomi and Amufo to saw Mubu be any massacre and to Omo to meet Kabomi and Amufo by force. Some of them destroy Obi.

0: 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Baby, a traffic is a senior man from Sambro. 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Voda for one. Traffic near Sluka crack. 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So traffic el hopa monsel sopa emfa emai. So our money abu 02438963640243896364. And then I'm a TikTok in yai. Yen for first caller. Hello, good evening.
1: Good evening.
0: Yen too. Bibia Bibia. Bibiabi, but you can hear Bibiabi.
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0: Maybe I'll show friend and I'm boss here on 0343-896-364. Hello, good evening. Yeah, confession time. Bibia, Bibia. 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Maonesu, mami, maonesu. 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
0: Baku. 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And the antenna, my mom, who can say, oh, brown in the film, I'm Baku, Papa, Kono, and the end is here. Mammy, on your phone, the abandon say, your point, you're the number, but to ya. Fanny and Incomati.

0: Yeah, Fawe, hello, good evening.
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1: 10 good years.
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0: Only Bemana 10 years.
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0: why. 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
0: Bema na yuhwade?
1: I am a cocoa. Immediately, we want to be getting a man who's a man who's a man who's a man who's a man who's a man who's a man who's a man who's a man who's a man who's a man who's a man who's a man who's a man who's a man who's a man who's a man who's a man who's a man who's a man who's a man who's a man who's a man who's a man who's a man who's a man who's a man who's a man who's a man who's a man who's a man who's a man who's a man who's a man who's a man who's a man who's a man who's a man who's a man who's a man who's a man who's a man who's a man who's a man who's a man who's a man who's a man who's a man who's a man who's a man who's a man who's a man who's a man who's a man who's a man who's a man who's a man who's a man who's a man who's a man who's a man who's a man who's a man who's a man who's a man who's a man who's a man who's a man who's a man who's a man who's a man who's a man who's a man who's a man who's a man who's a man who's a man who's a man who's a man who's a man who's a man who's a man who's a man who's a man who's a man who's a man who's a man who's a man who's a man who's a man who's a man who's a man who's a man who's a

0: Kunu okoye no how many years ni and a month ni
1: okoye ni 7 months ni
0: ba boy no so se wo pe
1: that's all
0: and one penny
1: that's all baby like me me penny say like friend Adam
0: it's about to say go buy na when he na no die and I say
1: Ghana football match na mi kon onu ni ho ni fie.
0: Ana bise Ghana for say no na enije ba no no die. Ana ombo bo ni wie no.
1: Baby,
0: enije
1: like enije ba on to share mi so.
0: Oh.
1: Eh, baby men nenu men nu me ba. Ghana mi don si. Enya de on ni betin. But to men nu me say. Mi yesa.
0: Ba fofo no so nya na adwe so no betina. De okohwe Ghana match no no. Oh. Yeah, the number bit to January Fanny didn't come away. Okay, yes, it does. 0243-896364. 0243-896364. And then number free. Nah, Yenny would be and come on. Okay, yeah, for last two callers. Nafi, Yenny Kumaka. Hello, good evening.
2: Hello, good evening.
0: Mi Bibia, Bibia.
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0: a call for yesterday. Oh. Yeah, the number between your point and not your din come away.
2: I tell you.
0: Yeah, I see. Okay. Yeah, for last call, and I feel your din come on, and your prophetess din come on. 0243896364. And no, and the number free. Nah, what about Jumadini? So, confession time. Hello, good evening.
3: Good evening.
0: Mibacho, Bibia.
3: Bibia.
0: Yentio.
3: Mibacho, many girl been at night.
0: Mm-hmm.
3: But, many now for 2 years.
0: Mm-hmm.
3: And I abortion back. But, I wasn't willing to do it.
0: Okay, now when you want me to be.
3: Yes,
0: no, Obani then, I feel quay.
3: About
0: the center, I feel quay. Miss
3: Yajuma, and I don't know the school.
0: Okay. Alright.
3: And only Bonnie, I'm in my new name sometimes, and I regret it.
0: Wow, okay. Mas the number between January Fair, not your boy. Why?
3: Thank you.
0: Okay. 02, okay, last caller. Okay. Yeah, the course no AC, Ewa, and I, Ebenya Bakosuna. Okay. Yeah, the course no AC. And see, but so young for confession, beam. By a bepoa, yet the number betuja, no afraid. Wow, per se, oh, fre, a beer, I ain't to me and pick your cobia. We never didn't come on, else I line or so. All right, prophetess.
4: Wiper.
0: Bibia Bocode.
4: A radia da Roma, Nanzoe.
0: Yamia to me one day, pa. What did you confession? A dear assembly walk of home.
4: Ah, what we say, a bew honor, I'll be to say, I could lay your son in India a date for 6 months, yeah. Only you when you say. What we say, a dear bew honor, and so sober man who quaint. And to where no best friend say, soon, soon, master man, I say. Eya kono bonin because you should know your brother enipa de weye nua mu nyina mu frebusu ba ko mu nimu se mu kuta fa pem ba ko moja ba ko enti sa ka eso ye besi na ye breaki so ati ase enia me bi wo honom na nkola na o ma ba na o mo ya na o ma mo mu ni ada honom se si a obesi da ware unu e besi da ware and this thing is going to haunt these children. 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what you have to discuss it relationship in marriages and conversations in marriages and relationships, they are very important. Some will be deemed common. Everything. Try to talk about it. Because our body also are now, utu free ukunu dema, opema, obo etri modeni, or yo, then talk about it. And now, Abrantie, you saw, say, sister, you see Abrantie, be neno koda, you during time, omu bobo.
0: Yeah.
4: And then, Pene, you say, ompeni, biyo miyo, nina.
0: Sada, the first, no kukumbagi, apana, mboye, sinu, yes, anima. Omu, sa. Kwanze, do sa time, now, biyabe, social kukumbagi, anti. Uni TV, sana, unwaka.
4: And as I ran on some day, she should stop feeling guilty because the so long as I only bear my honor, my bear, and it's me a call for a baffle for a better answer. It means you are no more valuable asset,
0: yeah. But the man I feel guilty, he say, bear mana or the Ghana match, you know, almost in Yana just under the better.
4: This should be a very big lesson to ladies and a young individual. No. She said, who faces hard times with a relationship? Allowing another person or sleeping with another partner is not the
0: thing. It's not. Those days, not many Pentecost for you, sir. Many of my yarding. So, who need TV? No, we need Pentecost in your best worry. No, we need TV. Who to me worry?
4: Sir?
0: Because we need a social cooking bag. I'm not sure. I'm not sure. I'm not sure. I'm not sure. I'm not sure. I'm not sure. I'm not sure. I'm not sure. I'm not sure. I'm not sure. I'm not sure. I'm not sure. I'm not sure. I'm not sure. I'm novelist, if you cry, oh, we match you.
4: Well, Kanye, but she should stop feeling guilty. Or she say, oh, sir, or the emotions, not the acts here. That is why I say, oh, a relationship, not issues, arise here. The best thing to do is to find yourself.
0: Yeah.
4: Than thinking, say, you are going to allow somebody to sleep
0: and
4: with you.
0: And I'm yes, and one yard, you're touching or so.
4: Yes, we're raping the panel on
0: the bad, yes, so many finny pimu.
4: No, oh, so, allow me, oh, my audience, who you are, so you are no more interested in.
0: Because who to champion, no, now, prepare one pie.
4: So what are you talking? We are up on poor Bawaleno. Mekwako yesun sumuni ya megunu. So umpe no neno koda sa yede.
0: Yeah.
4: On warin ba.
0: Eso buano. Ewo sun sumu fe.
4: Ah, up on poor Bawaleno.
0: So yashu confession no. Afi yemra day bonds no so. Onse last 2 weeks and last week.
4: Last two weeks.
0: Ye do Wednesday bonds.
4: Mondays and ye do Monday ni Tuesday.
0: Monday ni Tuesday. Yeah. Okay, maybe say Monday ni Tuesday no. O fast be 1 minute bi. Emma enough yes. Ye start the fuel.
4: All right, sure. Mechina said, do other for no more yen shoe, Monday bones, no more cranny yen shoe. And see, only encrophobia, only a mutia, omutia, lucky warm home, and a Monday bond be as a sobeco broke. I dear can tell you, I didn't have a son be a ye mano. And see, Monday bones, yes, I said, and a son and the accounts on perfume too. A ya, a man on a man, you know, 10 years spiritual marriage, pa, because of baby on a cranny finty. And see, I saw much as I did, and so, a yes, a man mostly our rare modern. Obekwa ware na wanhwe ye po besa ba nechi e because of baby and cra ni fi na ohun sa na obetoto ne niam ye e mema no so e bi so obekunu ho ama oba obehun ayo nko baby a but e fun no e yom hwe ye wo ho 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Okrada no menye na avoid bibi tise ngo koko one sa anyama no no okrada you should also learn to ena areas omudi ye ye businesses ahini ye leadership.
0: Okay. Okay. So, young Remo Wednesdays. Yes, that's every Wednesdays no for Embra. Wednesday bonds no so almost so dear at the same.
4: Wednesday bonds for no almost ye air and a fire.
0: Okay.
4: What I study Wednesday bonds? I say be ye kakra when you ask. Who quite obey Wednesday bond be obey ye? A ye natural thing. Almost I be ye no ho because what you must almost ye do. They are set of people so what you see they have that spiritual backup no and Wednesday bonds no I'm on yo number one I'm come what dene number two I'm as what dene number three I'm pen to kwa number four I'm pekasa area I'm very good when it is communication on person we you man I'm succeed and they are very fast thinkers.
0: Wednesday, I don't
4: know. Wednesday born, they are the only day for. So, Nim Kurana,
0: Wednesday born.
4: Aha, and Nino.
0: May a family cook.
4: Now, Tana Saka, I have to talk on Quantana. Wednesday born, a Korean Quakus, mostly in a Monsham spiritual life, because we are ruled by the planet Mercury. You are gods on its own. Wednesday born, so see, and crophobia, so I'll be able to add the Biakon body, you know. Any nature. Enko bosom ho enko konfo ho enko bi okomunsu ho enko malam ho you are god a minor god san ewurade ayemo etu ni uku ada Wednesday for born te abeka especially man obukasa pa they like communication and omo enkrofo bi a they are fun to be with they are lovely e ba no omo love life a uku ada ni nka se we na menene gbobra osi na adwini pi.
0: Right.
4: I genuinely know a person of faha.
0: Yeah, no, a person is stubborn.
4: Yes. Oh, see, now you need people. Until I am on checking my spiritual life, no, yeah, mommy. Yeah. Into my air and fire.
0: Okay.
4: Into my acrophobia, so I'm way before pa. I'm tired. I'm tired to two. I'm here to pa. Wednesday morning, man.
0: Hey.
4: Into who worry I'm one. I'm Coco Harbo. But they are very good people. They are lovely.
0: Okay. Yeah. Okay. So, prophetess, you're on Thursday. Yeah, what that. Yawada so deni wom ema yawada for what to say?
4: Oh, yawada for
0: negative and positive.
4: Yes. One thing is yawada for my face negative side. No me crophobia so me wa mpem wasem. And I feel pain for Thursday bonds when it comes to that. Adia any slightest thing obe fan a personal. But all my womb. This is an awkwaden you are no pekas and obe pain wa kasa eh chale aha omu no mon tesa. And they have their omu wa lack.
0: Okay.
4: Thursday bonds yon crophobia omu woti mu wure wura. Oni Thursday bond waho no ma o ye very lucky. One na tina wuni krabi bia wode won sabe ken bia no ye den e koye ma o mu so ye Jupiter. Ehe na omu so mu ye e ani wo mu mu. Enti Thursday bonds yon crophobia ompe ne ho asem. Dia obeye ni bia no ono de hmm.
0: Ya ne ya mu no.
4: Yes. Dia obeye ni bia no.
0: Okay.
4: Say yo. And that thing always kills them inside. Some pattern.
0: Yeah.
4: Because I didn't so be an one you can walk off bad about it. And they rather prefer say they keep to themselves. And this thing is killing them. And mostly they almost suffer depression. I dream how one can say because I'm young crophobia. I'm in some show. They hardly talk. Test their bones. I'm on pekasa. But on your yiba to where they assemble, and
0: only
4: ancrophobia, almost crack color, you green.
0: Green, all right.
4: Yes, only I have my mono. Only ancrophobia all the time, and shred you much. Now, only Thursday bonds, the idea, Nini. Who bet me a fan who's a winning secret now? Who bet me a fan who are tapping a lack? No, Brenna will succeed.
0: Okay.
4: Aha.
0: This is your secret, you know?
4: Yes. The only secret, and now no more tea. Who bet me a tapping, and only ancrophobia mostly, you know? They like to. Like this, a quine in ye. I do a faha, befa quine straight in the known. Tell me, ancrophobia mostly in a yana, only a little bit of delay and so on with destiny, but omukta. Luck.
0: Okay, so Yanko Friday, a fiada, coffee, any a fear. Interview.
4: Yo, coffee near fear for the Trimuda for me, ancrophobia, mupe entertainment spa. Omutrimiamudo.
0: Yeah.
4: Coffee near fear.
0: Yeah.
4: Hey, omudia baby and nija, why and dress they like to enjoy and. Trimuda cry, I can't say cry, bro.
0: Like
4: head sweetness.
0: Yeah, I don't know how to put it, but okay. Obiati ase.
4: Yes, omo tirimu yo omo de and they love to be pampered.
0: Yeah.
4: Friday bon so ni omo ti na unima krokro de o ti ati o gob de. Omo kra ne yam frama. Omo kra na ha, omo kra ne yam frama nti omo de oni omo ti e mani fa ni tin to so krokro no mu pie mu have a nice time like baby. Ati ase.
0: Yeah.
4: Enti no wo mani sa audience na de bia oni ni benya problem. Na kire se wo no no.
0: Yeah.
4: But omo yam krofobia omo ye lovely. Omu kita la kanso. Enti Friday bon bi a person who ni destiny na. Ahama chen frama and I do 9 p.m. on frama. And apa 4:30 to 5 on frama no. U jine mu. Na wa make you wish. A wana enda for. Okay. Na wa kanya wakara epe. And a yomu manu. Omu nta nye lucky. Ewa wari mu.
0: Omu ya forum.
4: Yes. Omu nta nye lucky wa wari mu. Because they expect more. And when you are with these people and you can't do what they expect, and you might feel, say, oh, and if I will cry, say, mami, there is the next person. And they always have that kind of issues because of
0: okay.
4: People there. And to me, patch only fear and answer could fit here. Yeah, phantom, and I find it. All right,
0: there's a pump of Benghazi. No, no, I'm going to say a pump of Benghazi.
4: They like entertainment. I'm going
0: to okay, Bella, so you're a fiado.
4: I'm going to be on my day. No.
0: Okay, so yeah, come a minute. Saturday, I'm Saturday. I'm a
4: and a Kwame
0: and a Kwame Saturday. Yes, almost so.
4: Saturday for no, the, all the days, no, I'm no mere kings and queens of the day. Because when we send the papa on Saturday, and I'm a born member on Saturday,
0: yeah.
4: And see, every Saturday, Bombiata face challenges in life, a lot of challenges. That is the negative side of Saturdays.
0: I'm a deep broken heart, so.
4: Saturday bonds, a lot of challenges. Now, with him, yeah, yeah, yeah, first Saturday bonds, and my man, who is mostly in a man, is mom, she bre san yachiri. A warrior no mu come na trium sign. She bre na fe, and the pekitan on a cry assassin. Ne crab of war, eh, I can jack a sail, and kayaka castle and conno, angel of blessings. And so mostly in Saturday bonds, no, and my man a tabre, but a man who come with him. A man de ni a dene. Ba Saturday me man so no white say ya fo hum hum ni kakra wo mumu. De bia nwa eyo enyo oto. Na wanti na ba dem ni so no ne ne yire te say ne yire ne nya hwe ne wanka. Wo ye na sekona na ta kon u benya problem.
0: Eh Kwame fo no.
4: Me dohr.
0: Okay.
4: Yes, but otai at the home Saturday when I'm telling every Saturday one say fatu utrimu say you are a success. She et. Be bien frères as mu pien to you don't think say you are going to take light life slightly. No, you can't. You should know say a battlefield na waba. But at the end of the whole show no hu akwan ya ewradi nyankopon ele ne pa beba. And every Saturday bonds there are so many things are say we yifru ho because we are mini god. And mini god no ye sie nipa wo mu ye nipa wo mu ye duaduane ye tusika ye bibia wo mu ti both negative and positive. No e wo ho. And negative sides na so hu nya me bia all the time say Saturday show no ye clean. And I want to know about Saturday bonds ni say ye ka no kure. Ye ka no kure every Saturday bond be especially man ni ye dene. Na wo hwe man na man 10 years ka pa cha me man.
0: Okay.
4: Yes. Enti ne no kure ka e wo every Saturday bond be ano ne life mu. On pe faha da akulu
0: okay.
4: Life ne yeah.
0: Okay. So what would say be a would say the days ni na akaba akope na ye wie. So ye ko Sunday kwesi any isi. Any na akosu ya.
4: Yeah, Kwesi
0: akosu. Akosu yes. Yeah. Okay. Yeah, sure. Also something to say.
4: Kwesi ada fo no, omo ye they are ruled by the sun. Kwesi ada fo ye nkrofobia ye omo ye quick tempered.
0: Mhm.
4: Omo ye nkrofobia, omo ye twintwan, omo nti asemase.
0: Mhm.
4: Because of omo kra na ye wia, nti no other time we go home so omo asem odene.
0: Mhm.
4: But everybody born on Sunday no. Ye na omo kra no mostly no so etwe omo sign kakra. Because to me, they do almost an order. And to any better, I see so. Now, when you're not to do your pet, then you're my abasa. And every Sunday born now, cry a yiano. And yes, who said, won't you 2 minutes get down a air strong? And I'm a young crophobia, my patch. Oh, no more daily. I don't think say you can win. You can win.
0: Yeah.
4: I'm on one gem easily. So I'm on trim mouse. I'm on normal per manson. That kind of thing. And yes, per manson, so defending.
0: Okay.
4: Yes. Or person defending who no make sure say no. This thing that I'm doing, I know I'm right. So why are you telling me that I'm not right? And I want thing about almost so say, I'm on your own from swan to I didn't watch the Quran inside them nobody deny. That is some negative part. But almost you and crophobia cranny din they are so angelic, Archangel Michael.
0: Okay.
4: enti every Sunday born so who say Ukraine and near maybe wo honum say we free wo and Sunday is the first day of the week enti na yom so pressure kakra guo mo kon so kwasi adafo no e ma no e yom aware ta ye dene se fie mu ofrie fie mu ye dene mu ye nkunwa ne ta sori tia no but om ye nkrofo so a om ta ye bogus pa.
0: Okay.
4: Yes. I'm tell to two kind pa that's all day and so.
0: All right.
4: Yeah.
0: You know, see, so Prophetess Francisca Osai and the Amayano, what is it? Temple of Life. Yes, the nation's oracle of truth. Yeah. And then the cook of TikToker, Nidia, or no bet me a follow no at the Amay. And I say, oh, quite so though, social media and so no.
4: Yeah.
0: To your mind.
4: Yeah.
0: Now, my Mamiko Fate, Emerson, a fate to my party clinic. Miko Amras and Afi, yen wrap you up now, yen, sorry. Fate to my party clinic. Maybe I just would say, Miss Amria. Fate to my party clinic, and your free health screening. Ede ama obibia a oti asempa FM 94.7 ye pomudin dwetwem free ede ama o efidi ade wshem amana eskrini uni pedia no from otwi ebe pemo nase no eye free na udu feta enka we yawieti enka yawie eha o efidi ebe kan nina ede ama o na bebi a chichira bo na woni sanin ti ye wo fidi a efidi na che yawie eha o no. If the H a drew a young farmer war, a bit too yarry and I say at the amount. And my son, baby be a will be a wood me and then rain. 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Yarry and a walk home. Yarry see on my home to a brabumua. And soon what? Fate to my part clinic. Me do one answer the amount, oh, and no last stop. Ye too yarry and I say at the amount. Yariye bi disa stroke, diabetes, ulcer, arthritis, rheumatism, premature ejaculation, weak erection. 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Mi pa cho. We dro e wo fate to my part clinic. Yariye bi ha obi a wo 36 organs. 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
4: Okay, me pacho before I make no, eh yeah, studio has in I number no to ya no more free. At least some my 1 hour. By 1 hour time na you do fee na they can call and then we will communicate.
0: Okay.
4: Number near
0: 0502 330 167 0502 330 167 0502 330 167 0502 330 167 0502 330 167 0502 330 167 0502 330 167 0502 330 167 0502 330 167 0502 330 167 0502 330 167 0502 330 167 0502 330 167 0502 330 167 0502
4: TikTok your nation's Oracle of Truth, YouTube your Oracle of Truth TV, IG Oracle of Truth, and Facebook Oracle of Truth.
0: Okay. Also, to be following me on TikTok, MCDJ Viper, and DJ Viper promo. MCDJ Viper, and DJ Viper promo. On TikTok, IG MCDJ Viper, Facebook Francis Asare. Be changing any, another day. 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And the room on Facebook. 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
0: 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are cram here area head I saw it die mean free muda and your office as I saw it them it drew a drada yeah your own pie bobby your bone and your
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0: fuck me back the same me call Jose and like my upper bears and uncle so I don't know if you were now me call kosher what me qua me share me child over it because we're 95 here I'll be doing your 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And the answer that the prayer team were, or modem pie ball, a tie, some pie bonnet. Most of a bomb pie bear 1 hour to 1.5 hours, and sunny has started. 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
0: 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Na Christmas convention, a do. Na me se me call office. Ya wada ye start in me call office. 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Yeah, what that year started convention. You were out of coverage area. 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Yeah, you know, chrome umwien. 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
0: Ope den. 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Ope den, when we say, when you have brick. Who pay be their commanding panty means? Ah, I don't answer for no idea, grocer. Now, Monsieur Kenyashi, we a Christmas convention. Christmas convention, they are so for there. A drew Easter convention, they are a media. And Easter convention, if you do not miss me, and I'll be unfinished here, Munimachi. With your moko share, baby. And I may say, hi, Abbe, Yamiadum, ye needy. 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
0: 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When you are more dainty, me more and find show with you, crunk and you yum. See when you much show. Now you won't hear what Jesus did. Amen. Jeremiah intimacy. You can see a farm, my aunt. A chess. To make him. Now you can see a farm, my aunt. A yabutai is seeing in any so I had the year, you man. Now. But I know they be aging natural some moon some be so, but when aging and some me no so, but come on, Ephesus, Timians, it's a moon, it do Ephesians 3:10, and about Titus 2:13-14, Tito, Timieno, Chemu, Dumians, Ecopim, Dunai, Montron to her, my Baba Baye, and no way you man. We need us. By Uncle Kai, Genesis. T. Dumienu, Chichemu Baku, Eko Miensan. 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Ne radi kachre Abram se, Woodye, Fri wasa se so, Ne we busuyem, Ne we jefie, Kwa sa siya, Mechre wone so. Ne radi sheda fri Abram se, Woodye, Free was so, Sasia, or tis an own free so. Own free nebusium, the hard game bacopane, wager fee. The castle wager fee,
1: but if him,
0: and chas as in quam. Wager japa dear obia, no one come, or see with you who free me. And now, O bass muffle you manna, or see, yame am manna as I sit, and a mon bacumpo. Sank I will see own free nassas, own free nature fee, but chen baby uncle. 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Now, Misha, one hour, shall Yanu name hear me. 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The chat on. Now, Mu, no Bisha, as I say so, Musianina. 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
0: 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Deuteronomy chapter Israel T. A radi yenyan coupon ye radicro on ye a radi mienu on ye miensa or ye radicro. 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
0: bonum, Yami Israel. 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Psalm 67. And wakra. Or say, Onyan coupon. 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Say, Radin sham non tin and nimun chum. And Israel for no so air to you say, Radin yan coupon. 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
0: 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Now if you obey me fully and keep my covenant, then out of all the nations, you will be my treasured possession, although the whole earth is mine. 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Ain't it obia or Israel via nyamia fanese or suffer? 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And it's in a Daniel no could do Babylon. Na nyamin nam also, no was sacred and the book and days and the Babylon or mine. To want ye. Your best son, but saying to your makers, a pity one. Monsu, no was sacred in the book and days and the Babylon or mine. To want

0: 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Ebese mi mama hu baby a e ka possessing the nation na baby e fi. Into offer Israel so odion be farm and to possess nations. Chapter 7 verse 1. Say Erade wo nyankopon de wo drew asase a wo reko akofa no so a. 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Jordan to go in and dispossess nations if you dispossess it means you possess nations greater and stronger than you with like cities that have walls up to the sky. Verse 2. The people are strong and tall, Anakites. You know about them, and I've heard it said, who can stand against the Anakites? But on my verse 3. No? But be assured today that the Lord your God is the one who goes across ahead of you like a devouring fire. He will destroy them. He will subdue them before you, and you will drive them out and annihilate them completely, as the Lord has promised. It is also from chapter 6, chapter 9, or the Israel, or the Nefamai. So the Nefamai, I'm a Maya Beyenkwa. And the Israel, the Bibiakon, or first of all, my name is, Woma, we in Yamiedi, Nenkofona to Wenyamiegu. 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
0: Wadi ne fama. 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
3: Yeah, can care through D4 Savani and woman. It's back when in King Kain swear a year
0: a dunno.
3: I say, now rather that Cassiano Abbey.
0: But today,
3: a
0: rather that Cassiano Abbey.
3: Now, Bain, now repentance, eh? A rather dano nino, a rather dano nino. And you say, or Domber.
0: Some of Bacho, you don't want to can hear mine.
3: A rather dano, and you know, say, or Domber, man, see a mood in Ding Waho.
0: Or see a rather dano, I bear said, and you said, or Belly may be a wood team with the dandy. Not just say, a young yade, Edda. A dabia yanni bre, Edda. 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
0: 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Hallelujah.
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0: Eti antem ma dane beto, e ma wadwe ye ntanta se ye minu manka, na ka kia ma. And now one may and now to me can say now to me and pay when you do when you do you can say open amounts. It's so yen you pay now so now we know as our Jim will say I couldn't be all mount.
2: Yes,
0: so be boom.
2: Yes,
0: it's and yes, sir. You don't pay mount in your pay. Oh, yeah, Mimi tears say your mammy time. Same yede make us a now so make us on the same casana man not trebi bia. Ebede, ebe imefia. Hallelujah.
1: Amen.
0: Sano Yakupon so do pay the amount. Nemlenu swan, a pedo de man, or baby San Wakunta.
2: Yes.
0: Baby San Yadu Nipa Diabe, or baby San Salbasa, Sona, Ababa Bain, and Albert Powas. Hallelujah.
1: Amen.
0: It's man, Chassi, and one yaw yaw. Man, tell you, I say, and Castle Yakupo Bebakuaba. Or chase Albessa Chawagi.
2: Yes.
0: Or Chassan Yaw and Ubejai.
2: Yes.
0: Or Hassan Muyadian Aoyano. Uber no, no, General Fisa Muyadiano.
2: Yes.
0: No moment, one out to me, ya Namedo,
2: Amen.
0: Namepo was him,
1: Amen.
0: Bible said, or the boy any woman Yanko Pofe. Etienne, you know, when Yamim, we are mobile. Say, I upon you. Say, I papo. Nina to our share. That's when we are mobile. A duba benassa is so tian, and so, and yet, Tiabia, a yetia, a cancer, a tia, I say, a behow. That's what Betiamo when I had Abamos. Hallelujah.
1: Amen.
0: It is a no, Nasia Kenya Nasiso Name Baba
4: Sempa
0: and you was moon say hey Name Bank or Bani Twitter was debi when you miss you. Twasuka Kramami.
3: I say,
0: what's the name?
3: Dano yani breda.
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0: 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Now show a brother about born and son of Yenia, Sister Wajin.
2: The man.
0: Mr. Rinche.
2: Yes.
0: Nandi obe ban waiden. 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
0: Eka sa. 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
3: I say, Daniel kusukuku ni esumda. 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
2: Yes.
0: Hallelujah.
2: Amen.
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2: Yes.
0: Che? 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
0: It's in your one yano. 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
0: To say, Babiana, what do you do? 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
3: kai ko revelation
1: revelation chapter 6 verse 12 Yes, I did. Yes, send your case a dano or the unwilling year between the person and I'm passing a cans. Your can is walker. Yes, I did. So, from the business, I mean, now on your coupon or body, you are saying nothing on one boy and or so the unwilling year. A baby, yeah, yeah. Then you know a bad band is not one or the unwilling year between us. So, so, my patch of a so chairman say walker.
4: What do you want to say? We are not in our catcher in the past. A da will be boom massam son. Woo and a
1: da will be boom.
4: A da will be boom massam son. A da as summer smack at you is a wenty. Now be tea a nefofron. At the ahunye here at the obre a nebrewo. In tea a bra when you made the ahunye here. What dear hotre, what dear a soon ever by in person. 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
2: back. I know,
1: and that's not a chance. It's another one, Wadi, none of your Timian, your pain, as I may answer as I say, when you mean,
2: yes,
1: nay, assuming you're couple
2: years,
1: nay, ten, Namia, some year, near Fonia, Miasa, and yes, sir, or Nina Coupe. No, my air was in a Pibiala. Hallelujah, so for funny. Maybe beside our cacra. Send your Yakupo so de and when you hear Casabere about 2 years. If I saw a can was a catcher.
2: So, Papa Medas said, Sadia, or so a dear when you hear about 2 years, Sadia, da Pasanas Cano. Or send your mother, your pad, am I was as you wish. Now, I acquire, sir, Yako school. School need your overcoat. Now, down where exams, and a betches, sir, what pass it, and I won't pass it. Into the minimum. Amen.
4: Amen.
1: It's not just say. Yeah, say I your cost.
2: Yes.
1: Now so die beuno. And ye beu say abrabono ye boniye and ye money. Yes sumyame and ye sumyame. And fasa kwa solio. Ukwa solina for beila. Uwa tembo wen yamienum.
2: Yes.
1: Ukwa solina kwabu susa. 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Yen yen yame pe. Now you come from fast here the Israel.
2: Amen.
1: Them we may here the nipa that say here the.
2: Epe.
1: Amen. 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O hwe say the boss e ban say na wa yele no wa here the adwuma. 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Say na obeya. 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
1: amen
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1: it said this is a par ye nipa fo yi then the past says say ya onyankopon ebu fisho no bede ebeba obi ma me answer o say because nia ye na ma onyankopon ebu fisho eba yeso it says ya tinya me answer say say ya ye wo mu de say answer che ya dwe de a onyankopon ebu fisho eba ntem. It may be saying, I said, then Panas is any Padas any. Ebaya, when your cooper will win the pambo, no my chair will fish on either, every one. So for us, mess up yourself, you.
4: Papa, we name a day in Nipeba as I see we soon. Or my inipa, Nemera. Or my bia, Ewa, Emera, I a dear Jumawo. Or my name, or my bia, I would be. Or by your my Ghana, your way, Emera, I use Ewa, Ewa, I friend the Constitution. 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
0: Enti, Abu, and I make a barapa. 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
1: dai
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1: eh I say dai
2: Me hunin.
1: Oh hunai.
2: Na asase woso kesee.
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0: Yes.
1: Tu aso mame.
2: We are here to say,
1: I tell you, we to say, day.
2: Are you
1: to my? To my? Say, we are here.
0: I say,
1: now for the to say, are you to my? Brian, I find a
0: sign offer.
1: sister, niaw ye. 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
0: Ya man.
1: Nyame beba.
0: Amen.
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0: Yes.
1: Yepo nyame beba.
0: Yes.
1: Yepo ya tembo no. 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
0: Amen.
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1: yes
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0: I say the bible say popo any so any asase be de be tutu
2: asempa
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1: I say na asase so ahemfo ni nipa akase ni asafo hene
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3: o so be di kukudu asase be usu azuma be ti ato samre no na samasa
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0: amen chavo ya tamo neko fache me sembe chawano
1: yes

0: Psalm 51.
1: Psalm 51, verse 5.
2: Amen.

0: Yes, and Yame, a new mobile. Sebony be a be on fire for Swanee and not to Jay.
1: I ran up for some of us, but
2: now I be a few boys and I have a near
1: group. So I'm not going to be a mobile.
2: Santi and Pedia,
1: someone else to
2: dia.
1: And I'm going to be a mobile.

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I'm going to go to the house. I'm going to go to the house. I'm going to go to the house. I'm going to go to the house. I'm going to go to the house. I'm going to go to the house. I'm going to go to the house. I'm going to go to the house. I'm going to go to the house. I'm going to go to the house. I'm going to go to the house. I'm going to go to the house. I'm going to go to the house. I'm going to go to the house. I'm going to go to the house. I'm going to go to the house. I'm going to go to the house. I'm going to go to the house. I'm going to go to the house. I'm going to go to the house. I'm going to go to the house. I'm going to go to the house. I'm going to go to the house. I'm going to go to the house. I'm going to go to the house. I'm going to go to the house. I'm going to go to the house. I'm going to go to the house. I'm going to go to the house. I'm going to go to the house. I'm going to go to the house. I'm going to go to the house. I'm going to go to the house. I'm going to go to the house. I'm going to go to the house. I'm going to go to the house. 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
1: Yes.
0: Catch your radio, say radio.
1: Jesus.
0: I want you to be a bam. 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
0: 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When you pray, because when you know some go astray, when you know me say, I'm a genius, maybe the radio man, man, go Bobby say, we wish for. What you name can?
1: Yes.
0: Yeah, catch your radio, say. Ah, which be a lot for that tune maso. 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
2: Yeah, good evening.
0: If your mommy an opportunity to say.
2: Hello.
0: Hello.
2: Yeah.
0: Me patcho be too.
2: I'm not going to be able to do it.
0: Quotation, do you want to
2: The only thing can 20 verse 11. No?
0: Ah, okay. Revelation chapter 11, verse 20. Revelation 20 verse 11 downwards. verse 11 downwards. To enumerate so, obey to my friend, no abed median so. 0548 95 5947 and now 0302216545
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3: Obado, but you have my reverend fan Norman in Tuja, the Norman on Fan Tuja.
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4: Wabe sa obe frey bi ala obe sa obe achi water forest down ye be bom pa ye. Norma obe tu ma frey ni 0595 715252. 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
5: Amen.
3: Hello. 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
6: Hello. 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
6: Hello.
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6: Good evening.
3: 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Me Bacho na free fee for now din dey say.
6: O se.
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6: So
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6: Bacho. 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
3: 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Me Bacho meet you when you mean.
6: Papa. 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What well,
3: me bacho se dey. 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
6: No wo. 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
4: pon a obe fre any sa no ma we. 0595 715 5252 0595 715 5252 Ya bi so be ka chede bi aso e bi yanto ba se ti o. Amen.
3: Amen. 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Number me no we bi aye pon over to my friend emu biala. 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
0: And you may so over to my friend one by median so near one bomb pie. I was 0302216545 and answer 0302216546.
3: Amen.
0: Amen.
3: So, we perse we are the ABC here, we perse Oma a be fanyame. And you may be blow our question so fanyame. A bishop was Solomon Bush into the and me will be fanyame in there.
1: Also, for Yamishra.
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0: No man, I'm a sound to 0556 1787 92. Your pong afraid. Fred, oh, fair, I have a funny and where the editing come on. Now, Pesso can be a lot. Oh, catch a bit me no ache. What when he has someone? Why? Namika, Reverend Patcher Father, and
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